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0: Elisha, all cast here new in town Los Angeles City Loni. You led you. In Tima was a leku lola nani. Ma wama fi man to lay in law, Emma for work can buy. Only ye, a young 6,000. Ni Jesus City, a young 4,000. Ni Abdal alone, but your bafi pay 7,700. Want in 150,000. Ma wafi anointing or meji lay one law. Awa loni bobos when you war ghost. Hi! No swata haya. Guinness sister, so what be money?
1: Wa oh, I didn't last year September. Oh my joy, I have a fairly mini Abuja. We will tell you for the first time to my
2: first time telling me.
1: So I want a birthday ni September last year. I want to conquer look up when to buffe, but some bunny I go marrow that jail out of my boy in the affair. But conquer look up when to buffe from birthday in yet to fair knock and I could call on what she fun. If you want to look by drag way, ah, not by paper by ye, who fair be your man. Ni odun to nbo mo fe ki loyu ninu osu yi gagagaga ninu osu yen wa jo olorun ba ta pe de se je iro o loyu ninu osu yen
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0: 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Facebook. 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
1: If I was to come in the most Pentecostal, Spirit-filled, charismatic, whatever you want to call it, churches today, and if I was to get up and preach on, man, it's a double portion. God is going to pour out twice as much of the Holy Ghost. Man, would you like more of God? Would you like God to do something new in your life? I can get nearly 99.9% of the people to run forward for, because, man, they're looking for something. They're looking for God to do something new and to touch them. And technically, all of that is wrong. God has already done everything that He's going to do. And on the inside of you is the same power that raised Christ from the dead. The fullness of the Godhead dwells in you bodily. You don't need God to do anything. You don't need God to bless you. You don't need joy. You don't need peace. Now, a lot of people struggle with that because they think, well, you don't know me, man, I'm depressed. Well, that's because you're only looking on the outside. You're searching your emotions. Most of us don't have the understanding of what's going on in our spirit. But in your spirit, you already have love, joy, peace, long-suffering, gentleness, goodness, faith, meekness, and temperance. Galatians 5, 22 and 23. Those aren't things that are out there that if you will pray hard enough and study the Word and live holy and do right, God will give you love, joy, and peace. No, in your spirit, 24 hours a day, 7 days a week, every day of your life, your spirit is rejoicing and praising God. It has never been depressed. It is never discouraged. When you're depressed and saying, oh God, where are you? It feels like you just moved someplace. It's never your spirit. That's only your flesh. That's because you are going by what you feel, you're going by what you see, but there is a spiritual part of you that is seated in Christ Jesus in heavenly places. It's real. I don't know if I can get across to you what I'm trying to say. Matter of fact, I've got a book entitled Spirit, Soul, and Body and a teaching on this that is an extended teaching on this. I encourage you to get it. But did you know that every one of you right now, if you're wanting healing and you're saying, oh, I just don't have any healing and I need this, the truth is you already have the same power on the inside of you that raised Jesus from the dead. You've got more than enough healing. You don't need God to heal you. What you need to do is to find out what He's already provided. And then once you get that revelation, and once you make this mindset change to where you aren't trying to get healed, but you know God has healed you. And now you're going to defend what God has given you. You aren't going to let the devil steal from you. It makes all the difference in the world. When the Lord showed me this about Joshua, you know, for years I had been fighting this sickness on the same day every year. And I would fight and it'd take 15 hours or, you know, a day or whatever, and I'd see him get healed. But we were going through this thing. But once the Lord showed me that, 10 minutes time, that was over and that was the end of that, because you know what? I was no longer trying to get healed. We were already healed, and there wasn't a devil big enough to steal from me what God had already given me. It's much easier. It's much easier to defend what you've already got than it is to try and get something that you don't have. People come to me and say, would you please pray that God would just pour out His love in my life? Now, that sounds like a great request, but you know what? I don't like that. I mean, the spirit of slap wants to come all over me when somebody says something like that. Because what you're implying without saying it is that God, for whatever reason, has cut off the spigot, and the reason you don't feel love or joy or peace is because God hasn't released it. That is never true. See, another thing about grace is not only independent of you, but grace is consistent. Since it's not based on you, it's not based on whether you've lived holy or done anything right or wrong, it's always the same. The grace of God never fluctuates. It never changes. God is never on and off. It's never God who releases His power in your life and then you do something and switch it off. Now, this is what religion teaches us. But God is always on. He's always releasing His power. This is the reason that, again, I had somebody come up and misunderstand what I said last night. I hadn't got time to probably put everybody's questions to rest. But that's the reason I don't like the way that the body of Christ is approaching revival. It's not that I'm against revival. I'm all for revival. But I don't believe God's up there with his arms folded saying, no, until more people pray a little longer, until you get a little harder, until you get another 100,000 people together, until you beg longer, until you repent more. See, it's implying that God could control revival. And it's just up to God. If God wanted to, man, we could be having red hot revival. All of our churches would be filled out. This nation would be turning towards God. And we're imputing the problem unto God and saying, God, send revival. It's not like that. God hadn't got his arms folded. God's got his arms open. He's trying to release his power through us. God wants revival more than we want revival. We don't need to plead with God. What we need to do is start believing that, God, you've already placed revival on the inside of me. I got the same power that raised Christ from the dead, and I can go out and do the same works that Jesus did. I'm going to see the dead raised, the blind eyes open, the deaf ears open. You go out and raise a few people from the dead, and you'll have all the revival you can handle. Amen. We're praying and saying, oh, God, send revival. And God is praying and saying, you go take revival. I've placed my power on the inside of you. But see, the whole mindset of the church is, why hasn't God moved? Why hasn't God done something? I'm telling you, God has already done everything. He moved through Jesus, and everything that God will ever accomplish in the human race was accomplished through Jesus. It's done. It's over. When Jesus said, it's finished, it was finished. He had accomplished it. It was done. You don't need God to heal you. You don't need God to save you. He's already saved you. He's forgiven the sins of the whole world. Now, will you believe and receive, or doubt and do without? God's grace is already provided. Now, are you going to believe and receive? It's a totally different mindset. Amen. And it's amazing how people miss this. Look here in Ephesians chapter 1, and I'm going to just share a little portion of some of this teaching I have entitled, You've Already Got It, just trying to illustrate this same relationship between grace and faith. This whole book that I've got entitled, You've Already Got It, is just a further amplification of this same truth that God by grace has already done, moved, done everything he'll ever do. And now it's just up to us to appropriate it. In Ephesians chapter 1, verse 3, blessed be the God and Father of our Lord Jesus Christ, who hath, this means past tense, the word hath means it's already been done. It didn't say who is going to. I don't know how many of you have been in church for a while, and I'm not against church. You know, I've recognized the pastors. I've encouraged you to get in church. But I'm saying that, man, so much of what is called church today is religious and far, far, far removed from the Bible. And basically, most churches, if you listen to the prophecies that come in churches, it's all about there is going to be a new thing. You know, we just turned a new year, and you're going to hear so many people saying that 2008 is going to be great. God's going to be doing this. God's going to move. And everything is all about in the future. It's like God's the great I'm going to be, but not the great I am. If you listen to the average prophecy, it's all about there's going to be a wonderful day. It's going to be something. We are going to see some power. There is something coming, but basically, right now, there's nothing. And yet, that is not the message of the Bible. One of the reasons I love the book of Ephesians is because it's written from this standpoint that it's already done. He says right here, blessed be the God and Father of our Lord Jesus Christ, who hath already, it's already done. He has already blessed us with all spiritual blessings in heavenly places in Christ Jesus. Now that's the King James, but if you read it in some of the other translations, the Amplified, it basically is just saying that he's given us all earthly and spiritual blessings. It's all already done. God has already passed his blessings out. And yet how many people pray and say, oh God, bless me? You know, that's a prayer of unbelief. But I need to be blessed. No, the truth is, you're already blessed. You just hadn't received it yet. You haven't, first of all, heard or believed, and therefore you aren't seeing the manifestation of it, but God has already commanded the blessing upon you. When a person says, oh God, heal me, and I know some of you aren't going to understand what I'm saying, but that's all right. I'm used to being criticized. I can live with it, but What I'm telling you is the truth. When you sit there and say, oh God, heal me. Actually, that's an insult against God. Because the Bible says, 1 Peter 2:24, by His stripes we were healed. If God says you were healed and then you say, oh God, heal me, one of you is wrong. And I just choose to believe it's not God that's wrong. He says, by His stripes you were healed. If you were healed, then you are healed. Why are you asking God to do something that He's already done? Somebody said, well, I got a doctor's report to prove that I'm not healed. No, that just proves that your physical body hasn't received it yet. But according to the scriptures, I'm going to share some of this with you in just a moment. God has already healed you. He's placed the resurrection power on the inside of you. And that's certainly enough to heal your hangnail, your cold, your headache, or your cancer, or your AIDS. None of these things are a problem with God. God has already placed supernatural healing power on the inside of you. And yet we're asking God for these things. You know, if I was to give you something like, say for instance, if you came up here and I said, here's my Bible. And if I gave you my Bible, and then you walked up to me and said, Andrew, would you please give me your Bible so that I could look up a scripture? How do you respond? When a person asks you to give something that you've already given to them. I don't even know how to respond to that. I'd probably just look at you like, what's wrong? You know, if God could be confused, I believe that God would be confused. Because there are millions and millions of requests. Oh God, I'm trusting you to heal me. Oh God, I'm believing you to heal me. Oh God, stretch forth your hand and heal. Oh God, rend the heavens and come down. Isaiah chapter 64, verse 1. I hear people pray that prayer all of the time. People say, well, it's in the Bible. What's wrong with that? What's wrong with that is God rent the heavens and came down through Jesus.
0: That's all the time we have for today, but be sure and tune in again as Andrew continues to teach on the balance between grace and faith. 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

0: All right, on to mother ladies. I say good morning to you now for Inside This Morning. Based on the way things are positioned, this is your one family, one radio station, Super 88.1 FM. Random mind, kind of my name, the Ozengbe Master, the Marathon Talker, the Buru One of Super 88.1 FM. As it stands like this, that's the song with the finance on an empty share by Bonaboy now for Inside Matamani Caribbean, Jagger for Inside Body. And before then, now you hear Fabi now in the carry, no other person, but Eric for Inside Matamani, get to do with a size. Cut your coat according to your size. Forget this size.
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0: 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And if you check your time now, 23 minutes, and double at leave at 5 now, for Inside Today, when it happens to be Monday, the 22 day for the month of June, 2026. Based on the way things stand, you know, it's a time now, day to say it in no time. All right, now on to matter like this now. So, you know, see, yesterday, now Father's Day, and it fall into on Sunday, and they tend not to get a weight based on the way they position because we not forget the kind vibe when we need. But today, now, so our ginger word for today is waiting. You see, that child that the father of that man, and be our ginger word for today. That child that the father of that man, many say waiting. Today, you be picking, tomorrow, you will become a father. So today you did today your father take care of you, and tomorrow you go still take care of your father based on say wait time don't reach now. So you go come grow, you go enter that position. Nobody could tell you you need to take care of your parents now. So with this, I say welcome to the Gingers again for Inside the Super Early Morning Breakfast Show. And once again, I want to say Happy Father's Day to all the fathers. Based on the way things stand like this, now we need to continue. So we need to continue the Father's Day because it follows Sunday. So we'll extend that entire Monday now for Inside the Matter now. So because like this, remember our ginger word. See that that child now the father of that man. So my brother, anything you do today, so remember, say you get the role of a father to play. Whether you small or whether you become a father tomorrow, but as long as you are a boy, as long as you are a boy, you will always become and you will always occupy the role of a father. So call me for 07055 129881, or you're coming for 07055 727881. You fisty call and also send a WhatsApp send a WhatsApp message to 0902672592. Good morning, my neighbor.
3: Good morning, my neighbor Andy.
0: I greet you specially, Oga Fedra from Edomina.
3: To you this early morning, God bless you, sir.
0: May you pass.
3: I want to thank Baba God Almighty that made me see today. I say, Baba God, you do well. As you said, I was a boy yesterday. Today, I be man. I have to follow the king and the rule of the land and the God Almighty. I thank Baba God. As a father today, I want to celebrate all father, all the whole worldwide. And first of all, your father that told you, even though I know no one, I respect and say God continue to bless her because he both became where take a just stand. God continue to bless that man in Jesus' name.
0: Amen.
3: I celebrate myself as a father. I celebrate all the whole father in Ogwa community. I celebrate Maria Highness, the energy of Ogwa, is a father of Ogwa community. I celebrate on this early morning. I celebrate Chief of Bomo, all the father in this house on this platform. I say God continue to bless her. I want to use this opportunity to tell her. Happy birthday to her. It's a father to us in our radio station in Edo State. I celebrate everybody. Lucky dog boy, the father, I celebrate you. Randy, you are a father. I celebrate everybody. Use the helicopter, take care of us, go where we go this morning in the name of Jesus Christ. I celebrate you in our community. Thank you, sir.
0: Thank you, Oga Fedra. So call me for 07055 129881, or you call me for 07055 727881. You fisty call and also send a WhatsApp message to 0902672592. That now got federal and I don't give us you for Inside This Morning. Good morning, my neighbor.
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0: Hey. Good morning.
4: Good morning, my God. I greet you from the city of Warri. I greet you.
0: Chaise! If it rain for Warri this morning.
4: We blast.
0: That the same thing they do for you.
4: Greet you, bro. I greet you, bro. Every time I hear your voice for this side.
0: Mm.
4: I know you didn't ginger my sugar.
0: You don't touch my ignition, yeah, nah. All right, now we wake up this morning.
4: As soon as you're not the father in the house now, everybody around that. But see, the most land is in you. You are my G. You understand? I'm not going to give that ginger. Mama, are they okay? Are they okay? Don't keep doing that.
0: All right, I greet you specially. Thank you. All right, call me for 07055-129-881 or you're coming for 07055-727-881. Good morning, my neighbor.
5: Good morning, my neighbor.
0: Double Chief.
5: Happy Father's Day to all of you. All Father's and the land of
0: Nigeria.
5: I greet all of you. All the fathers in the house, I greet all of you now. It's not just God to do something. Yesterday we father day, today we Monday. We come to our day, cool all the father body. Let's go do for us. Make it cool our body. Make it sink down for money. Then we will send it to us. And may God bless all of you. That we do this. Yeah, we do this next year again. With happiness and joy. We shall live in. Chapali, my ginger word for this morning is that be yourself. So I want to give a welcome the following person, all the elderly persons, all the fathers. I greet you this morning, elderly Alliance of Nigeria. That God will bless you now. I greet the Royal Highness, the Noki, every mother of the Joe Becker, for your good work with you. As a father, with all your children, God going to bless you. I greet all my beloved ones. I greet the brother Rebo of the CACGM Parish Church, the father of the church. And the father of the nation, and the counselor of the elderly alliance. I greet the Moji of the Holy Ghost, Father. I greet all the father with you also there in the Holy Ghost community. The God continue to bless you. I greet my boy, my son, who is also a father, social pastor for Eco Matter, with you to God. All your good work they do, God will bless you. I greet all the church elders of Chilo Power Assembly Church. The God continue to bless you now. And all the most radical. I greet my beloved brother. A father and a grandfather, and I give lucky dance my father. I give my mom happiness, and I give a God. I give opener. May God continue to bless now. And now he was looking for that. Abba, chapter 8.
0: He said. All right, call me for 07055-129-881 or you come in for 07055-727-881. 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Our Ginger word for today talks away. Say, that child, that the father of that man. Many say, wait, you be boy today, or you be picking to be tomorrow, you will become a father. The reason why we do this one now, so because yesterday, na Father's Day, so we not get a Golegoles time now to run the matter, so we extend and run enter inside on Monday. You understand how they be now, because if na Mother's Day too, that's what they do. One, two. So every time we celebrate mothers, today make we celebrate fathers. That's why the rain come, position the fathers, they say, Muna cool in their mind. Call me for 07055-129-881 or you come in for 07055-727-881. 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So pepe worldwide. Mr. Philip Ogwariji, I greet you specially. Mr. Pragmatic, the chairman of Life Support, I greet you specially. All right, call me for inside at 07055-129-881 or you're coming for 07055-727-881. 0981. You feel to call and also send a WhatsApp message to 0902-672-2592. And I want to wake up our father, the person of Chief Ogoyafe Edo M. Eribo, the Egbalegbo of Ewebo, the CEO of Eribo Ventures. Stick up! All right, coming for inside the matter now because time not to so waiting no time because it stand like this as it stand. Now so we the drop ammo because matter not there for inside the matter. Because these days now you understand now say our fathers like this for matter when they come to celebrate them it is very very on the low. But this time around now we need to make a lad for inside this matter because. Fathers, they play role when we see people not they see. The roles when we see fathers, they play, they take us in their responsibility. But when the mother do the same thing, then they take us as a responsibility, they take us in a sacrifice. And mothers, they give more. Yes, mothers, they give, they do sacrifice. But what about the father? Father, we not sleep, they sit in a row, but not be sacrificed. Today, we need to celebrate the fathers. We need to make the fathers feel like incredible orc because that's not the position when the VCS they deserve. That's not the way they're supposed to feel. Feel like a Superman. Take care, all the fathers again. Obi-Wan name, where are you? I greet you specially. I mean, because you're not the father, you not go Rabat or you not enter New Benin. Uh-huh. Good morning, my neighbor.
6: Hello, good morning, sir.
0: I greet you specially, sir.
6: My name is Una from Ibeyi, man.
0: Oh, Marido, we know Marido. I greet you specially. Yes, Omori.
6: Is that happy Father's Day?
0: I greet you too.
6: Every Father's Day. Happy Father's Day, Chief Obama. Happy Father's Day, Obama. Saturday for me. I just celebrate Dr. Omar Eri. He is a local to carry them to you.
0: Take off.
6: Thank you.
0: That's winner. Winner Emarido, at the beginning of Oga Federa from Edo winner, Naiko. So call me for 07055-129-881 or you call me for 07055-727-881. 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SA Love, you don't even hear from you. Make a wet your body. Even if you rain off enter your house, I will use something to wet your body because I know so you hear me. Hello, good morning, my neighbor.
7: Good morning.
0: I greet you specially.
7: I want to socialize you. From Ego.
0: Welcome to the show, sir. Yes, sir. So, same to you.
7: Including yourself.
0: Yes, sir.
7: And to all members of Glory Life International. Friends, I wish we are all members of a Sikolabo and all members of Sikol 96 and all members of a Sikolabo. I wish all of them happy Father's Day. God will continue to bless them and bless all their heart desire in Jesus' name and your own too.
0: Amen. Thank you. Honorable Sass, I greet you. Unique from Kafashan, I hail you too for inside this one. And on some other like this now, so Obi one name. Aburupa! Don't say that yeah, you hear your sugar cane. Oh, I greet you specially too. Mama Happiness, Mama Victor, Mrs. Omorogbe, I hail you, Madam Okeshuku, Mama Cordelia, I see me gonna wake up! All right, make up all the enter inside the WhatsApp. This also will say good morning, Randy Mayinka. I say, hope you sleep well. I say, yes, I say, happy new week. He say, my ginger, what do you say? My stick, what do we say? The scratch in my body. And no say, myself, he go born. I make I celebrate my wife and my beautiful daughter, Fortress, my siblings, Joshua, Abiens, and Florence. He say, all regular callers and the listeners of a super FM early morning breakfast show. It's a special mention of Fedra, Jennifer, Sapiperepe Worldwide, Obina, Amurukpa, Omodion from Enya, Nosa from Igosa, DYDX, Lucky Dance Band of Benin, Mr. and Mrs. Eddie Osadiae. It's a special regard to Professor Bright Edubas Omoroge San, Vice Chancellor of Uniben, my benefactor, Dr. Daniel Ekarefo of Asia. my Dr. Daniel Ekarefo, HOD, Department of Mass Communication, UniBen, all staff members of Faculty of Communication and Media Studies, UniBen, special mention of the Dean of the Faculty, Professor Marcel Okaku, Sir Dr. John Izevige of Economic Department, UniBen, Mr. Igbinoba Ojo, PA, to the Vice Chancellor, UniBen, Mr. Charles Ugben, and Mr. O.C. Dobo, UniBen too. Is make a week on a up with no more love. This is what they call for. No other person but Ed, our car worldwide from UniBen. Oh, yeah, nah. Take up. All right, coming up for 07055129881, or you coming for 07055727881. You face the call and also send a WhatsApp message to 0902672592. Kindness, I greet you specially too for inside this matter, and I don't think that's still here from you. So call me for 07055129881, or you come in for 07055727881. You face the call and also send a WhatsApp message to 0902672592. Good morning, my neighbor. Hello.
8: Hello, good morning.
0: I greet you specially. Good morning.
8: Good morning. I want to greet my dad. My name is Emmanuel Okine from Kobayi. I want to celebrate my dad, Godwin Okine, the Lion of Africa. I want to wish him more long life and prosperity in Jesus' name.
0: Amen.
8: He's first caller. I'm first time comer caller. I want the Israeli quarter to carry him to his destination this morning in the name of Jesus.
0: Amen.
8: And go to the FM, all the radio. I want God to bless all of you in Jesus' name.
0: Amen.
8: My heart. I want to celebrate all the fathers in Nigeria. God should bless all the forward fathers in the world. God should bless them in Jesus' name.
0: Amen.
8: That their earth will not fail them the days of their adversity in the name of Jesus.
0: Amen.
8: Amen.
0: Amen.
8: God bless you and give you long life.
0: Amen.
8: And may God strengthen you and your household in Jesus' name.
0: Amen.
8: May the peace of God rest upon you this day, from this day forward, in Jesus' name.
0: Amen.
8: Thank you, you are
0: doing a good. Thank you, sir. On to another idea, sir. 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On to say, we did super like that. 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Call me now because time, not to so waiting, no time. Good morning, my neighbor. Hello? All right, do where to call back? 07055-129881. Or you're coming for 07055-727-881. Austin Igbe, I greet you specially. I wake you up for inside this matter now. So call me for 070. If you just join us now, the Gingers again, our position put now for inside the Spider Morning Breakfast Show for your one family, one radio station, Super 88.1 FM. And our Ginger word for today, talk to us, that shy than the papa of that man. So make you remember to say today you'll be picking, but tomorrow you will become a father. And when you become a father too, and you don't even need to become a father now to play the role of a father for inside a family. So make you just run the battle like this and stand. Because time, not day to stay waiting, no time. Because tomorrow, you will always become a father. So the things when you say yes, your father, they tell you not to do today. Tomorrow, you will understand them better. And at the same time too, that tomorrow too, you go pick up responsibility of your father. And you will come to take care of your father.

0: road than buying pampers and also buying a baby food. So my brother, you get to understand. So depends on how you live your life today, that are the reason how it will affect your tomorrow too, for inside the matter. So based on the way the things the position like this, and so yesterday as Father's Day, so we get to extend the Father's Day to today in order for we to celebrate our fathers. Well, good morning, my neighbor.
1: Good morning, sir.
0: I greet you especially, sir.
1: Well, sir. I'm a lady, actually.
0: Oh, so sorry, actually, because your voice sounds like a me, actually.
1: Seriously.
0: Yes, so.
1: Good morning, sir.
0: Good morning, madam.
1: I want to send a shout out to my dad.
0: Yeah. Sorry, your name first. Your name and where you coming from?
1: Okay, I'm Vivian. I'm calling Vivian Kosafe, calling from Benin City. I want to send a special shout out to my dad. Growing up, to summarize it all, I just want to appreciate him for everything, because the truth is, I can't pay back for all he has done for us as a father. And like you rightfully said, what our fathers do, they are kind of hidden. It is when you are growing up, you begin to see some of all these things, and you be like, okay, that was why my dad was doing this, or that was why my mom was saying this. I've come to understand all he has done, and truth be told, I can't pay back. Neither of our siblings can pay back. I just want to appreciate him this morning.
0: So, as you celebrate and as you celebrate, I know will come up for your life in Jesus' name.
1: Amen, sir.
0: All right, then we'll put it enter inside the good book. For inside the good book now. We take an hour too for inside matter when you get to do with Exodus 20, verse 12. You say, honor your father and your mother so that you may live long in the land of the Lord your God is giving you. And therefore, inside the Proverb 1, verse 8, it says, listen, my son, to your father's instruction, and do not forsake your mother's teaching. Wow. Now, I call the call. Make a tick. Good morning, my neighbor. Good morning, my neighbor.
2: Good morning, my neighbor.
0: Good morning, God. I greet you,
2: Mojo. I'm going to talk to you now.
0: Come on there. How many streets there for know you for here? You may have a shot, popular one.
2: Yeah, know me where for here, they know me.
0: And they don't know you for Urura?
2: Urura, that's why they know me for Urura now.
0: Yeah, nah. I go ask. So, like, that's like motor studio, so they go there, they go ask.
2: Hey,
0: I greet you.
2: Happy weekend.
0: This is new week.
2: Yeah. Happy new week. I celebrate my father. I wish a happy Father Day. I celebrate my mother. I celebrate all my family. I celebrate my uncle. Happy Father to her. I celebrate all Uzala communities. Your deal with your Kagele conversator, and mother. I celebrate all looking. I celebrate that first happy Father Day. I celebrate the father in the fire. I celebrate them. I celebrate the mother. I celebrate all of them. We shall pass up. Thank you.
0: Okay. That's now more John from AIA. All right, on to matter only matter currently like this. Now's the time, not to so wait in no time. This is the Spoiler Morning Breakfast Show for your one family, one radio station, Spoiler 88.1 FM. Once again, we want to say happy Father's Day to all the fathers. Remember, say for inside the 550, we'll go ball and enter inside matter only get to do with money now. Get down, go take us to 5:55 when we go do Rhapsody of a Reality. Then that one go take us to 6 o'clock. We'll go meet Pastor Chris and go give us sword. When we say yes, go enrich our soul. And Pastor Chris could take us to 6:20. We'll go meet Paul Oshonogo and the Honorable. They go do justice to matter when you get to do it. New strand on to matter like this. Now, declare so was the time, not the certain time. We could buy a car and enter inside the money nuggets. So sorry, sir, don't take your calls because I really expect your call earlier, but your calls don't come. So this time around, there's nothing I can do. So call me for inside tomorrow. This is probably one breakfast. You go show your way again tomorrow for inside your one family, one radio station, Super 88.1 FM. Living it up.

0: Yes, on to matter like this, as a class, what's the time on the two single time with the bowling entire inside matter when you get to do with money nugget. 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Mali Nati carry or center inside matter when you get to do with money nugget. Money nugget, now the second BCS designed to encourage Edo speaking language. Now, go talk the proverb for pidgin. You go call me, you go use your language for Edo state to talk the proverb, and at the same time, tell me the meaning of the proverb for pidgin. But I get not one slot for non Edo speaking tribe on to say tribe we're not there for inside Edo state. So you go call me. Depending on who first call, based on say Odewo, would they straightforward? Not Shika, not Edita. Gandalf, I hail you.
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0: All right, now coming for 0705512981, or you coming for 0705572781. You face the call and us. You face the call at 0902-672-2592. Our proverb for today talks to us, say, goat mama now they return home when the children they miss. Goat mama now they return home when the children they miss. When the pikin they miss. Goat mama now they return home when the pikin they miss. Good morning, my neighbor. Hello.
2: Hello.
0: Good morning, my neighbor.
2: Good morning, my neighbor. Double chief on the line.
0: I greet you specially, Edali Care.
2: Allah and Nigeria. God not the return home. When children miss.
0: When the children they miss.
2: When children they miss.
0: Hmm.
2: If a mother can go for, home for food, so if you can't come back, you not come see them. You not come empty. But not our situation. Some God not know where they carry to the father. The meaning for that is Benin. I was a man. Carry them along because a mother must have that spirit of motherhood, of God's children, for where they carry go. About that, sir.
0: Yes, sir. All right, coming for 0705512981, or you coming for 0705572781. Good morning, my dear boss.
3: Hello.
0: Good morning, my neighbor.
3: Good morning.
0: Your name, where are you coming from?
3: My name is Moses. I come from Guinea.
0: Okay, now which language do you represent? Hello. All right, coming for 0705512981, or you coming for 0705572781. You fist call 0902-672-2592. Go to mama, no the return house when in children they miss. Go to mama, no the return house when in children they miss. So coming for 0705512981, or you coming for 0705572781. I want to matter like this as a class. I will take back break now for inside the gingers again. The money not get now for inside the spell money breakfast show. So make I run enter inside the meaning. Remember, so we get different interpretation, understanding, and application to proverb. The proverb talks to say, good mama, they return us when the children they miss. This one mean be say, well, it say parents not they rest until the children they save. Now, when children they save, nine parents they rest. So, like this, you understand that now. So, money nugget go show your way again for inside. Sometimes you get to do it at 5:50 for tomorrow round for inside the Spider Money Breakfast Show for your one family, one radio station, Super 88.1 of a run of my car. No money.
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Today is June 22nd. Pastor is saying to us, take charge of your body. Our opening scripture comes from the book of 1 Corinthians chapter 6, verse 19. Know ye not that your body is the temple of the Holy Ghost, and ye are not your own? Did you know that your body isn't yours? It belongs to Jesus Christ. You were bought with a price. The Bible says, therefore glorify God in your body and in your spirit, which are God's. 1 Corinthians chapter 6, verse 20. Even though your body belongs to God, He has entrusted it to you. You are the custodian of your body. You are responsible for it. Many haven't understood this. They think God is responsible for their body and whatever happens in it. They assume that if they serve God well enough, He'll automatically take care of their health. But that's not how it works. You are responsible for keeping your body in health. Faithfulness isn't the same as faith. You can be faithful in serving God and still allow sickness in your body because you haven't taken your place of dominion. You are a partaker of the divine nature. You're not ordinary. You have authority over Satan, sickness, disease, infirmity, and death. So, refuse to allow sickness or disease gain entrance into your body. Don't permit it. If you notice symptoms, don't panic, don't cry, and don't accept them. Most importantly, don't beg God to take them away. You've been given authority. Exercise it. He said in Matthew chapter 10, verse 8, heal the sick, cleanse the lepers, raise the dead, cast out devils. Notice that He told you to do it. Don't beg God to take sickness away from you. Rather, destroy it with your faith-filled words. Put your hand on your body and say, in the name of Jesus Christ, I command this sickness to get out of my body. This body belongs to the Lord Jesus Christ, and I refuse to allow any sickness in it. When you speak like that in the name of Jesus, that condition has no choice but to go. God is pleased with your faith. The Bible says, but without faith, it is impossible to please Him. Hebrews chapter 11, verse 6. You don't cry over sickness. You exercise authority over it. Use the word to keep your body in health. This is God's will for you. Beloved, I wish above all things that thou mayest prosper and be in health, even as thy soul prospereth. 3 John chapter 1, verse 2. Please say this confession with me. I have the life of God in me, and it fully inundates my body. Sickness, disease, and infirmity have no place in me, because my body is the temple of the Holy Spirit. I walk in health, strength, and perfection. Hallelujah. For further study, please read Proverbs chapter 4, verses 20 to 22. Romans chapter 8, verses 10 to 11, and 1 Peter chapter 2, verse 24 of the New International Version. For the one-year Bible reading plan, please read Acts chapter 10, verses 1 to 23, and Ezra chapters 4 to 6. For the two-year Bible reading plan, please read 2 Corinthians chapter 7, verses 9 to 16, and Isaiah chapter 9.

0: 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See our video.
1: One thing is certain. If you stick to the word, you will come back with a testimony. What God wants to give you in your life is not a healing. What God wants to give you in your life is not a job. What God wants to give you in your life is not money. What God wants to give you is the word of God in your spirit. It'll make you what it talks about. And you are shining. And you are shining by the power of the Holy Ghost. You are shining by the power of the Holy Ghost. You are shining and nothing can stop you. It is your season. It is your time. Nothing can hinder you. This is your time. This is your hour.

0: Capitan! Oh!
1: This is the continuation of May Rapathon with Pastor Chris.
2: Jesus said, this one thing I received from my Father, he gave me power to lay my life down and power to take it up again. And when it was time for him to die, what did he say? Father, into your hands I commend my spirit. Wow. Wow. Wow. I told you that's the way my dad left. That's the way he passed. You know? Looking through the window in the morning. I wonder what he was looking at. Then he gets on the bed and he says, into your hands I commend my spirit. Said it thrice and was gone. No, don't vibrate out of pain and die and everybody wonders where you've gone. Like, you know, to go to hell or what? You know. If you love Jesus, you cannot go to hell. Just remember that. Just remember that. If you love him, you can't go to hell. It's impossible. It's impossible. Hell cannot accommodate you. It's impossible. You cannot love Jesus Christ and go to hell. Because that would make you better than Jesus. How could you love him so and send you to hell? It's impossible. It's impossible. No. The most important thing in your life is to love Jesus Christ with all your heart, with all your soul, with all your being. Love him from the bottom of your heart. Know that you love him. Know that you know that you know that you know that you love him. Be passionate for him. If there's anything you would know in this earth, let it be that you know in your soul you love Jesus Christ. If you do, you will never go to hell. Never. You know that if you love Jesus, you always want to please him. You can't love Jesus and continually be displeasing him. It's impossible. He says, if you love me, keep my commandments, do my word. If you truly love him, you always want to do those things that please him. That's where your joy is, pleasing him. That's where your joy is. How could you go to hell? Impossible. That's why I know I will never go to hell. If I went to hell, they wouldn't know what to do with me. Even the fire of hell wouldn't know what to do with me. How do you, can you destroy love? The love of God? It's indestructible. Indestructible. God is love. He can't destroy himself. Your evidence that you're connected to him is your love for him. We love him because he first loved us. A reciprocity of love. Praise God. All right, so I hope I helped. Did I help with that question? Okay, last question. Did I help with that question? Okay, last question. Anybody's got a last question? Who's got a last question? Okay, there's one up here.
0: To ask you a question, Pastor, during the Love World specials, especially I want to thank you, Pastor, for your wonderful teaching during the COVID fiasco period, because if I have not listened to you at that time, I could be a victim of that time, because you have just told about all these things, what is going into the world about the vaccination and all the things. Not me and not even a single person in our church received the vaccine. So thank you so much for this profound teachings. Otherwise, I will be a victim of this system and I will not be there on the set. Now, the pastor, during that period, you are just preaching something about that time, and you are just telling you can preach someone at the same time you can lose your salvation. So somehow I don't understand that at that time. Maybe I am incorrect, but I don't understand. Along with that, very sorry, Pastor, I want to ask one more question. Is along that, when we will be on the heaven, there will be a two throne or a one throne of God. It's directly just with the Trinity, but I want to ask very clearly.
2: Okay. Okay, but the first part of it, John Samuel, can you explain that first, the first question he asked? Did you understand what he said in the first question? Okay, please use the microphone and clarify that part of it for me.
3: Thank you, sir. Thank you, sir, for this great opportunity to be here in this set. He was asking a question that we preach gospel to somebody and we will lose our salvation. Am I right, sir?
0: Pastor, is... No. Pastor... It's like that you are just telling at that time, you can preaching to someone. At the same time, you can just lose your salvation. It's something just related, you are just quoting something. I don't get that at that time. So I want to ask, I just got confused at that time. You can preach to someone at that same time. It's not about salvation. It's just telling you are preaching to someone. You can just preach someone. At the same time, you can lose your salvation. So I just didn't get that point.
2: Okay, okay. Are you asking whether it is possible preach to someone and then you lose your salvation?
0: Yes, Pastor. No. Yes, Pastor. Yes, Pastor.
3: It can't.
2: It seemed... He means that he thought I said so. Okay, I didn't say that.
3: Yes.
2: If it sounded like that, I'm not sure that's the way it was supposed to sound. No, I didn't say that you could preach to someone and lose your salvation, right? But if you mean that, is it possible that you preach to others and fall away from the faith? That is your choice to not serve the Lord. You see, because sometimes there are people who turn back. All right? For example, Demas in the Bible, after he had been going on missionary journeys with Paul, turned back. And what did Paul say about him? He says, having loved this present world. He loved the world and turned away. Look at the scripture is up there. It says, for Demas had forsaken me, having loved this present world. See that? Now, what does the Bible say about someone who loves the world? He says, love not the world, neither the things that are in the world. If any man love the world, the love of the Father is not in him. So if Demas turned back because he loved the world, then the love of the Father was not in him. So that can happen to someone who, by choice, turns away from the Lord. But you can't lose your salvation because something happened to you. No, you have to make a decision to turn away from Christ. See? You have to make such a decision.
4: We trust that you are blessed by the message you just listened to. We invite you to make Jesus the Lord of your life by saying this prayer. O Lord God, I believe with all my heart in Jesus Christ, Son of the living God. I believe he died for me and God raised him from the dead. I believe he's alive today. I confess with my mouth that Jesus Christ is the Lord of my life from this day. Through him and in his name, I have eternal life. I am born again. Thank you, Lord, for saving my soul. I am now a child of God. Hallelujah.
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4: 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Paul Ochenogo, it's my name. Mighty glad to be with you this time. And as always, it's a fresh and brand new week. And it's the 22nd of June, 2026. So starting things off this morning, as it pertains to Ekiti decides that we saw over this past weekend, the election right there, off-circle governorship election right there in Ekiti State, as the Independent National Electoral Commission, INEC, has declared Governor Biodun Oyebanji as the All of the All Progressives Congress, APC, as the winner of the 2026 Ekiti governorship election. And so the returning officer for the election, Adenike Olajide, announced the result at about 3:13 a.m. on Sunday, declaring that Oyebanji secured a total number of 319,224 votes to defeat his closest rivals in the contest conducted across the state's 16 local government areas. And so, Oladiji, a professor and Vice Chancellor of the Federal University of Technology, said a candidate of the People's Democratic Party, PDP, Oluwole Oluyede, scored 40,543 votes, while Dare Bejide of the African Democratic Congress, ADC, pulled a total number of 12,874 votes. She further disclosed that 384,940 voters were accredited for the election, while the 375,777 valid votes were recorded. According to her, 6,332 votes were rejected, bringing the total number of votes cast to 382,109. The declaration brought to a closely watched governorship election in which voters across Ekiti State turned out on Saturday to elect a governor amid general peaceful atmosphere, despite reports of technical challenges and allegations of irregularities in some locations. Before the declaration of the results, the election witnessed a mixture of orderly voting, technical challenges, and allegations of irregularities, as always with our elections. Although security agencies were highly commended for the job well done in terms of making peace and order, keeping and maintaining peace and order across various polling units. But INEC also reported that 2,445 polling units designated for the elections opened for voting, and voters started to turn in to vote from 8:30 a.m. as at on Saturday. And according to reports, elderly voters at the same and various polling units expressed frustration after being unable to complete accreditation due to BVAS challenges and called on INEC to urgently rectify that. Now, this is the second election now being conducted by INEC under the chairmanship of Professor Joash Amopita. Remember that the Anambra State governorship election that witnessed sometime last year was the first for him, and this is also very much the second one. And a lot of people are asking the questions, because these are elections that we might eventually use as a prep towards the 2027 general elections. I mean, if we can test run some couple of things in there and see how the conduct of INEC will play out in the future. And clearly, we heard of some irregularities, as always, vote buying, voter intimidation, and the likes. We heard of that, but we also heard of the security agencies and security forces being on ground and also maintaining law and order. But some have said this is a right way to go, and the will of the people has obviously prevailed. That's according to what the umpire, the electoral umpire INEC, has said. And clearly, for them, This is a test, like I've made mention of. This is a test for them, looking ahead of the future, the bigger one, which is the 2027 elections. And we are looking forward to seeing how things can eventually get better as far as our conduct of elections is concerned. But for Oyebanji, massive congratulations to him, as he's the first governor to be returned to Ekiti State after a very, very, very long while. Because we've not seen an incumbent win elections right there in the state. And he's the first to do that after a very long while. The ones that I've seen in the past, most notably Ayodele Fayose, Peter Ayodele Fayose, who also at some point lost his election right there in Ekiti State. So that's what we're looking out for this morning, the elections right there. That was over the weekend. Also, don't forget that we saw by-elections right there in some states. In Nasarawa, Enugu, Kano, River State, as well as Ondo State. And so the Upper Progressives Congress recorded a massive dominant performance in Saturday's by-elections, securing victories in Ondo, Nasarawa, Kano, Kebbi State, while the People's Democratic Party retained the Rivers Southeast Senatorial seats across board. But we'll not go really deep into some of the details also right there. But what I can tell you that we saw some really, really good showings from the electoral umpire right there. But be a part of the show this lovely morning. What do you think about the conduct of the elections, with what we've been able to see across board, and the election observers as well, who are very much on ground to witness what was carried out by the Independent National Electoral Commission? Remember, I said, and I made mention of the fact that this is the second one being on ground for Joash Amopita that he's conducted. And what do you think, or what do you make about this at this point in time? Reach out to us right now, 0705-512-9881 or 0705-5727-881, 0705-512-9881 or 0705-5727-881, 0902-672-2592. Hello.
5: Hello.
4: Yeah, good morning.
5: Good morning, sir. Good morning, rapport.
4: Good morning to you, automatic wait.
5: Yes, so thank God today is Monday, we're okay there. So it's a government election has come and gone. And the incumbent has won again. Congratulations to him. I know election is perfect, as the whole thing has. There are all reports of illegality for a good buying. But brother Paul, I don't know. People, upon all his intention, upon all their willing, people still stay in their country. I don't know what happened to many Nigerians. People still go to the polling booth and collect money from political parties and vote against their way. It's very, very sad. Very, very sad. And this generation is coming on this year. You never know how it will look like. But I can tell advice Nigeria, do yourself. This money I collected and pulling boots. How it can, many of that money cannot be leaky to reach home. You just spend it there again. And so your conscience when you start complaining for your conscience yourself. Very, very bad. I congratulate the man once again. And I think the other man is working in his state. And the people want him back and continue good work. Congratulations to him. Thank you, my brother.
4: Thank you very much. Thank you very much for joining us. Hello.
6: Oh, good morning.
4: Good morning to you, Mr. Sonny.
6: Good morning, Sonny.
4: All right.
6: For me, I'm not going to be talking about the outcome of the results. Then I would like to talk about the winners and the losers. I'm not even going to bother myself with the most popular party in Nigeria today, which is the NDC. Even though I didn't hear of them like that. The points that I will look at, I have to look at the various figures. For example, how can you imagine a state where over 1 million EVC were collected? Over 1 million were collected. So does it not mean that the reason why some of us collect our EVC is so that we can use it for bank or whatever? Then on the election day, we now have literally about 300 accredited. What that happened to over 700 Ekiti people that registered? Then you not find that almost 40,000 was discarded. Go and find out. I wish you can carry a party like this. Those who did not even come out to vote, they will be the one to talk about how money we're given. And I have said before, time to time again, as long as you did not vote, the party that wins, you vote for that person. And as long as you did not vote, in the next 4 years, you have no right to complain because you are part of the process. When they say it's government of the people, for the people, and by the people, that shows that all of us are involved. We have the area where the decision makers will work. And in this part of the process is where we are supposed to also be part of the process to say, which decision will we vote for? Can you imagine if over 600, over 700 cast their vote for the candidate that whether it's NCC, ADC, PDP? Are you sure the APC guy will win? How can you have over 1 million? Over a little above 300 in the accreditation. What now happened? So I think there's something I want to look at. Because I'm not going to continue to complain. That's so that we are enjoying the suffering. Good morning. God bless Nigeria.
4: All right. Good morning. Hello.
7: Hello. Good morning, Paul.
4: Hello. Good morning.
7: Good morning, sir.
4: Good morning.
7: My name is Mr. Omotiko.
4: Yeah.
7: Calling from the beautiful land of Owerri this morning.
4: Welcome.
7: Yes, I think some of us will have opportunity to monitor exactly what happened in that beautiful place of Saturday. I think some of us was not too comfortable with it. Like me, Omotiko, I think I was expecting that I would not hear issue of vote buying. I was surprised to see on some of the social media and some of the news outlets that they still vote buying. Quite unfortunate. In this era, you are still buying votes and you are still collecting money. I think these guys, they are not helping Nigeria because there is what they call citizen participation for good governance. Good governance starts from the pilot. If you collected money, how are you going to be able to question the government of democracy? How are you going to complain? Because democracy is all about complete government. That's the reason in the United States, anywhere democracy flourish, people complain because they are right in democratic process. I want to use this medium to appeal to Nigeria. What is the problem? Ordinary to go and cast your vote, you are looking for money. The report I read this morning, even when Sonny was even complaining, it was because they were sharing money that people came out from their houses. The winner was not supposed to get more than 120,000 votes if there were no money sharing. I don't understand the irony behind it. I don't know how we're going to stop this kind of shenanigans that Nigerians are practicing. I'm very, very disappointed. But I congratulate the winner anyway. Thank you and good morning, my brother.
4: Thank you very much for joining us. And I quickly want to add to this that the politicians who are obviously playing the politics, they know already that poverty is being weaponized, okay? Whether we like it or not, poverty is being weaponized. And for most of them, they know that this is an avenue for them to get what they want from the voters. And there are some people who are very, very, very, very poor that they find it difficult to resist the urge to take what is being given to them in exchange for their vote. So that's where the sensitization needs to take place. Go to these villages. Go to these very, very not so urbanized places and have conversations with them. Try to sensitize them. That's the way we can get things better. Because if not, this will continue. Trust me. People will continue to sell their votes for 5,000 naira, 10,000 naira, 15,000 naira, and even 20,000 naira. Hello.
8: Good morning, my brother.
4: Good morning to you, Mr. Yose. Glad to have you.
8: My brother, there is one thing you both have talked about. Have you seen a system whereby the people expect the government to do what is right, and the people are not ready to invest in that system? It cannot work. That's what we are seeing today in Nigeria. When Abraham Lincoln said government of the people, Nigerians don't understand that they are very good at repeating what a man said. If it is the people's government, how come politicians don't go and borrow and enhance the election? We expect them to work. I know now. How do we reason self? You invest in your children, you invest strength. You invest in your father's burial. Very good. Nobody's against that. Then what now happens when it comes to the government that is expected to make our country so that Nigeria can look like America and Europe? What now happens? Here is a country, a man can buy it for 300,000. That should marry a Samarco girl on the street. Yet you can't give an aspirant, just one aspirant. It pays you to do that. That tells you you don't even understand what the white man is talking about. Obama was a poor guy. In fact, he's making his money as a former president of the United States of America. Now, when he was coming, both the rich and the poor. Imagine primary school children in abroad. Don't you people watch television? You don't need to travel abroad. I studied American part of American greatness. I just discovered that what we are doing in Africa, not only in Nigeria, we are just wasting our time. Democracy can never work in Nigeria, in Africa as a whole, the way it works in Europe and America. Over there, they will put their resources. They will organize time hall meeting. How many times any media house in this state organize a town hall meeting? There is no. We don't create awareness apart from the country person to come to our studio, discuss politics. Hey, the whole world meets it from time to time, asking Americans, what can we do to make this country great forever? We don't do those things. Then you see people going to collect money. You see people not going out to vote. Because the system is upside down. When democracy is working, the first condition is patriotism. Because there is patriotism, it's operation, bring your resources, let us elect, become the president. By the time you have put your money into this political enterprise, if the person refuses to work, it will now become very, very easy for us to come together and mobilize against the president. As long as we are not using our resources to sponsor who become a president, we should stop this illusion of saying we are practicing democracy. It's a Samarco democracy we are practicing.
4: All right, thank you very much. Thank you very much, Mr. Ayese. Thank you very much. But I will come into the defense of the media, because most organize some of these things every now and then. It's been organized to sensitize the general public. I can authoritatively say that most of the time, we'll get close to the elections and all of that. Some of these town hall meetings are also being held, or sensitization programs are also being held to try and sensitize the general public. So you cannot just jump into conclusion to say something like that, something that you've not been part of. All right? Thank you.
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4: Hello, good morning. 0902672 2592.
10: Hello.
4: Hello. Yes, good morning.
10: This is
4: Mr. Wright.
10: I'm calling from Lucky Way. This is what we call Joseph Stalin's law. You know, if you go back to the history of Russia, this was the law Joseph Stalin used to build Russia. Back to that history. How did he do his atomic bomb?

0: Brian, thank you very much for joining us. We've got some couple of messages on our WhatsApp portal. This one says, good morning. Good morning. I'm Louis from Interest. And selling your future for merely 5K is absolute madness. That cheap cash won't stop kidnapping, fix broken roads, or bring constant electricity for the next 4 years. You're literally funding your own insecurity, selling your right to complain when the system fails you. When you trade your votes for peanuts, you give politicians a free pass to ignore your safety. Wake up. Thank you. Good morning, Mr. Paul. This is Kindness Osayo. He says, following the conclusion of the Ekiti State election, it is important to commend the electoral officials and security agencies and all stakeholders for their participation in the democratic process. However, some challenges to observe which will require attention going forward. Among the issues reported during the election period were voter apathy in some areas, late arrival of electoral materials in certain polling units, logistical challenges, and allegations of vote buying and other electoral malpractices. There were also concerns about inadequate voter education and low participation of young people in the electoral process. Going forward, I recommend that the Independent National Electoral Commission, INEC, strengthen its logistics and ensure timely deployment of electoral materials and personnel. Thank you very much. Really cannot go down deep into that this time. Good morning, Mr. Paul. The only question I have is, why is the result always being called at midnight? Audio from AI. Can't really tell for that. Good morning, greetings. This is Shoemaking Directorate. It says, good morning, Mr. Paul and the Honorable Super FM. The election in Nigeria has become the ruling party always having their way of organized poverty. It is well. All right. We keep encouraging them not to sell votes. They actually shoved the next 5K. My brother, some people are dead broke. They will take that money. All right. Thank you for joining us. This one says, the tragedy is that vote buying does not merely undermine elections. It undermines accountability. A politician who purchases votes feels indebted not to the electorate, but to the political financiers and operators who funded the transaction. The voter who sells a vote also loses the moral authority to demand good governance because the democratic contract has already been exchanged for cash. Ekiti has historically been regarded as one of Nigeria's political conscious state. He has concerns about vote buying and trading continue to dominate discussions around elections in the state. This should worry every Nigerian. If election becomes ushers, competence, vision, and integrity would always lose to the highest bidder. Democracy was never designed to be a marketplace where votes are being bought or sold until poverty is reduced. Electoral offenders are persecuted, and citizens recognize that their votes are worth far more than temporary financial inducement. Nigeria will continue to elect leaders through transaction rather than conviction. All right, thank you very much for joining us. Hello.
1: Yes, my brother is
0: here. Mr. Issa, please, we have to talk to others, please. Thank you. Hello. Hello, good morning. 0902672592. Hello.
1: Good morning, Mr. Paul.
0: Yeah, good morning to you.
1: Thank you for your good job.
0: Yeah, thank you.
1: You see, if you look at our Nigeria, everybody wants to cooperate. At the end of the day now, you go to be a bit to collect money before you vote. After doing that, you move to start complaining again. Nobody wants to really stand. Only this vote bank we are talking about now. Party, all of them involved in it. We are in the state. We are tested different political parties. In local government elections, those political parties, what they are doing is, they all have to call. None of them is rejected. That's just my conclusion.
0: All right. Thank you very much. Hello.
2: Hello. Hello.
0: Yes. Hello.
2: Good morning.
0: Good morning to you.
2: This is Mr. Wolfassa.
0: Welcome, Mr. Wolfassa.
2: So people are blaming people that are buying or selling their buying votes for 5,000, 10,000. I can never blame them. Nigeria have the constitution. The law is there. If a country does not practice, they cannot uphold the law. What do you think will happen? But any man that serves vote, any politician that serves vote, they should be arrested and be persecuted.

0: we have not seen any ever since this 1999 election. And there are many people that are buying. If you carry goods, go market. If you say you know, if you will carry people, go market, people must buy. Somebody go come buy. So make we not blame this school. Now the politicians, now the hand with my deal. Because what people don't understand, anything you take to the market, people must buy it. Depends on how you present it and advertise it. So they have weaponized Nigeria with poverty, serious world poverty, that Nigeria has seen that over 1,000 as a huge amount of money. I can never blame them all. The law must take its call. Let anyone that is bringing those money, let them sell them to jail. If the law want to work, if they want to stop selling of wood and buying of wood, let the law work. It's not people that are buying that they will first arrest. The billionaire that are selling this thing, let them arrest them and deal with them. Thank you. God bless you.
1: All right, thank you very much for joining us. And that's our show for this morning. Many thanks to you all for joining us. Paul Ochonogo is my name. We're back again at exactly 9 a.m. for What the Honorable Has to Say, which will be the first for this week at 9. I do want to join us. We're back again tomorrow, 6:20. Your One Family, One Radio, 88.1 FM. 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
6: Where are you going to?
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5: Yes, now. 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
2: 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I'm Paul Ochenogo. First, our top stories. Customs to retire 1,516 officers in 2 years. Communications scholar advocates new security framework for non-state actors. On the forums in Ethiopia, Prime Minister's party wins landslide as fear grows. And in sports, Edo Queens Nasarawa Amazons dominates Nigeria Women's Football League best 11 of the season. We'll get details of this and many more after the short break.

Now, the news in details, the Nigeria Customs Service will lose 1,516 officers nationwide over the next 2 years from the release of statutory retirement list. The list covers 825 officers in 2026 and 691 officers in 2027. The retirement notices were contained in two circulars issued by the Service Human Resource and Development Department and signed by the Controller Establishment AA Bazwaye on behalf of the Deputy Controller General Human Resources and Development. According to the document, officers across all cadre from the rank of Deputy Controller General, the Customs Assistant 2, will exit the service in line with the statutory retirement provisions.

0: joins admissions and matriculation board, JAMB, has formally ended admissions into affiliated degree programs around the colleges of education. This marks a major shift in Nigeria's teachers' education system and effectively making the Nigeria Certificate in Education the sole entry route into institutions from the 2026-2027 academic session. The decision is contained in JAMB's newly released NCE and the Agric Registration Guidelines issued by the Office of Registrar in June 2026. Under the new policy, the board declared that no admission into any affiliated program in any college of education from 2026-2027 session. The Edo State Public Property Protection Committee has broken an agreement between a borrowpit operator, Ventures Limited, and residents of Iguomo community in their local government area. The two parties have been at loggerheads over excavation activities that threaten a residential building in the community. The community had earlier ordered the closure of the borrowpit after investigations revealed that the operator allegedly excavated beyond the approved limit.
1: Agreement for relocation and reconstruction of the residential building affected by borrowpit operation. The developer has voluntarily undertaken to reconstruct the affected building on an alternative parcel of land to be provided by him whenever the lawful owner of the affected structure is identified and located. You will agree with the committee?
2: Yes, madam.
1: They can sign.
2: You can sign the agreement.
0: The chairman of the committee, Honorable Eugene Okolose, subsequently signed the agreement and approved the reopening of the borrowpit.
2: You can go out and be working, depending when the owner comes out. So anytime we see the owner, we invite him and tell him to come and meet with you so that you can go out. So we send somebody from this office to witness where you will show him. We're using this medium to reach out to all borrowpit owners. The idea of mining close to residential buildings should be stopped. I know we are not in charge of mining, but we are in charge of government properties. The road is under public property. So if you take our road, we'll go after you.
0: Committee noted that failure to comply with the terms would attract fresh sanctions. In another engagement, the committee has demolished a fence erected on the Muslim praying ground at Ikoba Slope in Ikoba Oka local government area. Kolese said investigations revealed that the land was allocated to the Muslim community many years ago by the Oba of Benin, and that the beneficiaries also present a relevant document issued by the state government to explain that those challenging the ownership of the land failed to provide documents supporting their claims.
3: This is a Muslim playing ground that was given to them by His Royal Majesty about a long time ago. And they don't have the CFO. We had a meeting with them, and we all decided that, look, you do not have documents to lay claim to this land. But these people, they have documents that the state government gave them this land. They still went ahead to start fencing. We told them not to fence. The law of Kaigali is greater than the governor of the state. Hence, who spearheaded it is going to be arrested.
0: Committee's chairman alleged that despite directives not to proceed with any development on the property, some individuals went ahead to erect a fence around the land. Fourteen suspected cultists have been arrested in Auchi, the headquarters of Isaka West government area, in connection with the killing of a popular driver at Abiodun Motor Park, Jatu Junction. The arrests were carried out by the Edo State Security Squad known as Operation Flush Out Kidnappers and Cultists. Security operatives raided criminal hideouts across Edo North Senatorial District, demolishing the Abiodun Motor Park, the NURTW Park at Jatu Junction, and sealed the Triple J&J Hotel in Avieli, where the suspects were arrested. The squad spokesman, Eribo Ewata, confirmed that a manhunt is ongoing for the prime suspect, Anefi Kazim, who reportedly fled before the operation.

0: With the involvement of some non-state actors in security activities around the country, the head of the Department of Mass Communication, University of Benin, Associate Professor Daniel Ekariefo, has called on the government to redefine their roles in the fight against insecurity. Ekariefo said non-state actors possesses valuable knowledge of local tyrants and communities and can significantly support security agencies in addressing emerging security challenges. Suggested that such individuals recruited and deployed under clearly defined guidelines to facilitate timely intervention and improve intelligence gathering at the grassroots level.
1: As you saw what happened in the Ukrainian war, where independent fighters were recruited to join the Russian army fighting Ukrainian soldiers. As it is now, if we have individuals who can facilitate the crackdown on criminal elements, government can, in the first instance, empower such people to act, provided they will not themselves become lords to the state. Government can take that initial step. Once you calm the nerve, you redefine their roles within the society.
0: Stress that there's need for robust oversight mechanisms and operational guidelines to guarantee accountability and ensure that community-based security initiatives remain effective and people-centered.

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1: Public service announcement. Construction of box culvert at kilometer 6.3 Benin Algi Expressway. This is to inform all road users and the general public of scheduled construction works along the Benin Algi Expressway, specifically at kilometer 6.3. The project is scheduled to commence on June 8, 2026 and is expected to be completed by July 18, 2026. Please be advised that there will be a partial closure of the roadway throughout the construction period. Only one lane will be open at any given time, as works will be carried out in phases. Consequently, each lane will be closed for approximately half of a total project duration. Motorists traveling from Ramat toward areas beyond pipeline are advised to take an alternative route via Ramat Park to Agba Road and then connect through the flyover interchange to rejoin the Benin Algi Expressway. We sincerely regret any inconvenience this may cause and appreciate your understanding and cooperation. Road users are kindly urged to drive cautiously, adhere to traffic management instructions, and plan their journeys accordingly.
0: The Sonata News is 7 on 80.1 FM. Now the rest of the news. On the foreign scene, Ethiopian Prime Minister Abiy Ahmed is the big winner following the country's general election. His party has retained its overwhelming parliamentary majority. This comes despite the poll being overshadowed by conflicts, accusations of repression and illegal participation by opposition parties. The Prosperity Party won 438 of the 501 contested seats

0: And in sports, Edo Queens and Nassau Amazons dominated the NWFL Best 11 of the season, with their players claiming majority of the places in the elite lineup. Champions Edo Queens had three players named in the Best 11 of the season: defender Valentina Uroko, midfielder Chioma Olise, and forward Atume Dosu. Nassau Amazons also had a strong presentation in the selection, with Jumoke Alani, Jolly Bokwe, and Ayesti Hiembafa claiming and earning places in the prestigious lineup. RBL Engers, who made their maiden appearance in the NWFL Super 6 playoffs this season, are presented in the Best 11 by goalkeeper Fatima Oloko and defender Favour Eyangwaram. Rivers Angels and FC Robo Queens and Bayelsa Queens were each represented by one player in this selection. That concludes the news. But before we go, a recap of our top stories. We brought to news that the Nigeria Customs Service will lose 1,516 officers nationwide over the next 2 years following the release of statutory retirement list. Also brought to news that with the involvement of non-state actors in security activities around the country, the head of the Department of Mass Communication, University of Benin, Associate Professor Daniel Ikarifo, has called on the government to redefine their roles in the fight against insecurity. Breaking news on the foreign scene: that Ethiopian Prime Minister Abiy Ahmed is the big winner following the country's general election. And lastly, in sports, breaking news: that Edo Queens and Nassau Amazons dominated the NWFL Best 11 of the season, with their players claiming the majority of places in the elite lineup. Super FM News at 7 was edited by Israel Adibi. I am Paul Achanogo. Remember, security is our collective responsibility. Be sure to play a part. Thank you for listening and good morning.
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4: Kane has stolen it of the dead!
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0: Why, when he was a young warthog.
1: When I was a young warthog.
0: Very nice.
1: Thanks.
0: He found his aroma lacked a certain appeal. He could clear the savannah after every meal.
1: I'm a sensitive soul, though I seem thick-skinned. And it hurt that my friends never stood downwind. And oh, the shame!
2: He was a shame!
1: Oh, the change in my name!
2: Oh, what's in a name?
1: And I got downhearted!
2: How did you feel?
1: Every time that I...
0: Hey, Pumper, not in front of the kids.
1: Oh, sorry.

0: there's no one better to be than myself.
1: There's no one better to be than myself.
0: Today is gonna be an amazing day.
1: Today is gonna be an amazing day.
0: My feelings matter.
1: My feelings matter.
0: I get better every single day.

0: Now we know some new affirmations that we can choose and learn to say. So next time you need a little inspiration to help you have more of a positive day.
1: Yes, good morning, kids. Thank you for joining us. 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
2: everything. Children, children.
3: Yes, Auntie.
2: It's time for the Super Kiddies Game Show.
1: That's right. Thank you for joining us around this time. Very interesting week this time. It is the 22nd of June, 2026. Yes, so we already know right now we're getting closer and closer and closer to our examination. And we know maybe from the early points of July, give or take, that's when some schools will start their examinations. And we should also start getting ready for the big one that's to come, which will be our graduation examination. All of these things are quite important to us. So make sure you read your books, as always. Make sure you put down our affirmations. Write it down somewhere. Spread out our examination affirmations so you can use it in the future, so that you can use it when you want to study. Some of these things will help you grow as a person. These things are important. We're not just giving you the affirmation for just giving you the affirmation so you can just write it down or just dump it somewhere. We're giving it to you so you go back right after now, read the affirmation, dissect it, okay? Study the affirmation so you can equally get better as a person, right? So let's get straight into it. Remember, I always urge, remember, you have to write down these affirmations. Write down this affirmation so that you can give it to me back. I'm not saying you should give it to me verbatim, or you should give me word for word for word exactly the same, but write it down in the best way possible that you can say it back to me. All right? Call me up this morning, 0705-512-9881 or 0705-5727-881. Just get your phones ready. I'll read out the affirmations. And so when you call me up, all you have to do is to give me the affirmations, okay? Give me the affirmation. Yes, I know you're handsome. I know you're beautiful. I know you're intelligent. All those are regular affirmations. But the one I'm going to give to you this morning are also quite important. All right? So let's get straight into it this time. I learn from my mistakes and improve. I learn from my mistakes and improve. I am motivated to achieve academic success. I am motivated to achieve academic success. I am motivated to achieve academic success. I am motivated to achieve academic success. I enjoy learning new things every day. I enjoy learning new things every day. I enjoy learning new things every day. I enjoy learning new things every day. I will come out in flying colors in my examination. I will come out in flying colors in my examination. I will come out in flying colors in my examination. I will come out in flying colors in my examination. I am patient with myself as I learn. I am patient with myself as I learn. I am patient with myself as I learn. This is important, very important. I am patient with myself as I learn. I am patient with myself as I learn. I am patient with myself as I learn. I am patient with myself as I learn. I am patient with myself as I learn. I am motivated to achieve academic success. I am motivated to achieve academic success. I enjoy learning new things every day. I enjoy learning new things every day. I will come out in flying colors in my examination. I will come out in flying colors in my examination. So these are the affirmations for you this morning. But like I said, the most important one is I am patient with myself as I learn. Now, I'm just going to add some couple of things to this. Now, we as kids, most of the time, we find it difficult to assimilate things the same way. Not everybody is the same. The way John Way assimilates something or gets to understand something, it's not the same way the next person will understand and also digest that same piece of information. So always know that everybody's not the same. And so be patient with yourself when you're trying to assimilate something or when you're trying to get to know something. Be patient with yourself. Don't be scared. Don't be nervous. Ask questions. All of the things are quite important. Call me up this morning, 0705-512-9881 or 0705-5727-881. Good morning. Hello? Hello, good morning. All right, 0902-672-2592. 0902-672-2592. Call me up this morning and recite the affirmations I just listed out to you right now. I have less than 2 minutes to do this, okay? Hello? Okay, 0902-672-2592 or 0705-512-9881 or 0705-5727-881. All of these affirmations are quite important. We need to put that at the back of our minds. Okay? Call me up this morning. Hello? Hello? Hello? Nah, unacceptable this time. And it's just quite sad that we're not able to get across to the kids this morning. These are network service providers and some technical issues. Let's just squeeze in this one if this will go in. Good morning. Hello? Hello?
3: Morning, sir.
1: Yeah, good morning to you. Okay, what's your name?
3: My name is Lucky Christopher.
1: Lucky Sylvester, right?
3: Sir.
1: What's your name again? Come again with it.
3: My name is Lucky Christopher.
1: Lucky Sylvester?
3: Christopher.
1: Okay, Christopher. Okay, Lucky Christopher. Glad to have you this morning. How old are you? What class are you in?
3: I am 14 years old.
1: You're 14 years old. And what class are you in?
3: GSS3.
1: Okay, GSS3. Let's have the affirmation.
3: Sir?
1: Let's have the affirmation.
3: Okay.
1: Are you just joining in? Okay. Good morning.
4: Good morning, Akupa. My name is Jay Shibuja of Love from Luku.
1: Glad to have you.
4: I'm 9 years old. And I am in grade 5.
1: All right. Talk to me this morning. Let's have the affirmation.
4: I learn from my mistakes and I improve.
1: Okay.
4: 2. I am motivated to achieve academic success.
1: Yes.
4: 3. I enjoy learning new things every day.
1: Yes.
4: So, I'm in flying colors in my examination.
1: Fantastic, so, young man. Thank you very much. Thank you very much. I appreciate it.
4: Thank you.
1: Have a lot. Thank you. All right, let's squeeze in this one. Good morning.
5: Hello, good morning, sir.
1: Yeah, good morning to you. Welcome. What's your name?
5: My name is Sherry.
1: All right.
5: I'm in grade 5 and I'm 9 years old.
1: You're 9?
5: Yes.
1: Okay. So let's have the information quickly.
5: I'll come up with flying colors in my examination.
1: Yes.
5: I am patient with myself as I learn.
1: Yes. All right. Thank you very much for joining me this morning. That's okay, okay? All right, kids. And that's our show for this morning. Many thanks to you all. We're back again tomorrow. This time, we'll spell 3 words in the space of 1 minute. Get ready for that. And also on Wednesday, you have the opportunity to answer our current affairs questions. All right? Enjoy the rest of your morning. Bye for now.
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7: Yeah. You and the heartbeat. Beep, beep. Welcome. Keep it locked in Super 88.1.

0: just in the last of this morning, as they got that emphatic win against New Zealand. Mo Salah, I mean, leading his nation to their first win at the World Cup. We'll talk about that. Also look at the fixture set to go down today, as expected for the two finalists, one of the winners and also the finalists at the last edition. Also, we'll look at everything that transpired yesterday and also the weekend in general at the World Cup. Very good morning to you. Welcome to Breakfast Sports. It is live on your own family, one radio, 88.1 Super FM. 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I've got Randy Micah, the Zingbe Master.
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0: And good morning. Good to have you.
2: Yeah, good morning, Paul. Good morning, Benin City.
0: Let's set the ball rolling.
2: I don't know the reason why they disallowed that goal, but they not show us VAR footage.
0: We'll talk about it. Anyways, for New Zealand, in the last of this morning, they got beaten by Egypt. Mo Salah leading his nation with a man-of-the-match performance from him. Now, Finn Schoeman opened the scoring in the 15th minute, and at some point we felt, oh, this might just be a tragedy for Egypt. But Mustafa Zeko grabbed the equalizer in the 15th minute. In the second half, Mo Salah in the 67th minute. Assist from the goal scorer of the first goal, Mustafa Zeko. And then Mamo Trezeguet wrapping up the scoring in the 82nd minute. Salah with a man of the match performance. Congratulations to Egypt. After picking up a point against Belgium, they are on top of the standings.
2: First of all, we'll say congratulations to Egypt, and basically, when it is this time, they confirm, so we'll say, so far, so good. This is not the best African Cup of Africa Cup performance for inside the World Cup. I'm not calling it the best World Cup, but the best performance from Africa countries now. Because you find that at least Africa country, Africa as a continent now get like three victories now for inside this particular World Cup, and currently the way teams position like this now, so they set and say Africa will get like three or four, at least four or three countries now for the next round of the tournaments now. Because if you look the game earlier today now between Uruguay and Cape Verde, and who Cape Verde they play for their next match, they play against Saudi Arabia. So if Cape Verde continue with the way they perform and just limit those mistakes when you make them concede goals, definitely Cape Verde, if you beat Saudi Arabia, are they capable of beating Saudi Arabia, and they will get 3 points for that one. That one will carry them into 5 points, and they qualify direct. So if you look Egypt now, Egypt already get 4 points already. Morocco get 4 points already. Ivory Coast now, despite they lose against Germany, they get 3 points. So definitely they get opportunity now to do it in, to gain 1 point when you go face to give guarantee them a passage. So back to Egypt now. So the performance against New Zealand yesterday. I'm not going to say New Zealand now push over, because we see what New Zealand they do for their first game too. And for them to be for inside this World Cup, TEC will say that they're worthy of being in the World Cup, because they don't just give them slot. Nigeria will try to do the backdoor pattern. So if you try to use through the beavers, but no network, so Nigeria not go. So New Zealand, when you see they go direct, you're not going to push them over. So for Egypt to get this kind of a victory and they come from a goal down and to beat New Zealand, that one tell you, so we'll say this is not a team on the busy years. They try to give everything, and also they bear on the rise. They know the importance of them being in the World Cup, and most especially Mo Salah now. You understand, say this is last World Cup. You not get another garage again in the BCS, you won't hang on. This is last World Cup. So you just get to motivate the players. If he not achieve the result by in performance, he get to motivate the players to help him achieve the result as a leader.
0: Anyways, for Mo Salah, that's five-goal contribution for Mo Salah in four World Cup career games for him. And winning the Man of the Match performance, Man of the Match award, and also the Man of the Match performance in there. And also, for Mo Salah and Egypt in general, this was their first ever World Cup win in their history. Now, they are the winners of the AFCON, the most titles, they signed with the most AFCON titles. They've won it the most, but at the world level, questions have been asked.
2: You know, say so they always they get this same what they call local, champion. Local champions, and so far so good for inside Africa. They be real force to reckon with, but when you go out of Africa, a different ball game. But all the same, everything they start with a day and a footstep now. So from this win BCS they get against New Zealand, what we expect and hope, say things could change for the better.
0: Anyways, we've got two games set for today. If you look at it from Nigerian time and also in Europe, We've got two games today, but some will roll into the hours of tomorrow morning. In particular, where we'll see Norway against Senegal and also Jordan against Algeria. But later this evening, we'll look at the other games set to go down in the early hours of tomorrow morning. France against Iraq at 10 p.m. And first off, we'll see the defending champions, Argentina, against Austria. Enzo Fernandez is currently in the news because he has reacted to what Luis de la Fuente, that's the coach of Spain, had to say, saying that Spain has the best midfield in the world by far. This was Enzo Fernandez' reaction. Spain has one of the best midfields in the world because they have great players. But in the end, they are just opinions. As for who is better and who is worst, I think that gets decided on the pitch. Enzo Fernandez speaking ahead of Argentina's game against Austria. And also, for Messi, he said to also extend his record if he starts later today.
2: I fought some journalists because some questions are uncalled for. If De La Fuente says Spain get the best midfield in the world, Argentina need to play against Spain. So why asking Enzo Fernandez such kind of question? So what do you expect him to tell you? Who got to say Mama Soup no sweet?
0: Anyways.
2: But the truth, nobody go. No matter how bad, how poor my mother food this day, I don't know if he come public to say my mother food not sweet now. Which eye you want me to look me? The same best midfield in work, you know if he break a Cape Verde. So I'm not blaming Enzo Fernandez for such statement. He say at the end of the day, not just opinion. Make we see how it go end. But there is no way this kind of statement, this kind of question no go end without a jibe. Because if you check Enzo Fernandez' statement last, there's a jibe inside. So journalists, they need to learn to do more. They need to learn to do more because if now football show now like the show when we did now, so that's a different thing now. You go ask me, say that Spain get the best midfield, then me go prove my point. But there is no connection for now. Even if they go meet later for the tournament, now it never reached that knockout stage. This is not still group stage. Who know if Argentina now as they win their first match now, they face lost the remaining two matches. So all Spain. They draw the first match now, they win yesterday now, so he's setting now, say, okay, say Spain now, they setting to come, at least let my people go. They go visa and enter the next round now. What if for the next round now, they can't go meet a team when they far lower, come beat them, come out. So, what do you want to talk about the best midfield? So, De La Fuente speak within in C as a coach of the Spanish national team, but journalists don't need to push and pass that level.
0: But Argentina against Austria, winning their first game against Jordan by 3-1, and also Argentina beating Algeria by 3-0. Who takes this one for you?
2: I know say upset the day for football, but there is no way I'll give Austria to the game.
0: Anyways, France against Iraq. We saw France's performance against Senegal. Wasn't good in the first half, but in the second half,
2: 2002 no go repeat dominated. Itself.
0: So who takes this one for you?
2: 2002 no go repeat itself.
0: So straightforward for France.
2: Yeah.
0: Okay.
2: You only pay me. Say all those guys that they need to give the put odd for inside this thing. So and what are people? What do they enjoy? Do they smile?
0: Anyways, let's look at other games that we saw over this past weekend at the World Cup. Belgium against Iraq. Golden generation of Belgium.
2: Iran.
0: Belgium against Iran, rather. Golden generation of Belgium. They are sinking and sinking badly. And it's sad.
2: They're
0: to
2: not
0: see.
2: Just they sink. If you say sink, they go feel rescue them. Then they fade away because their generation, they're past the day. So
0: goalless. First game against Egypt was a 1-0 draw. And this second game against Iran, although the Iranian goalkeeper was fantastic, made several big stops.
2: What's the color?
0: Goalkeeper.
2: Okay.
0: So he made several big stops in that game, but they couldn't break the resolute defense of Iran in that game. And they were shown a straight red when Ungong brought down the attacking player, I think Terami, who was racing through Ungo, brought him down. Did not have goal scoring opportunity. And we know that's a sending off already. So sent off. But that didn't stop the Belgian side from pushing hard to grab a goal in that game. But goalless, they are obviously 400 minutes without a World Cup goal. The last time they scored at the World Cup was against Canada. And clearly, they are not playing the best of football right now. We also didn't get to see Jeremy Doku. And there are currently reports that for Jeremy Doku.
2: He go back to Belgium now. So, based on say, in wife.
0: Yeah, but

0: one, taking on of defenders. But at the end of the day, they have not impressed me one bit in this competition.
1: Well, so far, so good. This is not life. Yes, we get to respect a man's decision, most especially when it comes to do with a family. Mm. But I don't really know how I want to judge Jeremy Doku on us, because definitely, if something like this happens, it's supposed to be with the arrangement and the understanding of the FA, most especially the FSF, go over, give you, okay, go ahead, see, yeah, go. Deliver, come back, you understand? And with the same for club side too. So the club, they always gave the decision. Not you as a player now, you come out now, talk to your head, if you just go stay, so that you just be father care all through this process till that time. Now, see the cost, the kind of thing we say, yes, don't cost the Belgian national team. I don't want to fault him in decision. Only God knows if I could do the same thing or do worse than that if it comes to that situation. But all the same, Belgium truly miss Jeremy Doku, but you get one player with Belgium really the mix, Thorgan Hazard. Mm. The kind of dirty work with the boy they do from the midfield, and from nowhere they come, they put in goals. If you not get that boy, basically say maybe in not their feet, or in not if, because you understand, say changing of coaches, they always affect team. They always affect the shape of your team, because the coach will always say, I don't like this player. He go bring in players when he like, and also change the setup in terms of tactics approach. But at least get somebody like Thorgan Hazard. Thorgan Hazard now the McTominay of the Belgian national team. Least expected. But he did the job, and also they bring the goals, they assist, and also they score when you least expect him. So a player like that will be of much benefit to the Belgian national team than the setup that they see now. So the team now mainly and solely they rely on Kevin De Bruyne, Romelu Lukaku. Mm. If these two people not fit perform magic now, you find out say nothing they happen for the Belgian national team, of which it's not supposed to be.
0: Mm. Anyways, for Spain, Lamine Yamal got Spain's first goal at the World Cup as Mikel Oyarzabal playing as the first nine, showing quality, a brace from him. And also, sorry, go by Ferran Torres been ruled out. And for Hassan Al-Tobaski, he had the fourth goal for them. That's for Spain. A strike by Marco Correa, saved by the goalkeeper into the part of the player and into the back of the net. 4-0, it's ended in favor of Spain in that game. And for Uruguay against Cape Verde, 2-0, it's ended. Breathtaking goals. The 35-yards free kick scored by Kevin Pina was ever blazing. And then we saw how the Uruguay side also pushed high. And we saw goals from Maximiliano Araujo and also Agustin Canobio. Who got the other goal for them. But they had a late equalizer by Helio Varela, who made the opportunity count after a mistake from the Uruguayan side. But to all it ended, they have a real chance. You made mention of that while we're talking about the performance of Egypt. But this group looks really set, and there's hope for Cape Verde to qualify as well, and Spain winning, as expected, against Saudi Arabia.
1: Well, this group now, group on the basis, yes, okay, Ved now really make the team, the group look the way the group did currently now, because somebody will ask me, so why I say so. That draw against Spain, it really turned things around for this particular group now. And you find out now, so Saudi Arabia play a 1-1 draw with Uruguay. Mm. And Uruguay like this now, too, if they beat Spain, they get the chance to qualify. Somebody will say, hi, it's impossible. But it is possible. That game of football. It is possible. Spain currently now, they get 4 points. If Cape Verde beat Saudi Arabia now, Cape Verde will get 5 points. And if Uruguay beat Spain, let's say we'll see Uruguay will get 4 points. Definitely three teams will come out from the group. The game currently now, and more pressure on Uruguay, because they go look the name of the country that they go play. Consider the record of Spain now for inside this particular World Cup, and also the things that the players are achieving recently now for both Euros and the World Cup. Then when you look into club side football, it carry a lot of pressure put on the edge of Uruguay, and most especially when they say you get players on they play with these same players then for the club side, and at this your players now they adore these same players. As now for your team, they look up to them. Say, if they not perform, nothing will happen for the team. Mm. So it will always be pressure on Uruguay. But if Uruguay if ignore that part and take a lesson from Cape Verde, definitely they still achieve the same result, even right. Better than Cape Verde. But when we go back to that game between Iran and Belgium. Mm.

0: Since the inception of this World Cup, now we see all form of video assistant referee and even the semi-automaton this thing now when they that they use to the check offside. Yeah. So, waiting happen for the game against Iran? Why did not use that?
1: The timing situation. The goal scored from the from the free kick, right?
0: Yeah, because the guy there inside the wall and a direct pass to him.
1: But they made their checks. They made their checks. Well,
0: so why did not use the semi-automaton?
1: They use the VAR too.
0: Now the VAR, they use semi-automaton. Mm-hmm. We see the game between Sweden and Netherlands. We watched the highlights just now.
1: Yeah.
0: So for other highlights that they show ever since now, since the World Cup started, they see semi-automaton. So why did not use them for this same game?
1: It's left for the referee to answer that. Anyways, having brought in
0: Sorry. We understand now to say, even the linesman gets camera too, Abi. So why do not use the linesman camera to check?
1: It's down to, like I said, the center referee to decide all of that. He's the man in charge, and if he wanted more clarity, after being given the whole information, if he wanted more clarity, maybe he would have asked for all of that to happen. Anyways, for Javier Reynard, his reign as the Tunisia head coach definitely did not start well. They were beaten.
0: Are they expecting to go soccer more?
1: Maybe. 4-0 to Japan in that game.
0: No improvement for that team. Sabri Lamouchi lost 5-1. At least he scored. Reynard's 4. He not score.
1: Anyways, for Ecuador, they played at the goalless draw against Curacao. And the goalkeeper of Curacao, that's Eloy Rome. He had a fantastic game. 15 saves in that game. Kept out Ena Valencia and the Lions. But the problem for Ecuador is scoring of goals. That's always been their problem. Anyways, for Germany, they beat Ivory Coast by 2-1. And the 5-1 that Sweden gave to... That Sweden issued to Tunisia. They collected it back again in the hands of Netherlands.
0: You know, yes, they came in that they flogged the first wife, the keeper for the second wife.
1: Let's not go there.
0: Uh-huh.
1: Anyways, quickly, let's tell you that for the Nigeria Women's Football League, we've got the best 11 of this particular competition. And Edo Queens, Nassau Amazons players dominate this list. For the goalkeeper, we have Fatima Oloko of Abia Angels. She made the court. The defenders, we've got Valentina Roko of Edo Queens making in the court right there. We've also got Oladiji Oluwabunmi of Bayelsa Queens also making the court. We've got Bolaji Olamidewa of Rivers Angels also making the court. Atumi Duso of Edo Queens as well. And Ayasti Hembafa of Nassau Amazons also made the court in there. Coach of the season went to Moses Aduko of Edo Queens. And a massive congratulations to everybody on this list. They made the league quite worth it, and with their brilliant performances all round. So that's what transpired right there over the weekend. For Senegal, there are currently talks that their players are unhappy with the situation. The players are being owed bonuses. The coach of the side, his contract situation has not been sorted, and also the accommodation, everything is quite faulty right there. But there's a lot to unpack with them. We'll see how that unfolds moving forward. Let's look at the world of transfers quickly, if time will permit us. Let's tell you that Como interested in Chelsea's Trevoh Chalobah. Was a big gap in valuation at this stage of that particular deal. Now, also, there's more to it as for Atletico Madrid. They are still very much pushing in to get Kan in Lee into their side. And for Liverpool, we can tell that Inter's verbal proposal for Curtis Jones, $25 million package, instantly rejected by Liverpool. You want a higher valuation for the man. Also, remember we told you on Saturday that Liverpool's 90 million bid, 90 plus 10, that's 100 million euros bid for Yann Dermadi was rejected. Liverpool are prepared to go again for Yann Dermadi after the opening bid was rejected right there. And also, Manchester City, they've offered a new deal to Rodri, and but there's no new agreement at this stage. Deal on standstill for now. Still a long time to decide on current agreement to expire in June 2027. If there's no agreement, he will leave as a free agent. That is where things lies for them. 0705-512-9881 or 0705-5727-881. 0902-672-2592. 0902-672-2592. That is all we have for now. at this point in time. Let's just take one call and then we'll sign out. Hello? Yes, good morning to you.
0: Mumboy, Alpha.
2: Very good. Mohamed, I know, if I know what the highlight here, that Iran movie you talk about, that Tyrell Miku. Because even me, said, I've been very surprised to see why they cast that go. But not at last, when they call you that they are computer, when they call you, and they call you that the guy showed that, and the offside. So I was like, did he show that Cisco? But the thing is very, very, very tight. They show at the end. And should have been offside. If at all, this cast there, no more. I'm not sure those guys are African team, the way they play ball, team to watch out for. Thank you.
1: Thank you very much for joining us. And that's our show for this morning. Many thanks to you all for joining us at this time. Paul Ochanogo is my name. I've been using Randy Michael, the Zimbabwe master. But the big one for Serena Williams is that she's going to participate at the Wimbledon. Definitely for the singles matchup. Serena Williams to make singles comeback while they're at Wimbledon. Well, a massive, massive statement for her. She's out of retirement. I've been to give it one more shot. Enjoy the rest of your morning. We're back later.
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0: based on the Wycliffe and the Bujuban thing, or based on the way things take position like this now. So, see, me don't make us understand. So, see, well, see, life not balanced. But somebody tell me, say life balance, say depends on where you stand. Because matter when you dig for grant like this, now for inside out on Asiam, as with the ball in enter inside out on Asiam, now matter when you get to do with Nasu and Asu, based on say the two of them get Su for inside. But one fee say we must stay on equal level, while the other one fee say the other one in not talk, based on say they give up, which if you say they deserve. But not go anywhere, just position yourself. Random by color, my name, still your one family one radio station, Super 88.1 FL.
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0: Alright, once again I say good morning to you now for inside this morning. And Yvonne, good morning.
3: Good morning, Orandi Mike. How you doing now?
0: I do fine, oh, and now you are supposed to ask because your voice be like the weather.
3: No. Bless and I cough again. A small cough with my throat. Not be anything serious.
0: For inside Benin with this kind of economy, you see they get cough. Let me say you try you. True, for me, if I get cough straight to bitter cola, then they joke with Amo.
3: Yes, bitter cola. I go just wait till the thing go. I like as the thing go just go like on his own.
0: That means now faith to kill your own.
3: Not be faith to. I don't say it go go.
0: You don't say it go go.
3: I don't say it go.
0: Eh?
3: I bitter cola.
0: Hey! Oh, more. Can you imagine, you know, so all this kind of picky still day. That's good, though. I like to be like you when I grow up, oh. All right, on to mother like this now. So I say good morning to you once again now for Inside this morning. Still your one family, one radio station, Super 88.1 FM. The station ABC is the inform, the influence, and also the inspire. On to say with this super like that. And you know fully well, say family where they listen to Super FM, they stay together. Okay, people ball in enter inside matter when they give for grand now for Inside out now, Siam. Because they're currently like this now, so matter for inside out now, Siam. Now, you hear the song Balance, say life is not balance, but currently we want balance. Like the one in the BC, yes, one party they talk for inside this world. So, confirm now, so we said the non academic staff, Union of Educational and Associate Institution, they call NASU, don't really ask for equal allowance now, which is a pay parity now with academic staff union of university. ASU, say based on the ongoing renegotiation of with the federal government, and on to matter like this now, so we understand as we say the general secretary of NASU, they call it Peter Adeyemi, he talked this one now, he make this claim now during the union when they speak with a journalist now on Sunday for inside Geneva for Switzerland, and Adeyemi like this now talks to us on the sideline of concluded a 114th section of International Labour Conference, and they talk to us, say the non-academic staff workers like this now say they deserve equal welfare benefits. And specifically, like I said, you see the union like this now, so that they seek a parity in allowance after the federal government now approved a 40% increase of allowance to ASU members. And this time now, too, because you understand, too, so we say, according to him, he said NASU members like this now, so that they play critical role for inside the university, and they're not supposed to treat them different from the allocation of a welfare benefit and the negotiation entitlement. He said like this now, so say that they demand waiting the federal government and they give ASU, which is a 40%, say, because they reject their 30% when the federal government give them in terms of increase. The reason why, they say, because we face equal suffering, hardship when it comes to Nigeria. So, my brother, now you the year the matter when BC yesterday for grand now for inside out now, Siam, and you hear the reason why BC that they give this one to, and you understand now as soon as matter when you get to do with people want to be saying yes, the lecturers and the regs now, when you get to do with a real practical work or the class work for inside the university, why the NASU now those want to be saying yes, then they enter inside classroom in terms of teaching. They did more like assistant to the administrative staff or more of administrative work too, 9 day too for inside the matter now. But see the demand now, you see the difference now. It's just like me, Randy Mainka, I demand for equal welfare benefits with my oga at the top, which is the BM of a Super 88.1 FM. you know, say for life, and every institution will get ranking and salary to pay allowance to, is still they follow entitlement to in terms of ranking and the rest now. But being say the way the economy

0: be for inside Niger, and during negotiation, the federal government see it's not okay. There is need for we to increase the ASU welfare package now with 40% by 40% and the NASU by 30%. But NASU now they say no, so they don't like it that way. They say we they suffer the same thing with the suffer. Hey, if na yam say that they buy yam 5,000 naira, we serve they buy yam 5,000 naira too for market. If na gas that they fee for 20,000 naira, we serve the fee gas 20,000 naira too. So because anything what would they do, fuel, everything what they do, then they give them different price. Then they give us different price, like the same price that they give us. And they say equal, high price with them they buy. Now we serve, we say yes, they receive low, we get low welfare package, they buy. So my brother, this now what we really did for grand for inside our own ASEAN. Now the battle with BCS did for grand now. So parity in terms of welfare allowances, when we say yes, the federal government they grant NASU now say they need the same thing. So I would like to hear from you. So call me for 07055129881, or you call me for 07055727881. And you first run enter inside the WhatsApp too to give us drop your message for WhatsApp. You know, say the weather don't wet today, cold wet Monday morning because of heavy rain when it fall during the early hours of today. Sometimes if you affect some of the network, you know our network there be. So if you still send your message for inside the WhatsApp now for 0902-672-2592. Or you run enter inside of Facebook and drop your comment. Hello, good morning.
1: Hello.
0: Good morning, Ultimate Great.
1: Barandi, good morning, my brother.
0: I greet you especially. Welcome.
1: I greet you. Yeah, yeah.
0: Yes, everybody. Great. I tell you, happy Father's Day.
1: Hey, yesterday,
0: but I not get the opportunity. So now today, I get the opportunity to tell you. So since now, once okay. I celebrate men for the year, I speak yes. The opportunity to drag and enter.
1: Thank you, thank you. Yesterday, that was there was table in my church yesterday.
0: Even if the aspiring father, Yvonne said, no bother to tell me.
1: Thank God for everything. I want to do a wish again all fathers. Happy Father's Day. May God continue to feed us. No matter the conditions, God will help us. That's my duty.
0: Okay.
1: Thank you, my boy. Let's go to
0: matter
1: at hand.
0: Mm-hmm.
1: Yes, everybody, the month for increase. Even myself, what am I the girl? The month
0: for
1: increase.
0: How many percent you going to ask for?
1: I don't know who will increase my own.
0: No, go talk me your landlord. No, go increase that.
1: Nigeria, Nigeria, Nigeria, and all of them. And who want to work for government? Who increase their own? That's why they are the best for this for Nigeria for Congress. For do all this government for land, so make the meetings come down. The policy them bigger than my brother. Our Nala now ordinary person. Not increase the key, they can give you 1 million naira in 30 days. It cannot buy anything in the market. That's problem. Yes, nothing. Not accredited the demand for equality. For me, Landy, It cannot get equality with your guy. If you are saying a president and a governor, they are not equal. A governor and local government chairman, they are not equal. So, if they increase, yes, a government actually to increase 40%. At least nothing, even at 35 or 30.
0: Now the federal government give them, but there's no way.
1: Because of control in Nigeria, I made increase. So you can I'm not say the right price quality ask. No, my also I know abandoned that. No matter of all the good is okay, but skinner is skinner, spirit is skinner. Man is a man, woman is a man. Woman cannot come to drag post into a man. Yes.
0: Why you say that so?
1: True.
0: You know why? We get countries where women they rule now.
1: Not be rule. If you come to home, what matters? Man, if not be woman go talk, woman go talk. Okay, say, well, so woman they rule the country. What matters come to matter.
0: Come on, not that for family table.
1: No, my brother. Okay, let's say for family table. But what at hand, as they say, make take that to 30%. They cannot be dragging with the ASU. They say, all right. Another thing, I beg nobody say increment in the most Nigerian people like me. May the Americans come down, my brother. We are getting the tougher every day by day. These are getting harder. Harder and harder every day. No, I come, my leaders, so called leaders, pity for their citizens.

0: All of us cannot be politicians. Thank you. Nice day, my brother.
1: All right. Thank you, Otimadi Greats. On some other ladies, now, so call me for 07055-129-881 or you call me for 07055-727-881. Hello.
0: Hello, good morning.
1: Yeah, good morning.
0: Yes, I do so. I'm my calling from Santana.
1: My shifting, I greet you specially. Yesterday, I wish you happy Father's Day yesterday, but you know, respond. But as an aspiring father, I wish you happy Father's Day in arrears.
0: Mm-hmm. Every man is father. Whether you are aspiring, whether you are spiritual, whether you are a caregiver, as far as you are a man, you are a father. Yes, happy Father's Day to every man, not even for every man in the world. So that let them be prepared. Those who don't have one, now let them be prepared to have one and be a father. Now, on the position on ground, those people, they just want to make headlines. Now, attention seekers, now they just be. They just want to make a headline, and which they have succeeded in doing. It's a quite good change. Anywhere in the world, you have classes. All animals are equal, but one is some better than others. You cannot compare a lecturer with a non-academic worker. How can that be? You know why somebody tried day and night to become a professor or a doctorate degree holder. But you not compare. Anybody can work in the university, even with a secondary school certificate. But you cannot lecture in the university. The least you can do is a first class, like BSc first class or BA first class. And you'll be an assistant lecturer. Somebody will be guiding you. You are not comparing yourself with that person. It's a quite good thing. Let them not do that. We all go to the same market. But people should know that class day, even in the socialist communist world, they see their class. People are bigger than others. So with the 30% given to them, I think that's enough. So that they can manage it and stop asking for 40 or equal parity. It can never happen. Thank you and God bless you.
1: Thank you, Bioma. That's my shifting. The man when he gave me the title, the Guru One of Super 88.1 FM. All right, Yvonne, presently, ladies, now, so you don't feel automatically great.
2: Yeah,
1: and also, you don't see here, Oga Obioma. And based on matter, you now currently,
2: yes.
1: You day the center of these two people. Asu, Nasu. So, any IAB, you they deal with them currently.
2: Yes, I do.
1: Uh-huh. So, how you see this matter? And make I hear it from you.
2: Okay, Randy, I don't read them. I should not read them. I don't hear them. But it didn't be say the issue when Nasu bring out. It they legit. We say if we look the situation now, things no steady. But the way I see and be say, equal payment or allowance no mean fairness. If different responsibility, if people they carry two different responsibility, okay. If they ask for equal allowance now, you no feel equal because two parties they do different things, they carry out different responsibilities.
1: Yep.
2: The way I see and be say that the 30% is they okay because ASU that then they carry some of the responsibility, even though now ASU they handle the behind the scene for the university.
1: Okay.
2: Even for the ASUs, even for ASU self, again we say they get ranking. They get lecturer one, they get lecturer two, they get associates. Even for that rank, it's not everybody they collect the same amount. So the way I've seen them, we say that 30% is they okay. The way I see them.
1: If you say they okay.
2: It's they okay. Even for the ASU, as them there, so the ranking, they know they pay everybody the same thing. We get assistant, we get lecturer, we get associate, we get professor. Not all of them they collect the same amount. So with ranking, you know, say as that man talk, automatically you know if they share the same amount, Joga.
1: Mm-hmm.
2: So I see him.
1: All right, we don't hear from Yvonne, and make us hear from you too for Inside This Matter. Call me for 07055-129-881 or you call me for 07055-727-881. You fist call and also send a WhatsApp message to 0902-672-2592 because currently like this now, so the way the pattern be, so it be like a two we be so when you go party, those are there for high table, we were there for popular side. So me they serve us the same thing we they serve those way there for high table for inside the party. Now the matter when you be see yesterday for grand, so and except so you get connection and then they go for an high table, they share something they can't give you way there for popular side. Oh, hello
2: family member.
3: Now good morning. Oh,
1: good morning.
3: Yes. Hello.
1: Good morning.
3: Okay. now see this matter one at the top, so
1: Yep.
3: The fact they say we learn to the classified things for this country where we're which one be senior role and junior role. Everybody get their special role. A good example is this. I can't have now professional work and most of them are non-academic staff. For example, even the cleaner, now professional work it be, more than not the classified staff and this. Now that can be worried this country. Even your cleaner, not the same organ, it's not a role he can feel. It's a position. There's nothing like Oga. If you want to talk Oga, you talk about Naim be the Oga for that department. Even security man is a role.
1: Okay, no, so on the bottom line now, which will be your stake for the matter we day for grant?
3: My stake, they say, they see junior veteran, they see junior non-academic staff. So the fact that it's waiting good for Turkey, good for foul. I think I get to tell everybody. Waiting good for Turkey, good for foul. That's why I say I'm all.
1: But you know, so not be every soup that will feed you Turkey, take cook. Not be every soup that will feed you foul, take cook.
3: Now, the same thing, Baba.
1: Waiting
3: this square, I'm going to say I'm
1: all. If you use foul, take cook, no soup.
3: I'm not saying you feel useful for cooking, you still use coffee. Yes, sir.
2: It's not even the matter of cooking, though. The food where you go give out chop, you go small part one where you go give to chop, because they know they carry the same size, though.
3: Waiting good for turkey, it good for fowl.
2: You know that's not now. Not be waiting. They give both of them money now, but they don't give them the same portion now. Turkey and fowl.
3: The fact that it's not ask, we understand.
1: Okay. Sorry. Mm-hmm. I can ask you one question now. I just saw you package as you did like this now, so.
3: Well,
1: in terms of your dressing, your clothes now, you not get special clothes when you wear go occasion and the one you wear go work?
3: Yes, I get some now.
1: Why?
3: For different occasion, and I do things different now.
1: So why wait you good for Turkey? You wait you good for Turkey, not good for fowl for your clothes, in terms of occasion?
3: No, you didn't miss the point, so. Unless you didn't miss the point, so.
1: No, I asked a question, just... Answer my question, then me go understand. So that is the point or not the point.
3: You know, if I put answer to that direct answer to that question, you not go get them well. So that's what we talk to.
1: That's what I mean. What do you mean? They try to make you understand to say, in everything for life, we still get level because individually now your own things you get level. You choose one, you select one. So this one good for occasion, this one good for work, and this one good for normal day wearing and strolling. So if you,
3: yes, sir.
1: If you now and the two of them do the same, they play the same function because see, they try to make you look good or to edify your appearance now. But this one now, the different from waiting with the who they talk entirely now. But you say, since Asu, Nasu and Asu, they work for the same environment, make them give them the same allowance. Not mean you wait till you they talk.
3: Nothing more rich. Nothing more than that. Okay. Not the same place that they work. Now to run the organization properly. The organization no go fit work with that one.
1: Okay.
3: So we could not try this separate time. They still say this one important past this.
1: Right.
3: As the thing you see, and also if the arm good for body, now so much good and tongue good. All of them get their special. If you remove one, you not go complete.
1: Okay.
3: That's why I say I'm now well done.
1: All right, I greet you specially. Hello.
4: Hello, Mr. Randy.
1: Hello, I greet you, Freeman.
4: Good morning, this morning.
1: Because you know what, give me something that you don't recall yesterday, Abby. God, they see you.
4: At that level, good. That's all. I'm my level.
1: Okay. So sorry about that.
4: Oga Obioma. That deal, not chief deal. He don't tell you. Oh, man, our father. So, everybody know our father. They think all day with you. You know my daddy, and I know everything. Romantically, I don't take inspiration from you. From there, you're a dad. What I want that to talk? Now, since we call my good climb.
1: I did tell you.
4: So, me, I don't see any difference. You know, I say, a few days, I say, man, where they walk all through since around five. One cleaner, where they come from, and eat. So, one day, they say, no, day, they share the same thing. We be really stuck there. So non-academic, they always be battles for the day also. And all this non-academic stuff, they always break their mouth, come up when federal government involved for issues they feel it on. They always come up, not be today stuff. So I believe maybe they did their lane. So then they on their own. The professor, they also, they're on their own. So we think that is that 30% good for them. Obviously, with the good same market. Now, the same speed of work in this one. So me, I believe say that if they're not too big greedy, that 30% is okay for them. We know as the country did. If they talk the other side of the country, say the country you know the plan, like no, you know will work. Other organization will come up like that. Even if you stay somewhere the call will come up like that. You will want to receive money where I want to receive and that is it. So you could get that the level where the system won't work like that. Nowhere for the world means everything they have the door, so it's okay. So that 30% is good for them. So they're not supposed to be dragged with the main boss the drag because what do these people don't achieve from life? And no, no, they don't deserve it. They deserve it. The professor deserves it. So non academic staff, may they calm down, the 30% is okay. Because we will see them on our own private something. We see the land the same country we did. We see the land we will go increase our own just every 30 months. So we will go increase our own. We see this. So more the way the things be, and we say one day we'll get there, the country will be okay. So thank you, Randy.
1: All right, thank you, Freeman. Send me well to them. Okay, based on the way matters be like this now, so now non-academic staff now they look say then they do critical works. What about the security and the cleaners inside the school? Which kind of work those ones they do? Their work not the critical.
2: Is it the critical too now? Now we think that caller be talk say the thing say both of them nobody say them be the same category, but all of them they carry out their own function. Yeah. But the thing we say that inside the function where you they carry out, there's still the hierarchy is still there. Mm-hmm. You know, get as I go back.
1: Even within that place too, within that NASU too, so they not still get the same level within themselves.
2: Then get chief security, then he go come get subordinates too. Mm-hmm. Not them say now, oh, they go to share the same amount with their ogre. Mm. No go work now.
1: Okay. So call us for 07055-129-881 or you call us for 07055-727-881. You fist the call and also send a WhatsApp message to 0902-672-2592. And if you just join us now, how on a CM will position put now for inside the Super Early Morning Breakfast Show for your one family, one radio station, Super 88.1 FM. Hello, good morning.
5: Hello.
1: Hello, good morning.
5: Good morning. My name is Samson.
1: Sorry?
5: My name is Samson. Samson.
1: Okay, Samson, welcome to the show, sir.
5: Thank you very much. Based on what you guys are saying, it's very simple and simply not even a heavy matter to talk about. And they are just like, my own father cannot share his position in life. You understand?
1: Yep.
5: They also are like, link up to the school. While others are saying, they cannot tell a surgeon to share the same money with a nurse. Where it's coming from. The leg do all the work, but the brain gives every direction.
1: Yep.
5: So, you want 30%. It's well as simple as that.
1: So, to you now, you feel say 30% is enough for them?
5: My dear, it's 100% enough for them.
1: But what?
5: Let me just tell you what the in this country, you know, in particular place now.
1: But sorry, you look at from the angle where then they come. Say, because now welfare package now, not be salary. You say, we deserve the same thing as them because we face the same hardship. Because if this now the reason why you increase their own to 40%, why you not say increase their own to 40%? Because that the same reason why you increase them, all of us, they face the same thing.
5: Okay, let me use my job for example for you.
1: Okay.
5: My salary is 30,000.
1: Okay.
5: My direct driver salary is 70,000. Okay. His allowance is 20,000. My allowance is 10,000.
1: Okay.
5: Why would I not find? You know the same market broker for you. But if you share the job description, okay, if your salary is higher, your allowance is higher, you need a higher job. I think you need a job according to what I'm paid. You see who has that? That's exactly what is happening to them. Your job has been described for them. They are working according to their allowance.
1: Okay.
5: That's the truth.
1: But you feel say it will make sense if they pick the two of them crime or any crime go there if they put the two of them on this equal level?
5: On allowance?
1: Yes, on allowance.
5: Allowance is not possible now. Yes, I think in life now. It's not possible. They can give them the same salary, they can give them the same allowance.
1: Okay.
5: The main thing in life is not possible. When they may say the higher standard, the collecting the same allowance, the lower standard. Just like, for example, the local government chairman and a councillor, they collect the same allowance. Everything for the bonus, as a club and senate, even president and the opposition, the college is allowance.
1: Okay, thank you. Thank you. I still like to hear from you now. We still like to hear from you. 07055-129-881. Or you call us for 07055-727-881. And you first call us for 0902-672-2592. But Yvonne, we still look this thing for inside. You first see any disadvantage good day or any harm good day to the system if they pay them the same allowance. They place them on the same 40% allowance.
2: No. No harm good day from the point of Nasu. Boy, go. I don't know how I want to explain that. But the thing be say, if you don't say you don't work 10 years for one particular position, and person will just enter, and they share the same allowance, it's not going to be beneficiary to you. Because it's going to be like, say, the work, all the energy where you stay work, your years of sacrifice service, it go be in vain. You understand? So if all of us will collect the same allowance, why can't they move forward? Why won't they push myself and go higher? If we go chop the same thing later on, so you know, go they beneficiary to us.
1: And you know, go affect the academic level now in terms of the percentage, the interest when we say these lecturers now they put into now to teach the students now. You go affect them, maybe?
2: It no go affect them, but because they say if, they no go agree. So
1: because if me the one that say with all this kind of work when they do now, who just the corner now they receive the same thing with me. So how want to they give my best?
2: Now we tell talk say even. When they, if this thing feel work or if they do, I make be 40-40. For the money matter, you know, go matter no go serious. But from the ASU, they go still get issue again. So if they can't take them to before NASU, you go still get issue. So the thing not be say the money if it remain the same, but you know, go feel work because ASU no go agree. They no go agree.
1: All right, thank you. Hello.
6: Hello. Good morning, my brother.
1: Hello. Good morning. Now, greetings especially. Welcome to the show. Your name and where you coming from?
6: This is Mr. Kevin calling from Technical Ugoro.
1: Okay. Like I say, you even near the school safe now, so at least.
6: Anyway, you see, that's the first thing, because I think many people they get the misconception of which they want to do so.
1: Okay.
6: You see, there's allowance. That one was in setting. Let's say the allowance we have to get. So let's say, after the one body, let's assume they actually get 50,000 naira for allowance.
1: Yep.
6: And no academic staff, they get 30,000 naira for allowance.
1: Yep.
6: That one has been settled. So those ones have been done with rank. Where I'm having issue now is this. They said they want increase that. One, in the increase.

0: than 40%. The one where they on top of people higher. Simple mathematics.
1: Okay, but the what did they on ground now be say they want equal the same thing now, so they want equal.
0: To make that they pay them equal.
1: And the equal allowance. Yes.
0: And the truth is that allowance for the day calculated like that, but you may say all these things don't point. So if they say they go international the international conference and the international labor say now so it's supposed to be. Now by standard, you know that those people respect the rules.
1: Yep.
0: So if those people of labor, so otherwise there's no meaning WHO recommendation, World Bank recommendation, any IMF recommendation. So all these things get body. Not the weak starter. Right. And as they talk comfort, they're supposed to come down like that.
1: All right, thank you.
0: I think that those recommendation when they give them, then they should follow. It's not supposed to be any issue because you don't get your salary disparity. So it should be just something like that. That's what I feel.
1: All right, thank you. Hello, good morning.
2: Good morning.
1: Good morning. Your name and where you call us from?
2: My name is Abdul, calling you from Australia.
1: Okay, welcome to the show.
2: You see this matter. There is no reason for dragging this matter to the one they collect the same salary. At the point
1: the same
2: of
1: allowance, the, allowance.
2: The allowance, anyhow, where they want to come. Because you can't be working and collecting 70,000 and somebody is collecting 150 and you expect to get the same allowance with the same person. It's not possible now. You are proof of employment. They tell you, say, nah, non-academic, they won't employ you. You accept them. And that person, employer to be the academic side of it. And you want to drag the same allowance. Are you guys doing the same thing? You guys are not doing the same thing. You should face your office. And whatever your office is giving to you, that is what you merit. Just start dragging to increase in your allowance. Not by comparing your allowance with other person that is not in your level. So my take is this. There is no reason for them to have the same allowance. In as far as their salary, they are not the same. And they are not doing the same job. Their function, their work portion, they are not the same. So it should be like that. Thank you. What they will be clamoring for, if they increase 40% on the ASU, the non-ASU, non-academic, they should also increase their own 40%. It must not be the same. Thank you.
1: All right, thank you.
3: Thank you.
1: Okay, Yvonne, now, look this matter now. From the last two callers now, they say, okay, if they increase the welfare of ASU now by 40%, they equally increase the welfare of NASU by 40%. But in as much as you increase the two by 40% now, equal percentage now, it not mean, see, the two of them go the same level.
3: No, they're not going to the same level.
1: So give me your final word.
3: The thing be say,
1: just to round up, because like this, now time, not there again.
3: Okay. The thing be say, may I use one metaphor because may everybody understand that way. The thing be say, if you get two can, one go big, one go small, but the big one they collect more liquid because say it go carry out better responsibility. So, the way I say, I'm saying both of them,
1: they like get, say, you they used to buy enough well.
3: The thing be say, both of them they get different things where they carry, they get different responsibilities where they chest. But you know, go feel work with all of both of them, they carry the same allowance, the same share. So even as both of them they important for their different sector, you know, go feel still they you know go work as both of them they carry the same allowance because some of them they carry higher responsibility. Some of them they even the one where you see say they carry higher responsibility, another one even higher past the other one again. So they don't feel they chest the same allowance.
1: And the high QA that they even they use for inside the responsibility still they far higher. All right, so on to matter like this now. So we want to say big thank you for inside your one family one radio station, Super 88.1 FM, for inside matter you put mat for on a siam for matter NBC yesterday for grand. For the fact say like this now with the Biwaka come out for this again, not mean say the conversation don't end. You feel still run enter inside Facebook now for our socials now. Go there, the post day for there. Drop your comment too because we need a serious solution or contribution to this particular matter. So the conversation now still continue. The talk is still continue for inside social media now. So go there, drop your comment. We will see your comment and we will still acknowledge your comment too. And for the federal government, the most important thing they say, no matter the percentage, when they say yes, you increase the welfare benefits, if the economy not dey stable or not dey able to accommodate the increment, it could still be like say nothing happened. It's just like turning water put for inside.

0: a cup when they say it done ready full before. What could they happen? It could they throw away. So you know they say the purpose why you they turn the water put. So even if now 10% you give NASU and you give ASU 50% or you give them the same one, but the most important thing be say make the waiting person receive. It could they see them when they use them. Not be you carry 4,000 naira, go buy four small things when they say enough for 50 quarter of the table when you put them. So that's not the most important thing. Make our economy feel accommodate and feel still welcome anything when we say we they receive. Randy Mankana, my name, and Yvonne Day for the other side. So, like this, I will go come your way again on Thursday for Inside the Smiling Money Breakfast Show for your One Family One radio station, Super 88.1 FM. As it stands like this, we say hasta la vista.
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3: Okay, so what does that mean for the average Nigerian?
4: 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Through iCorp, members can mirror strategies from experienced traders while focusing on their businesses, jobs, and daily activities.
3: Okay, so even a busy entrepreneur or a civil servant can participate?
4: Exactly. It provides access to opportunities without requiring people to become full-time market analysts.
3: You did mention the second pillar. What's the second pillar?
4: Oh, the second pillar is global and local stocks and ETFs investment. We help members understand and access opportunities in both international and Nigerian stock markets. Investing allows your money the opportunity to grow over time rather than just simply being idle.
3: Okay. And diversification is important too, right?
4: Oh, yes, absolutely. Diversification can help spread opportunities across different markets and asset classes.
3: All right. Now let's talk about an asset Nigerians love. You know, the real estate.
4: Well, that's right. Our third pillar is the Wealth Building Circle Real Estate Club. You know, traditionally, many people believe they need huge amounts of money to participate in real estate. We help create access to selected opportunities, including fractional participation models that can lower the entry barrier for investors.
3: Okay, so you're telling us that so many people can begin their wealth building journey earlier instead of waiting years.
4: Exactly. The earlier people learn and start planning, the better positioned they may be in future, especially for future opportunities.
3: Okay, so now for listeners who want knowledge before investing, what do you offer?
4: Nah, I love this. That's where our fourth pillar comes in, the iTrade Academy. We believe financial

0: literacy is essential. The Academy helps people understand financial markets, trading principles, market psychology, and how to make more informed financial decisions.
1: Okay. And why is education such a major focus?
0: That is because opportunities come and go, but knowledge stays with you forever. When people understand how investments work, they are better equipped to evaluate opportunities and risk.
1: All right. Listening to you so far, Mr. Gbenga, it sounds like the world shift is about more than just investments.
0: Absolutely. Okay. Absolutely. Okay. It's about transformation.
1: Mm.
0: We focus on four key areas.
1: Okay.
0: Financial literacy,
1: mm-hmm.
0: cash flow creation,
1: mm.
0: asset acquisition, skill development. And you see these pillars, they work together to help people build a stronger financial future.
1: All right. That's a different approach from simply chasing quick money.
0: Very different. Sustainable wealth is built through education, consistency, discipline, and informed decision making.
1: What would you say to an average Nigerian listening right now? Someone concerned about raising cost and financial uncertainty.
0: I would say, don't underestimate the power of small, consistent steps. Many people think wealth creation is only for the rich, but every journey starts from somewhere. The key is to keep learning, keep growing, and make better financial decisions over time.
1: That is encouraging. Now, if someone wants to learn more, how can they get started?
0: Good question. You see, we regularly host wealth building sessions where people can learn more about the various opportunities. 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
1: All right, thank you so much. Let me repeat those numbers for those of us, you know, listeners who are a bit, you know. Okay, so I'll just take it again. And the numbers are 081-017-57731 or 080-638-883-48. 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Before we wrap up everything, Mr. Gbenga, what is your final message to Nigerians?
0: My final message would be, you see, your current financial situation does not have to define your future. With the right education, the right community, and access to right opportunities, you can take meaningful steps towards financial independence. Start learning, start planning, and start building your future today.
1: Wow. Thank you so much, Mr. Gbenga. Thank you. It was nice of you joining us.
0: Thank you for having me.
1: All right.
2: Do you believe it now?
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1: This is what Honorable has to say.
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2: There's a need for us to have people who have clear focus,
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4: Whereas Nigerians are being murdered daily by terrorists, terrorizing people all over the country. 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
7: Right, good morning to you. Thank you for joining us. This is your own family on the radio, 88.1 Super FM. Paul Ochanog is my name. Welcome all to What the Honorable Has to Say this lovely Monday morning. It's the 22nd of June 2026. And ahead of news and current affairs, Israel Adebi is also live. Israel, good morning. Good to have you.
8: Thank you very much, Paul. How are you doing?
7: I'm very well. And you?
8: I'm very fine.
7: How was your weekend?
8: Not bad. Not bad. A lot of bowling.
7: All right. We've got some special guests live with us this lovely morning. And when you talk about tax and taxation and the likes, expats from that particular field, they are live with us this morning. I'll let Israel Adebi do the honors.
8: Yeah, thank you very much, Paul. And gentlemen in the studio, thank you very much. In journalism, we say we don't have women. So if I refer to you as a man, please accept it from me this morning. Thank you very much for joining us. I'll do the introduction shortly. But just to mention, Paul did mention we'll be having conversation on taxation this morning. I told my wife, I said, people don't love tax people. It's just like these people take our money. And that's the assumption most Nigerians have. But that's why it's good we have this sort of engagement, so that we can clarify a lot of things people don't know. Taxation, I think, is your civil responsibility as a citizen of any country, wherever you find yourself. So it's good that we'll be having this conversation. Barrister Felix Aonsi, who is a fellow Chartered Taxation Institute, is the chairman Benin and District Society, is here in the studio this morning. Good morning, sir.
9: Good morning, listeners.
8: Thank you very much. We have Dr. Pere Ere Ikide also in the studio this morning. He's a fellow Chartered Taxation Institute this morning.
10: Good morning, everyone.
8: I hope I didn't murder your name.
10: Oh, you did.
8: I did.
7: Pardon him for that.
8: Also, we have in the Mr. Courage Aboybe. He's an associate Chartered Taxation Institute of Nigeria. I hope I'm correct, Doctor.
11: Thank you very much. Good morning, Mr. Israel.
8: Thank you very much for joining us. And then lastly on the list I have with me this morning, we have Alhaji Ojomu. Is it Ojomu or Ojomu? My apologies. Ojomu Olawo. Am I right with that too?
11: Right.
8: Thank you very much for joining us this morning. He's a fellow Chartered Taxation Institute, Director of Finance, Uniben, and S-Official. Together, these gentlemen will be having this conversation this morning on taxation. That one of the burning issues we've had of late across the country. A lot of people have a lot of questions. A lot of people doing transfer and putting a lot of narrative for gifts, for birthday, for this, for that. Maybe I will have some clarification on some of these this morning. But gentlemen, thank you. It's good to have you. Chairman, how are you doing today?
9: Good.
8: So let's talk about tax. This morning, and look at the Chartered Institute of Taxation of Nigeria and its role in promoting taxation in Nigeria. What are your thoughts on this morning? You can come closer to the mic so that we can hear you better. Thank you. All right.
9: Well, first, let me give a background to the formation of the Chartered Institute of Taxation of Nigeria, which was established in 1982 and chartered in 1992. By Act of Parliament number 76, Cap C10, Law of the Federation of Nigeria 2004. Well, it is good to have this background because that act empowers the Institute to be the only organization

0: to regulate the practice of tax in Nigeria. Having said that, there are a lot of roles which the institute has to play and which the institute is really playing. First is they have the professional development and the certification. This is where people who are interested in certification, they train them, then give them the certificate to practice taxation in Nigeria. Then secondly, they didn't end there. They have to set some regulation and standards of ethics for members to follow. And this also enhances the economy by way of saying that you are putting quality personnel in the economy to really help in the tax practice in the country. So they also go ahead to for tax awareness and compliance, which is one of the reasons why we are here today, because the institute has also instituted the last Thursday of June every year as a year we now tag the National Tax Awareness Day. So, and that will culminate on the 25th of this month, when we'll be doing rally debates and so forth to really enlighten the public. So having said that, the institute also involved in the engagement of the law makers, the stakeholders, in trying to generate certain provisions that will help our tax practice. We also go on and find that they help in enhancing the quality of practice and also help in the generation of revenue within the country. So this is an opportunity for us to also enlighten the public and tell them what obligations they have and the obligation of the government to them as well. So, and this is where we normally have a crossroad. Is it the chicken first or the egg? So this morning, you also have to know that the Chartered Institute of Taxation of Nigeria not only have that, we also have research and development where they have created journals where intellectuals normally come and assemble their knowledge for other people to also have a look at them. And this also enriches the economy with ideas of taxation and other contemporary issues. So having said that, the institute does not stop there. They also go ahead on having collaboration with the international community, because Nigeria cannot be an island only on its own. It's a global village now. And so there's that interaction with international body and collaboration where we also look at their own tax system and see what we can also copy there and come and demonstrate them in Nigeria here via the National Assembly by way of enactment of the appropriate laws. So in summary, I find that the Chartered Institute of Taxation of Nigeria is doing a lot for the tax system in Nigeria and also for the generation of revenue. So you have the Nigerian Revenue Service and also you have the state internal revenue services. And all these, we have our members there who are also putting quality into this system for the generation of revenue. Okay. So we are always around to give out our experiences in what most taxpayers are always afraid of. So they should not be afraid, because in other climes, taxes are the main revenue generation. And that is what other climes use in developing their environment.
1: Okay. Thank you very much, Chairman. And I think that elaborate foundation provides a guide for this discussion this morning. Let me come to Dr. Ekide this morning. I hope I'm right with the name this time. Dr. Ekide this morning. And let's talk about the tax reforms. Okay, and the objectives of these tax reforms. The question will be, what are the key features of the current tax reform being implemented in the country? Barrister said a lot of people fear when it comes to the issue of taxes. Which one comes first, the chicken or the egg? What are the things for us to note when you look at the tax reforms we have in the country?
2: Okay, thank you very much. Before I say anything, I would like to state here that the white man says, if you want to hide something from a black man, put it in a book.
1: Mm.
2: It becomes difficult for them to grasp anything. Now, prior to 2024, before the Fiscal Policy and Tax Reform Committee was constituted by President Bola Ahmed Tinubu, led by Dr. Taiwo Oyedele, the issue of tax and taxation wasn't something that was discussed on the streets. You hear them in the corridors of the corporate world. But they did a very fantastic job. They brought tax and taxation to Selu Market.
1: Mm.
2: They brought it to Uwelu, Waraken, Igu. Everybody was interested. And then the social media guys didn't do justice at all.
1: They didn't help matters.
2: At all. There were a lot of misinformation, a lot of unfounded information. They put it out there. And we Nigerians, we don't read. We just go to social media and we pick what we want to pick. So the people got the wrong notion about the tax reform. And Everybody were agitated. Now, there were issues of, come 1st of January, government is going to take 25% of your tax, your income. They'll just enter your bank account and they remove it, which weren't true. Now, one of the major reasons why this tax reform was the committee was constituted was to simplify and harmonize the Nigerian tax system. Prior to now, Nigeria had over 37 different taxes and levies that were collectible by the three tiers of government, federal, state, and local government. And it led to duplication of taxes, which we call multiple taxation. People in Lagos, Ogun State, I usually use that as reference because of the border. You work in Lagos, you live in Ogun, you work in Lagos.
1: Mm-hmm.
2: So you are paying taxes on same income, which was an issue. It reduces the disposable income in the hands of the citizens or the taxpayers. So the government said, no, let us harmonize the system. Let's make it simpler. Let's make taxes and taxation simpler for people to understand, which is one of the reasons why the taxes were enacted. Secondly, there were ambiguities in the previous taxes, company income tax, value-added tax, CGT, that's the capital gains tax, stamp duties. There were a lot of ambiguities, which means that taxpayers don't just read and understand. They would need to go to the tax office to ask questions. So they needed to simplify it so that at the glance of the tax law, you understand what your rights and your obligations are. The taxpayers do not know that they have a lot of rights. In fact, it does them better to comply to the tax regulations than to even be non-compliant.
1: Mm.
2: So all of these things were the reasons why the tax reform itself was, taxes were enacted. And most especially, before now, there were no rules and regulations on how the government spends this money from taxes. So now the tax reform has instituted that into the Tax Act. So much so that there's transparency, there's accountability in the tax revenue and tax expenditures as well.
1: Well, the question would be, for the average Joe, you just mentioned Uselu Market, Oba Market, New Benin Market. So I'm a trader in New Benin Market, and this guy walks up to me and say, where's your tax or where's your levy? Is that part of what this tax reform seeks to amend or make corrections to? Because people will ask you, we biro pusher, we pay, market women, we pay, Mr. Courage, we ask, have you filed your tax returns? People don't just understand, and a lot of people have a lot of clarity to me. I saw someone on social media that said, oh, I just went to eat in this place, and I heard something of 5,000, and they're asking me to pay 10,000. Is that the way it works? How does the tax reform work? And people say, Mr. President, I've added more tax. So we have more tax that we have to pay. Just clarify.
2: Okay. Taxes are paid by taxable persons. That is the first thing we need to understand. Now, who is a taxable person? Anybody that deals, earns an income, salaries or wages. You trade, you render services that earns you an income. You are a taxable person. Now, that doesn't automatically mean that you are to pay your taxes. I'm going to leave that for my colleague to analyze it.
1: Okay.
2: It doesn't automatically mean that you need to pay, because there are lots of incentives that this tax reform brings with. I mentioned earlier, it's to increase disposable income in the hands of the citizens. So it doesn't mean that because I push wheelbarrow, I must pay taxes.
1: Mm.
2: There are thresholds, there are conditions that you need to meet before you begin to pay your taxes. So if you don't fall under those categories of people, then it means that you are exempted from payment of taxes.
1: Mr. Courage, what are the incentives to paying your tax? Are there things I should say, oh, I don't meet the threshold, why are you disturbing me? If I'm in urban market and one guy jumps out of anywhere and say, hey, where's your wheelbarrow pushing ticket? What do I say to that person? What are the incentives for those who pay tax, number one? And if there are other clarification from what our doctor has said, you can also provide.
3: All right. Thank you very much. Incentives now to the individual and also incentives to companies. Well, first, let me focus on incentive on individuals. Incentive to individuals means that as a taxpayer in Edo State or as a taxpayer in Nigeria, if you earn about 800 and below, you are tax exempt.
1: You say that again.
3: Yes. If you earn 800,000.
1: And below.
3: Wow. You are tax exempt.
4: Annually or monthly?
3: On an annual basis, yes.
1: Okay.
3: Yes. So that is what the law has come to put in place, so that low-income earners will be exempt from paying taxes, and then shift the burden from that to the very high-income earners, who are the high-net-worth individuals in our society. How can you be paying taxes then for about maybe 50,000 naira annually? Then somebody who earns more than 50 or 100 million naira is also paying that same equivalent. That is not justiciable. And so the tax law has come to provide that incentive. It also provides incentive for those who are employees. You know, if you earn income and you are also a contributor to the contributory pension scheme, you are also tax exempt. You know, you earn something. Then if you are a contributor to the National Housing Fund, then if your rent is about 500,000, you know, those are the reliefs granted in the tax law, you know. So those are the, you know, basic things that the tax law has come to provide for the individuals. For Edo State, in those you made mention of, pushing wheelbarrows and all of that, they don't pay taxes.
1: What do they pay?
3: They pay a levy.
1: Okay.
3: They pay levy to operate within the municipal area, which is the council area. They also pay the sanitation levies. Those market women you see in various markets that Dr. Pereki, they just made mention of. They pay sanitation levy, they pay squatter fees. Some of them who have big shops pay their personal income taxes. So far, so good, as we have currently in Edo State. Yes, but she also made mention of what the tax law has come to, guide against taxpayers in Nigeria, having what you call multiple taxation, you know, which the tax law has described as nuisance taxes. You have about, she mentions 30-something, but there are more than that, about 60-something.
1: Wow.
3: You know, reduced to about 10. So you can imagine the tax reform reducing all the collectibles from federal, state, to local, reducing to just about 10 taxes, collectible across boards in Nigeria. So that is one very, very important thing to taxpayers in Nigeria. So if we want to look at, there are more, you know, benefits to the individuals for those who file their tax returns early enough. Because the tax law says at the beginning of every year, you need to file your tax returns within the first 90 days. For employees, you have to file your returns. Your employer will do that on your behalf as an employee within the first 30 days. And failure to do this, they are what you call administrative charges. This time you don't go to court. The tax law says if you fail to file, there are sanctions. Sometimes 100,000. And for every month you fail, It's about, I think, about 10,000 naira. So if you file on time and you file within the time frame, I mean, you are exempt from those sanctions and those administrative charges. So that's a plus and that's a benefit for doing the right thing. You know, so then we also have for companies. Companies also, those who have a turnover of 100 million naira, which the law has provided. If your company makes 100 million naira, you are tax exempt. Yes. Then you also have...
1: Sorry, Mr. Corey, can you say that again? If your company makes a tax of what?
4: 100 million.
3: 100 million naira.
1: Annually.
3: Yeah, because we are looking at small businesses, micro businesses, and all of that. There are some incentives that are also granted to that company. You know, it's exempted from paying the company income tax. The company itself is different. The individual is different. For instance, you are the CEO of a company. These are two different entities in the face of the law. You as an individual, you need to pay your personal income tax. While the company pays its own company income tax. The company income tax is paid to the Federal Inland Revenue Service, which is now the Nigeria Revenue Service. While the individual taxes and the employees who work there, and the CEO's taxes and the board of directors, they all go to the state internal revenue service where that company, you know, is situated.
1: Okay.
3: Yes. So the tax law says that you are exempt from from paying taxes. If your company has a turnover of 100 million naira, then there is also what you call, exemption from payment of VAT. You know, when you attend a seminar, it's also exempted for pay value. Yes. These are big companies that

0: tax law has provided is that companies who have grievances as to tax assessment that have been given to them, now you have what you call the tax ombud that, you know, mediates between the tax authority and the taxpayer.
1: Okay.
0: Yeah, so when you have issues, you don't agree with whatever taxes that is being assessed, given to you to pay, you have the right to walk to the tax ombud. It's not the law, it's not the court, it's not also the tax appeal tribunal, but it's just there to mediate what you call, most times in our local courts, we call it a settlement out of court.
1: Okay.
0: And so there is now an institutionalized body known as a tax ombud,
1: okay,
0: where matters can go to, and you settle there before you finally, you know, you need to exhaust all options before you begin to get into legal issues.
1: Okay.
0: You know, so, but that's, all these incentives does not actually, you know, shields the taxpayer from filing their returns. You need to file your returns, whether you are exempt, whether you're supposed to pay taxes or not, whether you earn 800 and below, the law says file your tax returns. If you fail to file your tax returns, there are sanctions as well.
1: Okay. We'll take the sanctions at some point. Mr. Courage, a lot of callers have called in the time past and say we run schools in Edo State. You know, I'm particularly about Edo State now. We run schools in Edo State, and then we're paying a tax of 33,000 naira before, and all of a sudden, we have 800,000. Being sent to us as what we need to pay. I don't know where the ambiguity is. I don't know where the discrepancies are. Maybe you provide clarification as far as that is concerned. But let me look at the administration of taxes. I understand Paul has a question. We'll take that.
2: Anyways, quick one for those exactly in the corporate world now, and they fall in that taxable bracket. What is the difference between what they'll be taxed now and what they were being taxed before?
0: Sorry, I didn't get that.
2: Okay, so I mean those in the taxable bracket, those that work in the corporate world now, the taxes that they were paying before and the taxes that they'll be paying now, is there a huge difference? Is it going to increase or is it going to be way below?
0: It's not going to increase. Take for instance, you earn about 100,000 naira.
2: Yeah.
0: And you multiply that in a year, you have about 1.2 million.
2: Yeah.
0: And so on a monthly basis, you pay about maybe 10 or 14,000 naira. Are you getting it?
2: Yeah.
0: So right now, you are earning about maybe 1.2 annually, less 800. And so
3: that's the threshold.
0: The threshold. Okay. So when you take that away, you take, you know, all the reliefs, the National Housing Fund, if you are a contributor, the National Pension scheme, you take that away, you insurance. Take insurance away, and all of that, you know, that's your personal life insurance if you are a contributor as well. You know, it further reduces your taxes. Are you getting it?
2: Yeah.
0: So it means that you now have more money in your pocket than before.
2: Okay.
3: Okay. So let me go to Olaji Olawo this morning and talk about the administration of taxes by revenue authorities and the importance of partnering. The importance of partnering with CITN, that's the Chartered Institute of Taxation of Nigeria. This is very important. You know, how would you assess the current administration of taxes by revenue authorities in Nigeria and areas required for improvement?
4: Thank you very much. When God created the heaven and earth, he sent Adams. Then Adams followed by Eve, who happened to be his wife. And from that period, there has been the payment of taxes. The two most widely read books, the Holy Quran and the Bible, we heard the story of Cain and Abel. But the Quran, they call it Abel and Kabela. They made a profit to God. That when so thing happened, their produce, they are going to offer it to God.
3: Okay.
4: One didn't do it well, and then the other one felt jealous. That is where the beginning of modern murders started, one killed each other. Then, from there, before the colonial masters, they were what we call taxes. And those people were through the

0: Obas, traditional rulers. In Yoruba land, that's what we call Isakole. Isakole means that at the end of royalties. The year, royalties from your, the produce. Then when civilization began, the government itself enacted laws. Then we have bodies, organizations that collect taxes in front and on behalf of the government. Those are the people we call relevant tax authority. As it is in Nigeria, because Nigeria is a federated state, we practice federalism, and that means there's a central government, central authority. We have the middle level authority and the local. At the central level, we have the what we call Federal Revenue Service, formerly Federal Revenue, now Nigerian Revenue Service, collecting on behalf of the government. And which means when you are talking of taxation, we are talking of legal personalities, that is non-human beings. So we have the one that is limited liability companies. That's the purely the work of Nigerian Revenue Service. But the state, other states, the middle level is the state. We call the state Internal Revenue Services. There are supposed to be 36 by 37 because Abuja is recognized as a state. Then the local level, that is the local level, that is local government. They are with local revenue authorities, local revenue committee. So what is their work? Their work is very simple. What they do is that we call it RECA. What I mean by RECA is that R-E-C-C-A. The first thing is that RECA, R means registration. The issue of TIN number, that's what we identify you as a taxpayer, the particular code you need to have. It's like your phone, when your ATM card, you must have your PIN, yes? And then that's what they keep a taxpayer's database with that. They are the one doing that. The EID service, education. Taxpayer education and sensitization, like what we are doing here, is taxpayer education we are doing. Because you cannot ask me to bring my money without telling me what are you going to. You tell them, yes, when you pay tax, there'll be a better life for you. Good roads, social amenities, like hospital, everything will be provided for you, yes? Then from there, we have compliance. So you haven't paid the tax. How do you know that, like what you have said earlier, you said somebody from 80,000 naira to so thousand, because there was no compliance. That's some basic thing that you need to enjoy, which you didn't take advantage of, which I said, like NHIS or the pension fund contribution, all this, you have to say it. Then they want to know that there's a compliance, and if there's no time for compliance, that was the investigation. They have the right to go back to the last 5 years to examine your books, must submit it to them. Then from there, we have the collection taxes due and enforcement payments. I don't pray that you should have explained that. If you are not paying your taxes or what you are retributing is far below, they have the right to seal up your organization. They pay something with you, white something like this. They say, see, with green something. Yeah, you can do that. Then after that, there's another thing we call A. That is assessments. The assessment is the one they will tell you this association, this is what you should pay to pay in a year. They will send it to you. But if you are the one that not filing your returns, like what you said, that if it's an individual, by 31st or no, before 31st of January, or every year, you must have done that. If it's a limited liability company, it's 90 days. Or no, before 31st of May, March, you must do that. If you don't do it, when they bring the assessment, that's what we call BOJ. Because if you are paying 80,000 naira, I didn't ask, I skyrocketed to the 800,000 naira. It's BOJ they are giving to you, which you have the right to make an objection or write up within 30 days. If you don't do that, that becomes final. So that means you say you have accepted that.
1: Okay.
0: So the next thing we have to talk about under the tax administration, when we do this tax administration, we have some people, like what our guys have said, the chairman, he has said it all. Our institute was established in 1982. From there, it was backed up by the decree 1976 of 1992. But now, it's now became a loss of Federation of Nigeria 2024.
1: Okay.
0: And we are involved in capacity building. We train their staff for them, all the relevant authorities.
1: Okay.
0: Then professionalism and ethics. There are certain standards of ethics you need to have, requirements you need to have, before you can say you are a member of that institute.
1: Okay. So, then, because of our time, we have very limited time for this conversation this morning. So, I will allow one or two calls into the program this morning. The most important people when it comes to our conversation on air are the people who are listening. Because at the end of the day, the education we are providing is for the people. So, we'll go to the phone lines right now.
2: All right. 0705-512-9881 or 0705- 0727-881-0705-512-9881 or 0705-572-7881, 0902-672-2592, 0902-672-2592. We're talking about taxation this morning. We'll have Spacta live to answer your questions. And please stick to the timing. 1 minute for each caller. Hello. Good morning.
3: Hello.
2: Yes, good morning to you.
3: Good morning. Yes, the voice of Honorable Man.
2: Yes,
3: so
2: welcome.
3: I just want to ask Mr. Chairman a question. The chairman that just said. So, the question that Mr. Is asking, he didn't answer it. Why did they increase the classes of schools in the state, private schools? So, my question is that because he has not answered that question.
2: Okay.
3: So, my question is. Mr. Chairman said that they travel to abroad to advanced countries to see how they are using tax, how they are paying taxes there, and they advise the government to do it. Sir, I want to also ask you, it's a good idea, but you people should also go there abroad. How the people can use the tax to help the people?
1: Their
3: masses,
1: their
3: citizens.
1: Okay, it's not
2: a... Thank you very much.
1: Let's get more calls.
2: Thank you. Yeah. Good morning.
4: Hello.
2: Yes, good morning.
1: Ultimate the Great.
4: Yes, Ultimate the Great online.
2: Yeah, welcome. 1 minute, please.
4: Yes, it's been a positive with everybody. Even our just can pay tax. So, I cannot wait from that. But our issue is our government who got asking people. Government cannot help you to establish a business. If you talk about establishing a business, they use tax here and there for state their business. That is the question. I think I'll retire the phone now. So, reduce the burden of the low-income owners. I put the body much on the all the big establishment. But at the end of the day, we the most people are the ones paying tax money. Because I cannot tell me that they are still paying tax for, let's say, $2 million last year. If it is for $4 million. We the parents are the ones to consume that money. Or this monetary company that produce something, increase their tax. That's wrong. It won't pay us for their product. We see that.
2: Okay.
4: So the government is not going to pay for their pay for their citizens.
2: All right.
4: Pay tax here and there.
2: All right. Thank you, Otman. Thank you.
1: Thank you, Otman. Thank you very much.
2: Hello.
1: Okay.
2: Okay. A quick one.
1: Okay.
2: 0902672259. More calls. Good morning.
5: Hello. Good morning, Mr.
2: Morning to you, Mr. Ajala. Quickly, 1 minute.
5: Yes, good morning.
1: Good morning.
5: Hello, Mr. Jala. The chairman in the studio. How do you guys encourage taxpayer? That way of, if someone is paying tax, how do you make the person see the benefit or encourage the person that other person can see the benefit of someone who is paying tax? That the person can come out voluntarily to pay tax.
1: Okay.
5: How do you encourage taxpayer?
1: Okay.
5: That or individual who is not paying tax. When I see the man who is paying tax, the way I encourage his business. So that the other man who has not been paying, so I can see the benefit of the man paying tax.
1: Okay, thank you very much, Ajala. Let's come back to the studio and have some of the reply. I don't know who is going first. Mr. Courage, they said you increase school taxes. I say you because you work with Edo State Revenue Service.
6: Thank you for asking me to go now because...
1: I knew Chairman was itching to go.
6: Yeah.
1: Yeah, I was just concerned about those schools.
6: All right. So that increment of tax within the private schools space in Edo State, it's not actually an increase. It's what you call the process of tax administration that is just being complied with. Now the law says that if you are a taxpayer in Edo State, you are supposed to file your tax returns at the beginning of every year. Where you fail to do that, the tax authority now has the liberty to give you an assessment which they believe is the right assessment for you to pay. The law also protects you as a taxpayer to object to that assessment within 30 days of receipt of that assessment in writing to the tax authority. And the tax authority will invite you for you to provide every proof to show that, yes, you are not actually supposed to get that assessment. The tax law also makes provision for the filing of tax returns with some necessary documents. And one of those documents is that you must fill your tax form A for the activities, the income, the economic activities from all sources of income, not just from the school, from all sources of income in the year preceding the current year. It also asks that you provide what you call their bank statement, your detailed accounts. And failure to do all of this, it means that you are not coming forth with the right documents.
1: Mm.
6: And where sometimes you have about, you know, your document is showing or your account is showing some hundreds of millions of naira, you know, and you are telling us that your tax is just about 50,000 naira. I mean, that is not realistic.
1: It doesn't add up.
6: It doesn't add up at all. So we, as a tax authority, we have the opportunity and the privilege and the law and backing us to dig deep. As my as Alajola will say, sometimes 5 years, 6 years into time, if your taxes which you have been paying are not, you know, are not the right taxes you are supposed to pay, we can go back and reassess you.
1: Okay.
6: And so when we reassess you, we add up all the penalties and the interest that has accrued over time and ask you to go and pay.
1: Okay.
6: And so it amounts to whatever increase that the person said that, you know, he has gotten.
1: Okay.
6: You get it. But yeah, let me let you know that we have engaged the taxpayers, yes, within the school space, that is proprietors of private schools in Edo State. Not once, not twice, not thrice, up to about 5-6 times within 2021, 2022, 2023.
1: We have barely 1 minute more.
6: Okay, now, what we have done so far is that we have given them what you call tax reliefs. We have given them tax amnesty. We are giving them opportunity to even do registration when the law did not even allow them to. Because they need a tax clearance certificate to do the application with the necessary education of authorities, which is the Ministry of Education, to get their school register for exam purposes and all of that. And so we have given them all these reliefs to take advantage of them. Only few have. We're still waiting for others to come and take advantage. But okay, meanwhile, if you don't take advantage of, if you don't do what the law says and, you know, object to your taxes and come forth with your every document, well, the assessment stands.
1: Okay. So, Chairman, you have just 1 minute. Just make a clarification. This is a conversation for us to have another day. Awareness on taxation is something to actually amplify. So, okay, you want Alhaji to go?
7: Yes,
1: I want you to go. So please go ahead, please. Just 1 minute. Just provide some level of answers to some of the questions we've had this morning.
7: Yeah, I think one of the issues that confronts the taxpayer always is ignorance. So if the taxpayer can come out of that ignorance, then he'll be free.
1: How do they get that information then?
7: Okay, you get tax practitioners. So when you are worried about any tax you are being inflicted on, then you proceed to see a tax professional who will advise you on what to do.
1: And that's where CITN comes into play.
7: Yes.
1: Okay. Okay. The time for the program is virtually
2: fast spent already.
1: But it's good we had this conversation.
7: But somebody asked, how do you encourage?
1: How do you encourage?
2: Yeah, how do you encourage
7: compliant taxpayers? Mm.
1: 20 seconds.
7: Yes, I think the various offices, tax offices, have put in place various ways of encouraging them by annually some organized prize giving day for tax compliant taxpayers.
2: Wow.
7: And I think Edo Internal Revenue Service has that program.
1: Mm.
7: And we want them to also amplify it so that will be also an addition for them to encourage taxpayers to come forward as quickly as possible.
1: All right. Thank you very much.
2: And that's our show for this morning. Many thanks to you all for joining us. It has been a great show doing it with you all. And I hope as well, we're talking about taxes. We're paying our taxes. Paul Ochonogo is my name. Hopefully, we'll have this conversation some of the time and enlighten the general public on tax and taxation in general. Many thanks to Israel Adebi, and thank you to you all who joined us this morning. The rest of the Breakfast Show continues shortly.
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0: Whisked, she did it again, by Chala Lara Lawson. And also, you checked out ACF Black Bones up on your own Family One Radio. 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
2: So, this happened.
0: Yes, so this happened. It's live this morning. Call me up. Remember, we've got 7 questions and 14 points all at stake for you right now. Remember, 10 seconds for each question you're very much able to answer. Once you hear this sound, it means your time is ticking. You have to answer my question within this given time. This is the correct thing. It means your answer is very much correct. And yes, this is the wrong buzzer. We'll let you know the answer as the show progresses. Call us up this morning, 0705-512-9881 or 0705-572-7881, 0705-512-9881 or 0705-572-7881, 0902-672-2592, 0902-672-2592. Let's take a call this morning. Who is our lucky caller this morning? Let's have it. Good morning.
3: Good morning.
0: Morning. Good morning. Martins, what's good? What's good?
3: Thank God, the weather is just cool and the rest.
0: Right. All right. Are you at home or you at work already?
3: No, well, I'm not at,
0: there's no food for lazy man, no. Mm-hmm. Better stand up on your feet. Okay?
3: Yeah. So, I'm already standing up, sir, but I'm not at home.
0: Okay. Good to go. I mean, it's also a messy day as well. Maybe it might be a big day for Argentina to win their game against Austria. So fingers crossed concerning that. Might be a good day for you.
3: Sure.
0: Okay, let's go, Martins.
2: So this happened.
0: What you score yet depends on how Argentina will perform today. Are you going to agree to that? Let's go. First question for you. Donald Trump threatens to strike Iran over support for Hezbollah. So the question here is, Iran has a population of 92 million, over 92 million, or below 90 million?
3: Over.
0: Very correct. Question number two. First lady celebrates fathers on Father's Day. Nigeria's First Lady Olusegun Tinubu celebrates fathers on Father's Day. The first Father's Day was first celebrated in the United States of America, but in what year? 1904, 1910, or 1920?
3: 1920.
0: Final answer? Final answer?
3: Yeah.
0: It's actually 1910. All right. Father's Day was first created and celebrated in the United States of America by Sonora Smart Door in 1910. Okay? So let's go. Question number three. JAMS scraps affiliated degree programs in colleges of education. JAMS scraps affiliated degree programs in colleges of education. BSc means what? What does the degree BSc, what does it mean? All right, question number four. Japan hikes visa fees by 400% for Nigerians and other foreign nationals. Okay. Japan hikes visa fees by 400% for Nigerians and other foreign nationals. All right. Osaka is a city located in which Asian country?
3: Japan.
0: Okay, very good. I love your pace this morning, you know, as you are moving heavy. Question number five. President Bola Ahmed Tinubu congratulates Obi of Onitsha at 85. President Bola Ahmed Tinubu congratulates Obi of Onitsha at 85. Nnamdi Azikiwe University, UNISIC, is located in Enugu or Anambra State.
3: Enugu.
0: Final answer?
3: Anambra.
0: Final answer?
3: Yeah.
0: Final answer.
3: Yes, ma'am.
0: Are you sure?
3: I beg, yes.
0: It's not a beg, oh. I will not go back, oh. I will
3: okay,
0: not go back,
3: the Azuki way?
0: University.
3: I'm not good face, man. I'm not good.
0: Like, you're very sure, right?
3: I'm not good, yeah.
0: You're confident about it?
3: When you do this thing now.
0: Make I do it now. What do you want me to do for you?
3: He's the right boss.
0: Okay, Enugu.
3: Yeah.
0: He's actually an ambassador. Yes. Okay. Yes, now.
3: Why you face me like this now?
0: I see,
3: said that about the first time. You're asking me, are you sure?
0: I wanted you to be sure.
3: I don't know if they go.
0: See. Question number six. Joe Boy shares new clip to kickstart new era. As he set to release brand new music to start new era. Joe Boy has a song titled How Many Meters?
3: Yes, now.
0: What was the title of the song? It has a song titled How Many Meters?
3: 100 meters.
0: Question number 7. Lamine Yamal scores first World Cup goal for Spain as Spain thrashed Saudi Arabia by 4-0. Spain won their first World Cup in what year? 1970, 2010, 1998. First and only World Cup, 2010?
3: Yes, now. Abi?
0: Abi now?
3: Never won World Cup before now. It's first time.
0: Abi? You want me to tell you, right?
3: It's the first one, no.
0: Okay, let me bust your bubble now. Okay? Should I bust your bubble?
3: Okay.
0: You are correct. Anyways, 10 points in the bag for you.
3: That means
0: Argentina will play 1-1. Argentina will play 1-1 like this. Hey, don't throw shade, though. Thank you very much for joining me this morning, Martins. I appreciate it. Crazy Paul is my name. Not forgiving anybody this morning. God Ashake, this is called Forgiveness. By the way, he previewed some new songs in his performance yesterday, performing for the first time since the release of his album, Money. But here's the tune off the album, it's time to Forgiveness. Good morning.

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2: Country people, will be hear my voice. I salute you now, well. My name na Baba Yoruba. I occupy stand number 1 for the ongoing About Trade Fair, where they happen for inside National Museum, roundabout Ring Road, Benin City, Edo State. My phone number na 070-2617-6885. Today, I don't carry good news come. What I want to talk about na prostate.
3: My main focus na to attend to prostate related problems.
2: Prostate na the gland will be inside the male reproductive system where they produce fluid. Now that fluid they join body with sperm cells from the testicles and with fluids from other glands to combine to form semen. This prostate gland fit get problem, start the experience enlargement or other issues for inside man body. Nobody sabi the exact thing where they cause prostate enlargement. But the truth be say, aging or some kind of hormonal change fit cause some bacterial infection or other factors that fit cause prostatitis or waiting we sabi as the inflammation of the prostate. But prostate disease gets some risk factors with the age, race, family history, or lifestyle. It gets some signs where we say if you notice them, now we say your prostate don't get problem. You will get frequent urge to urinate for night. You will wake up many times to go pee. As you pee, the pee is going to pain you. You will feel some kind of burning sensation. If your urine they get pink or red color, you suppose waka fast. 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I occupy stand number 1 for the ongoing About Trade Fair with the Shelley for inside National Museum roundabout. Ring Road, Benin City, Edo State. My phone number na 070-2617-6885. Once again, 070-2617-6885.
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2: 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I occupy stand number 1 for inside National Museum, roundabout Ring Road, Benin City, Edo State. 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
4: 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Now, maybe Baba Oyo, aka Stand and Waka. 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I occupy stand number 2. 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Our GSM number should be in case you want to call me. 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I call them again. It's 081-66-22-4748. I don't carry different Ogonga medicine. Come for my people in Edo State. Medicine for man and medicine for hook, rheumatism and arthritis. Medicine for man, name be a man where we say he cannot answer a name as a man. Instead of make you come back for work like this, when you and your wife, when I do as man and woman, they do like this, you go to give your wife story. Don't be a newspaper reader. Don't be a storyteller. Don't allow your wife to carry your duty to go outside. Then make me come with Muse for a man where we say he cannot handle him. A madam, where once you satisfy your madam, you make make her happy. Now your wife then go be the person to congratulate you for job well done. Medicine for uk, rheumatism and arthritis. Medicine for a man or a woman where we say you cannot work at all at all. If you work small like this, you go look for somewhere to sit down before you continue the journey. All your vein from your waist down to the leg, maybe you get them. You go just be like say they use bag of cement put for your waist. Under your leg, he go they shock you. He go they pepper you. You know go even know the time where slippers go just remove for your leg. If you sit down small like this, your leg don't swell up. Instead of you to bend down like this, may you pay back, not let you pray. You woman like this, instead of you to enter inside your room, may you carry broom, may you sweep well, your waist not they let you sweep at all at all. You will be say you cannot walk without holding walking stick. The walking stick, when you take walk come my place, you go to where I'm having your own na elebu too. Elebu too mean if you the walk like this, you go just be like say na foam, then day your leg. Now so you go they make quick. Slipper, you go the walk like this, no go know the time where slippers go remove for your leg. Inside that vein, I go give you Ologbojo baby gogo. Ologbojo mean some people will be saying they don't use medicine. Several times, different medicine, and they don't pack for their belly. You know they work. If I give you this Ologbojo baby gogo, you use and take gari, or you take and take pandedi yam. Anywhere where the foam for block, the Ologbojo can't do the thing. By the power of Almighty God, all those things when they do you, the pain where you they experience, the stroke where don't visit you before, where you not fit talk where, or if you want to talk like this, and so your mouth bend for one side, you not go fit talk where. Once I give you this root and herbs, all those things will be a thing of past. I may come by myself. I not say any of my pikin come. I may come barakete. I may sit down. Carry different ogbonge medicine come all the way from Yoruba land. I occupy stand number 2. Stand number 2. Now there you go fit see Baba Ojo, aka Stand and Waka. Our GSM number should be in case you want to call me. May you carry baru. May you write and down now. 081 66 22 47 48. I call them again. It's 081 66 22 47 48.
5: 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We dey inside the ongoing Harbor Trade Fair, where the apple for inside National Museum, roundabout, Ring Road, Benin City, Edo State. I occupy stand number 10. I repeat, stand number 10. 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You man, when of you maintain correct strong balance and lasting stamina to satisfy your partner, make you enjoy yourself as a real man, a problem. 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Now many health conditions fit cause all this yamayama for body, like diabetes, prostate problem, low libido, bacteria plus including infection, where fit cause pain or burning during urination, serious waist and body pain, rashes or boil on body. 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
7: 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You see us for stand number 7. Now stand number 7, now we occupy a deal. What we will come to discuss with our people today, now matter of bone and vein and muscle and prostate enlargement. Baba Ibadan don't go far up to Ghana and above to make proper research, to join them, to broaden our knowledge, to discover this medicine of prostate. Streets. And as you know, say bone and vein, now the supportive system of our body, where we say they get vital message that they pass through for inside our body, because this vein and the wire of our body, where they carry message around our body system. So anywhere, you know, if you carry message go, that place you can't go get issue. You can't be inactive. You know, you can't raise your hand. You know, if you carry your leg, if you want waka, now 2-3 people go hold you. If you waka go waist, you go the feel and from waist down to the leg. You go the notice, say you know, go feel pick anything from the ground. Even sometimes you go the shock, you go the pepper, you know, say you go the draw you from your waist down to your knee, down to your ankle, to even sleep in the morning, now wahala. To stand up for bed, go kitchen, na problem. To bend down, pray, na problem. All these things is no good. Call us on our phone number, Baba Ibadan, for stand number 7 080 36 80 40 71. I repeat, 080 36 80 40 71. That's why we prepare our washing and setting the root. That root, if you take them, it will channel all the veins, it will reactivate all the alkaline and the calcium, it will build them back for your inside your body. This prostate enlargement now be the second medicine. We Baba Ibadan don't make research, go far from Ghana, come back. Don't prepare, come now. We be say some person they don't get this problem. You're gonna notice and say before daybreak in the night, you don't urinate it 7 or 8 times. Every time when you go urinate, now so you go spend 30 minutes because you didn't know the flow. Now, so you go to flow, share, share, you go to flow small, small. Now, so you go there, even difficult to come outside. Even sometimes, you go to get urge, go to peace all the time. Even if the peace they owe you, if you know quick, come on your sukoto, you come like say they fall for inside body, you can't go to affect your waist down to your leg. Even to go normal toilet, you know, go feel good toilet again. You can't spread, go enter inside your erection transmitter, you can't weaken your power as a man. You go weaken your libido, you know, come make you feel they perform the way a normal woman being to perform. You can't make you look your wife, like say, now your sister. Now I make Baba Ibadan don't come now. And good news for our men, we be say they no go fit act well. When they wake up in the morning, a good main man body stand kakaraka. Your body no answer you the way you call up. Visit us. Action for men don't day for those kind of people. We be say they're inside that category of problem. And by the power of God, when we give you, you go take away ton right ball. That gallant, you go come back. That button power, you go reactivate. You go enjoy your body. And your wife go say, daddy, thank you for job well done. We then stand number 7. Now there you go see us. Or you call us on our phone number 080-36-80-40-71. Our Chamada machine day, we will take detect the stages of your case. Whether na bone, na get issue, whether na vein, na get issue, whether na your prostate, any other one, we will check them before we apply any medication for you. Thank you for your audience. Sickness is not going to be our portion. Bye for now.
8: Country people, when they hear my voice, I salute you na well well. My name na Baba Yoruba. I occupy stand number 1 for the ongoing Herbal Trade Fair where they happen for inside National Museum roundabout Ring Road, Benin City, Edo State. My phone number na 070-26-17-6885. Today, I don't carry good news come. What I want to talk about na prostate.
9: My main focus na to attend to prostate related problems.
8: Prostate, now the gland will be inside the male reproductive system where they produce fluid. Now that fluid, they join body with sperm cells from the testicles and with fluids from other glands to combine to form semen. This prostate gland feed their problem, start the experience enlargement or other issues for inside man body. Nobody sabi the exact thing where they cause prostate enlargement. But the truth be say, aging or some kind of hormonal change fit cause them. Bacterial infection or other factors that fit cause prostatitis or waiting we sabi as the inflammation of the prostate. But prostate disease gets some risk factors with the age, race, family history, or lifestyle. It gets some signs where we say if you notice them, now we say your prostate don't get problem. You will get frequent urge to urinate for night. You go wake up many times to go pee. As you pee, the pee go to pain you. You go feel some kind burning sensation. If your urine they get pink or red color, you suppose waka fast go see expert for prostate.

0: 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You no fit get normal erection or even stand gidigba. You no get urge at all, abi don't turn you to 1 minute man. Now these signs go tell you say your prostate gland no dey okay. But I get good news for you. All these things go be things of the past if you visit Baba Yoruba. My main focus now to attend to prostate-related problems. I occupy stand number 1 for inside National Museum, roundabout Ring Road, Benin City, Edo State. My phone number na 070-26-17-6885. Once again, 070-26-17-6885. We get ogbonge roots and herbs to take shrink that prostate and set you free from pains and embarrassment. No miss this great opportunity, you. I did here with my friend Marcella, will be prostate gland herbal specialist all the way from Congo. In come to help us put full stop to anything will be prostate issues. As they come, look out for Baba Yoruba signboard. I occupy stand number 1 for inside National Museum, roundabout Ring Road, Benin City, Edo State. If he not be Baba Yoruba, he no fit be like Baba Yoruba.
1: 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Now maybe the Gala Man, aka the King of High. I dey participate for Abba Trade Fair where they shell for inside the National Museum Ground for Ring Road Roundabout here for Benin City. I dey for stand number 4 for inside the National Museum Ground for here for Ring Road Roundabout for Benin City with my telephone number 070-6268-7665. My people, waiting they cause high problem. If sugar too much for body, if it affect your eye and it no go let you they see well, why some people na yamayama infection na he affect their eyes because it go affect their vein and na one vein na connect the two eyes together. Once this one don't get problem, waiting be the sign for body, Mr. My brother, Mrs. My sister, be to see far or short distance go be problem. How you go they scratch you? How you go they throw away water? Something go they waka inside your eye? How you go they red? Even pack up, some go wake up in the morning, their eye go come together. Now so Apollo they arrest you and you when you be young guy alias small boy and you know they see well again, sometimes go be like say spider web cover your eye. If person near you where you no go see her clearly, and if the person far from you, you go they see double double without eyeglass. You no fit read right or know the difference between 1,000 naira and 500 naira. Sometimes you go be like say smoke they cover your eye. If you dare Edo State and you they hear my voice now, I congratulate you because your eye problem don't handy. Make you come visit me, the Gala Man, aka the King of Eye. I don't land the gidigba for the ongoing Upper Trade Fair where they shell for inside National Museum for inside Ring Road Roundabout for Benin City. Now because of you where they hear me so, make Eye Chief Dr. Abudu Ubesia Godwin, Chairman of Edo State Traditional Medicine Board, join her together organize this Upper Trade Fair. 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We settle down, prepare them to help humanity. And God come pull hand join up. 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And for night, you be like Babiala. I say, no waste time. 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You go shout now. I can see the place again now inside National Museum Ground for Ring Road Roundabout for Benin City. Not forget though, I pay for stand number 4, the Igala Man, aka the King of I. My telephone number now 070-6268-7665. And if you come to the Gala Man, aka the King of High, your language must change from I know they see where we are low to now I can see with wipe all herbal cleanser. 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
2: 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When time reach, na go hear her voice. We dey inside the ongoing Harbor Trade Fair, where the apple for inside National Museum, roundabout, Ring Road, Benin City, Edo State. I occupy stand number 10. I

0: Pete, stand number 10. My number now 081-3557-9700. You man, when not you maintain correct strong balance and lasting stamina to satisfy your partner, make you enjoy yourself as a real man, a problem. If you wake up in the morning for your bodies to stand up kakaraka as your fellow men, na wahala. If you try to do small thing, sharp sharp, you don't tire. Abi, you know even they get the feelings at all as a man. Or you be man, we carry big body with small engine. 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Or even open your body for where your fellow men day. Or you get issue of low sperm count or watery sperm. Or your sperm no strong reach to put your woman for family lane. Now many health conditions fit cause all this yamayama for body, like diabetes, prostate problem, low libido, bacteria plus including infection, where fit cause pain or burning during urination, serious waste and body pain, rashes or boil on body. You go to feel internal heat, like say them rub pepper for all your body, frequent urination and so on. 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My number now, 081-3557-9700. 081-3557-9700. 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
2: 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I call them again. It's 081-66-22-4748. I don't carry different Ogbonge medicine. Come for my people in Edo State. Medicine for man and medicine for hook, rheumatism and arthritis. Medicine for man. Name be a man where we say he cannot answer a name as a man. Instead of make you come back for work like this, make you and your wife when I do as man and woman they do like this. You go to give your wife be a name be. Don't allow your side. Now make me come with Muse for madam. You make her happy. Now I congratulate you for job well done. Medicine for hook, rheumatism and arthritis. Medicine for a man or a woman where we say you cannot waka at all. If you waka small like this, you go look for somewhere to sit down before you continue the journey. All your vein from your waist down to the leg, maybe you get them. You go just be like say they use bag of cement put for your waist. Under your leg, he go they shock you, he go they pepper you. You not go even know the time where slipper to go just remove for your leg. If you sit down small like this, your leg don't swell up. Instead of you to bend down like this, may you pray back, not let you pray. You woman like this, instead of you to enter inside your room, may you carry broom, may you sweep where your waist not they let you sweep at all. You will be say you cannot waka without holding walking stick. The walking stick, when you take waka come my place, you go to where I'm. I be your own, I level two. A level two mean, if you the waka like this, you go just be like say, na foam, then day your leg. Now so you go they make quick. Slipper, you go the waka like this, no go know the time where slipper, you go remove for your leg. Inside that vein, I go give you Olobojo, baby, gogo. Olobojo mean, some people where we say they don't use medicine. Several times, different medicine, and they don't pack for their belly, you know they work. If I give you this Olobojo, baby, gogo, you use and take gari, or you take and take pandedi yam. Anywhere where the fame for block, the Olobojo can't do the thing. By the power of Almighty God, all those things, when did they do you? The pain, when you they experience, the stroke, where don't visit you before, where you not fit talk where? Or if you want to talk like this, now so your mouth bend for one side, you not go fit talk where? Once I give you this root and herbs,

0: all those things will be a thing of past. Now me come by myself. I not send any of my pikin come. Now me come barakete. Now me sit down. Carry different, different ogbonge medicine come on the way from Yoruba land.
1: I occupy stand number two. Stand number two. Now there you go fit see Baba Ojo, aka Stand and Waka. Our DSM number should be in case you want to call me. Make you carry baru. Make you write and down now. 081-66-22-4748. I call them again. It's 081-66-22-4748.
2: Country people, when they hear my voice, I salute you na wewelo. My name na Baba Yoruba. I occupy stand number one for the ongoing About Trade Fair where they happen for inside National Museum roundabout Ring Road, Benin City, Edo State. My phone number na 070-26-17-6885. Today, I don't carry good news come. What I want to talk about na prostate.
3: My main focus na to attend to prostate related problems.
2: Prostate, now the gland will be inside the male reproductive system where they produce fluid. Now that fluid, they join body with sperm cells from the testicles and with fluids from other glands to combine to form semen. This prostate gland fit their problem, start the experience enlargement or other issues for inside man body. Nobody sabi the exact thing where they cause prostate enlargement. But the truth be say, aging or some kind of hormonal change fit cause some. Bacterial infection or other factors that fit cause prostatitis or waiting we sabi as the inflammation of the prostate. But prostate disease gets some risk factors with the age, race, family history, or lifestyle. It gets some signs where we say if you notice them, now we say your prostate don't get problem. You will get frequent urge to urinate for night. You go wake up many, many times to go pee. As you pee, the pee is going to pain you. You go to feel some kind of burning sensation. If your urine they get pink or red color, you suppose waka fast, fast. 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I occupy stand number one for the ongoing About Trade Fair with the Shelley for inside National Museum roundabout. Ring Road, Benin City, Edo State. My phone number na 070-26-17-6885. Once again, 070-26-17-6885.
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2: 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I occupy stand number one for inside National Museum, roundabout Ring Road, Benin City, Edo State. 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
4: 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We dey inside the ongoing Herbal Trade Fair, where the apple for inside National Museum, roundabout, Ring Road, Benin City, Edo State. I occupy stand number 10. I repeat, stand number 10. My number na 081-35-57-97-00. You man, when of you maintain correct strong balance and lasting stamina to satisfy your partner, make you enjoy yourself as a real man, a problem. 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Abi, you know even they get the feelings at all as a man. 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My number now, 081-3557-9700. 081-3557-9700. 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
1: My people, I salute una. The voice when I dey listen to na voice of Chief Yabi Taishi. I dey always dey pray every morning say sickness wey be say no go get solution. May God no let that kind sickness come our way. The one way go get solution, may God make it no let am too tay for inside our body, and may God make it show us the direction we be say we go go, we will go solve problem. We be say if it dey confront our life. And the one way no go to get solution too, may God no let am no Yabi place. Because I always pray for all my patients in the morning. Because now only God now get power. And I be the supernatural healer. So every morning we must pray for our patients. May God heal them. All the people will be said and the sick. May God heal them. May he use his supernatural power. Make he heal all the sick. All the sick people. Other the one way they be care. And the one way they hospitals. May God heal all of una. We be saying are the sick. Sickness is our great enemy. We have to take our body system serious. Once you see say your body don't change, you see say your body mechanism don't they misbehave because of wrong food, because of the nature or the kind of things what we say we they dump inside our body or our lifestyle can't make us get problem. Or because of bad enemy too. Because some sickness they will be say now those bad enemies and then they afflict, they take and they afflict person. You can't see, say you can't take medicine, the sickness no go go. You take from Mr. A, even though where prayer they answer, you go go there, your prayer no go answer. Even though where they take medicine, you go go there, where everybody they shout, say, ah, this place where this person they go, the people they shout hallelujah there, people they say praises of that person, you go go there, you go take medicine, the sickness no go go. And make sure, again, you get good faith if you won't go take medicine. Especially if you won't come here, be a place. You have to get good faith. No doubt. No the doubt. Say, ah, these people, now all of them are the same thing. Now, so talk, now they talk for radio. All of us are not the same thing. We are different. YBA is a God sent. We never change our name one day. You can't call me, may another person pick my call. Now, YBA voice, now you go here. Now, me go talk to you. We will know they play for one night. We know they do GBT. We be say some people, you go even call them, they are not another person, now you go they pick your call. Yeah, be no be so. If you get any challenges for inside your body, will be say don't they confront you.
7: You be person will be say you dey get severe waist pain, peppish all over your body, stomach noising, something they work out for inside your body like say na warm, something they make kulu kulu for inside your body. You dey get chest pain, your chest dey pepper you, your waist dey pepper you, your leg dey pepper you. You go toilet like this, na so so blood, or your anus dey pull out, or you dey experience peppish in your anus, or you dey experience weakness of the body, or your mouth dey bitter, your headache, you dey get severe migraine all the time. All these things na problem will be say you don't supposed to dey inside our body. When pain too much for inside body, the soul will come out. You will come here and say the person don't die. So we don't want to make that kind of thing happen to us. That is why we always pray every morning. May God deliver all the sickler, all the people will be saying the sick. If you get any challenges for inside your body, your challenges, you know, go ever be permanent. You must see solution to that your particular challenges will be say they confront you now. May you get up now. The name where sickness they hear, where sickness they run. If you get any challenges for inside your body, you will personally be say get big sore for inside your body. The sore no great healing time. Or for you to trek from one pole to another, na difficult things. May you pray. May Yahweh heal you. Once you don't get that faith, you go see say any medicine what would they apply for you, it go they work effectively for inside your body. If your body know they function the way it's supposed to function, constitute Yahweh Taishi today. We therefore Benin Asaba Expressway by Uromi Junction inside that new Lagos Motor Park for Agbo, you where you want to see me for Delta State. You where you there Saple. 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If you don't reach there, you call my number. You where you there Ekpoma. We therefore number 14 Old Cavalry Street by Ali Road for Ekpoma. And you where you there Benin here. Either you there Ring Road, you there Saple Road, you there Agbo Park, you there Aduawa Side, you there Ipeniro, you there Saple Road, you come to Area Street, there, Sakpamba Road. I don't say Saple Road, Sakpamba Road. If you enter Sakpamba Road, through Ring Road, you enter Area Street, where those small and the $10 number 31, and there you go to see Yabie. 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My DSM number, in case you want to talk to me, 080-3410-2250. I repeat, 080-3410-2250. 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I've been on the
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0: Oh, wow. Oh, Asake. Asake, this is gratitude by Asake. You know, when he said credit to Alati, I felt it in my bone. 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
0: Yes, this is what we know it. This is how we know it to be. It's Make Money Monday. And it's your station, your one and only Super 88.1 Benin City, your one family, one radio. And besides, this is what I have for you.
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0: Yes, I believe you already hear my voice. And you know who's talking. This is your girl, Simply Erin, on your One Family One radio station. And as I said earlier, this is your Make Money Monday like never before, when we talk about everything related to our money and our money mindset as well. So see, there's just something very, very tricky something. Over the weekend, right, I was met with a mysteriously amount of hands and meets me. But you know what? The conversation came to my mind because a few days ago as well, while I was scrolling through Twitter, I saw a particular meme a guy posted. He said, would you rather choose for your last dime, right? If you would choose money, if you have to spend your money, would you choose it on data or would you choose it on food? I mean, there were a lot of things that came to my mind. Because over the weekend, right, like I said earlier, I was met with a mysteriously amount of hand. That meets me. But the conversation just kept on popping in my head and I was like, no, I will say this thing on radio. I will end my view. But first, I want to hear yours. Okay, the thing is, so people on Twitter were saying, why would they choose food when they can beg for food, but they cannot beg for data? And there were other people that were like, no, that they can on hotspot, you know, maybe even go and crash on a person that has free Wi-Fi. There were lots of comments on the announcement. So personally, like I said, this weekend, I had a lot of things to think about. I had a lot to evaluate on my survivor mode. I had a lot. You know how it usually is when I'm saying weekends are the vibe for me. But this weekend, I mean, every day not be, you know. So I literally had to say, no, this is a conversation I want to have with my man them, you know. I want us to rub our minds together and understand ourselves. If it is now last down to our last dime, would you choose data over food? I mean, food is manacha, if you remember that particular. But again, if you don't have data, you can be so lost in the world. I mean, there are sometimes when, even for an hour, sometimes I'll be like, I'm a real life girl. You know, there's this particular trend that was going on one time when they were accusing youth or people of nowadays that they cannot just step in the real world without their phones. So I was actually doing this data cleanse for myself. I know it's funny to hear, but I was. So guess what? I would just usually say in a day I'll stay off data for like an hour or two. I got steady to an hour and 30 minutes. Slow and steady, I was able to. But sometimes those 1 hour 30 minutes off online, you know, it gets really, really rough for me because I would just be, especially when my sister is watching a TikTok video, I'm trying to peep in and hear, I'm like, no, this is not part of what I'm trying to do for myself. I'm doing a data cleansing, but I realized that I could be able to program that thing for myself, but I had the leverage to buy my data if I wanted. But now it's time for survival of the fittest mood. If this was your last dime, you had no choice. It was either this or that, according to the Omerlay. What would you choose? What would you choose? You can hit us up on Facebook. We are active on Facebook. You can hit us up on Twitter. And you can hit us up on WhatsApp as well. Call in the phone lines now. They are 0705-512-9881 or 0705-572-7881. Or 0902-672-2592. And let me not forget our text lines. I know. This is 0707-895-0331. I want to hear all your views. Would you use your last dime to buy data or buy food? Because I didn't hear say China, man. But what really will make you a man? Let me leave you for now and I'll give you some time to think. This is Formation. And it was by Adekolego featuring Olamide like no other. Listen to us.

0: Oh my goodness, this is Formation, like I said earlier, by Adegleko featuring Olamide. And like never before, this is your one Family One radio station, Super 88.1. 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
1: There are only two types of people in this world. Those who love Super FM and those who have never tried it.
0: Yes, we're back. And as I said before, but before then, let's gather around all the Ogwaligo, all the Akagob, all the Abeg now. Please now, Abeg now. See, this is time to let us understand how we spend our money. I mean, then, if it comes to money matters, leave them for us. But now we are about to sort out our last dime in our pockets. How are we going to sort it out? We have two ways. Would you go with your last dime, well, for a food, or would you go with your data? You know, some people are not even saying data is life. I don't know where I heard that from. But it happened. But you know what? There's something sweet I want to give us this morning. Very, very sweet. I want to give it as a surprise. Are you ready? Are you ready? Let's do this! So like I do on the handover show, it's going to be very, very, very subtle. But this one is a big stepper. She's in the building. Like no other. This is your one and only.
2: Why do you have so much energy?
0: Joy
2: it's so early
0: back.
2: In the morning. Why are you so energized?
0: I'm breathing.
2: It's early in the day.
0: I'm
2: rather,
0: breathing. I'm just so hyped.
2: How was your birthday?
0: Woo! My birthday was nice.
2: You know, I didn't know that you were a Gemini. You're the group of Gemini that give us a bad name. The June Geminis. They are the problem with the see. Listen.
0: Oh my
2: we
0: goodness.
2: Keep getting robbed with their brush. Okay. These are the evil Geminis
0: attack.
2: You hear about. It's the June Geminis.
0: Okay.
3: How was your birthday, babes? What did you do?
0: It was nice. I had a person book me a spa, you know.
3: Of course.
0: I just needed that self-care. So it was actually nice, though. That was the only thing I had. I did. The rest was just...
3: It was good enough.
0: It was.
3: It did need it. But you know, this is a conversation that you're having this morning. Hi, my name is Joyce Jicks.
0: Mm-hmm.
2: We are the two halves of your shenanigans. Mm-hmm. You see, I've been in this situation where you have your last card to choose between food and data. Now, data.
0: Mm.
2: It's not a fool.
0: It's not even up for argument.
2: First of all, I'll die. And if I buy data, I can see who I can beg for food.
0: Okay.
2: Yes.
0: Do you know this?
2: If I have data,
0: yes.
2: I can beg somebody for money for food. But if I eat,
0: I'm a foodie. I don't know.
2: You sound like you've not had.
0: Know. I say hand meet
2: in
0: me
2: the words
0: this
2: of in the words
0: now.
2: Of Odumodu Black. Bad times. You haven't been there. If you have been there, you know that it's data.
0: I don't know.
2: If
0: I
2: you
0: don't
2: have
0: know.
2: Been there,
0: I'm confused.
2: You know that it's data because you cannot go and beg food.
0: Mm. Oh, anyways, we have Oga Nonso on Facebook. It said data jaw.
2: Data!
0: And before that, we had a person from Enugu State. He said his name is Ozo Francis and he's greeting you. He said, Joyce, keep it up. Keep up the good work.
2: Thank you so much. Ozo Francis has been with us for years and years from Enugu State. He's absolutely fantastic.
0: Mm.
2: You can never see, look, food is not even that deep.
0: Ah?
2: Because it's not even that deep. Listen.
0: Have you heard the saying, China, man?
2: It's not that deep. Let me explain to you. Like a couple of weeks ago, I was stupid broke, zero naira. And do you know what I did?
0: Mm-hmm.
2: I took my pasta from my safe or whatever they call it in, from my pantry.
0: Yeah.
2: And I used my microwave to cook it. I didn't have money for gas. I didn't have money to cook it. Like,
0: and you had data.
2: Food can be fine. Food is fine. You can use 200 naira take chow. If you use 250, buy garri one cup.
0: Mm.
2: Buy small granuts.
0: Mm-mm.
2: Sprinkle salt. You don't get sugar.
0: No.
2: And you will be there. Your stomach will hold you. And then you now start posting your body pictures. Start posting your body pictures.
0: I see where you go.
2: Somebody must fall in your trap.
0: Chai.
2: How do you fall your trap? And then when the person fall your trap, you go bill him.
0: Not
2: you
0: my
2: go
0: head
2: chop.
0: Decisively.
2: But imagine say you don't get data. How you go say do that one?
0: Valid. This is valid. Anyways, let's go on to the phone lines now. This is 0705-512-9881 or 0705-572-7881. And we also have 0902-672-2592. Hello?
4: Hello, good morning.
0: Hi, good morning. Please, what's your name and where are you calling us from, please?
4: Well, my name is Emmanuel, calling from Benin City, Ugbowo.
0: Okay, welcome, Emmanuel. Let's have it. Which one would you choose?
4: All right. Let me first of all greet you beautiful ladies in the studio. You are making our day to be sweet.
2: Ah, thank you so much. We'll live for this. We'll live for this.
4: Well, yeah, only your laugh alone there is giving us hope for the country.
2: Anyways, let's have it. Let's have it now. Thank you very much, sir.
4: All right.
2: Mm-hmm.
4: Your last food and date, all right?
2: Mm-hmm. For your last dance, which would you spend on?
4: Okay. Have you ever heard that dates are save life?
3: Mad, like mad.
2: Oh, okay.
3: Like mad.
4: The kind of hot apple I will buy, the kind of hot amala, bandana.
2: Okay.
4: You know the kind of a goosey soup that is boiling, that has the care of God? After eating it, I will not glorify God. I'll pour water on my body and sleep.
2: Oh,
4: thank you so much.
3: I will not even be able to sleep. I can't do without my phone. I will literally, I will have to unalive myself. I cannot live without my phone. Mm. I can't do it. I can't stay without internet. Like, what are we talking about here? Food?
2: A while ago, I was doing this.
3: If you go your friend, I'll go greet and you go chop.
2: What is it you not call girlfriend?
3: Why you not girlfriend? You
2: wish. Oh, God. I'm literally circling around all the possibilities here.
3: John, like, can you just that guy when they go in neighbor door. neighbor. You yes here in the share Gary.
2: What if you
3: like
2: live...
3: I test time on my Gary?
2: Okay, what if you live in a kind of an area where you can't go to your neighbor?
3: You two, why are you there?
2: Chai. Okay, there's a valid reason. When you want to rent a house, you have to check.
3: Let's see.
2: Okay.
3: I'm talking about food will come.
2: Okay. Hello.
5: Hello.
2: Hi, good morning. Please, what's your name? And where are you calling us from, please? Oh, Wilfred, welcome, welcome. Please, Ayana, let's observe your ideas. Which one would you choose?
5: Go for data.
2: Ah, I'm not even seeing none of my men.
3: You go for data. Love it, babes.
5: Yeah.
2: Okay, thank you. Thank you so much.
5: Because with data, you'll be able to reach somebody from far.
2: Facts.
5: And they'll be able to rescue you out.
2: Of.
5: But if you eat the food, you may not be able to reach anybody again.
2: Mm-hmm. Okay.
5: The person that wants to help you may be very far from you,
2: mm-hmm.
5: and with data, you may be able to connect that
2: person. Okay. That's a good one, Mr.
3: Hustle
2: Wilfred.
3: Mentality.
2: That's a good one, Mr. Wilfred. I'm always thinking about food all the time. I don't know why data is not even dropping in my brain. I don't know.
3: So much is achievable with data, babes. So much is achievable with... If I say, get the way you got even broke, you won't even say something. Now, your WhatsApp, your post now.
2: Yes, I love
3: it. Who won't buy this phone? Who go buy perfume? I was so close to selling a few of my perfumes not too long ago. I was saying, would they pay on time? Let me just... out of my 40 bottles, in there, I feel lose two. My tasty front. You're telling me it's food.
2: I don't know. I'm a foodie. Anyways, we're going back to the music right now. This is 10 Kilo by Davido. Stay there.

0: Wow, this is a ride, don't you think so? This is I Am by Omale. And Push Play, we had Arizona by Lojay featuring Olamide. That's my guy.
1: We're the reason they put speakers in your car.
2: You better ask somebody.
1: We are Super FM.
0: Yes, like never before, we are back again on Make Money Monday. This is what's popping at exactly 11:42 in the morning. And like I said before, the conversation went down and went up and down to, would you use your last dime for that or for food? And we had Joycelyn joined us, but now let's leave it as that. And I have some messages to read on WhatsApp, by the way, to keep you in feel. This is Dennis from the WhatsApp Shenanigans group. He said, good morning, Shenanigans. Good morning, Joyce and Simply Aaron. Joyce, where have you been? She has been somewhere. Oh. And as for the question, it's data. Oh. It said me that can do 010 because of data. My phone without data is like a toy. Joyce is speaking my mind. I remember selling my plastic table and chair when I was broke one time. Oh my goodness. Like that's another one. I mean, imagine if you can't. I think, okay, let me weigh on my option. You know, I said I was a foodie and I would choose food, but I'm being shaky on that decision now. And we have another one. This is, he said, good morning, Joyce Chukuka. It's nice hearing your voice. I mean, you don't even know even me that I'm even with her in person. It is so nice. I mean, anyways, he said, data now, you can be on your phone and forget food. You can be eating without pressing your phone. Wait, I have to stop you right there. I cannot forget my food. anyways, that's what we're just about to round up for this, what's popping right now. And we have another one. Everybody's saying data. This is Annie Ozo. She said, for data, food go, they find a way they come. Okay, fine. I think I know who won this particular debate right now. Anyways, we're about to go on to the super trend of the day. I want you to stick there with us.
3: 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Looks good on you.
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0: 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And it's your girl, like I said before, Simply Aaron. And now it's time for our Super Trend. Have you ever been so stressed that you wanted someone to sit with you while you have a good cry? Like, okay. Well, in Japan, that's not only possible. It's actually a business, right? There's a unique service called Ikemeso. And that's a thing. That's got to be in a Chinese accent. And let me say Danshi. It said where you can hire a handsome, empathetic guy to cry with you, comfort you, and gently wipe away your tears while you watch emotional videos or share your feelings. The idea is based on a Japanese concept called Ryukatsu. Especially tear-seeking, this is called essentially tear-seeking, activities that encourage emotional release as a form of stress relief. Okay. And no, it's not a dating service, in case you want to ask more. It's more like an emotional support on demand. Participants gather for sections where they watch films together, let the tears flow, receive encouragement from trained tears therapists. Who believe crying can help reduce stress and improve well-being. The service became popular partly because Japanese culture often encourages people to keep emotional battles bottled up, especially in professional settings. You know how those people are so uptight. So so instead of suffering in silence, some people are paying for a safe space to let it all out. Imagine explaining to your friend, sorry, I'm late, I had a scheduled cry section with a handsome stranger. That's something I think I could pay for. but let's not talk about me. Whether it's you find it genius, weird, or oddly comforting, one thing is certain. Japan continues to prove that if there is a problem, they'll possibly invent the most unexpected way to solve it. So, Shenanigans, be honest. Would you pay someone to cry with you? I think I answered for myself, by the way. Anyway, this is your One Family One radio station, Super 88.1. That's the end of the Super Trend for the day. And it's your girl, Simply Aaron. Stick with us. And as I leave right now, this is Zion by Tenny and Olamide. Stay with us.

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2: 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My people, wetin dey cause eye problem? If sugar too much for body, you no go fit dey see well as man. Why some people na old age dey cause their own problem? Some na phone and screen wey dem dey watch every time. Others na sun dey cause their own problem. If you get this eye problem, you go dey experience bluish for the eye. Your eye go dey eat you. It go dey pepper you. It go dey red. You no go fit read without eyeglass. Your eye go dey gum gum. Your eye go dey pain you. Pus go dey come out inside your eyes. Your eyes go dey weak. You go dey see double double. If you come my office, where day number 9, Ogwala Street, off Siloko Road, Benin City, you go throw away that your eyeglass. Some people no dey see for night. Na daytime only then they take see you. All this one na big problem. Oyana, make you visit me, Baba Magaji, aka the I-Man from India. My address number na number 9, Ogwala Street, off Siloko Road, Benin City. If you come my place, that your eye problem go finish pata pata. My office day, number 9,

0: Ogwola Street, off Siloko Road, Benin City. My phone number now 090-3966-0040. 090-3966-0040. I specialize for any type of eye problem. If this eye problem don't take for your body, it go affect your veins, or you know they fit no difference between 500 naira and 1000 naira, or your eye they bring yellowish discharge, difficulty to see far and near, or even read something papa, or cataract, abi your eye they look like say sand they inside, abi they bring water, it go they scratch you, it go they pepper you, abi you they see smoke or spider, or you they see cloud self. Now me be the Baba Mangaji, aka the eye man from India. I know they do this one, I know they do that one. Oh, now only one problem I they solve, nine I they do, nine people know me for. My phone number again now 090-3966-0040. You feel call me to tell me what you they experience. Abi, you get glaucoma, red eye, blurry sight. Abi, your own na old age, or you don't they get Apollo. Herbs day, plant day, we go use and commot any yama disease where they inside your eyes, and it go commot from your body, pata pata. Whether you be young man, abi you be old man, or you be boy or a girl, when don't they see well again? I go give you computer, we go check all the veins where they inside your brain, it go commot any yama where they for your side, pata pata. Whether your vein don't they give you problem, because now only one vein they control the two eyes. So if one eye they get problem, it go affect the second one. My advice be say, anything wey fit affect your eyes, carry your eyes commot. For example, breeze, too much light, carry your eyes commot. Or any object wey fit affect your eyes, carry your eyes commot too. People wey dey work as weather, the light they enter their eyes, make you dey careful, because the light dey too much. Any object wey fit enter your eyes or disturb them, make you dey careful of them. People wey dey work for sun or wear light too much, make una dey careful, because too much light they affect the eyes. So make everybody take care of their eyes well, because eye no get duplicate too. If you dey come my office, bring along with you 2 coconuts and 1 carrot. Back in the days, our forefathers no dey complain, because then they see well, because them they use herbs and plants, and them still reach 90 years and above, and them they see well. My office day number 9, Ogwola Street, off Siloko Road, Benin City. This na my phone number. 090-3966-0040. 090-3966-0040.
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3: Hello, my people. You woman like me, for any of your health related problem, I'm here with my husband.
1: My phone number is 081-33-59-3927. Once again, 081-33-59-3927. We are not a jack of all trades, master of none. We specialize in the treatment of only man problem, which is weakness of organ. That is, inability of a man to stand, to hide, or to perform as a man. And our research has made us know that we have a lot of things that can make a man not to perform as a man or to hide as a man. Like long-time infection, too much of urinating, stress also can result to inability to perform as a man. How do you know that you have this problem in the body system? It's when you are having a symptom. Symptoms like pains when you are urinating, pus may be coming out when you are urinating, pepperis in the private part or all over the body, or mucus may be coming out during urinating, rashes and itching all over the body or in the private part, severe headache all the time, or sometimes you will see sore in your private part or all over the body. All these things can make a man not to perform as a man if it's not well treated. Physicist Babatunde Raji Fasola, aka Stand Well Well.
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1: 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And by the special grace of God, you will not remain the same. All your whole hotness of the body all the time, weakness of the body, especially in the morning, difficulty in walking, you will see you will not be able to walk from 1 kilometer to 1 kilometer. All this can make a man not to perform as a man. Movement of worm like ant and biting all over your body, you will see your stomach will be shouting, making a noise, bururu, bururu, all the time. And if you eat little food, your stomach will just swallow. To eat another one will be difficult. Or sometimes you will see your anus is coming out when you go to toilet. Or it can come with red something when you go to toilet. All this can make a man not to perform as a man if it's not well treated. Visit me, Babatunde Raji Fasola, aka Baba Stand Well Well. Baba Stand Well Well.
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1: 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By the grace of God, you will not remain the same. We have one medicine that we first of all give you. We call it Ajegun. Ajegun. This medicine, when we give you, it will make any medicine you take to work perfectly in your body, and you'll be able to perform as a man. Don't be a newspaper reader in the night when you're supposed to perform your duty. Don't allow your madam to carry your property, your beautiful garden, go meet another man. Come and collect Ajegun, and we will make you to become a man. And you'll be able to do chiki chiki chiki chiki with your madam. Your madam will be able to cook better food for you. Because if you cannot do chiki chiki with your madam, your madam will not happy with you. Come and meet me, Babatunde Raji Fasola, aka Baba Stand Well Well.
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11: Good afternoon and welcome to Super FM News at 12. I am Joyce Chukwuka. First, our top stories. CRPP demands probe of Tinubu's role in Ekiti elections. Ado First Lady seeks better care for people living with sickle cell disorder. On the foreign scene, Starmer resigns as UK Prime Minister. And in sports, CAF extends club licensing deadline. We'll bring you details of these and more right after this. President Bola Tinubu has congratulated Ekiti State Governor Biodun Oyebanji on his re-election. He described the outcome as a strong endorsement of continuity and people-centred governance. Tinubu urged Oyebanji to remain magnanimous in victory and carry all residents along. He also called on opposition candidates to support the governor in advancing the state's development. In other news, the Coalition of Registered Political Parties, CRPP, has called for a comprehensive investigation into the participation of the Edo State All Progressives Congress Chairman, Emperor Jared Tinubu, as an observer during the Ekiti governorship election. The coalition said the development raises serious concerns about electoral neutrality and the credibility of the electoral process. In a statement signed by its chairman, Dr. Samson Isibo, the CRPP also faltered the Independent National Electoral Commission, INEC. The group is demanding an explanation on how the accreditation was granted. Meanwhile, the Edo State chapter of the All Progressives Congress, APC, has defended its chairman, Emperor Jared Tinubu, saying he did not breach any law by serving as an election observer during the Ekiti governorship election. The party's publicity secretary, Barrister Uwaidia Igbinigye, described the allegations against Tinubu as politically motivated. He insisted that his participation was lawful and properly accredited by the Independent National Electoral Commission, INEC. The publicity secretary explained that Tinubu did not take part in the voting process or interfere with the conduct of the election, stressing that observers are only mandated to monitor and report on electoral proceedings. The coordinator office of the Edo State First Lady, Edesili Anani, has called for stronger collaboration among government, healthcare providers, and communities to improve the welfare of persons living with sickle cell disorder. Anani described the condition as a major public health challenge. She said improved access to healthcare, early diagnosis, public awareness, and stronger support systems are essential to reducing the disorder burden and improving treatment outcomes. Anani reaffirmed the commitment of the Monde Okpebholo administration supporting persons living with sickle cell disorder through healthcare programs. Still in health, the Edo State Health Regulation and Monitoring Agency, EDOHEMA, has intensified efforts to improve emergency preparedness through collaboration with emergency response specialists from the United States. The agency's chief executive officer, Dr. Adesua Urogide, said EDOHEMA is developing standards to boost emergency readiness in healthcare facilities and public spaces across the state. One of the visiting specialists, Dr. N. Smith, commended the Edo State government for establishing the agency and described it as a key driver of improved healthcare regulation. The experts pledged technical support for Edo Hema while discussing focused on emergency response systems, mass casualty management, and basic life support training. The Edo State Public Property Protection Committee has brokered an agreement between a borrow pitch operator, Venteras Limited, and residents of Iguoma community in Wode local government area. The two parties had been at loggerheads over evacuation activities that threaten a residential building in the community. The committee had earlier ordered the closure of the excavation borrow pit after investigations revealed that the operator allegedly excavated beyond approved limits.
12: Agreements for relocation and reconstruction of a residential building affected by borrow pit operation. The developer has voluntarily undertaken to reconstruct the affected building on an alternative parcel of land to be provided by him whenever the lawful owner of the affected structure is identified and located. To agree with the committee?
13: Yes, madam.
12: They can sign.
13: We can sign the agreement.
11: The committee had earlier ordered the closure of the borrow pit after investigations revealed excavation beyond the approved limit. The chairman of the committee, Honorable Eugene Okolose, subsequently signed the agreement and approved the reopening of the borrow pit.
13: You can go and be working, depending when the owner comes out. So anytime we see the owner, we invite him and tell him to come and meet with you so that you can go out. So we send somebody from this one to witness where you will show him. We are using this medium to reach out to all borrow pit owners. The idea of mining close to residential buildings should be stopped. I know we are not in charge of mining, but we are in charge of government properties. The road is under public property. So if you take our road, we'll go after you.
11: The committee noted that failure to comply with the terms would attract fresh sanctions. In another engagement, the committee has demolished a fence erected on a Muslim praying ground at Ipoba Slope in Ipoba Oka local government area. Okolosa said investigations revealed that the land was allocated to the Muslim community many years ago by the Oba of Benin and that the beneficiaries also presented relevant document issued by the Edo State Government. He explained that those challenging the ownership of the land failed to provide document supporting their claims.
14: This is a Muslim playing ground that was given to them by His Royal Majesty about a long time ago. And they don't have the CFO. We had a meeting with them and we all decided that, look, you do not have documents to lay claim to this land. But these people, they have documents that the state government gave them this land. They still went ahead to start fencing. We told them not to fence. The law of Kairi is greater than the governor of the state. Hence, who spearheaded it is going to be arrested.
11: The committee chairman alleged that despite directives not to proceed with any development on the property, some individuals went ahead to erect a fence around the land. This is the news at 12 on 88.1 Super FM. More stories after this short break.

0: Public service announcements. Construction of bus culvert at kilometer 6.3 Benin Auchi Expressway. This is to inform all road users and the general public of the scheduled construction works along the Benin Auchi Expressway, specifically at kilometer 6.3. The project is scheduled to commence on June 8, 2026 and is expected to be completed by July 18, 2026. Please be advised that there will be a partial closure of the roadway throughout the construction period. Only one lane will be open at any given time as works will be carried out in phases. Consequently, each lane will be closed for approximately half of the total project duration. Motorists traveling from Ramat towards areas beyond pipeline are advised to take an alternative route via Ramat Park to Abo Road and then connect through the flyover interchange to rejoin the Benin Auchi Expressway. We sincerely regret any inconvenience this may cause and appreciate your understanding and cooperation. Road users are kindly urged to drive cautiously, adhere to traffic management instructions, and plan their journeys accordingly.
1: 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Now the rest of the news. On the foreign scene, British Prime Minister Keir Starmer has announced his resignation, bringing an end to months of political pressure and internal unrest within the Labour Party. Starmer said he would remain in office until a new Labour leader is elected. He assured the public of an orderly transition of power, and the decision follows Labour's poor performance in recent local elections and growing criticism from party lawmakers over his leadership and policy direction. In sports, the Confederation of African Football, CAF, has extended the deadline for club licensing applications for the 2026-2027 CAF Champions League and CAF Confederation Cup. CAF announced that the submission date has been June 30th to July 25th. This would give participating clubs more time to complete the licensing process. The extension is expected to benefit clubs still working on administrative, financial, legal and infrastructure requirements needed to secure approval. And that concludes the news. Before we go, here is a recap of our top stories. The Coalition of Registered Political Parties has called for a comprehensive investigation into the participation of the Edo State All Progressives Congress Chairman, Emperor Jared Tenebe, as an observer during the Ekiti governorship election. The Coordinator, Office of the Edo State First Lady, Edesili Anani, has called for stronger collaboration to improve the welfare of persons living with sickle cell disorder. British Prime Minister Keir Starmer has announced his resignation. The Confederation of African Football has extended the deadline for club licensing applications for the 2026-2027 CAF Champions League and CAF Confederation Cup. Super FM News at 12 was edited by Esther Owolabi. I am Joyce Chukwuka. Remember, security is our collective responsibility. Be sure to play your part. Thank you for listening and good afternoon.
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0: 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I am Dr. Simeon Onakukwoto, a medical doctor, and also the president of Society for Positive Living, SPL. I'm happy to share ideas with you in this program, Renew Your Mind. It is a program that is designed to promote health and happiness, to improve our joy of living. In today's edition of Renew Your Mind, we are going to consider a topic that will make you to stay positive. And that topic is captioned, Why Not Smile More Often? Why not smile more often? Of course, everybody smiles at one time or the other. But research have shown that if you can double your current rate of smiling, it makes a great difference in your life. So the essence of this topic is to urge you that you should start increasing regularly your rate of smiling. Of course, it's free. Anybody can smile at any time. And one of the reasons why people don't smile, and one of the things, the message you want to pass across, is that your smiling should not be attached to external factors. It's not that the person make a joke. It's only when you smile. Or it's something that's happening good to you. Say you have a 1 million naira, you smile. If you attach your smiling to external factors you cannot control, it therefore means that you are missing out. Try as much as possible not to attach your smiling to external factors, your happiness to external factors, factors you cannot control. There are so many reasons why you should smile, reasons that is within your reach. The first is that when you smile, it makes you more attractive. Don't you want to be attractive? Don't you want to look good? Don't you want to look beautiful? When you smile, when you wear a smile, it's far better than makeup. So that alone is enough reason why you should smile all the time. So to look attractive is a good reason to smile. The second reason why we should develop or decide that we should double our rate of smiling is that it relieves stress. It's a good coping method to cope with stress. So it relieves stress. And there are so many challenges in life. Let's improve our skill of coping with stress and anxiety. And one of the ways is smiling. So learn to smile from time to time. Don't smile only when they crack joke, or smile only when things external pleases you. Smile because you want to be look attractive. Smile because it's a means to cope with challenges.
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0: Another reason why we should double our rate of smiling is that it makes us to stay positive. You cannot smile and be in negative moods. No. Smiling drives away negative feelings. Negative emotions such as anger, envy, jealousy. Smiling drives those things away. So why not smile just for the fact that you want to be full with positive emotions? Another reason why we should smile more often than what we are doing now is that it is a source of joy. At times, our smile should be a source of our joy. But at times, our joy is a source of our smile. So we should smile. When we smile, it brings joy, generates positive emotion in us. And once we have a lot of positive emotion, it makes us to be happy. It makes us to be joyous. Another reason why we should smile, we should double our smiling, is that it is contagious. It spreads. So let us not just be spreading viral diseases. Let's spread smiling. Be charitable with your smile. If you are going about your duty, you see somebody, a neighbor, a friend that doesn't wear a smile, why not give that friend one of yours? Your smile can change his day. A smile can brighten even the darkest of day. So let us learn to smile. When you smile, it sends a positive emotion, not only to yourself, but to whoever is seeing you. So let us be charitable with our smile. As much as possible, the more we smile, the better we have. And it's a sunshine in wherever we are. So let's press sunshine in the world, in the midst of turbulences. If you keep on smiling, it's not only helping yourself, it's helping others. So we should learn to smile. We always know how to smile. We always smile once in a while, of course. But we can just double it, the rate of smiling. What research have shown that it helps us and it helps those people around us. Another reason why we should learn to smile often is that it makes us feel good. There's no time you smile that you will not feel good. Also, smiling also increases productivity.

0: If you are working and you are frowning, productivity will reduce. So if you want to improve your productivity, smile, do it joyfully. And you don't, even though you don't have that feeling of smiling, there's what we call act as if you have the feeling. And when you fake it, even though you fake it, after some time, it becomes genuine. Just do it. And when you are hearty, we call it the act as if principle. Apply the act as if principle. Just smile. Even though you don't feel like doing it, the more you do it, it will not become genuine after some time. Research have also shown that smiling prolongs life. So let us smile more if you want to live long. Also, it promotes health and happiness. So it is very, very important that we should learn to smile. Let's double our current rate of smiling. Don't let the world change your smile, but change the world with your smile. So it is very, very important that we should not attach our smile with external factors. But let's smile because of the benefit it generates to us and generates to those that are seeing us. So it is very, very important that we should learn lessons. These good ideas, let's implement it for our health and happiness sake.
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1: Okay, just carry his front. 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

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I'm the boss, I'm the kettle. 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Ask my

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4: 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Mother and Child is our quintessential parenting show where we talk about everything that has to do with parenting, including childcare, mother care, child rearing, and the entirety of it. And I always tell you that this show goes two ways. It goes way A, I have a medical practitioner, which means we're talking about health matters. Or way B, where I do not have a guest or a medical practitioner, which means we're talking about raising our children and parenting in general. Do you know what? Today we're doing a tiny mix. I do have a medical practitioner who's joining me via phone call, and she'll be talking to us about something really, really, really, really important. Let me tell you a story. So you see, when I was younger, I play for outside. I don't know about you, but I play for outside. And if you know you played outside, you're going to fall down as a child. You're going to have scabs and scars, a little peeling here and there. You're going to step on a stone or a nail. You're going to hit your head in a very weird... Children are just doing things. And one time, one of these many... I still have the scars on my shoulder. I went into my neighbor's compound. Sir Victor, wife of blessed memory, the street I grew up in, he had a space that he would rent, a compound that he would rent, and he kept on building and adding rooms everywhere, every corner, every corner, every corner. So the place got a little bit tricky. And we used to go in there to play because it had like a really big yard. And one night I was there playing. It had rained earlier in the day. I fell and I had a scrape on my shoulder. It was a big, pretty big scar. It's still there, actually. You can see if you see me. And I was bleeding. My parents were not home. And they took me to the house. That my friend started plucking a bit of leaf that they would put on the saw. And then my neighbor came out and she was so alarmed. And then she brought out something I had never seen before in real time. She brought out a first aid box. I was flabbergasted. But what made it really interesting and why I think they had it was that the father owned a medical hospital. So they had these types of things in the house. And as I grew older, I realized that many people do not own first aid kits. If something happens to the child, we're probably going to go and start plucking bitter leaf to put in the saw, or we have to rush to a pharmacy if it's that serious. But these are things that are normal. I see it in movies, especially in the Western Hemisphere. Something happens to the child, the mother opens the first aid box, brings out a cute band-aid, they say, oh, bring it, let me make it, make it better. And then they put all the things that they're going to put. And I just think, what happens in Nigerian homes? Why is the concept of having first aid boxes been relegated to just businesses or homes that have medical practitioners? So today we're joined by a nurse. She'll be speaking to us on the importance of first aid kits. What is a first aid kit? What would be in a first aid kit? And why you should have one in your home? Her name is Augustina Osigbeme, and she's a nurse at the Hills Medical Center. Augustina, good afternoon.
5: Good afternoon, madam.
4: Thank you so much for finding the time to join us today. I'm very, very happy. So she's joining us via phone call. So her voice may not be as sharp because she's on the phone, but it doesn't affect our conversation. I trust her. I trust her solidly. Augustina, let me ask you a question before we start. Why did you become a nurse?
5: Oh, it has always been on my head when I was growing up, like, I love caring for people generally.
4: That's amazing. So when you did what you want to be when you were growing up, your mother sold you one small nurse uniform, right? Culture day.
5: Like, you know this culture, career day.
4: Career day, yes.
5: The thing that the uniform was not even my size, I had to manage it.
4: Well, let's call that manifestation, because look at you today. You're already a nurse.
5: Yeah.
4: And I know that in the back of your head, you're planning your jackpot to the US to go and enjoy what it really means to be a nurse.
5: You know, right?
4: But before we lose you, let's talk about the matter of the day. First aid boxes in homes. Is it really important?
5: It's very important. Very, very.
4: Talk to us a bit more about that.
5: Okay.
4: Okay, sure. Let's even start from the beginning. What is a, for people who don't know what it is, because like I said, I saw it one time in my childhood, one time only. The next time I saw it, I was an adult and I was already working in Super FM. That's the next time I saw a first aid kit. So what even is a first aid kit for people who maybe have heard of it, but they have no idea what it truly entails to have a first aid kit?
5: A first aid kit, it's a small container that holds basic medical supplies used to provide immediate care for injuries or sudden illnesses before professional medical help is available.
4: Mm. Thank you so much. So let's now go to, let's go to why it is important to have one. Is it even important? Because sometimes we like to, some of us laugh at our African ways. I mean, I did laugh at the bitter leaf, but the bitter leaf has always worked. There's no, they did not work. So is it even important to have it, or is it one of those things that the white man is forcing on us?
5: No, they are not forcing it on us. It is an essential item every parent should have.
4: Okay, give us more because, detail. Why is it so important?
5: Okay, because emergencies can happen anywhere.
4: Mm.
5: Children can suddenly develop high fever, convulsions, food poisoning, falls, and injuries. Mm. You know, this situation can occur anywhere, at home, in schools, while traveling, during social gathering, and all of it. So imagine a child falling at home and injures. You don't know what to do. You don't have Cosibu. You don't have antiseptic solution to take care of that wound as soon as possible. Mm. That child will surely develop infection can set in into the wounds, you know. But providing that specific care before a medical service is available, it's a good one.
4: Mm. Okay. That's nice, but I was also wondering, this is mother and child. Clearly, we're looking at children's health and parents' health. But in a family where you don't have children, do you need a first aid box?
5: Yes, it implies for both adults and children, everybody.
4: Everybody. Okay, let's now go a tad into the nitty-gritties. In your experience as a nurse, what should be contained inside a first aid box?
5: Okay, a first aid box, you have cotton wools, plasters, bandages, the antiseptic solution I talked about, thermometers in cases for children with high fever, gloves, oral radiation salts, to mention.
4: Okay. You mentioned that first aid boxes are good because there could be an emergency and parents would need to use it before going to the hospital. What kind of emergencies can be easily solved with a first aid box? Give us an example of a situation where it would have been better for the person to receive first aid before going to the hospital, or a situation where the first aid box is really all you need, you know, with its content.
5: Okay, like I said before, it cuts. An injury. Imagine a child playing around and falls. Mm. They sustain an injury. Mm-hmm. So a first aid box is needed to treat that injury at the time, to clean the blood, then use the antiseptic like spirit to help the blood stop.
4: Okay.
5: So imagine not having a first aid box and the child continues to bleed. Hmm. That can cause loss of blood.
4: Hmm.
5: Okay.
4: If you just join us, you're on to your One Family, One Radio station. This is Mother and Child. We're talking to Nurse Augustina, and we are talking about having a first aid box. Why a first aid box is important for your child's health, for your safety, and the kind of things you should have with your in your first aid kit. So in my office, we have a first aid kit. And one of the amazing things we have in our first aid kit is even Agboniki. Agboniki is there. Everything is inside our first aid kit, and that Aboniki has saved me so many times. But there's something about first aid boxes that also should be in conversation. And while we were digging into our first aid boxes, we're looking for paracetamol on this day, and I was given a packet of paracetamol by my colleague. And before I popped it, I looked at the boxing, and the paracetamol had expired. And it made me realise that buying the first aid box is not the only thing that's going to happen. If you don't use the things in it, they could expire. And there are some things that we may not even be able to see the expiry date properly. Like, for example, if you buy a pack of paracetamol, the expiry date will most likely be on the pack and not on the sachet. And so you may have one that is in there for so long and you have no idea. So how often should people restock their first aid box? How often should we check it to see if all the things are in good order? Is there a specific time frame, or as your buddy as you tell you, you go check?
5: you know, most of the things produced, they can last for up to a year before they expire. So we can do a general checkup, maybe monthly.
4: Okay. Monthly. All right. Now let's talk about storing. We've spoken that first aid boxes are good. We should have them in our homes, especially if you have children. But children are very curious animals, you know, for lack of a better term. They want to see, they want to touch, they want to smell. I remember one time I was at a salon making my hair, and we were having a good time. You know, the salon is the best place to gossip. You're going to be gossiping about things that don't concern you, people you don't know from anywhere. So while we were in the heat of the gossip of a woman we don't know from anywhere, another woman just shouted and said, "My child is too quiet. Where is my child?" And we start searching for the child. We found this babe under a chair drinking shampoo. So children just I don't even know why they are so interested in putting everything in their mouth, but they do. So where should we store our first aid boxes? Everything says keep out of reach of children. But to be honest, some of us don't even know what that means. What is reach of children? Should we child lock our wardrobes? Should we put it on top of the shelf? Like my nephew now is a climber. He can climb anything. So what is really the best space to store your first aid kit?
5: Okay. You can store them at a very high reach. Or most importantly, the first aid box that we have now, they have lock. So it can easily be locked and kept in a place that cannot be reachable by the kids. Even if they have to climb the steps to get it, their hand will surely not get there if it's high above them.
4: Okay, so we're going to keep it at a high space where the children cannot reach. That's fantastic. So we've spoken about why we need the box. We've spoken about the kind of things that should be in the box. We've spoken about the kind of people that would need the box. But I feel like the biggest elephant in the room is the fact that many of us do not have any medical education. I'm not a nurse. I'm not a doctor. Honestly, I'm not entirely sure I know fully what I would do in an emergency situation. For example, I get my nails done pretty often. I'm not sure even my colleague has ever seen my natural nails. That's how often I get my nails done. And one of the downsides of getting your nails done regularly is that you would injure your actual nail bed. So my trick when I injure my nail bed, sometimes my nail will break in the middle of my finger. And it's so painful. I would dip the hand into really hot water, which I don't know if it's, I don't know why I do it, but it always works. Fast forward, I had an accident and I pulled my full toenail, the big one. And in my mind, let me just go and put my legs out water as usual. Let me just, you know. But then a colleague said, oh no, you should go to a pharmacy. And I had a bit of the nail still on the toe. It hadn't fully pulled. And so I got to the pharmacy and I was expecting that they would just maybe cut it off and tell me to pull water inside. And the first thing that the doctor, the pharmacy says is, whatever you do, do not remove this nail. Allow it fall off by itself. If you even open it, you're opening yourself up to infections. And then he puts me on a course of antibiotics. But with my own layman knowledge, I would have never known to do that. So how do we know what to do when we have a health emergency? Are there procedures for different type of health emergencies? And can you give us some of those procedures so we know when the day comes? Should I give you like different examples and then you tell me what to do for each example?
5: Okay. Yeah, that would do.
4: All right. So the first thing you mentioned was minor injuries. So my child is playing. Or me and my husband went to play ball because men play ball for free. I don't know why. He went to play ball. He injured him. He has now a little bit of a scar on his leg. You know, the injury is open. It's not deep. It's just maybe a graze. Yes. What should we do in that situation?
5: It's simple. You get a cotton wool from your first aid box. Get antiseptic from your first aid box. wear your gloves and clean the surface.
4: Okay.
5: After cleaning with the surface, you apply Providon iodine, an antiseptic that will help it heal fast. Then you cover up a bandage.
4: Okay. Now that you've said this Band-Aid, I want you to help me to make a dichotomy, because there seems to be a confusion between Band-Aid and plaster. Now, because we call everything Band-Aid in this place, even sometimes I go to pharmacies and they don't know. When I say, oh, give me plaster, they'll bring gauze, or they'll bring one giant thing. And we have to go back and forth and explain what a plaster is. So, you know, what's the difference between plaster and the Band-Aid, and in what situation would they be appropriate?
5: A plaster is brown in nature.
4: Okay.
5: It's gummy in a way. Then a Band-Aid is white. It's not gummy.
4: Okay.
5: So, yeah. A plaster is used to hold cannulas, CS cuts after an operation sites. You can use plasters for all this one. Then for wounds, external wounds, you use bandages.
4: Okay. That's nice. I'm writing this thing down so that I can have my own first aid kit. So let's move on to some of the more common things that parents complain about, especially for parents that have babies. You could have a baby, your baby is 6 months, 7 months, 3 days, the baby has not pooped. And then you take the baby to the hospital. As soon as the baby sees the doctor, baby will poop and embarrass you. As if you've been lying this whole time. So now your child is purging. Now, we know for infants and even toddlers, doctors advise you that you take the child to the hospital just to be very, very safe.
5: Okay.
4: But before you go to the hospital, your baby has been purging, your toddler has been purging. What should be administered?
5: Oral rehydration salts. The layman, they call it salt and sugar water.
4: ORS, okay.
5: Yeah, ORS.
4: So that's what we should give for purging. So we should not give them Flagyl, because this is a very important thing. We should not give them Flagyl.
5: Flagyl is an antibiotic.
4: So okay.
5: You can't give it without prescription. So the best thing to do is to give the ORS to replace the electrolytes that have been lost. Then take the child to the hospital.
4: All right. Did you go here? Flagyl is not a casual thing. HRO, can you hear me? Because you're always offering me Flagyl when I say I'm purging. We shouldn't randomly take it. I feel like it's because we're so commonplace to the name Flagyl. If we were calling it Metronidazole, we wouldn't be taking it the way that we're taking it. Flagyl sounds very casual. All right. The next one, your child just comes from school. They're running temperature. Their body is hot. What should you do?
5: You have a thermometer in your first aid box. Check.
4: Okay.
5: You check the temperature. So every parent should know how to check a child's temperature.
4: Okay. Please teach us.
5: Know the ranges. Okay. You get a thermometer. It has a battery on it already. You on it and put it in the child's armpits.
4: Okay.
5: You should touch the skin of the armpit. Yes, that's how to check. It will beep after a minute when the temperature has already reached.
4: Okay. So how do we know it's too high or it's too low? Thank you.
5: Yeah, that's what I'm going to. The normal range is 36.2 to 37.2. Anything above that is not normal.
4: Okay. All right.
5: 36.2
4: to 37.2. I feel like I'm in medical school right now. I'm learning so much. Now, if you'd like to ask a nurse any question, sorry, Augustina. If you'd like to ask the nurse any question, know that you can text or WhatsApp us. WhatsApp is 0902-672-2592. For text, it is 0707-895-0331. We're talking about the value of owning a first aid kit. And currently, a nurse is giving us different things that we can do and different emergency situations that would require you to take something out of your first aid kit to administer to your child before you head to the hospital. She's currently teaching us how to use a thermometer correctly. Please go ahead, nurse.
5: Okay. So if the temperature is above normal range, so can you hear me?
4: Yes, I can hear you. Go ahead.
5: Okay. You can tip it sponge at a first aid method.
4: Okay.
5: Tip it sponging is cleaning the baby up with warm water.
4: Okay.
5: That's what it means.
4: Okay.
5: Yep. So you get a lukewarm water and a small towel and just clean the baby up.
4: Mm.
5: Okay. Then if this doesn't help, you bring the child to the hospital.
4: All right. That's fantastic. I also do that for myself when I'm running temperature. Let me clean myself. I'm also somebody's baby. Now, I mentioned earlier that one of the things in our corporate first aid box here at the office is a boniki. And I can only imagine that there are so many other questionable things inside people's first aid boxes. So we've talked about things that should be in your first aid box. What should not be in your first aid box?
5: Sharp objects.
4: Okay.
5: Yeah, the sharp object cannot be in your first aid box. Unprescribed drug can also not be in your first aid box.
4: Okay. Sharp objects. Some first aid boxes, I've seen one that had a blade, although that one was with a doctor. The time that I saw that one being used, I stepped on a piece of wood and they had to remove a splinter from my leg. And after trying without any success, the doctor used a blade to cut it a little bit and then bring out the splinter. So would a razor blade count as sharp objects that should not be in the first aid boxes?
5: Razor blades, it's not a surgical
4: equipment,
5: a medical item per se. Yeah, in places of razor blade, we have surgical blade.
4: Yeah,
5: the surgical blade can surface razor blade.
4: Okay. So no poorly prescribed medication, no sharp objects.
5: Yeah.
4: Should antibiotics be in there?
5: No, please.
4: Okay. HRO, please remove that flaggy there. Thank you so much. So let's now talk about purchasing a first aid box. I'm going to be honest with you, Angelina. I have no idea where a person could get a first aid box. I'm not even sure I've ever been in a conversation where they've mentioned where they got a first aid box. So is there specific places that we should go? Or can we just buy any random box and fill it up?
5: This is where they sell medical instruments. Yeah, have first aid boxes.
4: So I can't DIY my own first aid box. I can't buy the things one and just come to my house and make one wood.
5: You can buy... No. For children's sake, it's safer to get a box that has a lock.
4: Okay.
5: You get your box, then you go to a facility where you can get the items to buy.
4: For children's safety. All right. Then you've already told us a few things that we can do: injury, running temperature, purging. But let's say we've gotten the first aid kit. I didn't join the beginning of the show, or maybe I fear that I'm going to forget. Is there somewhere that we could go for training? Do hospitals offer it? Should we go on YouTube? Is there somewhere we can go for training on using the basic things in your thermometer? Is this something they learn in antenatal? Where can young parents go for something like that?
5: Okay, for expecting mothers during antenatal visits, they learn those things. Then for non-antenatal, life is easy. Everything you want is on YouTube.
4: Okay, fantastic. All right, so we have this question here on our WhatsApp. This one says, good afternoon, nurse. Thank you so much for this explanation. I am learning a lot. My name is Mama Favor, and I want to ask, for this first aid box of 18, is it expensive? Over to you, Nurse Angelina. Is it expensive?
5: No, it's not.
4: Okay.
5: You can... A small size of cotton wool is 100 naira. The spirit is not up to 500. They are smaller size, they are big sizes, so you can buy the one you're convenient with.
4: Okay. This one says, good afternoon.
5: The small bus is the big bus.
4: Okay. This one said, Nurse, good afternoon. Please, I want to ask about ink. There's this blue ink that they used to put on injury back in the day, but I don't see it anymore. We have it in our first aid box.
5: It's not bad, please. But life has evolved, I think. So they got better items that work faster.
4: Mm.
5: Like Providon IOD.
4: Mm-hmm.
5: Works, it's more effective.
4: Okay. Amazing. All right. Thank you so much for this conversation. We have about 3 minutes left, and it's been such a robust conversation. You've answered the question short, simple, straight to the point, and I really, really appreciate it. I have a final question before I allow you do your conclusion. At what point can a parent know that whatever they're trying to take care of at home with their first aid box will not be enough? At what point should the parents say, oh, this is beyond the first aid box, let's go to the hospital?
5: Okay, when there is zero to no response,
4: okay,
5: of what you're trying to do. So, for high temperature, when you've done the tippy sponging and after 30 minutes, the child is still running temperature, you bring the child to the hospital.
4: Okay. What about for those that have maybe fever medication? You know, it's a medication that will say if you don't see an improvement in 3 days. So you mentioned 30 minutes for high temperature. What about purging?
5: High temperature.
4: What about injuries? What's the time frame for those ones?
5: Okay. Purging, when you've given the ORS and you see that the child is still very weak and is not responding at all, bring the child to the hospital.
4: Okay.
5: Then for cuts, if you try to control the bleeding and there is no response, just take the child to the hospital.
4: All right, fantastic. Thank you so much. We've been talking to Nurse Augustina Osigbeme. Did I pronounce your name correctly, by the way?
5: Augustina is by
4: Osigbeme for Temisins. I've just been going. Augustina Osigbeme, she's a nurse at the Hills Medical Center, and she spent the last 27, 28 minutes educating us on the values and the need for a first aid kit in our homes. As a closing statement, what do you want parents to take away from this conversation?
5: Okay. So, parents should know that first aid is no replacement.

0: getting medical treatment.
1: Mm.
0: It is often the critical first step that we do to save a life.
1: Mm. Fantastic. First aid does not cover real treatment. Thank you so much, Nurse Augustina. This has been absolutely amazing. Hopefully, we'll have another chance to do this some other time. Enjoy the rest of your day.
0: Thank you.
1: Bye. And that's our conversation on Mother and Child for today. We'll back up again next week, Monday, from 1 p.m. to 1:30 p.m. However, the shenanigans are on your radio, still doing shenanigans, and we're going to be here till 3 p.m. today. Stay there.
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3: 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You woman like me, for any of your health related problem, I'm here with my husband.
1: My phone number is 081-33-59-3927. 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We are not a jack of all trade, master of none. We specialize in the treatment of only man problem, which is weakness of organ, that is inability of a man to stand, to act, or to perform as a man. And our research has made us know that we have a lot of things that can make a man not to perform as a man or to act as a man, like long time infection, too much of urinating. Stress also can result to inability to perform as a man. How do you know that you have this problem in the body system? It's when you are having a symptom like pains when you are urinating, pus may be coming out when you are urinating, pepperis in the private part or all over the body, or mucus may be coming out during urinating, rashes and itching all over the body or in the private part, severe headache or you see sore part, or all those things can make a man not to perform as a man if it's not well treated. Feces Babatunde Raji Fasola, aka Stand Well Well.
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1: 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And by the special grace of God, you will not remain the same. Or your whole hotness of the body all the time, weakness of the body, especially in the morning, difficulty in walking. You will see you will not be able to walk from 1 kilometer to 1 kilometer. All this can make a man not to perform as a man. Movement of worm like ant and biting all over your body will be shouting, making a noise, bururu, bururu, all the time. And if you eat little food, your stomach will just swallow. To eat another one will be difficult. Or sometimes you will see your anus is coming out when you go to toilet. Or it can come with red something when you go to toilet. All this can make a man not to perform as a man if it's not well treated. Visit me, Babatunde Raji Fasola, aka Baba Stand Well Well. Baba Stand Well Well.
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1: 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By the grace of God, you will not remain the same. We have one medicine that we first of all give you. We call it Ajegun. Ajegun. This medicine, when we give you, it will make any medicine you take to work perfectly in your body, and you'll be able to perform as a man. Don't be a newspaper reader in the night when you're supposed to perform your duty. Don't allow your madam to carry your property, your beautiful garden, go meet another man. Come and collect Ajegun, and we will make you to become a man. And you'll be able to do chiki chiki chiki chiki with your madam. Your madam will be able to cook better food for you, because if you cannot do chiki chiki with your madam, your madam will not happy with you. Come and meet me, Babatunde Raji Fasola, aka Baba Stand Well Well.
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1: 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All this can make a man not to perform as a man. 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
1: 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Sickness will not be our portion. Thank you and God bless.
4: My My people, I salute una. The voice when I dey listen to na voice of Chief Iyabi Etaishi. We do always dey talk about health because the most important thing for our life na to become healthy and na to make sure say our health dey okay. That is why we dey always dey talk about health. Good health is not negotiable. Person wey no get good health, e be like say e just dey live life. Say anytime if e go. So good health is what we should take as our priority. Even though you get big money, you get big car, without good health, you see, say you just they live life for another person. So we need to spend money on good health. We need to do everything possible to make sure say we secure our life in the hand of enemy and in the hand of sickness, because sickness is our worst enemy. So sickness not the prey, moku see solution. We have to collect our health back from sickness. You when you get sickness today, your sickness where they do you, your problem where you get today is not permanent too. You don't go there permanent for inside your body. You must see solution to that particular problem. That is why Yabiye de here. Yabiye na name will be say, when sickness here, sickness the wrong. The sickness not they like to hear that name, Yabiye. That is why you need to come and see Yabiye. If you get any problem for inside your body, we don't they battle you for long period of time, will be say you don't go enter wrong hand. Don't give your health issue to wrong people, to all those forward nine. No let them manage your health issue. Health issue is very, very important because now only one life now we get. You need to manage that one thing where God give you. Now be your good health. So anything where it makes you say you secure that life, you need to secure that your life, because once you are gone forever. That is why we need to take good food, we need to take good medicine, and we need to remain healthy. You when you be man or woman, you they get severe waist pain, you they get stomach noisy, but then they pepper you like say they take rub all over your belly. Or you be man or woman, will be say you know they feel waka from one pole to another. Either your legs swell up, or you they get stiffness of the bone, or your hand you they cramp. You like say blood no they flow for inside your leg. Some people there will be say if they even they trek like this before slippers go even come off for their leg, they no go know. Some people go there will be say their hand, their leg will be stiff. For them to even bend the leg, na problem for them. They can't they get serious pain in the leg, serious pain in the bone. And if pain too much for inside body, the soul will come out, because our body soul no need pain much. The soul will come out from inside body. That is why we need to take proper care of our health. We need to give our body what our body needs. You need to eat enough vegetable. We get a lot of vegetable like amaranthus vegetable, like celosia, different type of vegetable like Teferia occidentalis, Talinum triangularia. All these are vegetables. We be say we feed they eat. We be say our body needs. What you give your body now, your body go give back to you. And sickness name, may you hide me, make I kill you now, be sickness name. If you hide sickness, sickness is ready to put you for inside grave. And as most more now nice sickness, they drop us in leg, they enter grave. You where you be get problem today. You get disease. Problem don't make you sit down for inside house. You don't come tired, you can't fold hands. You can't lose hope for your enemy. 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Your condition when you get today, people don't suffer for it and then come out from that condition. Waiting go make your own no come out. Waiting go make you say your sickness no go get solution. Your sickness must get solution. Waka put you will get solution for your sickness. If your body know the function the way it's supposed to function, come see Chief Iyabi Etaishi today. 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I don't say Saple Road, Sakpamba Road. 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Oh, our head office, therefore, Idowina by Mobile Filling Station for Idowina for Benin here before you reach Oluku, before you reach 7 up. Now, there, our head office, there. My GSM number in case.

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1: Hey, yo, I'm not even gonna lie. I used to call myself an ugly you, but I'm not even you. You understand? Girl, all over the globe wanna ask him. You understand?
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5: See this life thing, yeah, it's all about understanding.

Not before you go do go do. Say tonight you go do no no no. Affect by me with. No be today with the. For by your body they follow. Yeah, for your body wanna tongolo. I find the money to tomorrow.

This is Wizkid trying to let you know his true feelings. And this was in the year 2020. Come on. I wanted a favorite girl of his though. This is True Love by Wizkid featuring TY and Project. On this one, Push Play, we had Anything by Davido and Jogodo by Wizkid as well featuring Asake. This is your only place you get vibes like this. Superastic Radio. Yes. You know what time it is. This is exactly 2:52 on the

0: not the up one. Money making machines. Let's gather here. It is not easy to make that dough every day. Even have the mindset of making it, even have the concept of making it, it is not easy. We're proud of ourselves after the kind of weekend vibes we had. I mean, come on. Anyways, around what's popping in the morning, around 11 o'clock, we had a very intriguing discussion with you, which was, would you use your last dime to buy data? Or, sorry, should I say data or food? And we had, by 1 o'clock, we had Joyce Chooks on Mother and Child. And now you know what time it is. It's now time for the handover show. Let's get right to it. Like any other, it's your one family, one radio station. It's your girl, Simply Aaron, on your speakerphone. Let's do this.
1: 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Those who love Super FM. And those who have never tried it.
0: Okay, now, Mr. Legas, diplomatic Legas in the building. how far?
2: Okay. What's up, you have fun now?
0: I'm not obviously asked how far again. Or if I say good afternoon, you say well, it's good, we are the afternoon.
2: Have fun, the same thing. It shows.
0: I'm not saying good.
2: It shows concern now. Have fun, show concern.
0: Okay, wait. You vest say people, they show concern for you.
2: No,
0: I don't
2: you,
0: get.
2: Now, you know me, I talk now. Since you know I show great concern, you want to use any word or any certain
0: I was always showing concern.
2: Have fun, I see showing concern. So you better just use the one
0: way
2: you know. Hey, use the one way you know.
0: It is well, this is my home training of 18. You're not going to finish me for where we start. Legacy, the diplomatic legacy day. Anyways, how is it to you now? What's with the show and all that?
2: Today just day very calm. I don't know if I'm on my side.
0: No, I already have the
2: rain fall for some area.
0: No, it did fall in my side. But it fell in my side throughout yesterday though, but not
2: enough
0: this morning.
2: Money.
0: No.
2: It fell in the morning. Depending on what you do, sure. But sun, you come out now.
0: If you see the sun this afternoon,
2: you go bless the rain for every other day somewhere. So, see, God really bless us for this part of the world. Our natural, our better weather, our weather they okay. I tell you, you say me, I be weatherman.
0: I beg. I don't know about what you're saying though, but I just want to know that it was a very, very hot sun. It was a very, very hot day for me. So maybe if you be weatherman, if you help us change them.
2: No, just to predict.
0: Okay, you did predict. Uh-huh. Oh.
2: No, okay. Okay, more call it prediction.
0: I know we call it like that. Continue.
2: May I feel you say?
0: Real good.
2: Yeah, in this setting, but no one has a prediction, you are using problem.
0: Because if you want to know, I didn't find out what we want to say, you feel tell whether I say, whether I feel for today, whether I feel not, ready for today, something not shy tomorrow, all this kind of thing. I wanted to hear the G's, like the real vibes, but it's all right. Uh-huh. Nobody has that kind of superpower now.
2: So we don't show myself and success.
0: Exactly.
2: Later, but superpower.
0: Where's success now?
2: As usual, now.
0: Not tell market. Me, say she go best until.
2: No, market.
0: I don't go greedy.
2: My market. Uh-huh. Now, job now.
0: Okay.
2: Now, job. Okay. But later, she go join me.
0: Okay.
2: For sure, the super worker.
0: Okay. Anyways, you have it. Let's be quick on this one because I'll be signing out now. It's been a very sweet day with me. And I've really, really enjoyed myself today. This is Make Money Monday. And like never before, still be there trying to bag that bag. Is it bag that bag or take that bag or keep that bag? Whatever. Any terms you want to use, but I'm with you in it. Anyways, this is Ewo by Famous Pluto featuring Shadi Poppy and Zerli.

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0: get is wet you. 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Stand Well Well.
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2: Hello, my people. You woman like me, for any of your health-related problem, I'm here with my husband.
0: My phone number is 081-33-593927. 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We are not a jack of all trade, master of none. We specialize in the treatment of only man problem, which is weakness of organ. That is, inability of a man to stand, to act, or to perform as a man. And our research has made us know that we have a lot of things that can make a man not to perform as a man or to act as a man. Like long-term infection, too much of urinating, stress also can result to inability to perform as a man. How do you know that you have this problem in the body system? It's when you are having a symptom like pains when you are urinating, pus may be coming out when you are urinating, pepperis in the private part or all over the body, or mucus may be coming out during urinating, rashes and itching all over the body or in the private part, severe headache all the time, or sometimes you will see sore in your private part or all over the body. All these things can make a man not to perform as a man if it's not well treated. Feces Babatunde Raji Fasola, aka Stand Well Well.
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0: Benin City. 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Once again, 081-33-593927. And by the special grace of God, you will not remain the same. Or your whole hotness of the body all the time, weakness of the body, especially in the morning, difficulty in walking. You will see you will not be able to walk from 1 kilometer to 1 kilometer. All this can make a man not to perform as a man. Movement of worm like ant and biting all over your body. You will see your stomach will be shouting, making a noise, boo-roo, boo-roo, all the time. And if you eat little food, your stomach will just swallow. To eat another one will be difficult. Or sometimes you will see your anus is coming out when you go to toilet. Or it can come with red something when you go to toilet. All this can make a man not to perform as a man if it's not well treated. Visit me, Babatunde Raji Fasola, a.k.a. Baba Stand Well Well. Baba Stand Well Well.
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0: Benin City. 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By the grace of God, you will not remain the same. We have one medicine that we first of all give you. We call it Ajegun. Ajegun. This medicine, when we give you, it will make any medicine you take to work perfectly in your body, and you'll be able to perform as a man. Don't be a newspaper reader in the night when you're supposed to perform your duty. Don't allow your madam to carry your property, your beautiful garden, go meet another man. Come and collect Ajegun, and we will make you to become a man, and you'll be able to do chiki chiki chiki chiki with your madam. Your madam will be able to cook better food for you, because if you cannot do chiki chiki with your madam, your madam will not happy with you. Come and meet me, Babatunde Raji Fasola, aka Baba Stand Well Well.
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0: 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Or you, man, you urinate more than 4 or 5 times before daybreak, and you drink a lot of water. 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If you sleep in 1 hour, you wake up. Sleep in 2 hours, we wake up. All this can make a man not to perform as a man. 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
0: Yes, now maybe diplomatic lege. And.
2: Lege, you dey find my trouble. And I may be success, the radio is a blade. I know they form.
0: Carry face like
2: I know they form, lege.
0: I know why people when we won that, now they deform pass. Who find out the form? We come at tutu. Come the form, you know. When God they share beauty, you go hide.
2: Now you dey talk that one.
0: Why people like me, they come outside, they showcase beauty.
2: Now you dey talk that one.
0: I don't know why it be like that. Anyway, my people, welcome. I know I start on the very. I know I start with success, wala. So you know as it be. Yesterday I chop better rice. Better rice yesterday. On Saturday, I chop better beans. Beans and yam. Beans, when we say they soak yam inside. That when we say the yam don't soft with the beans. Come day. Now shop. That's on Saturday. On Friday, oh man, lele, I chop better akpu. It was on Friday. On Thursday, I chop yam. Better cook yam. Those cook yam with oye. Oye. Now oye with the column. Oye. I can't chop them. Then on Wednesday, better noodles. I mean, I see. I enjoy that noodles. In fact, that noodles, it finished well. Which one across now? Now, Thursday across now. Okay, on Tuesday, idodo. You don't chop better idodo. That idodo with sauce. Idodo. Friday idodo. Okay, idodo. Let me say Friday idodo. Idodo. Now, we want you to fresh. Idodo with sauce. Then on Monday. I'm not to like eba, but I eat eba. I eat eba on Monday. And last week, Monday, will not be. Not today, could be a week. Better eba. And those eba, we see the hot. Eba. And I'm a Edo people, they call eba. My own strong, but as in a better gari. Those Esako gari. Better because Isako get better gari way. Those better gari for Isako. Now they make the eba very very sweet with a color of bolon soup. Hi, oh lo. So now we can shop. So just what do you shop for the week? When finish show that week, what do you shop? The one we remember.
2: Which day I want start to know?
0: Now you know now. Nah. I start for yesterday now Sunday. Okay. Start for yesterday Sunday.
2: Okay, yesterday Sunday. I chop rice for morning. I be afternoon, like 11, 12. My mom like cook him.
0: Hey!
2: I chop rice. Then later for 9th.
0: You see the shit? You see the talk of a mat?
2: Yes. Noodles continue. I chop later for 9th.
0: I know, ask you, just if I lay one, you talk, they go. Who cook the noodles?
2: I know, you cook noodles, but I try.
0: Hey!
2: I try, not really turn out nice. Then today, like this, I never chop anything today at all.
0: On Friday, what do you chop?
2: On Friday, I chop corn. I chop corn.
0: No, that now you're corn.
2: Corn wagyu, you chop corn. Yeah, that corn. Not be Friday. Then I chop corn. So corn, I chop Friday. Thursday, I don't say I chop corn for afternoon for Thursday. This is so corn. No. Once I come for you, corn. I want go buy. And your money, I want you to buy.
0: So on Wednesday,
2: I know if you afford big. I ask something about to chop on Wednesday.
0: So me, my corn.
2: On Wednesday, I chop rice. Now rice, I chop on Wednesday. Mama put rice. No, for money, that money, the money, I chop bread and akara.
0: Now on Monday.
2: That when you say Wednesday, now Wednesday morning. Every morning like this from Monday to Friday, they chop bread and sweets.
0: Now
2: they
0: akara.
2: Do my they try.
0: Now they do akara. Now they
2: do my. I forgive her free publicity. Do my akara they sharp.
0: For which now they say that for Agboro.
2: Oluku. Now for James Watt.
0: Now better akara.
2: Sharp. Do my akara. Even the bread and so.
0: Now advanced woman, now young person.
2: No, advanced woman. She get children. She very fine woman. So akara fresh. You wish to find.
0: Okay. Now me teach her work too. So on Tuesday, what you chop?
2: On Tuesday, if it not be rice, it could be corn.
0: You forget to
2: if
0: talk about Tuesday.
2: If not be rice, it could be corn. What say I want to put on for it?
0: Okay. On Monday, corn. Me man, do my work.
2: If not be rice, it could be corn. Oh no, on Monday, best na noodles.
0: Who cook the rice?
2: My mama puts na.
0: You don't cook. You don't be cook. So on Monday, what you chop?
2: Mama put rice.
0: So all these days now, you don't cook
2: today.
0: Now
2: I never chop anything today. No, the Indomie I chop yesterday. I mean, noodles I chop yesterday. I'm cook now. Don't cook now, which I not sweet. You know, even small picky chop as I say at the sauces. Not sweet. Not
0: she
2: sweet.
0: Cannot cook. She can't clean. She can't wash. Nothing.
2: You know. Are you know?
0: With the manager for you.
2: Are you know?
0: So you now, what do you shop? If you remember, I remember on my own. Oh. But you get one argument, success, they argue just now. Food where they cook with firewood. food where they cook with that, you know, that charcoal stove.
2: You say you like on
0: food where they cook with gas, even though gas doesn't have a cost. And food where they cook with kerosene stove, which are the sweet fast?
2: Na firewood now.
0: Na so far make you talk like that too.
2: Na firewood. You don't see the smoke of the firewood don't enter the food. Ah, kapana.
0: You know, say, you know the hygienic.
2: The smoke that you can do that one.
0: You know the
2: and
0: hygienic.
2: My mother's nothing to do the way
0: you chopper. You know the
2: even
0: hygienic.
2: Even party rice. Na firewood. The smoke. But that smoke would enter that jollof party rice. So.
0: No be jollof. Nah. No
2: focus on any food at
0: food
2: all.
0: Say, food that's you.
2: Firewood.
0: You don't cook with charcoal stove before.
2: I don't see
0: anyway, you don't have to cook, so don't
2: need. I know can't tell me that.
0: If you don't cook with charcoal stove.
2: Now firewood, then winner for me.
0: Charcoal stove.
2: Charcoal stove. Why you know add this to Joel?
0: Which one?
2: Firewood.
0: Now firewood. Charcoal stove.
2: Clarus.
0: Kerosene stove and gas. Which one when they cook food? Where? Pass. Firewood where they burn food. You put food for you know food don't burn. You see pot don't burn. Pot don't black. Pot don't burn. But you see that charcoal stove, if they heat them, eh? If they do like the thing they go round, the thing they circulate the heat around that. So for me, now charcoal stove, now I cook food pass. You know me say the food sweet pass, but now I cook, Abby, say you know me like that.
2: Mm-hmm.
0: Say you can't sweet pass.
2: And you know the one with the taco, lege. You want to compare charcoal stove and firewood? I don't understand.
0: No, that charcoal stove. See, not because like, coal. You know coal? Coal.
2: The real charcoal stove. I don't know of those days. I know what you did talk
0: coal,
2: now.
0: Coal, you know coal.
2: I know what you did
0: when
2: talk.
0: When they push those locomotive train. See, not go there. Those coal,
2: firewood.
0: I bet my people.
2: Firewood.
0: Which one cook food?
2: Firewood.
0: Pass.
2: Firewood.
0: No argue because you don't.
2: But you say use firewood cook beans. Hey! Use firewood cook all your beans.
0: No, go there.
2: Now you never try.
0: Open for line, people. Open for line.
2: Now you never try.
0: Open for line.
2: Now you know. Firewood that winner.
0: Open for line.
2: He use firewood cook on lele beans. Ha, mommy.
0: Okay, now charcoal stove.
2: Mommy, you use firewood cook on lele beans. You know how lele beans. Don't worry.
0: Now what? Now charcoal
2: stove. Use firewood cook on lele.
0: No, fit cook on lele.
2: What we say? No fit cook. The one we say.
0: On lele. I mean, on lele. What did they call him?
2: On lele.
0: No. Now on lele. I mean, on lele.
2: I bet no coffee.
0: No,
2: Lene.
0: Eh?
2: Lene, na.
0: Lene.
2: Lene, yes.
0: Lene.
2: Yes, Lene.
0: Olele, na lele.
2: Olene. The pronunciation one. Lene. Yes, na the pronunciation one.
0: Na olele.
2: Na olene. Na the pronunciation one no be. Na you know don't be olele.
0: Olene.
2: Na olene. Olene beans.
0: I bet me la call this as olele.
2: Olene. Olene.
0: Olene. Na
2: na. Na one I know.
0: Na open it go. You don't know na the other tension.
2: Olene.
0: It's a man, okay. Welcome, Ogbudu.
3: Ogbudu.
2: Greet you, my boss. Now, how you be?
0: I beg, now, Olene. I've been at Olele.
3: Olene, the guy is very correct.
2: No, oh!
0: Ogbudu, let me. Not be down.
2: Thank you.
0: Me.
2: Thank you.
0: Me.
2: Thank you.
0: Ogbudu, help me.
2: So, tell you, sir, they go market, they cook.
0: What's in my
3: other question? My other question. Firewood soup. That firewood. Oh, that is sweet pass.
2: Bam! Bam!
0: You don't cook with coal before coal. Coal is sweet.
3: Nolly, they dig up here answer your question in the wrong way today. So, the two answers I want to give you are your markers.
0: See, what's in my they do, Mani? Agudu. Thank you. Agudu. Agudu, y'all do me this one.
2: No, we not do you anything. Tell you the truth. As no, you say, no one get accepted.
0: No, wait. Now, Olele. Olele.
2: Olele. Ah.
0: Olele.
2: Lege, no, they drag the thing. Olele.
0: Okay. Okay. Mede, first confess. Mede, first confess.
3: Lege.
0: Alpha.
3: I do with you.
0: You do with me. God bless you. Olele. Check
2: here
0: now.
2: You never talk
3: to me. You said well.
0: You said you there with me. Now, okay. What's up, y'all?
3: I
0: said
3: you with me. I will follow you there. Where you
0: Ah. Oh yeah, why you come the
3: I didn't know that. I didn't my comfort zone, so I call okay, you for the mistake. Wait, you look at the confused
0: people. Okay, for now, oh, Lele Nabi.
3: What's your zero right? I don't know the only deal. You will be Shama.
2: Oh,
3: I
2: love
3: you, Isha.
2: Sorry for you, my
3: God. I love you, Isha.
0: I love you, Isha.
3: You know, Isha.
2: No, man.
3: That's a cool way they saw. So, you know, the food not be done.
0: You know, Sabi cooking. Why you know?
3: Food, food, No,
0: if the code don't circulate, don't cash.
3: Oh, you know the door, you know the door. Where are you use for that one? You see, the down we don't hit. That one we do. Why the big man do? Why the lady cook for party rest?
0: In the bon food now. For what the bon food?
3: Hey, hey. But get that about blow on it. Who's that? That big man do head. That big man do head.
0: Bonny bonny food.
3: Cookers.
2: Say it, okay, that's the answer. They tell you, say it. Olele.
0: No, be olele. You did say olele just now.
2: I see olele. Lege. Why are you like this? Ha, me go help you. I see olele. Me go help you.
0: Nah, you know, yeah.
2: See, now the God go be help you.
3: Hello.
0: No, the chat for my ear.
3: Hello.
0: Nah.
3: Hello.
0: What's in
3: Hello.
0: Who be this one? You don't know. You don't chop on Lelena. What about you?
3: Siam.
0: What did you say?
3: Hello. Success is correct. Yeah. You are correct. Yeah. There is Olele. There is Olele. You are the that strong news.
0: I'm not doing it for Olele.
4: Not be juju.
0: Not be really. I'm not doing for that one. I'll let you work out for that one. Oh, yeah?
3: Okay. Then the charcoal stove, nine good pass. The cool, this nine better pass. They never discover and I make the decision of firewood.
0: You sabi cook?
3: Ah, where?
0: For inside where?
3: Nah, not inside where, Lou.
0: Ah, you said for where now? What you the cook?
3: Which food you sabi cook?
0: What you cook now? What you the cook? Hey, mama, papa.
3: Before you wait, I don't already answer your question.
0: Hey, mama, papa, now the food.
2: I don't educate you now. Collect your education.
0: Hello.
5: Lege.
0: Oga Kenneti.
5: Thank you, my brother.
0: Ah, Orele or Onene.
5: Which one is Orele? Never Orele.
0: Brandi said now Orele.
4: Not be juju be that.
5: Not like Orele. Olele, that's small brown bean.
0: Say, Olele. Say, yeah, now.
5: Olele, that's small brown bean. Yeah. My, what I'm talking about is Ilele.
2: I don't understand. You know what they're talking about. You get one small bean, they call Olene. For our side, this is for the good of Olene. Now, you know.

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0: Yes, on to matter like this, NASA confirms. So we say, what shall it profit a man if he gain the attention of the media and walk away from the job after a match or 2 months later? That awaiting the plane now currently now for Insider Tunisia. And I make you understand, as we say, the MBBF like this, NASA door open under 18 boys pre-selection camp now ahead of the FIBA Africa Zone 3 qualifiers now for Insider Matter. And based on the way things stay positioned now, it confirms. So we say, most of the people who ABC hears, they blast Ronaldo, they never contribute anything for Inside Football. Who they and this one now for my Portuguese defender. Now they talk this one now for Inside Matter now. And the current leader is now confirmed. So West Manchester United that is another agree personal terms with 85 million target now for Inside the Matter. You want to know who the best be? Just position yourself, because if you ask yourself like this, does he secure themselves? That too, they see David Raya and not they enough. So they look back in one small goalkeeper put for Inside, but Chelsea they take decision for Matter when they get to do with Ethan Nwaneri and Stotian guy they call. Lucas Bagvana for Inside the Matter. These and many more, they come your way now for your one family, one radio station, Super 88.1 FM. 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
0: All right, Moku Bolin enter Inside the Matter now, because as it stands like this, Nancy confirms the time not to so it in no time, because as it stands, it confirms who is in Nigeria Basketball Federation, the MBBF, had already announced the starting of under 18 boys national team preseason camp as a preparation to increase preparation now for in sometime we get to do the FIBA Africa under 18 zone 3 qualifiers. When it is now to take this now for Inside Burkina Faso, for statement when it is signed by the Shemo of the MBBF Technical Committee, they call it. Babs Ogunade talks to us in the camp like this. Now, so go run from June 24th to July 3rd, now 2026, for the indoor of the Samuel Ogbomudia Stadium now for Inside Benin. We understand as this camp like this. Now, so now camp in the business, yes, they form of a crucial, go form crucial part of the federation strategy to identify and also develop emerging basketball talent them across the country ahead of the international competition. Now, following the national, the nationwide scouting like this. Now, we understand as evaluation and exercise. Scouting and evaluation exercise, a selection group like this now promise say promising players now when the BCS invite when go shoot body put for inside this particular program go there under the supervision of a head coach they call Ikema Mike and also in technical crew. So the exercise that's something the BCS go provide the coaching staff with opportunity now to assess players technical ability, physical condition and discipline and their overall readiness now for national team assignment. On to battle like this. Make we leave that side down, Moku Balin enter inside other sovereign PCS. They make the runs for Inside Ninja. And I make you understand now, so we're still looking at this now, so don't announce a resumption for a resumption date now for the 2026-27 Nigeria Nationwide National League season. So the players now and the coaching staff like this now, so initially now they talk to us, say these players now, the preseason now go start their training camp today, but we understand now, so we're still going to return to camp now on Sunday, when it'll be June 28, 2026. We see full training activities like this now go begin on Monday, when it'll be 29, and according to the Makodi based club like this, that's what we understand as the adjustment now to allow coaches finalize their preseason plans like this and logistic before the squad will step onto the pitch. So we understand as the Lobby Stars currently like this serious now to make their way back to the Nigeria Professional Football League. So this is now something that BCS they play currently now for Inside the Matter.

0: And inside matter when you get to do it in Nigeria Premier Football League like this, that's what we understand. As we say, Usman Maiduji like this, and so they set now to extend to sign a contract extension now with Baro FC ahead of the 2026-27 Nigeria Premier Football League season like this. Now, so Maiduji like this, now personal business, yes, they're serious now to maintain and also to remain with the Melia boys now for inside the new season, despite the interest from other club. So the midfielder now, one of the standard performers now for Baro FC. Barua FC now for inside their first season now for the NPFL. And then we see, Maiduji like this now. A person, the person in the BCS, he gets a serious and highly competition now as in performance. Still, now something in the BCS now. So, it's the love we talk about. And the talent of the talented midfielder, currently, we understand as he played for Kano Pillars before, played to United. But now, one of the long serving player now for inside matter when he get to do it, Barua FC now. On to matter, we could ball in enter inside another side now. We is on matter. That's how they play for inside the matter. And on to matter like this, that's Moku Ball in enter inside the World Cup. And for inside the World Cup like this, that's for the camp of the Tunisians now. We understand and say, well, I talk one word before, say, what shall it profit a man to gain the attention of the media and the wrong format for the work? Just too much after for inside this one now. And based on the way things the position, it confirms, so we'll say, Ava Reynolds, when he is the coach of Tunisia, like this, now they close now to step down as the head coach of the Tunisian national team now. After the Curtis Eagles now, after their final game now for inside the World Cup against the Netherlands now, we see where according to plenty story when they come out now for inside the Tunisia, we see the 57-year-old fresh coach like this now person will be yes, they expect to announce a resignation after Tunisia last game now for inside matter involved June 25th now for the FIFA World Cup. So the move now something will be yes, go mark Reynolds second matter like this that say the team not to go like well, it's now for inside the matter, but based on the way things the position of Shas, what shall it profit a man to gain the media attention and too much after he resigned?
1: Well, what shall it profit a man and the waiting go enter inside a bank account because that now waiting profit him. But I feel say Tunisia and I do themselves the wrong because first off, we see one manager carry them all through the qualifying phase, carry them better inside the World Cup, give them better records. They see that one, you know, so be the work. So they go bring in another manager. We see they expect him go do well for them, carry them enter inside the World Cup proper. But we see during AFCON and during some of the test games when they play, he not perform well, they let him go. And how you go enter inside tournament with one manager and inside the middle of the tournament you sack the manager?
0: Spain can did it in 2014. They too can did it.
1: Where Spain for did it in 2014?
0: Uh-huh. They dropped Lopetegui now.
1: For inside tournament.
0: Yes, inside before the tournament. Yeah. Just a week now on the watch night of the tournament. They could bring Fernando Hierro.
1: The difference between tournament don't start. And you once you sign contract with the person, you do short-term deal. And the short-term deal don't finish now. After the World Cup, the plan be say they want to see in performance for inside the World Cup before they go renegotiate a contract. And make I tell you now, each game where Averena handle now 100K per match. Mm. So which means for just barely 2 weeks, 2 weeks too big now, barely a week, you don't collect 200K, who lose? Not Tunisia lose.
0: So the tax force work now the coach go do.
1: Simple.
0: Okay. Still inside Tunisia like this now, so we understand now, say a lot of fallout now, boku fallout now day for inside Tunisia after disappointing a campaign now for the FIFA 2026 World Cup now. And this one now, something maybe says they expect now to shake up, to do a lot of shake up now for inside. Sometimes we get to do it at the Tunisian Football Federation, according to Apoko, the show face now from inside now, because we understand now, say so many persons don't owe their resignation later for Anna. So according to information, they come out now from inside the Federation, we understand now, say senior officials like Mwaz Nasri and Hussein Janai. Like this, now people in the BCS, yes, they are aware of the position in the BCS. They didn't say this under serious their position, they under serious pressure and the threat now. And we understand, I say this World Cup, the performance they concede, they lose 5-1. They say, not good, they go bring coach when you call lose 4-0 now. So we had to hide their face.
1: Well, what's in our like? We say we they see where things they work well. You see, say everybody, nobody they tell you say now nah, based on say this coach now nah, cause this one. Everybody just they use the full chest. They collect their own share of the blame. They drop their letter. I not do again based on say what thing I do. It not make sense. I not feel rise the level of the team. I not feel improve on the football. Everybody, it not be like one particular country. We be say for the people where they there. We be say. Give us shameful performance winning qualifiers. bring coach wey no sabi work and continue to dey like give their people say no worry, we
0: their
1: get appeal. Strong case. Mm. We get strong case. Meanwhile, you no submit appeal. We get strong case. We get strong appeal still dey your handle. We get strong case. We get strong case. You no submit within the time frame they say me you submit to. We get strong case. We get strong case. Oh yeah, pay the money where you're supposed to still pay, you not pay. We get strong case until they even play the match when I still get strong case. Hoping say it's it not they work like that. And that now waiting people call it the honorable thing. Now we say the Tunisia people now they do so.
0: All right, on to my like this, also confirmed to us, New Zealand coach they call a Baron and Basley. He's not a commander. They talk to us, say the reason why team lost to Egypt 3-1, say that because say for second half, the Egyptian team up the tempo of the game and the team nothing meet up that particular tempo.
1: Well, I'll say they sleep on top bicycle because sometimes people go talk, say 1-0 and a very dangerous result. So even 2-0, say 9 was fast because if you get 2-0, you score 1, you would get mighty any which way. We fist score the thing. But before you know 2-2 or 3-2, before you blink out 2 times. And for New Zealand, they get that 1-0 advantage, they enter inside the restroom. Maybe they just look Egypt with the way they play the first leg. And maybe the track record of Egypt, say they know they do well for inside World Cup, they hold that one for the back of that man. And we see, say the Egyptian team. They bring out a different kind of a performance for the second half, and it can't be like say this Egypt team. Now the team will be say everybody expects say go show face, and they really show face with many of their top players. They perform Salah and one of the players will be say he really show in quality for inside the game. And as it stands right now, Egypt are the first African, now in fact, now the only African country with the top group will be say get African team for inside the World Cup, and that's my pass mark. Waiting, they just need to run enter inside the next round, not just 1 point, which is against Iran. If they feel joy Iran or they don't lose anyhow, they go enter inside the next round because they don't already get 4 points right now.
0: But when it comes to the Muslimhood, or should I use the word Arabhood now? So now the two powerhouses.
1: Now the one jam. Mm. That now where the football go they interesting because if you check two of them they feed on jam during all this FIFA Arab tournament, or those in Morocco, now they show face away for inside and Morocco still win the last one. But if you check most of these Arab teams, now the same style of football they almost they play. They like this energy, make we all the run sharp.
0: Energy.
1: For ball like that. And maybe waiting Egypt going to consider, they're going to study this game between Belgium and Iran, because we see many attempts with the Belgium throw give Egypt. Be like I said, the goalkeeper do Odeshi, the ball not great pass.
0: Against Iran.
1: We see how the ball take Garland too. So they're going to learn from there. See waiting, they're going to do more to take get the results.
0: All right, make you understand. I say former Portugal international, they call it Bruno Alves, like this and local commander, the doctor will say, most of the people when you say they blasted Cristiano Ronaldo, say they're not do anything for inside their football. For Instagram post like this now, so Alves now indicate now, so we say they blast Ronaldo. They say it originates from people who be say yes, say for the highest level of football, say they not even do anything for inside the matter. And he also talks to us, say the Portuguese like this, they say Portugal like this now, so say they stand by their Cristiano Ronaldo for every circumstances. Now we understand, as we say for tournament games now, for inside matter, when you get to do it major tournament now, Cristiano Ronaldo go 10 games now without a goal, and currently so many blasting they come from the left, right, and center. Even Francesco Conceição talk recently to say the Portuguese team not there enough pressure to pass ball give Cristiano Ronaldo. Say for him now, any of his teammates when he see now the pass ball give, say Cristiano Ronaldo be like other players soon and come to help the team. Now, how you see this one? Because everybody, Cristiano Ronaldo don't finish because he never score. But which person go carry Portugal, and for which age the person go take carry Portugal enter the World Cup?
1: Well, I know one reason matter will concern age and Ronaldo, but I just will say maybe Ronaldo fans, they don't too blow the thing outside the wires. They don't too draw so many things. Because nobody say me not support Ronaldo. But if you look the matter, look how things be right now. Ronaldo, he go fit make impact for the Portuguese team. Yes. When Portugal, they achieve success, Indo contribute for inside the answer now, yes. Even for 2016, when they win Euro, he contributes. He fails, so he should shine. Don't say the final, we'll see what's
0: going to happen. But Man United defender, they call it Diego Dalot, when he gets one-on-one with Ferdinand, the Ferdinand say, you don't think it's not time for now to drop Cristiano Ronaldo. It's not a very, very big mistake. He said, because even Cristiano Ronaldo, they tell him, say, he must not score. He said, but as long as him did the game, he said more attention go there on him. So he advised the Portuguese players to enter the ball small. Say because the team, no team would like to give him space. Because if they give him space, if he didn't get the ball, they not say yes, now half goal. Not to talk about say
1: that he said, but the problem come in. Mm-hmm. Because if you check the Portuguese setup now, you get their fullbacks.
0: Nearly
1: get,
0: to the entire team, if not the goalkeeper
1: safe. You get everybody active. Score. They get good players when they create chance. You get person when you be seen in work safe now, Mr. Creator, which is for the English Premier League.
0: Mm-hmm.
1: We are for
0: and first, the best midfielders for inside Europe. Yeah.
1: And to even make a switch, these two people they play together for club side football. So you don't get you anything understand. You want to say.
0: And even the left one, back, they play with them
1: one
0: too.
1: One they come from Lagos, one they come from Benin. Two of them, in fact, all of them they play for the same clubs. So that's supposed to don't be a big advantage. But where Belgian coach for let himself down, be say how Inte connect in front line. Now, you know, say Ronaldo not be that kind of person when be say in get that leg when he be saying did that kind of 30 to 35.
0: So they run five, the kind of when they run.
1: See the score. Mm. What thing you go expect to play a kind of Ronaldo be say if you want play and say okay, he must start your games, then get a traditional number 9 or somebody when be say get better chemistry or eye for goal. Like if not Spain now. A lot of players feel inside that place. Oh, yes, about it. The best player I want to go for inside in a person like Ferran Torres. Now, this is now Portugal. You get a Joao Felix. Why not bring in a Joao Felix to play as a link up with Cristiano Ronaldo? So, you need to play a 4-4-2. Ronaldo will not be the main striker. Felix will be the main striker. Or Ronaldo will be the main striker. Felix will come in.
0: You so use that, the space.
1: So that you go, no, say this. And for Felix, now, person will be say, Fisty drop to the wings. And it still boils down to the instruction when they give to Pedro Neto. But we don't say Pedro Neto now more of an out-and-out winger. He not going to bring you all those contribution. And for me personally, what thing are they expect for Ronaldo? Fine, we're not saying get some kind of ambition when they chase. If he play down or down, I that will not be the ambition when they after seen and made the team win. But we see Ronaldo of 2016 when BC, he gets injured at that crucial. If you want to try play, but it not work. After that incident, what thing happened to Cristiano Ronaldo? Cristiano Ronaldo turned the main coach, the chief coach.
0: But people still criticize him too. Say they find attention.
1: That one at their talk. Who you they play for? Not be your teammates, be you. At the end, we see say even Pepe, everybody. Pepe carried the captain band at the end. But we see say everybody started to they collect instruction from the coach. And if you check Ronaldo, he not get anything when the forward players one play for Portugal, where Ronaldo never played before. He don't play as a winger for the early days. He don't play as a top 9. So I expect more of a coach and a mentor right now. You get players, so you say they feel not know what to do with the ball. Personally, like Pedro Neto, call him and say, like this. See how you say they're on your best side to capitalize in case another inside field. This is not what I expect from you. Yeah, Goncalo Ramos, you not tall striker, you tall like me. See how you say the demand. See, you see the way they do one for inside training, and you see the way they do one. If you day like this, you day like this, the result will work out. You go see, say, even if Ronaldo not day. The players themselves, then go they look bench, and when they see that passion from the bench, then they see that hunger for the bench. You go they see say the results, it go they flow enter inside the field.
0: But this kind of comments when they say yes, they go on now about Ronaldo not good, you don't pass in prime, this like this, that least. Remember some this kind of comment nine come out too during the quarterfinal against Morocco for 2022 FIFA World Cup when the coach of then. Jorge, this is himself, come bench Ronaldo at the end of the day. Portugal come on. 20 is all red. Now you can't bring in Ronaldo. Portugal going to try to game the game. But
1: who,
0: before the
1: first off, who they talk so Ronaldo don't pass the prime?
0: There are plenty.
1: No, now they will for start from. Now players who ended the team, or you they listen to who not did the team.
0: Because it happened, these same people to still engineer the same thing for.

0: get that long, that leg to take run the way into they play ball for Barcelona, they carry ball from defense, go run inside 18. But you go see, say, Messi, they more of a deeper role when we say, he don't need to attack, he don't need to do too many things. The only thing we need to do for field, now to either shoot or create chance for his teammates, which means less pressure for
1: him. Meaning, say, you must give him the ball.
0: You must give him the ball, and you already get that confidence when you give Messi with the ball. The same thing, suppose, I also said with Ronaldo, when you give Ronaldo the ball, you already know what to do. But now, make the job easy for Ronaldo. Not make Ronaldo the center of attraction by making him your number 9. Get in a proper number 9 into the field and play Ronaldo as the first 9, or play Ronaldo at the first 9, get in a supporting striker for Ronaldo, so that the issue of say, hey, I go play wide, I go drop deep. You want drop deep for your winger? Pedro Neto, how many goals in score for Chelsea? Rafael Leo, how many goals in the score for AC Milan? Conceição, how many goals in
1: score, for, Juventus.
0: For Juventus? So if you see, say, you know, they work like that. And to make it even worse for, or sweet for Portugal.
1: All right, because of time.
0: You are Felix and Ronaldo. They play the same team. They start together for inside Ana, sir.
1: Mm-hmm. All right, because of time now, we will run inside this one now. Because the former Super Eagles skipper, where they call William Troost-Aikpo, he says South Africa deserve their place for the ongoing 2026 FIFA World Cup. The Bafana personally finished top now for the qualifying group stage now. When he involved the Super Eagles as they end the top spot now for Mata, when BC get to do with Mata. And we see so the Super Eagles being wide and team when they fail to qualify. And the truth Econat also says South Africa like this now, so say they'll be more consistent team during the qualifiers. So the Bafana now, according to him, say that they're consistent. He say and say they play Super Eagles, they play cash up for that particular qualifiers now. So how you see this particular statement?
0: Well, now we let ourselves down. I feel say why this talk they come out, because we look the talent when they our team right now with the local cement, they look especially with the friendly games so we don't play and the result we don't get off late, with the place and side by side some of the performance of the African teams for inside this World Cup, and with the quality where we get, it not get Nigeria go day this World Cup, we don't play too much, we not go win one, or we not go even play better than waiting we don't get. But the reality be say we not do our homework well for inside qualifiers, and now the waiting we saw now with the rip. So the team where we rip now say we you not feel wake up from middle.
1: But you know,
0: fight.
1: Say me and you qualify for World Cup, sure.
0: We
1: qualify to
0: now.
1: Look now.
0: With the look, so you not feel wake up in the middle of the middle of afternoon and they want the greatest good morning, sir. Everybody go look you, they laugh, and that's now what's happened to the Super Eagles of Nigeria. We wake up too late, for instance, even when we get the laugh line, waiting with the commitment
1: Ross,
0: of our players.
1: Yeah, you toss a Super Eagles see get opportunities to meet this team. Super Eagles not just do everything, starting from the NFF to the players.
0: You see, say people down, they wake up to say, based on say, we'll not perform well and not do the work again. Mona being other person, I'll be the work. But Nigeria, the people see it inside seats.
1: All right, this was also where say, good evening, Super FM. It say, Osa, so you think, say, Ronaldo not they do the things when you they talk about? It say, just that Portugal they play as a team. Simple, this one they come from Mayo. From Aruba community.
0: I felt talk once so say, I see fault the coach. Because now, Ronaldo, okay, now the main man, they don't mark him out. Who one day to shook body enter the attack? Now, people see where they cross, three cross, one go enter inside 18, the other one go enter back of post. Now you say, because the score for Portugal.
1: This is what talk to us. Say good evening. Oh, say Ronaldo don't pass in prime. He say if he not a score, if he need a score, if he not a score, he they add nothing else to the team. He say make a sharp bench if the coach serious. Natty from Sapele Road.
0: Simple. Put in your affair, join Ronaldo. You go see the results.
1: Well, you know one thing I like about Ronaldo, most especially after the match about against Nigeria, Karim Benzema say make people know they talk that thing. Say not be every match then player the score goal.
0: And you go
1: say even if you did your best
0: Ronaldo
1: form.
0: Ronaldo not be 27, not be 32, not be 35, not be 38. Ronaldo not 41. Now the coach still need to collect him blame, because you not see make the job easy for the striker.
1: He talks something, say if you look Real Madrid back then, they say Ronaldo don't hold too, but you know how many times Ronaldo rescued Real Madrid and even rescued the Portuguese team. Say nah, in not day Ronaldo not day. So what will be the result of the Real Madrid currently?
0: But for me, for Portugal, I think say time don't reach Ronaldo go take the bat seats more.
1: Now for me, I believe that the last assignment, the last dance with this.
0: No, I say not play for Portugal, but take the back seat and become more of a mentor to the players.
1: Hello,
2: Random Mike, are you using the master?
1: I greet you, Anasa.
2: I greet you, Baba. That's one day.
0: Yes, welcome.
2: I greet you now. Make them leave Ronaldo alone. This is a criticism that they make now for Euro. You remember when he not scored for the 2 months? Now, so everybody begin to talk before Ronaldo Paul finally find his form when he takes the Portugal to final.

0: no mean say Ronaldo must know every man to score. Make them understand one thing. The players need to take the blame. So that they play individual not because they know what they pass the speed Ronaldo with the ball.
1: So why so then let's go?
0: Maybe coach of Martinez, the Portugal, he was telling Ronaldo, make his start there too. You will see the different match where they will play. I agree to you.
1: All right. For instance, WhatsApp, this also will say, I greet you now for studio. It's in Asan from Lagos. This Asan, eh? I don't know why I'm alone. It goes, what are you hearing from Akure? What are you hearing Asaba? You hear Uniben Gates. He said, now, Asan from Lagos. He said, I just want to salute the performance of Africa teams now for this World Cup. He said, as they go, so, say they go come shop, say they not come look who she face at all. He said, now, very good performance, very good win for Egypt yesterday. He said, and Cape Verde, say they go do well. Hello?
2: Hello, Randy Anosa.
1: We greet you specially.
2: Good afternoon, my name is Fred.
1: Fred, welcome to the show, sir.
2: We talk Ronaldo want to play 350. Portugal don't win time wish now. Portugal don't feel do without Ronaldo.
1: Maybe they step up now. They don't separate three from three. Friendly match different from tournament.
2: Maybe Angie could say, I don't play again. I don't retire. Not people want to come because our fight is still there active. Coach must surely call out.
1: After all, Ronaldo play against Nigeria and not score. I think people score for that match. So why does people need to score for the...
2: You they have to run it. You want to play, you there, so that may play for the far and Ronaldo. Because what the way they do. Make him retire by himself.
1: All right. Thank you because of time. So sorry, thank you because of time. Hello.
3: Hello, I greet you, Randy.
1: I will greet you first.
3: I greet you, sir.
4: Yes, sir, Gary, welcome.
3: Ronaldo, you don't try. You don't do this. Man, not the real forever. You understand? Uh-huh. So, if... Now, say do and reach. Number one with our killer. You understand? Those are the reasons they compare Messi. You see, Messi, may have not been found, but there are certain things where they see for that guy that you, as a player, if you put yourself as a footballer, you will just play for that guy. You understand? You feel even all the passes where you get for legs, you could give up. That guy is so humble. You understand?
1: Okay.
3: And they see. Where they remove and there's a video where they do. The one player gets up for and make him sit down. He sends the guy cack. He go cack for ground. You understand? So that guy in way of life. I don't know if I'm saying a genius.
1: All right, thank you. It's so sorry. Because of time, we can just run through the games and when go on today. After this, now we'll buy our car come out for inside the studio because of time. So sorry, Sanofi, take your call. Earlier today for inside Group G, New Zealand lost to Egypt 3-1. Then for Group J, Argentina go play against Austria by 6 p.m. And Group I, France go face Iraq by 10 p.m. Then for the early hours of tomorrow for inside Group I, Norway go host Senegal by 1 a.m. Then, for instance, Group G, Jordan will play host to Algeria by 4 a.m. On to time. No time, not to say no time. For myself and us, we say hasta la vista.
5: It is life is a game. 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I don't know, just enjoy life. Just have this kind of relaxed idea around what.
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4: My people, good evening. Welcome to Super 88.1 Pidgin Tori for Saturday 4 o'clock. My name na Kelly Otoide. The joint body of a registered political party, CROPP, don't call for confirmed investigation into the participation and joining of the Edo State or Progressive Congress Ishemo Emperor Jared Itenebe as observer for inside the Ekiti governorship election. This coalition joint body can't say this one. It shows serious concern about the election neutrality and the credibility of the election process. For someone statement when they signed by the Shemo, Dr. Samson Isibo, the CROPPO, constantly blamed the Independent National Electoral Commission, the INEC. The group who come to say that they demand and they find explanation on how to they go give a Emperor Jared Itenebe that kind of accreditation. Meanwhile, the Edo City chapter of the All Progressive Congress, APC, don't defend their Shemo Emperor Jared Itenebe. Can't talk, say, he no go against any law as he serve as election observer for inside the Ekiti governorship election. The party publicity secretary, Barrister Peter Wadia Igbinigi, can't talk, he say, that the allegation against Itenebe, now wait till you body call politically motivated. He can't talk, say, the joining and participation, he follow the law and say, they properly accredited Emperor Janet Itenebe. The publicity secretary can explain say Itenebe in no join and take a part for the voting process or even shook matter for the doing of the election. Can't say observers, they only give them the authority to go in monitor and report as it concerns the election. The Edo State Public Property Protection Committee don't go arrange one agreement between one borrow pit operator, Vantirasi Limited, and people for inside the Igwomo community when they for inside the own their local government area for inside with Edo State. The two of them be done the quarrel as he concerned the digi of his and the matter when they talk say he done they affect the houses when we say he did those community. The committee be done for order say, oh yeah, may they go close that borrow pit after investigation call show say this is the operator, he got the digi sand, even pass what they approve, say make it go the digi they go.
5: Agreement for relocation and reconstruction of the residential building affected by borrow pit operation. The developer has voluntarily undertaken to reconstruct the affected building on an alternative parcel of land to be provided by him whenever the lawful owner of the affected structure is identified and located. To agree with the committee?
6: Yes, madam.
5: They can sign.
6: You can sign the agreement.
4: The chairman of the committee, Honorable Eugene Okolo, say he can sign the agreement and can approve, say, oh yeah, may they go reopen the borough pit.
6: You can go and be working, depending when the owner comes out. So anytime we see the owner, we invite him and tell him to come and meet with you so that you can go out. So we send somebody from this office to witness where you will show him. We are using this medium to reach out to all borough pit owners. The idea of mining close to residential buildings should be stopped. I know we are not in charge of mining, but we are in charge of government properties. The road is under public property. So if you take our road, we'll go after you.
4: The committee can't talk, say, who no follow with the terms and a condition, no, they go here, yeah, woto for the hand of the law. Meanwhile, the property committee don't go is scatter and demolish one fence where we say they go put for the Muslim playground when they for Ikpoba Slope, Ikpoba Oka local government area for Isa we Edo State. Shemo of the committee Oga Okolo say can talk say investigation no he should say in this land they give the Muslim community many years ago and I say na the Oba of Ibini in I he give them. He can talk say this is Muslim people they present the relevant document when show say Edo State government to he don't approve. He can explain, say, those who say they challenge the ownership of this land, though, they don't provide any document to supporters club their claim.
7: This is a Muslim playing ground that was given to them by his Real Majesty about a long time ago. And they don't have the CFO. We had a meeting with them, and we all decided that, look, you do not have documents to lay claim to this land. But these people, they have documents that the state government gave them this land. They still went ahead to start fencing. We told them not to fence. The law of Kigali is greater than the governor of the state. Hence, who spearheaded it is going to be arrested.
4: The committee Shamu, he talks, say, even with the order, when we say they give them, say, may they not continue with any development for inside this land. Say, some people, they see go ahead, though, he go to build the fence for around the land. My people, now, so we take a break, reach you, onto the Super 88.1, Pigeon Tori for inside the 4 o'clock. Now, Esther, Olabi, now you are Raja for me, yo. Remember, say, Akbo Obi, e day for Isa unity. Make we day tolerate each other so that our country, Nigeria, e go moving forward. Na me, yo. Kelly, you toy day. I don't carry my kaya. I don't waka una aba, yo.
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1: Lights, camera, action! Hey! Mr. T, Tenor Boy, Diggy.

0: Now we are in the early music, 988. When the point one, in case you don't know, we don't take over. 88, the takeover.
1: We're burning up the city and taking
2: nothing
1: over.
2: Nothing can stop me. I'm all the way up.
1: We're all the way up. Super fed.
0: Hey. Oh, yeah. Twale, to all those when they support us in clubbing me, you do well. You not let me in now. You not let it there in laugh. You not let it in me in shame. Oh. You are always supporting me. Thank you. In fact, Oga Kenneth, thank you very much. Oga Kenneth. Yo, God will bless you. Mother blessing, you deliver my voice now. Thank you very, very much. That is the official disgrace be me when grow for inside village. Me when we see the bone for inside the kitchen. Now the worker they talk, say, what did they call name?
3: Be juju, be
0: me bad. Inside the kitchen, I grow. Nothing, see, traditional food, I be all of them. I be cookers, only me oneself. Me na cookers, see.
3: This man.
0: Everybody don't agree, say, nah, oh, le, le. Say, now what's it?

0: My blessing, you know where? All right, let's thank you very much. Learn work, learn something. We don't agree now, Madam Blessing. Thank you. As it's called, success. Now, success, it's now online. She told us online. So, okay, let's welcome that time before the we call it our sports. Thank you very much. So, two people don't support me. Two, okay, no, that guy, welcome. When you say now, do that one, go talk on that is now. On really, that one, I really need to talk. Waiting. She'll not catch you now. She'll not catch you.
1: Wait, let me talk.
0: She'll not catch you now.
1: Let me talk.
0: What do you want to talk again?
1: I like as you did denial stage. You see, this is your stage. Now we call denial stage. That's where we say, your denial stage be this. And I thank God say you did this stage. No worry, very soon, it will clear for your eye.
0: What is it?
1: You didn't hear me so? Maybe you don't know the biz. You don't know him. They call him. It's a cause. We chop and wear.
0: What are you talking?
1: I don't understand.
0: Are you my sacco? You're my sacco, chef. Who are you?
1: Yes, now. Nah.
0: Why for sacco?
1: If to say person where they said these beans, all these different kind of beans, we call kokore legelege agwa.
0: Okay, people when they call this,
1: olene. Now be the beans them. Olene, no be olele.
0: Okay.
1: If you see they get the way they call lele. If you see it waste now. If you see they get beans where they call lele. But you see olene beans. Now those small beans. It's a cause that they chop that small beans.
0: What did she tell you just now?
1: If you go market, now you go any market, you say you won't buy all lene beans now once. You want to say I get some.
0: I beg, Madam Blessing, I don't know if you get
1: once that. If you use firewood, take cook all lene beans. You go no see. Thy kingdom come. Thy will be done.
0: All lene. That's where we ask all the time. You say
1: now. This conversation, wait. See, I'm not getting to proof to you. You know which one you proof to. This conversation before now for between firewood and now you find trouble.
0: I beg, okay, let's call 0705. Shut up, beg.
1: All lene beans, number one. If you say get all the call, that way you know. See, voila. But see, what beans are you talking about?
0: That beans.
1: All lene. You know all those small beans. Yes. All lene. What be all lene? All lene.
0: What's going
1: on?
0: Where people went go for village? Where is this beans? Smaller corner. You just sit down. They open it there. They laugh. Call talk to this girl.
1: When
0: is cooking? When is washing? When is clean? Nothing. And they tell her, even person, as we go down, as we finish that time, before the air come, as we come downstairs, one of us for yeah, Mother Blessing.
1: No lie, she not talking. Mother Blessing is not Olene. Okay, Mother Blessing, let's get you to the lie. Madam President, is not all in it. See, like, again, no, be all in it. She's in our all in it. A beans be that.
0: Wait till you not argue which of the beans. Now, the all in the beans. And that beans, one of the quick done.
1: No, the quick done. Most of them, they put this thing inside.
0: 2 days.
1: Make it. No, no.
0: How you put that for 2 places? No, just let me cook.
1: You gave it to the people inside. Yes,
0: no.
1: Get no sabi anything.
0: Oh, God.
1: That's what they put again. If you still use onions, onions will quick make and soft.
0: Oh, that's not normal thing for food now.
1: Now they talk so now.
0: So you don't need to put any other thing. Let me cook. Like, that person teach you how to cook.
1: Not be you. I want to follow. They do all this.
0: Who sabi that beans? They know they sabi the beans for you. Eh? If you sabi that beans, when they cook done, what did they call them? Shall not be olele. Not be all the color. That
1: olene.
0: Beans, what they sell for? Okay, talk market now. Where that is popular? Talk.
1: If you go for
0: talk right now,
1: they get one woman. Why they sell for Ramat market? Yes, now Oribuni market. Inside.
0: You went Sabi. Where did they sell
1: the beans? Where did they sell the beans? Not concern me. So once I get plug, where they buy from? Not concern me.
0: Which language your plug be?
1: Russian. I don't what they concern me. Yeah. So you get beat someone, but what do you language? Okay, as the good man can go, that's every woman. What if your child? What if your child? What if your child? I beg you.
0: It's specific to some people. Now you don't know.
1: They get women will be saying when it comes to beans business and their business, all kind of beans that they get them. Locust beans, so brown beans, so white beans, so all in their beans, so they get them. You get the woman, so she say all kind of beans, so you say you never seen a beans. She they get her.
0: No.
1: So don't want to concern me whether she be a sucker or she be Bini or she be a star.
0: You don't know. See, let me tell you. If you want to see that beast, you get where they see for Bini. You know that you
1: where are you talking?
0: If my talker.
1: Talker, now you went on a talker. No, because me, I don't say I get plug where they buy from. Okay. Once I call her, she go say she get the beast. Okay, now everybody market, she day. Once I call her, I will say, Mama, all in the beast, they go say yes. I'll go inside the market. All in the beast. I don't say all in the beast. Say all in the all in the beast now. So not put words to my word for my mouth. Now, I think I'll beg you. Leg. Now all in the full stop.
0: Which market did they sell for Bini where we now?
1: You went on and tell us now. No, for this. You will be Odunga. You can't tell us. Come in again. Get the no market where they sell her.
0: Now you know say I be Odunga.
1: No, you will be Odunga. Talk on. They ask me say the woman which child. You want to concern me because I the woman child.
0: You
1: want to
0: say
1: that
0: gorilla brain me I get you. They argue with me.
1: You know, gorilla brain. Now you guess. No worry now.
0: No gorilla, no buku. No go there. Gorilla, that gorilla.
1: I follow you argue.
0: No,
1: I follow you argue.
0: The most intelligent animal. Though you know they use the brain, but no buku. No, that gorilla brain.
1: Exactly. It's not gorilla brain you get. Brain when no buku you know they use. Now waste. This is where they use my dirty. Now waste.
0: Gorilla, no they.
1: This one now waste. Now waste, my dear. Now waste. Nege. All in there. Sharp beans.
0: That beans very sweet. I don't chop her before.
1: Mm-hmm.
0: What is the name? I not ask you what I don't chop her before. What did they call the beast name? Now they ask.
1: Olene.
0: What did they call the beast name?
1: Olene.
0: Now what did they ask for?
1: Olene.
0: The super waka waka crew. Success, Afana.
1: Ade, brotherly.
0: Okay, wait. Beg this one. People really send message. Our WhatsApp community. We normally open up WhatsApp. I beg. Go on, drop
1: guess
0: your.
1: Now.
0: And I said, don't you want to go there? Okay. I beg, in case you don't know, we get WhatsApp community for inside the WhatsApp, Abby.
1: Mm.
0: No WhatsApp today.
1: No WhatsApp now. WhatsApp community.
0: What's that WhatsApp?
1: We get that for WhatsApp now. You want to say before?
0: No, they did.
1: We never say. We don't say. Anyway, one day again.
0: Go for our WhatsApp community. You will see on Super Waka Waka. Just go for you Facebook. You will see the. I think that is the peg there. I believe the chip in the thing there.
1: It's supposed to see now.
0: But shall not now for the Super Waka Waka community. Maybe you already put message now. And one of our person that time we always put message now. Dennis that time when we say they always
1: send
0: us message.
1: Yes, Dennis. Dennis was
0: really
1: talk. Dennis go drop. And this then he go talk.
0: You go there now and drop your own. All right. So this was a like you they argue too much.
1: I'm gonna tell them.
0: No, not beside the argument. What are they arguing for? Not true or not lie. Not beside the argument. Me and sisters who argue past. Sisters argue now. When you let me talk to you.
1: Follow you argue.
0: That beast is very, very sweet. Very, very sweet. But it's not the quick done.
1: The
0: beast is all lene.
1: Exactly.
0: All lene.
1: Ah, corporate.
0: No, maybe now you don't spell away.
1: People will call. No, space a big beast.
0: You don't spell away. All lene. Okay. I'm going to send us a message. The beast here, Rami. I beg, this beast, local beast, will be tough.
1: No,
0: take a look at local beast. Okay, what to be the English name? We don't know the English name.
1: No, the English name of Olene. You get English name?
0: It's supposed to get English name. Now.
1: Yeah, I don't know. I'm
0: supposed to get maybe now we know. We know I go find because I'm Amogen, we know English for Amogen. You don't know English name?
1: No, you know.
0: You know the English name?
1: No.
0: Amogen. You don't know? Amogen.
1: Hey! Oh, yeah, tell me now. No, maybe it's my person. You don't know. You tell me now. You know what say about me? You know what say about me? You must say what say about me.
0: I'm not telling you again. I'm not talking again.
1: You know what say about me? If I don't know something, I don't say something. I don't like you.
0: No, you know
1: they are safe.
0: You everybody knows me. I know they argue. Now you just
1: if I talk, say you talk, say I don't know. I'm not tell me. I already learn, but you not ready learn.
0: Whoa, Super Market! Oh, hey, I just shop one better. Hi, black soup.
1: Where you go chopper?
0: Now wow. I know plus I chop him.
1: I thought say they hungry. Like, oh, look, man, no wahala. Now what time we check? I agree. My yo keep on. I not fair belly fool. You don't be wicked person, sha.
0: No.
1: I go outside, I buy things, no. I say like, I keep corn. Wait, I go buy corn, I go buy corn. Corn don't reach me chop. I say, man, keep one for legelege. Legelege, go behind my back, go chop black soup.
0: Now, your first time, I don't go your back. I go defend
1: you. You go behind my back, go chop black soup. You know what I say? Success, black soup, act, you know, plan. I see the eater now. Why, me now, no plan to keep for you, but I say, man, buy one extra for legelege. But I see the eat the black, why you know, say, okay, man, call success. Make her join me, enjoy this thing. Only if you don't call, you call, they tell me, say,
0: when I hear this man, I hear this man. No, when you call, when you call yes man, you not see me. When I hear them, I say no. This one, they not the resistance come on. Not so. Me, no,
1: chop,
0: say,
1: you can't chop the blast soup. Now you call it. Go my way, since you don't chop belief for me, safe. Go chop my own belief.
0: No try amo. No try amo.
1: Come follow me, Jack.
0: No try amo. No try amo.
1: Mark Monster for the leather. No try amo. You can't follow me, chop the corn. Come follow me, chop. You wicked.
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1: Una well done, my dear listeners at home. 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Now, maybe Baba Oyo, aka Stand and Waka. I did ongoing trace fair when it happened for Ring Road, inside Ring Road roundabout. I occupy stand number two. Stand number two, now there you go, visit Baba Oyo, aka Stand and Waka. Our GSM number should be in case you want to call me. Make you carry baru, make you write and down now. 081 66 22 47 48. I call them again. It's 081 66 22 47 48. I don't carry different. We're gonna get medicine. Come for my people in Edo State. Medicine for man and medicine for hook, rheumatism and arthritis. Medicine for man. Name be a man. Where we say he cannot answer a name as a man. Instead of make you come back for work like this, let you and your wife when I do as man and woman they do like this. You go to give your wife story. Don't be a newspaper reader. Don't be a storyteller. Don't allow your wife to carry your duty to go outside. Then make me come with Muse Muse for a man. Where we say he cannot handle you. A madam where? Once you satisfy your madam, you make her happy. Now your wife then go be the person to congratulate you for job well done. Medicine for hook, rheumatism and arthritis. Medicine for a man or a woman where we say you cannot work at all at all. If you work small like this, you go look for somewhere to sit down before you continue the journey. All your vein from your waist down to the leg, maybe you get them. You go just be like say they use bag of cement put for your waist. Under your leg, he go they shock you. He go they pepper you. You know go even know the time where slippers you go just remove for your leg. If you sit down small like this, your leg don't swell up. Instead of you to bend down like this, may you pay back, not let you pray. You woman like this, instead of you to enter inside your room, make you carry broom, make you sweep where your waist not they let you sweep at all at all. You will be say you cannot walk without holding walking stick. The walking stick when you take walk come my place, you go to where I'm having your own level two. A level two mean if you the walk like this, you go just be like say na foam, then day your leg. Now so you go they make quick. Slipper, you go the walk like this, no go know the time where slippers go remove for your leg. Inside that vein, I go give you Ologbojo baby gugu. Ologbojo mean some people will be saying they don't use medicine several times. Different medicine, they don't pack for their belly, you know, they work. If I give you this Ologbojo baby gugu, you use and take gari, or you take and take pandedi yam. Anywhere where the fame for block, the Ologbojo come, the power of Almighty God, all those things, when they do you, the pain where you they experience, the stroke where don't visit you before, where you not fit talk where, or if you want to talk like this, now so your mouth bend for one side, you not go fit talk where. Once I give you this root and herbs, all those things will be a thing of pass. I may come by myself, I not say any of my pikin come, I may come barakete, I may sit down, carry different. Ogbonge medicine come all the way from Yoruba land. I occupy stand number two. Stand number two, now there you go visit Baba Oyo, aka Stand and Waka. Our GSM number should be in case you want to call me. Make you carry baru, make you write and down now. 081 66 22 47 48. I call them again. It's 081 66 22 47 48.
2: 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We dey inside the ongoing Herbal Trade Fair, where the apple for inside National Museum, roundabout, Ring Road, Benin City, Edo State. I occupy stand number 10. I repeat, stand number 10. 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

0: Number 7. Now stand number 7. I will occupy idea. What you will come to discuss with our people today? Now matter of bone and vein and muscle and prostate enlargement. Baba Ibadan don't go far up to Ghana and above to make proper research, to join them, to broaden our knowledge, to discover this medicine of prostates. And as you know, say bone and vein, now the supportive system of our body, where we say they get vital message that they pass through for inside our body. Because this vein and the wire of our body, where they carry message around our body system. So anywhere, you know, if you carry message, it go that place, you can't go get issue, you can't be inactive, you know, you can't feel raise your hand, you know, if you carry your leg, if you want waka, now 2-3 people go hold you. If you waka go waist, you go the feel and from waist down to the leg, you go the notice, say you know, go feel pick anything from the ground. Even sometimes you go the shock, you go the pepper, you know, say you go the draw you from your waist down to your knee, down to your ankle, to even sleep in the morning, now wahala, to stand up for bed, go kitchen, now problem, to bend down pray, now problem, all these things is no good. Call us on our phone number, Baba Ibadan, for stand number 7 080 36 80 40 71. I repeat, 080 36 80 40 71. That's why we prepare our washing and setting the root. That root, if you take them, it go channel all the veins, it go reactivate all the alkaline and the calcium, it go build them back for your inside your body. This prostate enlargement now be the second medicine where Baba Ibadan don't make research, go far from Ghana, come back, don't prepare, come now. Where we say some person they don't get this problem, you're gonna notice and say before daybreak in the night, you don't urinate, read 7 or 8 times. Every time when you go urinate, now so you go spend 30 minutes because you didn't know the flow. Now, so you go to flow, share it, you go to flow small, small. Now, so you go there, even difficult to come outside. Even sometimes, you go to get urge, go to peace all the time. Even if the peace they owe you, if you know quick, come on your sukoto, you come like say they fall for inside body, you can't go to affect your waist down to your leg. Even to go normal toilet, you know, go fit good toilet again. You can't spread, go enter inside your erection transmitter, you can't weaken your power as a man. You go weaken your libido, you know, come make you feel they perform the way a normal woman being to perform. You can't make you look your wife, like say, now your sister. Now make baba but don't come now. And good news for our men, we be say they don't go free act well. When they wake up in the morning, a good man body stand kakaraka. Your body no answer you the way they call up. Visit us. Action for men don't they? For those kind of people, we be say then they're inside that category of problem. And by the power of God, when we give you, you go take away on right bullet. That gallant, you go come back. That button power, you go reactivate. You go enjoy your body. And your wife go tell daddy, thank you for job well done. Would they stand number 7? Now there you go see us. Or you call us on our phone number 080 36 80 40 71. Our Chamada machine day, we will take detect the stages of your case. Whether na bone, na get issue, whether na vein, na get issue, whether na your prostate, any other one, we will check them before we apply any medication for you. Thank you for your audience. Sickness is not gonna be our portion. Bye for now.
1: 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You are welcome to this Earth Enlightenment program. Now, maybe Baba Oyo, aka Stand and Waka. I did ongoing trace fair when it happen for Ring Road, inside Ring Road roundabout. I occupy stand number 2. Stand number 2, now there you go visit Baba Oyo, aka Stand and Waka. Our GSM number should be in case you want to call me. 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I call them again. It's 081 66 22 47 48. I don't carry different Ogonga medicine come for my people in Edo State. Medicine for man and medicine for hook, rheumatism and arthritis. Medicine for man, name be a man where we say he cannot answer a name as a man. Instead of make you come back for work like this, make you and your wife may not do as man and woman they do like this. You go to give your wife story. Don't be a newspaper reader. Don't be a storyteller. Don't allow your wife to carry your duty to go outside. Now make me come with Muse for a man where we say he cannot handle you. A madam where once you satisfy your madam, you make her happy. Now your wife then go be the person to congratulate you for job well done. Medicine for hook, rheumatism and arthritis. Medicine for a man or a woman where we say you cannot work at all. If you work small like this, you go look for somewhere to sit down before you continue the journey. All your vein from your waist down to the leg, nobody you get them. You go just be like say they use bag of cement put for your waist. Under your leg, he go they shock you. He go they pepper you. You know go if you know the time where slipper to go just remove for your leg. If you sit down small like this, your leg don't swell up. Instead of you to bend down like this, may you pay back, not let you pray. You woman like this, instead of you to enter inside your room, make you carry broom, make you sweep where your waist not they let you sweep at all. You will be say you cannot waka without holding walking stick. The walking stick when you take waka come my place, you go to where I'm having your own a level two mean if you the waka like this, you go just be like say na foam then day your leg. Now so you go they make quick slipper, you go the waka like this, you no go know the time where slipper go remove for your leg. Inside that vein, I go give you Ologbojo, baby, go. Ologbojo mean some people will be say they don't use medicine several times. different medicine, eh? They don't pack for their belly, you know, they work. If I give you this olobojo abegogun, you use and take gari, or you take and take pounded yam. Anywhere where the frame for block, the olobojo can't do the thing. By the power of Almighty God, all those things, when they do you, the pain where you they experience, the stroke where don't visit you before, where you not fit talk where, or if you want to talk like this, and so your mouth bend for one side, you not go fit talk where. Once I give you this root and herbs, all those things will be a thing of past. I may come by myself. I not send any of my pikin come. I may come barakete. I may sit down. Carry different ogbonge medicine come on the way from Yoruba land.
0: I occupy stand number two. Stand number two. Now there you go fit see Baba Ojo, aka Stand and Waka. Our GSM numbers will be in case you want to call me. May you carry baru. May you write and down now. 081-66-22-47-48. I call them again. It's 081-66-22-47-48.
2: My good people of Edo State, I greet you now. Now, maybe the Gala Man, aka the King of High, I dey participate for Abba Trade Fair, where they shell for inside the National Museum Ground for Ring Road Roundabout, here for Benin City. I dey for stand number four, for inside the National Museum Ground for here for Ring Road Roundabout for Benin City, with my telephone number 070-6268-7665. My people, waiting they cause high problem. If sugar too much for body, if it affects your eye, and it no go let you they see well, why? Some people na yamayama infection na he affect their eyes because it go affect their vein, and na one vein na connect the two eyes together. Once this one don't get problem, wait till be the sign for body, Mr. My brother, Mrs. My sister, be to see far or short distance go be problem. How you go they scratch you? How you go they throw away water? Something go they waka inside your eye? How you go they red? Even pack up, some go wake up in the morning, their eye go come together. Now so Apollo they arrest you, and you want you be young guy alias small boy, and you know they see well again. Sometimes go be like say, spider web cover your eye. If person near you, where, you no go see her clearly. And if the person far from you, you go to see double without eyeglass. You no fit read. Right. I know the difference between 1,000 naira and 500 naira. Sometimes you go be like, say, smoke, they cover your eye. If you dare Edo State and you dare hear my voice, now, I congratulate you because your eye problem don't end. Make you come visit me, the Gala Man, aka the King of Eye. I don't land the gidigba for the ongoing Upper Trade Fair, where they shell for inside National Museum, for inside Ring Road Roundabout, for Benin City. Now, because of you, where they hear me so, make I Chief Dr. Abudu Ubesiam Godwin, JP, Board Chairman of Edo State Traditional Medicine Board, join hands together, organize this Upper Trade Fair. Make yourself enjoy miracle, wonder, and power way there for roots and herbs. And once you enter stand number four, I say stand number four, you see me, a Gala Man, aka the King of Fire, you go begin to praise God and shout, Obaga Tope. 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And many, they buy up, say, go give their people for abroad. 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I say, no waste time. Quick, come collect your own wipe all herbal cleanser today. With our wipe all herbal cleanser, you go shout now. I can see the place again now inside National Museum Ground for Ring Road Roundabout for Benin City. Not forget though, I did for stand number four, the Igala Man, aka the King of Eye. My telephone number now 070-6268-7665. And if you come to the Gala Man, aka the King of High, your language must change from I know they see where we're low to now I can see with wipe all herbal cleanser. Come receive your light, come power your side. Obaga Tope, he said.
3: Country people, when they hear my voice, I salute una wewelo. My name na Baba Yoruba. I occupy stand number one for the ongoing Abba Trade Fair, where they happen for inside National Museum, roundabout Ring Road, Benin City, Edo State. My phone number na 070-2617-6885. Today, I don't carry good news come. What I want to talk about na prostate.
4: My main focus na to attend to prostate related problems.
3: Prostate, now the gland will be inside the male reproductive system where they produce fluid. Now that fluid, they join body with sperm cells from the testicles and with fluids from other glands to combine to form semen. This prostate gland fit get problem, start the experience enlargement or other issues for inside man body. Nobody sabi the exact thing where they cause prostate enlargement. But the truth be say, aging or some kind of hormonal change fit cause some bacterial infection or other factors that fit cause prostatitis or waiting we sabi as the inflammation of the prostate. But prostate disease gets some risk factors with the age, race, family history, or lifestyle. It gets some signs where we say if you

0: Road, Benin City, Edo State. 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You no fit get normal erection or even stand gidigba. You no get urge at all. Abi don't turn you to 1 minute man. Now this science go tell you say your prostate gland no day okay, but I get good news for you. All these things go be things of the past if you visit Baba Yoruba. My main focus now to attend to prostate related problems. I occupy stand number 1 for inside National Museum, roundabout Ring Road, Benin City, Edo State. My phone number na 070-2617-6885. Once again, 070-2617-6885. We get ogbonge roots and herbs to take shrink that prostate and set you free from pains and embarrassment. No miss this great opportunity, yo. I did here with my friend Marcella, will be prostate gland herbal specialist all the way from Congo. In come to help us put full stop to anything will be prostate issues. As they come, look out for Baba Yoruba signboard. I occupy stand number 1 for inside National Museum, roundabout Ring Road, Benin City, Edo State. If he not be Baba Yoruba, he no fit be like Baba Yoruba.
1: 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You are welcome to this Earth Enlightenment program. Now, maybe Baba Oyo, aka Stand and Waka. I dey ongoing trace fair when it dey happen for Ring Road, inside Ring Road roundabout. I occupy stand number 2. Stand number 2, now there you go fit see Baba Oyo, aka Stand and Waka. Our GSM number should be in case you want to call me. Make you carry baro, make you write and down now. 081-66-22-4748. I call them again. It's 081-66-22-4748. I don't carry different Ogonga medicine. Come for my people in Edo State. Medicine for man and medicine for hook, rheumatism and arthritis. Medicine for man. Name be a man where we say he cannot answer a name as a man. Instead of make you come back for work like this, make you and your wife may not do as man and woman they do like this. You go to give your wife story. Don't be a newspaper reader. Don't be a storyteller. Don't allow your wife to carry your duty to go outside. Now make me come with Muse for a man where we say he cannot handle you. A madam where? Once you satisfy your madam, you make her happy. Now your wife then go be the person to congratulate you for job well done. Medicine for hook, rheumatism and arthritis. Medicine for a man or a woman where we say you cannot work at all. If you work small like this, you go look for somewhere to sit down before you continue the journey. All your vein from your waist down to the leg, maybe you get them. You go just be like say they use bag of cement put for your waist. Under your leg, you go they shock you. You go they pepper you. You know go if you know the time where slipper to go just remove for your leg. If you sit down small like this, your leg don't swell up. Instead of you to bend down like this, may you pray back, not let you pray. You woman like this, instead of you to enter inside your room, may you carry broom, may you sweep well. Your waist not they let you sweep at all. You will be say you cannot waka without holding walking stick. The walking stick when you take waka come my place, you go to William. I be your own elebutu mean if you the waka like this, you go just be like say na foam, then day your leg. Now so you go they make quick. Slipper, you go the waka like this, you no go know the time where slippers go remove for your leg. Inside that vein, I go give you Olobojo baby gugu. Olobojo mean some people will be say they don't use medicine. Several time different medicine, and they don't pack for their belly. You know they work. If I give you this Olobojo baby gugu, you use and take gari or you take and take pounded yam. Anywhere where the frame for block, the Olobojo can't do the thing. By the power of Almighty God, all those things when they do you, the pain when you they experience, the stroke where don't visit you before, where you know if you talk where, or if you want to talk like this, and so your mouth bend for one side, you know go if you talk where. Once I give you this root and herbs, all those things will be a thing of pass. I may come by myself. I not send any of my pikin come. I may come barakete. Now me sit down. Carry different Ogbonge medicine come on the way from Yoruba land. I occupy stand number 2. Stand number 2, now there you go fit see Baba Oyo, aka Stand and Waka. Our GSM number should be in case you want to call me. Make you carry baro, make you write and down now. 081-66-22-4748. I call them again. It's 081-66-22-4748.
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0: twins. My wife gather day with me, Mama Miracle. When time reach, na go hear her voice. We dey inside the ongoing Harbor Trade Fair, where the apple for inside National Museum, roundabout, Ring Road, Benin City, Edo State. I occupy stand number 10. I repeat, stand number 10. My number now, 081-35-57-97-00. You man, when no fit maintain correct strong balance and lasting stamina to satisfy your partner, make you enjoy yourself as a real man, a problem. 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
2: Country people, when they hear my voice, I salute una well well. My name na Baba Yoruba. I occupy stand number 1 for the ongoing Harbor Trade Fair where they happen for inside National Museum, roundabout Ring Road, Benin City, Edo State. My phone number na 070-26-17-6885. Today, I don't carry good news come. Wetin I won't talk about na prostate.
3: My main focus na to attend to prostate-related problems.
2: Prostate na the gland wey dey inside the male reproductive system wey dey produce fluid. Na that fluid dey join body with sperm cells from the testicles and with fluids from other glands to combine to form semen. This prostate gland fit get problem, start dey experience enlargement or other issues for inside man body. Nobody sabi the exact thing wey dey cause prostate enlargement, but the truth be say aging or some kind hormonal change fit cause am. Bacterial infection or other factors dey fit cause prostatitis, or wetin we sabi as the inflammation of the prostate. But prostate disease gets some risk factors with the age, race, family history, or lifestyle. It gets some signs where we say if you notice them, now we say your prostate don't get problem. You go dey get frequent urge to urinate for night. You go wake up many times to go piss. As you dey piss, the piss go dey pain you. You go dey feel some kind burning sensation. If your urine dey get pink or red color, you suppose waka fast. 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Because why? 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I occupy stand number 1 for the ongoing Harbor Trade Fair with the Shele for inside National Museum roundabout, Ring Road, Benin City, Edo State. My phone number na 070-26-17-6885. Once again, 070-26-17-6885.
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2: 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For daytime, you go feel tired. 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
2: 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We get Ogunge roots and herbs to take shrink that prostate and set you free from pains and embarrassment. 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I occupy stand number 1 for inside National Museum, roundabout Ring Road, Benin City, Edo State. 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
5: 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Now both man and woman problem, na I dey take care of. 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I don't come with different root and herb way I inherit from my forefathers to help a body day can be and stand gidigba. Today, we dey talk about long-time infection where they worry man and woman. Infection know they make man perform well like a man. Waiting they cause this problem for man. If sugar too much for body, it not go make man perform well. While some other people, na old age, they cause their own problem because when man don't they old, na so e vein go they weak. As your vein they weak, to they active well like man, it will come be problem. So if it be say you get this problem of infection, you go come the experience say something they enter your body. As your vein they weak, to they active well like man, it will come become problem. So if it be say you get this problem of infection, you go come the experience say something they work out for your body. Now so something go they work out for your body go they vibrate, your belly go they make noise. Now so urinate, you go they urinate, your urinate go they yellow. If it they urinate, now so you go they feel pain, your piece go they divide, you feel they urinate more than 5 to 10 times a day. You not go fit perform like a man. If you do one, you go tire. I bet you not fit do at all. If night reach, for you to enjoy with your woman, your network will fail. When it come to action, be a man. Don't be a lazy man. My papa na 95 years. He still they perform his duty as a man. Some no fit produce well as a man. A real man supposed to wake in the morning and a body go strong kakaraka. How old are you? You never reach 40 or 50. You they complain, say your body know they answer you as they be before. You as a man, if you bend down, na pain. You stand up, na pain. From your waist down to your legs, na so you go they feel pains. Not let your woman carry your duty go outside though. Some men no fit give woman belay because then coconut, na so water and you know they fit fire down. I beg, come see Baba Ilori. I be your own na vein problem. Na so your leg go they pain you, your back go they pain you. And if you never use something, you know fit perform like a man. Your own na inia, na so your under go be as if say na bag of cement dey there. Abi your own na dysentery or pipe. You don't fit they go toilet. All this one no good though. Make you visit Baba Ilori, aka Mr. Fire Down. Na sharp it dey work. If infection don't dey man body, it go make man lean. Na so your body go dey hit you, your body go dey scratch you. Inside your body go dey hot, while outside your body go dey cold. Na so something go dey waka for your body. If you climb woman now, you don't come down. If you try to do another one, no way. Na so body go dey bite you like say na mosquito. You go dey treat malaria today, typhoid tomorrow, and na so your mouth go dey bitter. As this infection dey worry man, na so the thing dey worry woman too. You be woman, when don't marry for long and no get joy for your marriage. If you get belle, it go drop through way. When you and your husband they enjoy together, whatever is supposed to enter your body, once you get up, now so everything go through way. All this one, nothing make woman get belle. Abi na your private area they scratch you. If it they urinate, now so it go they pepper you. Now so some things go they move inside your belle as if believe say na pikin. Not be pikin oh. Once they see your ovulation, all the area people go know say they see your thing again. Na so belle pain you go dey complain. Abi, you be woman where infection don't take for your body. You don't visit Mr. A, you don't visit Mr. B, you don't use different medicine in no green work. All this na problem. It no good for woman body oh. If infection don't too take for woman body, na so you go dey come affect your vein. All your body go come dey pain you. You go come dey get weakness of the body. To waka go be problem. Na so so pain you go dey complain. You be person when get asthma, cough, abi na ulcer dey disturb you. Na so you go dey burn your chest. Your chest go dey hurt you, go dey pepper you. It no go make you breathe rich ground. Whether you be man or you be woman, you don't marry for long but nothing to show for it. Na every day you dey cry, make God help you. Infection ready to destroy your body. Na you no go grieve for am o. 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

0: Yes, so my current country people, and I still your superstition of the city, Super 88.1 FM. Yes, now we they use 88. Take the point one like this. So now 15 minutes on past us of 5 o'clock. Ah, for today, correct, 22nd of June, correct, Monday evening. Yeah, so you don't see this on the Voice Your Girl Success, the radio is up late. And like this, you know what till they carry the come now by this time of the day and by this time for the show. You know, saying that the entertainment segment that I will be saying they call the carry out the Tata 4G, Tata 4 corner. Now we don't enter. So oh yeah, now geez, the puff yala. May we come to run them one after the other. It's apple. No time to check time. Okay, one of the G's where they here now also say during the week, that's last week where we passed. So now the 18th, now yes, on the 18th, now they lay our Nollywood actor Alex Okubo. Now they lay him to rest. Yes, they don't Kukuma lay him to rest for his state, for Abia State. Yes, the videos they everywhere. Many, many celebrities, they full that place. Nasi Simede, Deni Edosef, Deomoni Oboli active, Bimbo, everybody there. The food that place, even some top you know, entertainment people with their entertainment industry, non mirage serve active funny bone serve their puff your laugh for that place that day for the video. We say what they see online, and you see everybody just they people eat, people happy, people celebrate, people dance. Mm-hmm. But matter day, oh, because they don't lay out to rest now, but they don't give let and rest. Now be the matter way they grand now, because many talk done they start from left and right. You know, you trust me, I go carry the talk can't give you. That's why I seen one post for Twitter. Even Solomon Bucci come and say I do video, say wait till they happen. One Twitter gay. She could come and say they talk say ah. Say obsession now they insensitive. Say what you go make and say like Alex Okubo, but what you go make Alex Okubo go marry when you know say in no way. Now they say I'm over sabi you too. They talk. What you cosign? People ask this. Say what you cosign for this matter? Are you tell no say now when you know where he marry? What why you tell no that one? You know what that the girl agree say she won't marry her. What you could be your problem? Let me come in because they talk say ah. Then I make a many celebrities, they only like to they show their family for social media. If not, social media will carry on for show that. They don't be say they even get consigned. They know what people they talk online. Or they many celebrities will say they only carry their DC, they come out with social media. They come out with social media. And because of all this talk left and right. That one did that side. Now, this one will be say, I can't see Jimmy no fear. Wait, see, be this. Also say one of our Nollywood actress, Angela Okori, she can't come and say she post one video. You know what did she do for the video? For the video, the cloth where she wear go Alex Okubo burial, she did burn him. She did burn him. Oh, she say I got more than tell and say cloth. Maybe say they wear they go this thing. They not keep on they burn him. Now what did they tell him? For you know she can't post video. Of herself, they burn the cloth. Next social media people carry her. They say, "Kukuma, I'm say you burn the necklace. I'm say you burn the shoe. I'm say you burn the bag. If I the hair where you wear that wig, where you wear go. I'm say you also burn them because waiting be this. Where people go mom pesi gap. You self say, you know they go. Everybody just say if you be say na tradition. If you be say na all those kind of things. Many people you say this one no your matter. Why you go? Cloth you sold with your own money, you can go burn out. Yeah, then you sold the cloth and we know that your money, but wait till you use that. You can't see that, you can't see poster for social media. Wait till you try prove it. Now, waiting there, grand like this. So, but the good thing I say, they don't lay them to rest, and then we still they say condolences to the family because it's not easy at all. Oh, yeah, now the second gist where they hear this one. When I see this one, I shock up because now from "Will you marry me?" Now we see everybody fade it. This maybe na prank. You can't clear for a while. I say ah, chu chu chu chu. Now they do "Will you marry me?" Na na na niya. Dead or pay bride prize. I don't say you go to talk say which person bride prize they pay. And I pella our TikToker, Spella and Jarvis them. Pella ain't don't go pay Jarvis bride price. The video just everywhere where they wear clothes. So Pella wear, you know, the ace and tire. Jarvis service still do our own. They don't pay a bright price. But the thing now for this matter, and I say social media people, they talk. Hey, God. So, Impo, they say, congratulations, oh. We they happy for you. Congratulations, oh. Hey, this one sweet. Oh, love it, love it, love it. Other Impo, they say, wait, thing be this. All these one are small, small children. They're too young to go, they marry. They understand what in marriage be. What is that? What is that? What is it? What is marriage, man? Now, what people they talk? Say, ah, no, no, no, no, no, no, no, no, no. They forgive themselves. They forgive themselves time. See, they're too young to marry at this time of their life. See, they won't understand what in marriage be. See, many people, when they marry, now many they divorce. They all these one come, they enter marriage. I be the family, no advise them. I would think people, they talk for social media. While others, they say, ah, this is so nice. Congratulations, congratulations, congratulations. Others, they say, we're not too small to marry. We're not supposed to go, first of all, understand what marriage be, what life be. We're not just start this media team. We'll be saying, we're not called the day popular. We're not going to rush marry. In all bad, we're not doing engagement. We're not forgiving our time. No, be are not rush marry. But the thing now, on what they talk, Jarvis don't, Pella don't pay the bride price. The video, they everywhere. They wave hand, they happy, they celebrate. They don't pay bride price. So, we they wait for white wedding and be all the one with all the celebrities go active. Oh yeah, now because it's time not to check 10 and you have to go bar break onto the Tata 4 corner for your super station in the city, Super 88.1 FM Bini. Yes, you know, see now we they use 88 take the point one, and you know, say we they always they active, and you know, say your day not feel bad, your day not feel sharp, you know, if you're not listening to the Super Waka Waka show. Yes. 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My name is Success, the Radio Razor Blade.
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2: Success, the radio is a blade.
0: Oh, yeah, so success. You know, say we talk about the house just now, house rent, the cost of house rent. Now, I see one video last week, Friday. Now, this guy just post time. He say, now for Asabao.
2: Okay.
0: I don't know if like that can't be the apple for Benin or if it don't happen. Maybe it could happen.
2: Okay.
0: He say he don't notice, say, for Asaba. Say, many houses now, they unoccupied. Nobody they inside.
2: Okay.
0: Say, house where basically people they rent before. Landlord will say that 3 million, 5 million, 2 million. People go just pay. Some guys go just pay.
2: That's
0: for
2: it.
0: 2 years, 3 years, just pay 6 million. When make house come cost. He say he don't notice now, say, many of those houses don't they empty.
2: Okay.
0: So when they inside, the dog park come out. So the office money to renew rents.
2: Okay.
0: For those places. She did hear so.
2: I did hear you.
0: Say big, he comes some popular big area for Asaba. When he don't notice that today, common. That one are for Asaba.
2: Asaba.
0: So I get this discussion with one of my friend. He said, this kind of thing, go the apple for Bini. But me, I never put ear to no say, but I didn't think say that can't fit the apple because it got some houses where me I didn't see for this Bini. They'll say how much for this house rent. They'll say this house is 1.5 million, 1.8, 2 million. And so don't they grant? They never see agents, don't they put them for the status everywhere. Nobody don't rent them.
2: Okay.
0: So people can they talk, say, is it that say money no day and again? Say sometime last year, 2 years ago, say people they have an rent age, people they pay. Even people go to back lots, they do this kind of thing. Like you don't go back lots, you see person you go back lots, you're shopping. Say you come there, see everywhere, the time won't dry. Say everywhere can't dry. You see some people, you're landlord, just different clothes. Where they go shopping, they go buy things. Say, but for now, the thing don't like you know the nothing again.
2: Don't touch everybody.
0: Say time don't dry. I want to say nothing the funds, no day again. All those kind of things, no day.
2: Don't touch everybody.
0: So now I say, I beg, if you don't notice that, maybe not Bini you did now. I beg, that kind of thing day for Bini. You don't see, I say, some houses will be say,
2: not be saying. They hot. Well, hot cake.
0: People, they
2: hot. Nobody
0: they pay. Because we don't say the cost of house rent success.
2: For some area. We talk the house rent, can't talk about the agent while we will constantly join everything.
0: The cost of house rent for some areas like, for inside the Amagba, Ubo, GROE, Country Home, Sapley Road, Airport Road. Ask rent for that place. It dey cost. In fact, it dey die.
2: No one call it Pobay.
0: No, house rent for those areas, they cost way, tete. You go see two duplex bedroom. You go talk, you say now.
2: 4 million.
0: You hear millions. Millions. Million. And many of those houses currently, I don't know, I never had to put up for granted. This small, I don't know if that is the case. So, some of them, not they occupied again. Is it that the money too much when landlord puts, or now the like under the touch people? Now ain't too much. So I say, make I ask you first if you don't notice some, or maybe
2: if he,
0: talk. So those areas no cost for us rent.
2: It depends, though. The aspect of say because person where enter house for 4 million naira, his source of income or wherever means he did they get money. Suppose they catch that for you to enter 4 million naira house. Except many people now for show off purposes they don't enter those kind of house. As it be say money no come, they don't come and say I go follow their mama and their papa this day. Now if it be that aspect, say oh maybe the money fair they flow in. Now you know call they flow in. They don't go find the one way fits their limits, their own budget. Or if you be say no, you know see many houses and some landlord they get problem. They get problem, oh. They get serious problem.
0: Of greed?
2: Not been problem of greed. You go park at a house. First of all, the list of rules and regulations they will give you first. That's one. Rules and regulations they will give you for that house. No, it good, though. No, I'm not saying not good. It good. But it gets some way not there. It gets some way get the way. You understand? Now, you call the year maintenance. So, any small thing, you know, maybe any small thing you do for their landlord go say park at. Another problem too, now see the landlords. They feel say, once we give person quick notice, leave my house, they feel say, they all quick see hot cake. We go inside the house.
0: But the cake, people say it's not the hot again.
2: It's not the hot again. America, their house, they empty now. It's not the hot again. And that's the economy, like, economy don't tire up, huh?
0: So
2: I'm not sure, see, I don't know what that for this Benin now. We get near 50% going to go say 150 or 200,000. I still did.
0: Except say face me, I slap you.
2: I don't know what that I can ask. No, let me just say standard three rooms.
0: For where?
2: Parlor.
0: For where?
2: Even if not be this thing.
0: For where?
2: Even if not be, what is the color? this way they put for up.
0: Say that you be that for the landlord that be now you
2: would see. I'm not sure. Because, but what I like about my side, why the comfort you put by in there, put by here, stay. You see that you put by here, Chip has a deal. Chip has a deal.
0: When one man they complain, that they say, as no cost.
2: No. Chip has a deal.
0: This levels, there's levels for everything.
2: No, levels. Okay, you want to say, and I said, okay, level.
0: As in levels, I mean, what do you like?
2: Okay.
0: Or
2: what do you preference? Or what do you feel afford?
0: What do you afford?
2: No, me, that's what I believe, say, for that side.
0: You afford them. Because for his boss, the man they complain, he said this for he don't know why he would say those days when he come now because of say as good for you, I like it cheap.
2: How much did he talk?
0: He was talking about he said about 3 something when they pay.
2: 300,000.
0: 300,000 naira.
2: Yeah, never the happy say see us of 300,000 naira. He never the happy say see us of 300,000.
0: No, you not go for time. Now as he pocket rich.
2: Yeah, as he pocket richer.
0: If not be saying agree that times.
2: Another problem now. Again, increase. You see landlords, you feel talk say okay, you want to enter this house now. Maybe now, I don't say they'll do you must pay 1 year, you must pay 2 years. Maybe now, 3.5 million, 3 million. Before you know, you say, I want to do this, I do that, I want to increase the asset, don't have additional 500,000. You don't have additional 1 million naira. Before you know, from 3 million, they pay 3.5 or 4 million naira. So the way some landlords, they increase house rents, still join this issue, what would they get? We'll see many of their houses. Some landlords, the money where they build house, they won't make kind in that 1 year. From one ten ahead, they won't make kind in 1 year. So the grids still join. Economy wahala still join. All these things where they cost all these things. So
0: okay,
2: exactly.
0: This one message is saying that no below I ask about say Benin. Oh, say you get that kind. You know many people when they pay asset they give for Benin.
2: I know it's you.
0: Say young guys when they don't pay asset they give for Benin.
2: I said that.
0: So my people, bet you don't notice some. You don't notice and say house rent. Some people now you don't pass beyond. So when they leave house rent or they pay house rent, the landlord you don't say 2 million they pay. Now you don't nowhere, nothing again.
2: I let say when they calculate the house, we say that 2 million they enter.
0: No, 3 million. So some people
2: Four million go pay for rent.
0: Once some people see what they like.
2: But like 4 million for rent. No, like person go carry 4 million or 5 million go pay for rent.
0: If they get work when they give that kind of money, why not?
2: You
0: pay
2: get
0: for
2: work
0: rent?
2: We give that kind of money. Uh-huh. You go carry go pay for rent.
0: Nah, not for house. Nah, house now.
2: Hey,
0: where
2: they stay? God me.
0: Oh yeah, 0705-512-9881. 0705-572-7881. 0902-672-2592.
2: Five million.
0: Okay.
2: Drop off for rent.
0: So if you don't notice anything like that, and your area too, the kind of area, IB, the cost of rent, because we know see some areas the cost pass on.
2: So
0: areas still know the cost pass on. But the cost of rent for your area, say IB too, now the same cost, high cost of rent, we'll be say IB for that your area. So maybe we know. Send us message or send us a call for our number, and we'll take the call. Sharpali, for example, Matafa Grand, for example, 20.1 at Super FM. As rent for Benin City, now block now. Some landlord, no get John.
2: At all. Hello.
0: Oh. This one, a message we
3: consume. Good evening.
0: Welcome.
3: Good evening.
2: I greet you, my boss. Fire down.
3: Yeah, Mr. Janla.
0: My guy, Janla.
2: Are you now?
3: My mother got cheaper for rented.
0: For which area again?
3: I don't know my hood again. Savior.
0: Savior. Chief. As rent, chief for
2: Savior. What if it is the lowest?
3: No, I will get into it. I will get this traffic here, and I will be a quarter of this traffic. You know, I will be a quarter of this traffic. So now this is Yama, Umelu, Uba. Now again, new house, now two bedrooms and contain this town. So this is our area. I will do this side. We'll be from Tipa Garage, where from Tipa Garage, go to Festival Junction. Now we'll be one more room, space traffic. So the new extension is that side. So our whole side now. You see, they see 2,000 naira rentage. Where they will be begging because they have said they should come down.
0: 50,000 naira for rent.
3: 2,000 naira, 2,000 naira for room. You see, they see why 3 bedroom flat. You see, they made 200,000 or 250.
2: Now for one night, I guess that's.
3: Yeah.
0: Two bedroom flat. Say he come with the standard normal house or no water.
3: Normal house, ceiling. If you won't get a POP, you go have your bar.
2: How much are the costs?
3: How much are the
0: for the same house for Sesefia, when I'm 250?
3: Yeah. So, what would they cut money for house? House of investment, I'll talk about house of investment. Now, Henry Pounds, now they could be bidders. A girl and girl for children, make us see us keep for them. Let me say, half and development say you will make money. If you bid for flat, in the next 10 years, you will make money. In the next 2 years, you will make money. House of development, house not in Africa, yeah, now for Henry Pounds.
0: Thank you very much. So, Saint Savior, he cheap. I bet those area. Maybe now those are good
2: choices. Ubawa,
0: Texas road. You see all them. Oluku no be like what go cheap. I don't know. I bet you went to that area. We see low those areas. I bet.
2: Obai, come outside.
0: Five Junction. Those areas. Say so, cheap there. Ogida. Oh no. Hello.
4: Lege.
0: I greet you.
4: Good evening.
0: Welcome.
4: This is a place.
2: I see my boss.
4: They cut the wire small.
2: Okay. No
4: wire. Because the way you take the countdown meter, even my heart where they make it.
2: Where the economy
0: now,
2: tough.
0: Now, some people they pay for rent.
2: Tough.
0: Some people they pay for rent for inside the.
4: I tell you, see,
0: What's your name?
4: My name is first name Jeremiah.
2: Okay, I got Jeremiah.
0: Okay. Rent cheap for that place now.
4: Rent, you get where it's cheap. And you get how it is cheap. Do you understand? You see, every landlord will be different. You get the way they see the reason. From the reason I see, my first, four first, it basically action like that. Everywhere good.
0: Mm.
4: Why some would say, okay, my team manager, those who are going to get good mind, man, okay, touch mind, those who get good mind, and human feeling, those who are thinking. Then another thing again is the agent. Oh God. Our problem we get to. Okay. Landlord will say, moving a 450, for instance.
0: Mm.
4: They tell you say full package. I don't understand how less of I be buy. A full package. Now what? Rent now 450. 2 years. Okay. The agency for everything. Which one be the full package will be inside? But also can you do my own now direct to the landlord. And it is very okay.
0: Okay, but how much now? How much for rent for upper? The average price.
4: My hand now.
0: $150, $180.
4: Yeah, just a room, you know, okay. Then two bedroom flat. That one at $250.
0: For yes. For now $200. Now Gajala talk.
4: This one, you don't do White Junction side, man. This one did.
0: Okay, now you talk so.
4: Yes, $250. Then one bedroom. An apartment, maybe one room, kitchen, and everything like that. That one are 200.
0: Mm.
4: But now POP.
0: Okay, POP.
4: Yeah.
0: Okay.
4: And that one, the landlord they do when they treat with them. So the one where people say they pay $4 million before.
0: Say some big houses now. Some big houses now. Not they empty. People don't see money to renew rent. Not true.
4: Not true. You know, for that period there, maybe no talk for it, money and go away. If they just push one thing, money go enter, everywhere to be blue. There could be like case if you don't go blue every street. The money no come to be like a plumber, don't work for that part. You don't come to blue again. Then, so now it's the issue. Truth, you know, so you no talk. Everywhere don't get the issue high.
0: Okay.
2: Thank you very much.
0: So upper 250.
2: Yeah, say 250 for POP. You say 250 for two bedroom. The best sitting around 150, 180. Average price
0: 180. Now Idogbo side.
2: For Idogbo side.
0: And that area, as is there when we say they only need the build. So nobody the upper side of a welfare area or Goroti area. Where big why are they? Nobody that side.
2: Okay. Hello.
4: Hello.
0: Welcome.
2: Yeah,
0: we start for Benin.
4: I live local.
0: Uh-huh.
2: See local. Okay.
0: Ask there. How much for ask there?
4: Ask there are 5,000 naira on a tea toilet.
0: For one room, 5,000 naira.
4: One room, 5,000 naira. The tea is this thing. The tea and light, 3,500.
0: For waiting, okay.
4: And a tea toilet.
0: Okay, with the tea and light every month.
2: That's 8,500.
0: Okay. What of
4: a pit toilet?
0: Pit toilet. Okay. What of a like 2-bedroom flat for that area? 1-bedroom, 2-bedroom, 3-bedroom for that side. You know the amount.
4: One room, for dinner. Something like that.
2: For one room,
0: 100, 110. For Siloko.
4: Okay. Okay.
0: Thank you very much. You do well. Uh-huh. He said before you will see all those guys 2-bedroom that they had. Now just face me, I face you, 1-1 room, now ain't plenty for that place. I said, pit toilet they use there. Pit toilet, 5,000 naira. For one.
2: 8,500.
0: Plus light and dirty.
2: Wow.
0: That is 8,500. If you come add damage, you know. Now for see local. One
2: that 5K na. Na year left na mostly.
0: Na mostly now.
2: Mostly,
0: I mean. Na mostly, they go to times by 12. If na 1 year, you pay. And many of them, they, I don't know how they pay. Whether na they collect every month or every.
2: Every day, every month. So it's go be every 6 months
0: or every year.
2: 3 months.
0: So it depends on the agreement when you get with the landlord. Mm. But we want to know how much for rentage for, or house rent for your area. We want to know how much, let me say, house rent be for your area. And if your area too, you don't know to say, baby girls is where we say, did nobody. Like, but people don't feel they renew. I mean, nobody enter again. Nobody say anything happened. Maybe, okay, something happened. Maybe na money no day. Or you need to say some of these as if you be agents, now you feel all those things. Agents. Yeah.

0: God bless.
1: Greet you, my boss.
2: Welcome.
0: Greet you now.
2: Thank you.
0: Wow, well done. Now, mindset of landlords, there are some places within these improvised houses. You see 3 bedroom flat, some will see 300, some will see 350, some will see 650. It all depends on the beauty
2: full,
0: of the house.
2: Full package?
0: 650. For 3 bedroom
1: 650.
0: Flat.
2: Full package?
0: 650. Yes, so full package. Yeah. Three bedroom flat.
2: 650.
0: With POP. Yes, sir.
2: That
0: will not cost. I'm telling you.
1: 650.
0: Yes, sir. Within Pobaye, yeah. We will not be compared Pobaye with GROA.
1: Okay, for Pobaye, yes.
0: Yes.
2: No, my friend. For the location, it costs now.
1: Why it cost?
0: Yes, sir. It costs.
2: It costs. That's you know. Cash, madam.
0: It costs.
2: No, I'm not connected. No, say what you think about yourself, you're my area. I don't agree.
1: Why you say what you think about yourself? Why you say what you think about yourself? But why you think about yourself? We're in a sharp place now.
2: 650. Okay, what if a one bedroom, two bedroom?
0: What? Like my friend, we just issue with a lot of we just come out. The house we go carry out, two bedroom we go carry out. We paid about 350,000.
2: Two bedroom?
0: For two bedroom, yes. Not far from his former place. I'm not even the place, so. Now, apart from the phone, there is streamlined up to 2-3, you know.
2: Okay.
0: That's my house.
2: Now, POP.
0: But we have POP there. Of them are filling.
1: No, I'm filling.
2: 350.
1: They had it for the build of POP for Apple Park for Ibubai.
0: I mean, they have POP houses for
1: you.
2: Well, with the money, when you call now, Gakenet, the money is supposed to carry POP now.
1: Okay.
0: Let me put us in a mindset of the landlord. Why for landlord, you know, see, the 3 bedroom plus everything further. So they say 300. You know, they do increments anyhow. And agents don't get in charge of the house. It's a direct contact with the landlord.
2: Okay, another one. You know to say some people they will be say they know if they pay us rent again. Maybe us is what we say. You know, we're big, fine. Nobody they inside again. You don't notice our
0: presence. They're plenty. People don't. You see the proposed tenants are already get mindset to, as the landlord increase their house, they'll just manage. But as soon as they never will put windows, you know, they'll use particle, use wood to block the windows. They'll manage and parking instead of paying 700, 600 for landlord. So they'll use that money. Back to where they are completed, they believe it for there, they work.
2: Okay.
0: Yes.
2: Thank you very much. Shogaki.
1: Thank you. That you do it.
2: Thank you, but 3 bedroom 650 for I think you don't say buy rent the cost too,
1: But you say get somewhere you will see 3 bedroom standard 3 bedroom, not really standard, but at least you try for 150. Yes, 3 bedroom.
2: 3 bedroom flat for 150.
1: Yes, it is.
2: Not be juju. Nah, juju.
1: For you buy it.
2: La lie.
1: Not be joke.
2: La lie.
1: The least
2: standard 150.
1: 150. 3 bedroom.
2: 3 bedroom.
1: Even the bedroom in a master bedroom where we get
2: $150,000.
1: Yes,
2: $150,000. I'll be
1: 150 naira. 150,000 naira. No jokes.
2: For standard. I don't agree. So where the century bedroom where
1: even space. I don't joke.
2: For the sake
1: space
2: of
1: go there. See the power of the
2: that
1: beach.
2: House, I beg.
0: I'm not 150.
1: You see what I say?
0: I don't tell you say 3 bedroom 150.
1: Me they talk now. No, me they talk now. Say day.
0: Maybe the 3 bedroom, or maybe the each room get pre toilet.
1: No, we pre toilet. Even the master's bedroom gets. Yes, today.
0: Maybe not inside barrack.
1: Not be barrack anything. I say day now.
2: Okay.
1: Ah, not be joke today.
2: Today.
1: Not be say joke today.
2: Success. Anyway, I'm gonna.
1: I say day.
2: No, drag that one. But the be say, based on what you can talk, when you give us, because you say even your friend, 2 bedroom for the sake of buying what they talk so.
1: 350.
2: And no be standard place, now nah, silly. No be standard house, silly.
1: No, it's not be standard, it's silly, but it's okay.
2: It's okay.
1: The rooms okay. Are sizable.
2: No be standard.
1: Now standard now, but not be well, I say you get POP.
2: You get POP.
1: No, what not silly.
2: Standard if you don't get other things. I don't know what to be.
1: Okay, the one we pay pay 350 for 3. When not get this. And this one.
2: Now the one where they use wood, they do window.
1: Okay, now everything will be POP be standard.
2: When we say standard, as in you know that I talk like it go up auto standard. That
1: yes, now they talk so now.
2: You go there comfortable.
1: Yes, now they talk so.
2: Stay for inside the under the bridge for under flower. I mean, say it's comfortable. You understand that
1: no like, say, like, this like, one like, they like, tell you.

0: So this one they tell you so they well okay standard water anyway, day they out light day don't be say anything
1: God go bless our landlord if you
0: God go bless anything
1: no God go bless that kind of landlord I say if that kind of thing when you talk to him
0: no he did
1: I say God go bless him that okay. Better person
0: amen
1: that one you know like you know your dig like the other so seriously okay this one say okay sometimes I think when I want to see because phone now, wow, I beg, which message be this one safe? I beg, not be, I don't understand that message. This one say, agent, now, nah, that be the biggest problem for this. I don't say to Legalaga, introduce this 1 year and the 2 years rentage for Nigeria, Mr. Njala.
0: You need to ask.
1: You ask me.
0: You need to ask. You say, if you don't pay 2 years, you don't go to pay.
1: Every month, they pay us rent. Hello? I greet you, landlord. Welcome. Thank you.
2: God bless you.
1: Thank you, sir.
2: God bless you.
0: I greet you, my boss.
2: I greet you, sir. My name is Victor Kadiko.
1: Oh, yeah. Which area did you come from?
2: Diplomat Lajalaja.
1: Yes, sir.
2: I had the one I come from. Now, from Ekamaru.
1: Ekamaru. I am for the fast rent.
2: Diplomat Lajalaja.
1: Yes, sir.
2: I meant to call you.
1: You don't come in past 3 times now.
2: I know, please tell you. So, I'm not going to increase my absence.
0: Okay.
2: What is the government is talking about? Not the old landlord, they're greedy. Depends on landlord. That the temple justice is messy.
1: God bless
2: you. Why someday, the house will be the editor. I won't. He's going to accuse her every time. Someday, when he said they don't carry, he said, go give a jet. Agent will get a prison for landlord.
1: Okay, how much for house rent for that your area? Even though you know, that I can't want to do it.
2: How much? God bless you.
1: How much for house rent?
2: That my area, depends on where they collect 300,000. One Sunday, 400,000. 3 bedroom.
1: 300,000.
2: Yeah, so today you say almost 1.7 million. It depends on the house.
1: Okay.
2: Yes.
1: That's your okay. Now standard.
2: Now, standard also, I don't see one with POC every single day. How much that my friend is paying? Now, 600. Now, they pay.
1: For Ekema?
2: For Ekema Road. For Woodley side.
1: 600?
2: Yes.
1: Well, some day 300.
2: Someday 300. Depends on the land that I pay, tell you too.
1: Okay.
2: Depends on with the city. Standard house. Landlord, you guys, this only every single day. With sense and all. So one guy of my friends, you know, that one, I found the 93 for that one. So my friend, you're my brother.
1: Thank you, my brother.
2: I
1: greet you well. That one, I'm from Ekema Road, 400, 300. So the but also
0: in
1: far
0: way, based
1: say,
0: on the standard,
1: see local house, can the blessed they cheap?
0: And I need cheaper like
1: Saint Savior. All those people.

0: Welcome, oh, landlord, welcome.
1: Process is successful.
2: I greet you, my boss. How are you be?
1: I'm from Airport Road.
2: We defend us since.
0: Now we do do Gafa.
2: Now come outside. How are you be for Airport Road?
0: Ah, send be there.
1: Like
0: how much? How much?
1: It's price. 1.5, 1.2.
0: Okay. How many
2: room? Room?
1: 3 bedroom. One way BC, now 1.5. One way BC, 5 way, at least. 1.6 million.
0: So the one went not too fine. How much?
1: 1.5, 1.2.
0: Why not too fine though?
2: 1.5, one way fine, 1.6.
3: Not be juju, baby.
0: You're not too fine. 1.5.
2: 100k difference or 200k difference.
0: Say because of say you near airport. What is now? Are they follow the fly the plane?
2: Okay. Ask me question.
1: Now comfort now.
0: Hey, comfort. So comfort. Comfort. No, they lucky way. Where are they?
2: Exactly. Not the
0: comfort. No, they for Sunoco. Yeah. Where are they stay?
1: How many rooms they type for there?
0: Yeah. Sunoco, we got out for that place. So I beg. Okay. Mono kwa de. No talk that. I beg.
1: How many better lounge did there?
0: Yeah. Right. You know the kind of order.
2: Now that one make the eyes clear. Process.
1: What they talk? If you want to enjoy yourself, where you go?
2: My Ibobai is okay with for me. Ibobai is yellow cabal. This is how we go by little to Iboma music.
0: Okay, we don't come again now. We'll go there. We'll sit down for our Siloko.
2: Yes, Taya.
0: For our beer palo.
2: Shakara. I go sit down for beer palo.
0: But look at that. Now, all those places, I make a.
2: And I can also see Joy. The place is very open and versatile. Still Joy.
0: Now, 1.6. Some people pass down one, Sefo. So I will pass that one. For airport road. I beg.
2: That's
0: okay.
2: The comfort, chassis. Talk
0: what of back of the airport to call? It says that the same thing.
2: Supposed to know. You're not supposed to lie now.
0: Back of the airport.
2: Okay, back. Go high, go high.
0: Welcome.
2: You go high.
1: Yes, Danaga.
0: Yes, sir.
2: We didn't hear you.
1: I'll call you back. My name is Joe Tokaga. I said I provide that you didn't say
0: I'll be. Now, wow, lucky way, oh. I said, look.
1: Okay. Now, lucky way. No, I'll have to call. The landlord that went there for provide, I'll borrow. Why
2: they
1: follow that flyover? Follow
2: that
1: 2 hours. Don't they
0: threaten?
1: Why
0: they
1: come
0: out on
1: commissioner?
2: Why
0: is
2: that flyover?
0: No, the meeting where we all last time, all landlord association, we're not talking like that to Oga. No, can talk. Wait till we take that one.
2: No, be joking. This is really not talk now. Once I fly over, fly like this. After I go fly, follow
0: some
2: suit.
0: Of my fellow landlords, they talk. For the meeting, what we do that time, I tell them, say, me alone.
2: I don't think they pray to be landlord. You'll be landlord, but calm down first.
0: You tell
2: fellow tenant, say, see.
0: For the act, but we did meet together. They were talking, say,
2: once I fly over, fly, after I go fly, follow body.
0: Amagba Anugbo, no they call Mr. Njala. Hey,
2: they're not fit now. Fear go let them. I don't want it.
0: I beg, we there comfortable for our Siloko road. Mona Deuna.
2: I beg, leave me for my Ibobai.
0: If we can enjoy, then your airport road, leave us for left.
2: Enjoy yourself.
0: Mona Deuna, for Isa, our best.
2: I see where I put my head. I see where rain they beat me. Sun they beat me.
0: Boss,
2: no.
0: What with the Golden Road?
2: Exactly. Exactly. What are they light day.
0: We don't go cinema. The old place safe na character. Different character.
2: That jammer you go there every
0: you go
2: day.
0: Laugh, you go
2: all like it, the jammer not there now. But call Ipo Bayi side.
0: They do body too much.
2: They are too much.
0: My area,
2: but call Ipo Bayi, jammer active.
0: I'm begging. But we enter inside the news for 6 o'clock. Welcome back for the Super Waka Waka Show. Diplomatic Lege Lege.
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Good evening and welcome to Super FM News at 6. I am Marvelous Bryant Issemuche. First, our top stories. Edo government intensifies campaign against drug abuse. Serap demands Suarez release. And on the foreign scene, South Africa tightens security ahead of anti-migrant deadline. And in sports, Ghana lose first-choice goalkeeper to injury. We'll bring you details of this and more after this short break.

Edo State Deputy Governor, Right Honorable Dennis Idahosa, has commended fathers for their sacrifices and contributions to family and societal development. In a statement issued by his chief press secretary, Friday Agedo, Idahosa urged men to embrace responsible parenting. Idahosa also noted that fatherhood extends beyond financial provision to include emotional support, moral guidance, and active involvement in the children's lives. The deputy governor also advised fathers to lead by example, invest in their children's education and personal development, and work closely with mothers and caregivers to build stronger families and safer communities.

0: Meanwhile, attention has been drawn to the need for parents to take stronger responsibility in safeguarding their children amid growing warnings over rising cases of abuse and sexual exploitation involving minors. A social commentator, Victor Osiabovo, said many children are increasingly vulnerable because some parents are often preoccupied with work and other commitments.
1: With the current Gen Z generation, I think every child is vulnerable in the sense that most parents don't really have the time for their children no more now. That's why you see parents taking their children to extramural classes, not because they actually really want or had the intentions for the children to learn new things, but rather most parents take their children to extramural classes because they don't have time to impact in those children. So I think those children are vulnerable to whatever they come across with in their own homes too.
0: He noted that the lack of close attention exposes children to avoidable risk.
1: In cases where domestic staffs are needed, I think they should be strict in choosing domestic staffs. If you're a parent of more female children, I think getting a female domestic staff should be your first priority before looking into their character and attitude. Yes, strict background check. If you're getting a domestic staff, if it's possible, I think you should know the background where they are coming from.
0: Osiabovo also added that consistent vigilance at home remains key to protecting children from harm. The Edo State government has reaffirmed its commitment to tackling drug abuse and illicit drug trafficking through sustained awareness campaigns, prevention programs, and community engagement initiatives across the state. Chairperson of the Edo State Drug Control Committee and Coordinator, Office of the First Lady, Edesili Anani, made this known during a press conference in Benin City. She said there is need for government institutions and communities to work together in addressing drug-related challenges. Anani also urged parents, teachers, healthcare workers, and community leaders to support efforts aimed at protecting young people from substance abuse. Meanwhile, the National Drug Law Enforcement Agency, NDLEA, and the Edo State Ministry of Health have called for stronger measures to address the growing challenge of substance abuse and emerging drug threats. The commander of the NDLEA, Edo State Command, Michelle Ofeyaju, described substance abuse as a major public health challenge with serious social and economic consequences. He stressed the need for sustained awareness campaigns and behavioral change initiatives. Also speaking, the Commissioner for Health, Dr. Cyril Shomole, reaffirmed the ministry's commitment to strengthening mental health services, expanding rehabilitation programs, and implementing evidence-based interventions to improve public health outcomes in the state.

0: calls are mounting across Edo State for increased government intervention to address rising youth unemployment through structured empowerment initiatives. Some residents said many young people remain without stable sources of income, stressing the need for skills acquisition, business support schemes, and job creation programs to improve livelihoods and reduce economic hardship. One of the residents, Ware Abel, also called on government to invest more in sustainable empowerment programs.
1: Now to empower the youth, when I empower the youth, for no work, nothing just there at all. We just the manage. The government fit try now, they empower us, they can empower us. For work, not there at all, nothing there. I got the survivors.
0: He noted that such initiatives would help young people become self-reliant despite prevailing economic challenges.

A child health expert, Dr. Adams Sunday, has warned that failure to deworm regularly exposes children to illnesses, malnutrition, and poor growth. Speaking at a seminar in Benin, Dr. Sunday said soil-transmitted worm infections affect both about 1.5 billion people globally, with children facing the greatest health risk. He noticed that the infections can cause fatigue, abdominal pain, poor concentration, and reduced academic performance, urging regular deworming, improved sanitation, and access to clean water. Dr. Sunday also advised proper washing of fruits and vegetables, safe sewage disposal, and the avoidance of indiscriminate defecation to reduce the spread of worm infections.

0: The Socioeconomic Rights and Accountability Project, SERAP, has urged the federal government to immediately release activist Omoyele Sowore and withdraw all criminal defamation and cybercrime charges against him. The call followed a federal high court order remanding Sowore at the Kuje Correctional Center pending the hearing of his application seeking a stay of execution of an earlier order revoking his bail. This was revealed in a statement signed by its deputy director, Kolawole Oluwadare. SERAP described the charges as an attack on freedom of expression, insisting that public officials must tolerate scrutiny and criticism in a democratic society. This is the News at 6 on 88.1 Super FM. More stories after this short break.
1: Public service announcement. Construction of box culvert at kilometer 6.3 Benin Aochi Expressway. This is to inform all road users and the general public of scheduled construction works along the Benin Aochi Expressway, specifically at kilometer 6.3. The project is scheduled to commence on June 8, 2026 and is expected to be completed by July 18, 2026. Please be advised that there will be a partial closure of the roadway throughout the construction period. Only one lane will be open at any given time as the works will be carried out in phases. Consequently, each lane will be closed for approximately half of the total project duration. Motorists traveling from Ramat toward areas beyond pipeline are advised to take an alternative route via Ramat Park to Agba Road and then connect through the flyover interchange to rejoin the Benin Aochi Expressway. We sincerely regret any inconvenience this may cause and appreciate your understanding and cooperation. Road users are kindly urged to drive cautiously, adhere to traffic management instructions, and plan their journeys accordingly.
0: You're still on to the News at 6 on Super FM 88.1. Now the rest of the news. On the foreign scene, South African authorities have announced tighter security measures ahead of a June 30th deadline issued by anti-illegal immigration groups demanding undocumented migrants leave the country. Acting Police Minister Firoz Kachiala said police have increased deployments across all provinces to protect communities, public spaces and critical infrastructure. He warned that violence and intimidation will not be tolerated. The move follows weeks of xenophobic tensions and unrest in South Africa, where concerns have over unemployment and migration have fraught calls for removal of undocumented foreigners. And in sports news, Ghana have suffered a major setback at the 2026 FIFA World Cup. This was after first-choice goalkeeper Lawrence Atizigi was ruled out of the remainder of the tournament due to a groin injury. Medical reports confirmed that the shot stopper who sustained the injury during Black Stars' campaign will not recover in time to feature again at the competition. Development is a huge blow to Ghana's ambitions as they prepare for a crucial Group L encounter against England. And that concludes the news, but before we go, a recap of our top stories. You heard the Edo State Government has reaffirmed its commitment to tackling drug abuse and illicit drug trafficking through sustained awareness campaigns, among others. You also heard Socioeconomic Rights and Accountability Project has urged the federal government to immediately release activist Omoyele Sowore. And on the foreign scene, you heard South African authorities have announced tighter security measures ahead of a June 30th deadline issued by anti-illegal immigration groups demanding undocumented migrants leave the country. And finally, on sport, you heard Ghana have suffered a major setback at the 2026 FIFA World Cup. Super FM News at 6 was edited by Esther Owolabi. I am Marvelous. Bryant is Semuche. Remember, security is our collective responsibility. be sure to play your part. Thank you for listening and good evening.

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0: get is wet, you. 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My name is Babatunde Raji Fasola, a.k.a. Baba Stand Well Well. Stand Well Well.
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0: in Benin City.
2: Hello, my people. You woman like me, for any of your health-related problem, I'm here with my husband.
0: My phone number is 081-33-593927. Once again, 081-33-593927. We are not a jack of all trade, master of none. We specialize in the treatment of only man problem, which is weakness of organ. That is, inability of a man to stand, to hide, or to perform as a man. And our research has made us know that we have a lot of things that can make a man not to perform as a man or to hide as a man. Like long-term infection, too much of urinating, stress also can result to inability to perform as a man. How do you know that you have this problem in the body system? It's when you are having a symptom. Symptoms like pains when you are urinating, pus may be coming out when you are urinating, pepperis in the private part or all over the body, or mucus may be coming out during urinating, rashes and itching all over the body or in the private part, severe headache all the time, or sometimes you will see sore in your private part or all over the body. All these things can make a man not to perform as a man if it's not well treated. Feces Babatunde Raji Fasola, aka Stand Well Well.
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0: 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And by the special grace of God, you will not remain the same. Or your whole hotness of the body all the time. Weakness of the body, especially in the morning. Difficulty in walking. You will see you will not be able to walk from 1 kilometer to 1 kilometer. All this can make a man not to perform as a man. Movement of worm like ant and biting all over your body. You will see your stomach will be shouting, making a noise, boo-roo, boo-roo, all the time. And if you eat little food, your stomach will just swallow. To eat another one will be difficult. Or sometimes you will see your anus is coming out when you go to toilet. Or it can come with red something when you go to toilet. All this can make a man not to perform as a man if it's not well treated. Visit me, Babatunde Raji Fasola, a.k.a. Baba Stand Well Well. Baba Stand Well Well.
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0: 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By the grace of God, you will not remain the same. We have one medicine that we first of all give you. We call it Ajegun. Ajegun. This medicine, when we give you, it will make any medicine you take to work perfectly in your body, and you'll be able to perform as a man. Don't be a newspaper reader in the night when you're supposed to perform your duty. Don't allow your madam to carry your property, your beautiful garden, go meet another man. Come and collect Ajegun, and we will make you to become a man. And you'll be able to do chiki chiki chiki chiki with your madam. Your madam will be able to cook better food for you. Because if you cannot do chicken chicken with your madam, your madam will not happy with you. Come and meet me, Babatunde Raji Fasola, aka Baba Stand Well Well.
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0: 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Sleep in 2 hours, we wake up. All this can make a man not to perform as a man. 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
0: Oh yeah, now Benin City, how will they be for your side? I don't land in for your radio, and you know say anytime when they land like this for your radio, now correct and confirmed to gist. Now yeah, they bring it come give now like this now. Better promo, don't land it with the Pepsi. Yes now, this one, it not be cho cho cho because you know say Pepsi they should work in see. From on the 15th of June, go reach on the 26th of July. Pepsi go they share. Millions of free drinks, so hey, never finish, oh. 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You dead here? 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

Yes, so my correct country people, and I see your superstation of the city, Super 88.1 FM Benin. Yes, now we don't use 88, take the point one, now we kajad. Yes, now we don't take over the city, now we the hot. And you know, say this is not a super waka waka show. That is soon at 31 minutes on passes for the time of 6. And you know, we will not enter like this. So, you know, it's not a Zico or yet traffic report time. That part of the show, we say we collect our traffic report. We talk about the traffic updates, how the road they be, where they go, city, where they are, and when not they go, city, where they are. Oh, yeah, now traffic report time.

Yes, so this and the voice for your girl success, the radio razor blade. And again, this is your super station in the city, Super 88.1 FM. Oh, yeah, now I'm going to call it the traffic reports, how the traffic they be, how the road they be, where they move, when they move, where they go city, where they there, when they go city, where they go city, till now Monday. I just say today now waiting. Today now Monday, the 22nd day of June 2026. And today normally now working day, many people don't come out for their house today. Many people now don't go their office this morning. Evening don't reach. Everybody want to reach house. Everybody they clock out from their various offices. They won't go house, they go rest, they go prepare for tomorrow. Oh yeah, now where are you there for the road like this? Now for PZ, now Saturday markets. Na in Yama side, na in Riri side, na Ugbo. Abina Domain side, abina Nubini, abina Ringo, abina Opa, abina Siloko, abina Ipobayi. Where you there like this? Where the road they move? Where the lock? Like this? Where people don't they do like this? Come on road, make a pass. Hey, you shift, share, no be, don't drive far away. How will they be for the side of the road? You know, seen a Ziko, na them nice stand that gidiba 4 hour back. And you know, sir, they give you rules and regulations until you take call. You know, say normally if you don't call now, whether you be commercial, you be private driver, or you know, say you won't call, you got fare where fare park your motor fare, fare where catch out your motor fares before you carry your assets. Begin the call to give us the updates onto the world of the world, the traffic, what did happen for our road. And you don't know the numbers to call, but man, you're calling for you. But based on say I know, so you know, let me come one call them. Oh, yeah, the numbers to call now 0705 512 9881 0705 572 7881 0902 672 2592. Make you give us the correct traffic reports, how the road they be and how the road they be, where the lock, where they go well, how the road they be, where the road the motorable, where not the motorable, where erosion now. Don't know say as yesterday night. Try yesterday, but I say we're in the 4. We're coming for 4 nights for some areas. I don't know whether I for that area, but I know it's for some side for Bini Ray for heavy, even down to this early morning. The rain heavy. Some road were not good now. Where erosion now, get it should now. That place now, erosion go down full and LS&T. My people, where the S&T, rain fall for that side. If you fall, our S&T be like, they're not say good old look. Oh, yeah, beg. Call Razor Blade, me give us the update on the traffic. 0705-512-9881. 0705-572-7881. 0902-672-2592.

0: you ready to turn on your radio and your superstation of the city, Super AF 1 FM, Benin. At least 35 minutes on past us for 6. And you know what they do by this time. You know that this time we collect our traffic, our Zico, all your traffic. Yes, now Zico, now them. Nice stand that give for our back. Like this, so how the road they be, whether they locked, whether they jam packed, whether hook. Like this for the road. I mean, where they go, Siri, where? You know, say. It's a good say we they let our fellow country, brother and country sister know how the road they be. Yeah, so person where they stay for T local road now, or where they stay for Dumins, or where they stay for SNT, or where they stay for PZ, you go now you go to navigate away. If you come at us, say razor blade, they don't lock away or razor blade, they go well low, the road they move over. Person where they go that area where they'll cross the office now, where they go that side. If you hear them, you go no say say how they be. So like this, so carry your phone, me give us the updates on the side of the road, 0705-512-9881, 0705-572-7881, 0902-672-2592. If you just send a message for our text line for 0707-895-0331. Also for our WhatsApp for 0902-672-2592. You know, say for this part of the show, for the smart station of the city, they always advise you on the right things to do. Listen to this advice now.
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0: Yes, so drive responsibly, not the drink they drive. You know, say the Super FM, the lady advice. You miss say we call add drink. Tell you say now driver away drive which has now be waiting, now be correct driver. You know, say as you be driver now, you suppose they follow the basic necessity rules and regulation wait there for the rule. I don't need to they tell you, you know I'm. No, me want call they tell you this is, you know I'm. Yes, you were the diesel me. Drive away, you know I'm. So I beg, make we try the follow and make we try the maintain our road. You know what I say? The road where they been in, now we get time. I will get this HNC or be now we get the road. If anything do the road, now we go so far. And they talk this thing every day. They Satan. May we hear. So I beg. May we take our road easy. Our market women where they shit for road, I beg now. I be my team. When I roll for grand, until where is your blade? I roll for grand. I beg market women, our market men where they shit for road. I beg more they try to come off for road, try to enter inside markets so that drivers go see where they go free park. Yes. We dey here your superstation in the city, Super Rape 1 FM Benin, and we collect the Zico Oil traffic report. Oh yeah, you get where you did like this and you want to give me the update on how the road they be. I see they here. Well, I see get small chicken time, very chicken tiny time to take collect your update or your report on how the road they be. 0705-512-9881, 0705-572-7881, 0902-672-2592 to give us a correct traffic report on to how the road they be and also how the road they be as it should be.

0: Yes, so the Zico oil traffic report. Yes, now Zico, now they standard give for our back for this correct show. No forget, say me, you know, they drink, they drive, and plan against so that you go hear them because you need to hear them. You need to hear this one.
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0: Shebi, you don't hear him. Shebi, you don't hear him. No, they drink, they drive. Make with they maintain our road. Make with they love ourselves. Drivers, many of them don't get love for your fellow driver. Many of them don't get love. More than they love ourselves. Unity. Now, one major thing we say, go feel make us grow for our country, for here, for Nigeria. So I beg, may we get unity among ourselves as drivers, unity among ourselves as passengers. So can passengers, they get problems. Many passengers, they get problems. But passengers, more they take an easy on the drivers. They're not even easy. And driver, we not say fuel, don't increase our beg in terms of, like today now. For example, now my give you this example. Now today, now enter motor, they go ring road. The driver tell me 700. Road not lock, nothing happen. Maybe that the small railway for now. Now I go make and talk 700. But you know sharp now, you know kajad. Most see the pity for ourselves, I beg. So more could they take an easy on for our road, make we they obey traffic rules. As you sit down for a side motor, put your seat belt, the rest you say you suppose put them. Another thing we say, many of them will say when I get speaker for a side on the radio, you know that like because of us, they put that speaker for your motor. But I beg, they reduce them. I know say they listen to me now, you want hear Razor Blade voice, you want hear Super FM, yes, now we. But they put them for moderation. So that person will make a side motor. Go no say I know go for the person go say imagine say this time motor your project say driver reduce now so I beg more they put on for moderation so that who the listing one make or who don't talk to person you go feel assimilate and go feel here and many driver they see for all and they wear earpiece now go be a earpiece for you now block you now here they not do not know now you not sharp at all those ones don't be the rules and regulation we do on the road now you know these things we know we know all these things but we like to know they do them but be more they do the right things to all the job where they do the right thing make a porter for our body to all our workers where they know they shade for road my porter for our body to all the passengers where they do the right thing make a porter for our body. And to all our super listeners, oh, now we're gonna be the MVPs, we're gonna buy water for our body. And to Zico, oh yeah, in fact, my water for your body. Yes, so this is your super station in the city, Super 88.1 FM. That is now 41 minutes on past us for 6 o'clock. And this is now the Super Waka Waka Show. Now here we go back break for the Zico or yeah traffic report. Oh yeah now more can enter. And again now go so they come, go so open door wah with the fast body. With the fast body. I be like now your girl success. The radio is the blade.
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1: Success, the radio is a play.
0: Argentina, they play 1-0 with Austria. Argentina, they win 1-0. They are good, miss penalty. They are good, miss penalty. No, nice call, he goes, but he missed penalty.
1: The French
0: one. Ingelos is going to shout. Adibi knows.
1: Adibi knows.
0: That penalty when he miss, eh? He get locked. Me for two dragon.
1: You for two dragon?
0: No, don't be living. Now, wow, don't be sweet me. No,
1: that you, nah, you be the ring.
0: No, in a correct. But me go dragon. I go miss penalty. They are good. And just look on it. That one makes sense. Eo, they are good to this penalty.
1: And so?
0: If you they claim, so you
1: they
0: be good.
1: They are goats, not human.
0: See, if you they claim, so you be good.
1: They are goats, not human.
0: If you they claim goats, you go out, deliver everything when we say goats, they deliver. Now, I got miss penalty.
1: They are goats, not human.
0: Any goat where miss penalty, now go.
1: They are go- at least it's called.
0: No tea.
2: Now,
1: one day, there's so one.
0: If not, the other people got Ingo's, you know, they missed that one. Ingo's scholar.
1: It has been hit.
0: If not, the other people got Ingo's scholar.
1: It
0: but this, you see these goats? Hey, anyway, myself and success, all of us don't agree for here. Say the place where we say as the sheep pass for being Nasiloko. Nasiloko. No. Na Sesevio.
1: No, no.
0: How much they call for Sesevio?
1: Okay, Nasiloko.
0: No, okay, wait.
1: No, nah.
0: Okay, can I say now one bedroom for today, baby?
1: Two bedrooms. There's still room of 5K for this.
0: No, see, local. I would tell you no. If you give us other house rents, other apartments, like maybe two bedroom, most you know, those one, we compare. We just yearly
1: self-con. You talk one room, second, 100K, 110.
0: You know what that person saved you? 90K. Because Oga General tell us to save you another one. Now, leave for two bedroom, give us a savior.
1: Okay.
0: Uh-huh. So, we're going to compare first. Don't get it too.
1: Okay.
0: Uh-huh. But the area when we say concourse pass for Benny, when it's concourse pass. No. Well, they know they're social.
1: Nah, it's not subjective.
0: I don't know why that's a flex. Some people say, you know, the area where they stay, you know how much they pay for us rent. They feel they cheat you.
1: Nah, what do they call it? Nah, what is that word? Nah, achievement.
0: Nah, achievement. To go to say for what they cheat you. Nah, cheating now. Share the rent. You went go there for inside the what do they call it? Airport, Abi Amagba, Abi Ugbo. Go to pay for that kind.

0: Yeah,
1: I know that's always going to be that.
0: Now when they,
1: one yourself.
0: Now when they go do. Now when they go.
1: Agboro joy.
0: Now when they go excursion for flower.
2: How be juju be that?
0: I beg. I'm going to go sit down. They got the excursion, go flower.
1: Why they not put the flower for this thing? I mean, why they see fit to put some? Along Agboro.
0: They are not saying we come for excursion. Now they can give them there. I'm going to go. When I go
1: to the excursion. Now we. Get
0: him. No, get
1: him. You understand? Yes, let me get him.
0: No, get him. Mm. Well, now you do meeting for that place.
1: Now we get him. Leave him like that. Before you go finish anything, you stay over. You guys talk so you want to come towards Abo Park. You understand?
0: Now they travel.
1: You they feel him. You they feel
0: now
1: him.
0: They travel now.
1: You they feel him. If easy, may they go do one for your side.
0: You know people want to go now. People want to go discussion.
1: If easy, may they go do the flyover for
0: next
1: your
0: week,
1: side.
0: Next week, they go to follow us now.
1: Oh, now go be.
0: I want to reach some nursery student. We'll go there.
1: Safe journey.
0: We know, say we are so glad. We are so excited. Now we'll come use that time. We know use glad because glad don't cast. So we'll go find that one we should go use.
1: You know.
0: But the cocoa be say so airport road. I know the jealousy people when they airport road down and noise for aeroplane.
1: Now the jealousy they talk like this.
0: How would jealousy then?
1: Now the who they jealous they talk like
0: no,
1: this.
0: No, I know the jealousy then.
1: Okay. Anybody ask you ask question.
0: If you do for airport
1: they used to ask you question.
0: Now, might not be that I tell you. If you see, once plane, one land.
1: They used to ask you question.
0: Now, your roof. You go basically plane. Now, your over.
1: They used to ask you question.
0: Our plane noise, eh?
1: They used to ask you question. They tell you they
0: complain.
1: They rest us.
0: We know treat one story for you. When agents go give us for airport road, the agent tell the guy, say, that place. The person say, plane the land. He say, no. That one can pay. As he pay.
1: Okay, that one has not
0: say. As he pay.
1: Don't say
0: the next day, now he's playing.
1: Bam.
0: Agent Afana, he say, hey, money not enter landlord. That matter, the people to ask a certain matter. So, I beg, I know they have, see, all the different people, they get big earphones.
1: You leave their ear problem for dinner.
0: I'm not saying they get ear problem. I say, men are the complaint for noise.
1: Don't be the same thing. It's be the different. You leave, now your noise. Like leave there now.
0: That man system. When come just for airport now what did he complain for?
1: He can't complain.
0: He can't let you say. You know what? He didn't complain. He didn't even find us make come for that place.
1: Like give me key.
0: Which key?
1: Give me key.
0: Aeroplane key. Wait, aeroplane get key safe. Yes. Nah, okay, yes, I'll be pilot. Now small key, very small.
1: Yeah, I get. You be waiting.
0: Do I never I never let the pilot finish. We did learn.
1: Obviously, you know if you even let
0: if me want. If I want pilot,
1: you know,
0: if I want drive the plane, you go enter.
1: Me.
0: Ha. So you don't trust me. Say me
1: even
0: now.
1: Even for Keke, I never trust you.
0: I don't let the pilot work, but I never they fly far distance.
1: Keke, I don't even trust you.
0: So you don't trust me.
1: Really pilot. I mean,
0: okay. What if you say you enter the aeroplane? If I land, if you feel land, no worry, we go land, but no worry. Now me go pilot the plane.
1: No worry,
0: they'll give you $20 million.
1: Elegalega, I know they enter.
0: $20 million.
1: You know, I'll call you risk my life for $20 million.
0: We should not be really. Are they fly? Smoke one. Nobody
1: said. Elegalega, say I not do. Go give on that person.
0: I beg. $20 million. Now, Elegalega, go fly the aeroplane. You go enter.
1: We know they do.
0: I go.
1: We know they do.
0: Oh, now they trust me.
1: We know they do.
0: Hello. Hello. What is the apple? I beg. I can't. Now people on the petrol. Where they go? We get a FIFA World Cup program for 8-7 o'clock as usual.
1: Yes,
0: FIFA
1: sir.
0: Show.
1: Ochonogo
0: go tell you as a Ochonogo big sheriff go tell you.
1: Yeah,
0: ah, Messi know they try. They go tell you say Messi know they try.
1: Ochonogo hear this and we talk.
0: No, that big sheriff.
1: No,
0: that big sheriff. Big sheriff go tell them. He go analyze. He go analyze one day this why Messi supposed to score the penalty. He go see analyze one day this why Messi missed the penalty. So join them for inside at 7 o'clock.
1: So
0: 88 when they point to one.
1: Now we be this. Now we stand there.
0: Bring the key. Of my kicker down the sand way now.
1: No, be really
0: sound. I don't go service my keke. I say the sound now.
1: Good for you.
0: Give me
1: the key, na ma. They go. You only the right to deep person.
0: Ah, the key not the.
1: You
0: not the yo. Oh yeah, take the key now.
1: Bigger.
0: Wait, no be. Now my.
1: But you know they go anywhere. You there yo.
0: Na toilet key I go give you.
2: No be juju be that.
0: Na toilet key I give you so.
1: Lege, give me
0: na toilet key I go give you.
1: Lege, beg, give me. Oh, son, no, boy. Na I don't reach.
0: First go toilet first. When you first go toilet, after that you go the keke.
1: Na I don't reach.
0: I don't carry my car yo. We don't work. Una.

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2: All right, welcome back, people. It's your host, Odemos, Paul Ochonogo, on the FIFA World Cup show. 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In fact, let me tell you about yesterday. 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Now, better promo, true. Trust me. In fact, come rain, come sunshine, I'm active for this one. Correct people. Don't sleep on this one, no. I call you all in. Let's know if you have free drinks or cash. Let's celebrate with you on the show this evening. Yes, the first half of the show is brought to you by Pepsi. The FIFA World Cup show is live in your own family. One Radio, 88.1 Super FM. And yes, Paul Ochonogo is my name. The Big G is live with me this lovely evening. The Big G, good evening. Good to have you.
3: All right, good evening, Paul Ochonogo. How are you today?
2: I'm very well, and you?
3: Oh, very well.
2: Okay, let's celebrate rolling. I mean, La Puga Atomica, Lionel Andres Messi. There's a game going on right now in the World Cup between Austria and Argentina. Yes, he missed a penalty in the first half of this game. And yeah, he had to wait for the calmest of moments for him. And that's a Messi trademark finish. And that's a goal that we've seen Lionel Messi score even before now. Lionel Messi making himself the oldest goal scorer once more for Argentina. Breaking Miroslav's close record of the most goals in the FIFA World Cup history. Yes, you heard me right. Most goals in FIFA World Cup history, 17. That's the World Cup all-time leading goal scorer. And there's something added to it. If he grabs an assist in this game, he will also

0: become the player with the most assists right at the World Cup. And it's only right that he's won it before now.
1: Oh, well, it's just Magic Messi. He's been Magic Messi so far at this World Cup. His first game in the World Cup, he scored a hat-trick, and that drew him level with Miroslav Klose, like you mentioned. And his second game already, I mean, a half of the game is just what we have seen, and he has set a new all-time goal-scoring record at the FIFA World Cup. And with the way he's playing, I think at this World Cup, he's also going to set the record for the assist. Because Messi is not just about goal-scoring. You also see some kind of passes. If only his teammates could read his moves a lot more better than they are doing at the moment. The 2022 World Cup was about Messi, and I'm beginning to suspect that if he continues in this way, the 2026 World Cup may also be about Leo Messi. He's having a wonderful World Cup so far. After the 2022 World Cup, when he left Europe, he moved to the MLS in the United States. We thought that it was just a swan song move for him, that we may not see a vintage Messi again. In another 2 days, he's going to be 39. But Messi is still vintage because you cannot just write him off. If somebody comes to the World Cup and in 1.5 games, he scored 4 goals already, you cannot say he's a finished Messi.
0: Mm.
1: You can't say that by any stretch of imagination or definition. He's setting the bar. He may be 39 in another 48 hours, but even for the younger players, he's setting the bar and setting it so high. He's setting the standards and he's showing the way to go. You can see his leadership on the field of play, and he leads from the front. And his touches are still there. His touches have not deserted him. And you may say he's not running, but his movement, walking around the pitch, is also drawing defenders and is disconcerting the opposition. It's just vintage Messi so far.
0: Vintage Messi so far for the Abiseles of Argentina. Grabbing a goal in the first half, having missed a penalty right there. The game is 1-0, all right, so in favor of Argentina. And if Argentina wins this, they will be through to the round of 32, officially joining the likes of Mexico and as well as the United States of America and others who have qualified so far at this point in time. So let's quickly look at the performances of some African countries in particular, and let's look at Egypt. In the last of this morning, they beat New Zealand by 3-1, and that win meant something for the Pharaohs of Egypt. It meant that they grabbed their first ever World Cup win right there in the last of this morning.
1: Well, I kept a vigil to see that game, and it was worth the time. I mean, I'm not complaining about the sleep I had to miss, because for the African teams going to the World Cup, without my own darling Super Eagles of Nigeria, I decided that I was going to be Pan-African watching this World Cup, and I've been doing that so far. And it gave me a lot of joy to see that Egypt eventually got off the mark, and they got that victory over New Zealand. It was tough, and they had to do it the hard way. They came from behind. We saw their ability to come from behind in that game, and they did it so well, especially in the second half. It was a different Pharaohs of Egypt. And Mo Salah, yes, that's the main man for Egypt. He became more central in the scheme of things. He started dictating the pace of the game, and it was fitting that he got the equalizer that brought, he got the second goal in that game that put them in the lead. And he was instrumental for all the time that he was on the pitch until it was changed. And it was good to see Trezeguet getting the final goal of the game for Egypt as well. I think with that and the tally of 4 points that the Pharaohs of Egypt have at the moment, you definitely expect them to be able to romp into the round of 32. That's a very good one for Africa. Yeah, that's a very good one for Egypt.
0: Very good one for Africa, very good one for Egypt. And just as the BG has mentioned, they are top of that group, surprisingly, over Belgium, who are currently not in the best of form. In fact, Belgium are currently third on the group standings, knowing fully well that their head-to-head against Iran meant that both sides would depend more on their goals scored so far. And Iran has scored two, Belgium has scored one. And so, according to FIFA, going into this World Cup, they made it clear that it will be head-to-head that will count first before they look at the goals difference to see who qualifies into the next round or who tops the group at the end of the day. Let's also look at the game that went down yesterday, in particular, Lamine Yamal, that's his name, 18 years of age, he's going to turn 19 in July, but what a player this young man is. opening Spain's account right there at the World Cup?
1: Well, I don't think anybody is caught by surprise again, because for the past two to three football seasons now, we've seen the genius that Lamine Yamal is in the colors of Barcelona and the colors of the Spanish national football team. We saw him 2 years ago at Euro 2024, and he made things happen for Spain. And it was fitting that the first goal that Spain scored at this World Cup, it was from their main man, Lamine Yamal. You know, we had a lot of fears before the start of this World Cup. Towards the back end of last football season in the Spanish La Liga, he sustained an injury that brought his season to an abrupt end. And there were fears that will he be able, it was a race against time. Will he be able to make it in time to make the roster for the World Cup? Or even if he made the roster for the World Cup, will the World Cup come too soon for him? I mean, lack of game rhythm, lack of fitness, and, you know, all of that. But I think he dispelled those fears. We saw a cameo from him in their first game, where they were held to a goalless draw by Cape Verde. And yesterday, he was just like the man for Spain in that game against Saudi Arabia. So it's good to see that most of the top players that we expect to set this World Cup alight, they are living up to the billing. They are living up to what we expect of them. Maybe the only man that has not actually lived up to pre-World Cup billing that we are expecting to also step up to the plate and show us what is capable of doing, what is done time and time and time over again to show that he's still capable of doing such, perhaps is Ronaldo, and we'll be waiting until Portugal play their next game. But so far, all the big hitters, all the big names are stepping up. Messi, he scored his 17th.
0: He's the top scorer as far as this World Cup is concerned.
1: He's scored four goals. He's scored four goals already. Mm-hmm. The other day, we saw Mbappe, who bagged the brace for France against Senegal. We saw Erling Haaland, who also did the business, bagging the brace for Norway. So we can go on and on. Harry Kane did the same for the Three Lions of England. So the big players are stepping up, and we're only expecting Ronaldo to also step up.
0: We're only expecting Ronaldo to step up. Let's look at all of the results from the weekend into today. As we saw, Germany, the beat Ivory Coast by 2-1. It was sad ending for the Ivorians. I expected so much, especially seeing that game and how they raced into that lead. And then that big miss from Sunderland's Simon Adingra, who missed that clear goal scoring opportunity to make it 2-1 at some point in that game. But Dennis Undaf, if you watch the Premier League, clearly grabbed the brace in that one. And it was a massive reply from the Netherlands as they dished out what Sweden dished out
1: to Tunisia.
0: 5-1, same exact scoreline. And that game ended 5-1. Cody Gakpo and also Brobby both grabbing a brace. Francisco Somerville, the man who is currently subject to a move away from West Ham United, also scored. And that meant that he has 2 goals as well in this competition. Back-to-back goals for him right there for the Orange, as Netherlands beat Sweden by 5-1. And in the last of Sunday morning, Ecuador played a regular show against Curacao right there. In that game, the goalkeeper Elon Room made 15 saves, the most in the World Cup game in the last few years. And that save meant that he gained a valuable point as far as this World Cup is concerned. Tunisia got spanked by Japan by 4-0 in this encounter. And Belgium played out a goalless draw against Iran. Spain beat Saudi Arabia by 4-0. And Uruguay played a 2-0 draw against Cape Verde yesterday. All right. Remember, the first half of the show is brought to you by Pepsi. Quickly, let's look at the game between France and Iraq. Right there, it goes down from 10 p.m. And a massive game tonight. Kylian Mbappe will be motivated with the goal scored by Lionel Messi.
1: Well, for him to equal Messi's record now, he will need, that is, if Messi didn't get any other goal before the end of this game, Mbappe will need to score about, he will need to score about 3 or 4 goals to be able to get level. So that's a tall order already. But again, we should not reduce the importance of that game to just Mbappe and the race for who has the highest goal at the in the World Cup history. It's between France and Iraq. And on team standing and rating, ranking and everything, you expect that France will decision Iraq. You expect that France should not have too much difficulties getting this game. You know, what I find so awesome and intimidating about this Le Bleu, French national team, it's how they are loaded up top. They are spoiled for choices and They can just bring in anybody and the person will make a difference. Mm. The person will just make a difference. And that is what makes this French national team such an intimidating proposition. And therefore, Didier Deschamps, the manager of that team, who is obviously enjoying his last spell with the French national team. I mean, if they continue in the way they are and as they are expected to do, he might also go down as one of the coaches with most wins in World Cup history. So that is also there for everybody to look forward to. I think we just have a great game in the sense that we expect France to have a very, very brilliant game. Olisey is there. Dembele is there. Désiré Doué is there. I mean, quite a lot of people are there that will light up that game. Mm. And it will also be worth keeping a late night seeing that game.
0: Clearly, clearly. That game is at 10 p.m. Nigeria time. So make sure you grab a bottle of Pepsi as you are seeing that massive game.
1: I'm reserving one for myself now.
0: Yeah, clearly. You have to. You need to.
1: Already. I'm reserving one.
0: You need to. By the way, Messi was just brought down right there. Who saw acceleration.
1: Traditional Messi.
0: Clearly.
1: Runs.
0: Clearly. Messi-like run in there. Messi doing messy things. Messi doing messless things right there. All right. So remember, the first half of the show is brought to you by Pepsi. That's it for now. When we come back, we'll get the thoughts of Osasa, who has just joined us this evening. Shout out to our friends at Pepsi. Remember, as you enjoy the World Cup, enjoy it with a very, very good bottle of Pepsi. And remember, when you grab a 50cl bottle of Pepsi, look at the cover. You might be a lucky winner in due course. Many thanks to our friends at Pepsi for joining us in the first half of the show.
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0: All right, welcome back to the show, the World Cup show, first half of the show, brought to you by Pepsi. Many thanks to our friends right there for joining us. Remember, always grab a bottle of Pepsi as you get to see this World Cup games right there. Also, Osaz and I just joined in. Osaz, good evening, good to have you.
3: Yeah,
0: I mean, we're seeing La Puga de Atomica, Leonardo Andres, Messi, doing messy things, and becoming the World Cup's all-time goal scorer. With that right there for Argentina.
3: Well, it started like something that looked like a disappointment after missing that penalty, but we saw the quality that the man has on his shoulders, and he put that into display. Well taken goal, and Argentina are in front, and if it stays this way, they are through to the next round after getting that first win over Algeria. So this is going to be a game that will just, maybe the next game we might just see Messi taking some couple of minutes off. I don't expect him, if they win this game, to go 90 minutes in the next game. But generally, you look at Messi and you look at the Argentine, they love playing for Messi. That's just the clear word to use. They love playing for Messi. Mm. I would have said they love playing with Messi, but with what we've seen, the movements, how they win the balls, I would say they love playing for Messi. And you can see whenever they are on the ball, they always want to win the ball. And the first thing that comes to their mind is locate Messi. Because, you know, when you locate Messi, it is two things. It's either he can make a goal attempt for himself, or he can create an opportunity for his teammate.
0: Mm. All right, that's what is happening in there. We're going to stay with this game. More updates for you as the show progresses. Marcel Sabitzer. Yeah, I once played for Man United. I know so many Man United fans must have been.
3: Wow. Short stint.
0: Oh, a very, very short stint for them. Too. But what a strike he just had. Brilliant save from the Argentina goalkeeper. We're here to see a player who would light up this team for Argentina, because I read somewhere that one of the loopholes in this Argentine side is they don't have enough runners, so Messi can spot those runners in there. And when you have a player like Gigi Simeone, on the bench, who is a very, very fascinating runner. They should look at implementing and finding a way to bring him into the squad, maybe in the second half or moving forward.
1: Well, what I think is that the manager is also noticing all these things and he's taking his notes. And I think when the occasion demands it, such players will be introduced. Then in football, there's something that we also know and it's called pecking order. There are also pecking orders in the national team. I don't think for Gigi Simoni, I don't think the pecking order is a starter in the estimation of Lionel Scaloni, the manager of Argentina. But I'm sure that his chances will come and he will get it, and hopefully he will be able to take his chances and show to the entire football watching world what he can do. We've seen him doing it at his football club side, but again, on this stage, it's a different ball game.
0: All right, on this stage, quite a different ball game right there, and that's what is happening at this point in time. All right, so in the hours of tomorrow morning, Norway will be up against Senegal. Yes, Norway will be up against Senegal, and a huge chance for Senegal to right their wrongs. Remember, a loss for Senegal means they'll be out of the competition.
3: Well, for Senegal, it seems there have been so many distractions surrounding the team, and with the manager not being given a proper contract, to issues regarding where they are staying, and to issues
0: to
3: regarding
0: feeding too.
3: Yeah, regarding feeding, regarding bonuses. It just makes me sometimes reminds me of the scenario always happening with the Super Eagles of Nigeria. But this is the Teranga Lions, so I would have expected something different, especially with the heroic welcome they received from the president when they won the AFCON. I would have expected this not to be the case, but sometimes it happens. And for Senegal, they have to be focused. They have to throw everything towards the Norwegians. The Norwegians also started well, winning their first game. And if they are able to get the win over Senegal, they are through to the next round. So Senegal knows that there are just little or no room for margins for them. The least result that they can get that can still keep them in the tournament is getting a draw. Then they know their last game is a must win in their last game. But if they fail to get any of those results, getting a win or a draw, then they might just be getting along with Tunisia heading back to Africa.
1: And that would be quite disappointing because, Senegal are one of those teams alongside Morocco that a lot of people, especially a lot of Africans, put the continent's hope on going to this World Cup, that they will be able to be good ambassadors of Africa at this World Cup. So it's just incumbent on them to go for it in the game against Norway in the early hours of tomorrow morning. And hopefully the rest of Africa, too, will be backing them to get the job done. They just have to do that. They have to be better than they were against France, because in their first group game, they had their chances in the first half against Le Bleu of France. If the Ismail Assar and the Jackson of this world had taken their chances, perhaps the final outcome of that game would have been significantly different from what it was in the end. Because one thing about football is that it's a very punishing sport. If you have your chances and you don't take your chances, it will come back to haunt you. That happened to Senegal in that game against France. And they cannot afford to allow that to happen to them when they'll be playing against Norway. Because Norway has a striker that doesn't miss many of his chances. That's in the person of Erling Haaland. So they also have to be wary of that. So that makes it a tough encounter, a must-win situation almost for the Teranga Lions of Senegal.
0: All right, and we've got another African nation playing as well. Jordan will be up against Algeria. Algeria will be in action in that game. And also, that will serve as a huge opportunity for Algeria to correct that loss to Argentina in their very first game at the World Cup.
3: Well, it's a game of two teams that know themselves well. Looking at the Arab FIFA Arab tournament, they have at least come in contact with each other. They also have players that almost play almost similar style of play. And when you look at this tournament, there are tendencies of seeing most of those games. Iran-Egypt is also up on the cards. That's also another Arab derby. So I think for Algeria, looking at the quality that they have their team, I think it's much stronger compared to the Jordan team. But sometimes we've seen that football is not played on papers. The teams that you fancy to get the result, we've seen that a stunning result has been drawn over those teams. For instance, you look at the game between Ecuador and Curaçao. I expected Ecuador to just run through that game. And we saw they had the chances.
0: And the goalkeeper was brilliant.
3: Outside that, you expect, looking at the quality in the team, this is a team that has Pedro Incapié, Moses Caicedo, and some other Enner Valencia, other players that are of a good quality. You expect them to get the win. We also saw what Cape Verde did, scoring from a set piece, long range. So that's there that at this World Cup, if you are not converting your chances, you might just be punished for it. And for Jordan and Algeria, it's going to be a tough one because both teams need the win. Whosoever gets the win has a lifeline to remain. And if any of the team are on the losing side, then it's all over because both teams already lost their first game.
4: Both teams already lost their very first game.
0: And that will be devastating for any of the nations to crash out. Let's look at Ivory Coast now because seeing that game on Saturday, the African side in me was really out there rooting up for Ivory Coast. What went wrong for them in that game? They had the chances. They played better. And remember, I raised this poser to you, the Big G, last week, that with the way we've seen African nations play, they have at least a bit closed the gap between themselves and some of the European nations so far. And they've not really disappointed. Aside from Tunisia, some other nations, very few as well, who they've not really raised their game in this competition. But we saw how the Ivorians played against the 2014 winners of the World Cup. And whether you like it or not, they put out a spirited performance. But where it got really bad for them was when they collapsed in the second half. And it's down to concentration levels. Now, you look at certain countries, the way they start a game, ending it is also a problem for some African nations too. And we've seen that in recent times. Where did it go all wrong for them? Was it tiredness? Or was it the manager not being able to make swift substitutions? Was it also down to the chance missed by Simon Adingra?
1: Well, it's a combination of all the factors we have mentioned, because these are all factors that when they play out in a game, they will impede, they will affect significantly the final outcome of the game. For example, you say, is it about missed chances? If you go about missing the kind of that chance that Simon Adingra missed in that game against Germany, it must definitely come back to haunt you. Germany are a top-class side that when you have any chance, when you have any opportunity against them, you have to take it, you have to make it count. If you had made it count, maybe they would have even run away with a victory in that game. Or the worst that could have happened to them if Dennis Understeek got that second goal, it would have ended in a draw. And sharing the spoils would have been a lot better than conceding the 3 points to Germany. So that's what happens to you when you don't take your chances. Then when you also speak about not being able to put up a spirited performance or to maintain their in-game intensity over both halves. Every football game, like everybody knows, is in two halves and is for 90 minutes. And the manager has to fashion out the tactics that will see his team stay competitive for the 90 minutes. You can't be competitive for the first 45 minutes, then you go to sleep in the second 45 minutes. Football, a football game is not a 45-minute game. It's a 90-minute game. Mm. So that also has to do with the quality of the manager, because you know the fitness level of your players. You are the one that trains them every day on the field, and you know the level they are at, and you know the level of intensity you bring into the game and the kind of application that you encourage so that they can sustain that energy over both halves and over 90 minutes. So we can go on and on. But one other point that has also stood out for me that I've seen clearly is that when it comes to taking chances, when it comes to being prolific and being clinical in front of goal, I think African players are still slightly behind their European and perhaps their South American counterparts. Mm-hmm. We still need, in Africa, our players still need to learn how to take most of their chances. If you don't take your chances in football, I mean, it's an elementary knowledge. It comes back to haunt you. We saw Senegal, how they dominated the game against France in the first 45 minutes. This should have been nothing less than 2 goals to the goods. So if there were 2 goals to the goods in the first 45 minutes, France would have been playing catch-up. In the second half, the worst that could have happened would have been to share this point, the spoils, not the way they were now blown out of the water in the second half and they had nothing to go back home with. So African teams need to learn that. The managers also need to learn how to manage games. They also need to learn how to sustain the team's strength, the intensity, and the ability over two halves and over 90 minutes, not just for 45 minutes or 1 half.
0: Osas?
3: Well, I think for the Ivorians, they played to the respect of the name of the Germans. Maybe they just got onto the field and looking at we're playing against Germany, it might also have a bit of an impact on the players.
0: So that's inferiority complex?
3: Yes, because you look at the game, prior to that, maybe on paper you will give the game straight away to the Germans, but we saw what really happened on the field. So maybe just extra focus, extra motivation coming on their part, they could have been able to take that 1 to 3 points. And sometimes when you fail to convert one chance, it can just do as far as wreaking a lot of damage on the confidence of the team. The same thing happened to Senegal. A lot of chances came to their part. Ismaïla Sarr, one of those culprits, not converting their chances. And when you are not converting your chances, it also motivates the opponent you are playing with that, these people, it seems they are not ready to take this game, then we can take this game by the neck. And that was what the French national team did against Senegal. And once the first goal went in the second, it was just a number of goals that they can score. And they ended up scoring three. And for the Ivorians, what a way to lose a game in the closing minutes. And it talks about the quality of the team. They have the players, but they just have to learn how to maintain that level of focus.
0: They have the players, and they should maintain the level of focus. Now, there's this story that has surrounded the media space concerning Jeremy Doku and him leaving the national team to go be with his wife, who they are both expecting a baby together. He has received massive criticism.
1: That's his first child.
0: His first child, and he has received massive criticism from a journalist. But Ole Watkins, even when he was not asked the question, decided to bring it to the notice of everybody and has said one or two things about this same situation. Here are the words of Ole Watkins.
5: No one in here asked the question, did they?
6: No,
5: I was going to say, because from my perspective, I think someone labelled it disgusting. And I think, for a start, that's not a way to label a birth. Obviously, I've seen what my wife had to go through in birth, and that was quite smooth sailing. But I know family members and friends that, you know, haven't had it that way. Like he said, it only happens once. You know, your first child, welcoming them to the world is a blessing, and you don't get that opportunity. There's a lot of times where you're away from family and friends during the season, and it's very difficult periods. So to miss that would be tough. And I see where he's coming from. I think he has all right to go back and be there. You know, I think we're very privileged men at the end of the day, and I'm sure he will have a lot of support to be able to get back and get there as quickly as possible, make sure he's there to support her, and then fly back out. So I don't think it's anyone else's business what he gets up to after training. And I think if he goes back and does that, I think that's fair enough.
0: And he said he's definitely going to do the same thing.
1: I mean, laying credence, further credence to what Ole Watkins said there, former England international Rio Ferdinand, also speaking on this, he recalled when a similar situation happened to him as a United player. And I met with the gaffer, the great Sir Alex Fergie. And as Sir Fergie told him that, son, that's your life. Do what pleases you, what you want to do. And that he chose to go see his wife that was about delivering their child. At that time, people also have to understand that players, first and foremost, are human beings before they are footballers. They are humans before they are footballers. They have a life outside football. And the thing is that family comes before football. Family comes before football. Everybody in football will tell you that your family comes before the football. And this is a young man that is expecting his first child. And you know how excited he is, he wants to be there. And again, maybe as an African, you might find it a bit difficult to connect with it. In the European culture, it is a big deal to be there, to even get into the labor room when your wife is delivering that baby. And this young man was born and brought up in Europe. So he has that mentality, he has that psyche. So for me, I think when you find yourself in a situation where you have to choose between life and football, he chose life, I would choose life too.
3: Well, I've been there before, so
1: I've been there.
3: I came to work by 7 and I had to speak with HR, and HR was like, "Come, you can go." Mm-hmm. So I think sometimes it's funny how people paint narrative, but the major talking point should be what was the response from the manager. The manager gave the consent that okay, you can go. So I'm trying to wrap my head to why, and the person that made the statement is actually a lady. And if it was reversed as the case, definitely would have been seen about 137 petitions, 1.1 million people signing for the player to be stripped off the national team, to be retired, that he doesn't want to. But now it's coming from the other end. We are not seeing a lot of women even speaking out.
1: Nobody's
3: right now
1: going on a meltdown.
0: Mm.
3: But if it was maybe reversed as the case, maybe the woman requested for Doku to join up and Doku declined just to play for the national team, we would have seen a lot of catchy headlines.
0: Mm.
3: But we are not seeing that right now. For somebody to go that length to say that if man is there, it's as good as being useless. Interpreting what the word that she used, because it was in French, that the man presence there is almost as useless as not being there. You can't say such to someone because you don't know the personal relationship that both have up to that point.
0: Mm.
3: Sometimes just being there could be the greatest assist ever. Not even the one by Lionel Messi or Cristiano Ronaldo, but just being there by the bedside, just holding hands with your partner is the greatest assist you can lead to your partner when delivering.
0: Mm. Anyways, to be a part of the show this evening, call us up on 0705-512-9881 or 0705-572-7881, 0705-512-9881 or 0705-572-7881, 0902-672-2592, 0902-672-2592. This is the World Cup show live on your One Family, One Radio, at 8.1 Super FM. Is that Maxi Rodriguez?
3: Yeah, that's
0: Maxi Rodriguez. And the Argentina, by the way, it's still 1-0 in favor of the RB Celeste of Argentina, right there against Austria. And for Senegal, their game is at 1 a.m. Senegal now is at 1 a.m. And then we'll see Jordan against Algeria at 4 a.m. Hello.
6: Good evening, Mr. Paul.
0: Good evening to you, Mr. Rich.
6: Good evening to the big John. Yeah,
1: good evening.
3: Mr. Rich,
6: welcome. For me, this World Cup is the fight for who becomes the highest goal scorer in World Cup history. In this World Cup, we are going to get it. Maybe that will be temporary.
0: Mm.
6: It might not last long the way Miroslav Klose's own has been before it was now broken in this World Cup now. But like I said some time ago, I think Kylian Mbappe will have it.
0: Mm.
6: The French national team, that team is just too good. Didier Deschamps knows his onion. I don't think he's not supposed to win this World Cup. If he knows what he's doing, he's supposed to win this World Cup.
0: Mm.
6: But I don't know, this little man here, I'm watching him tormenting the defense, the entire team.
0: Mm.
6: He is still capable of bringing surprise. You can't write him off.
0: Mm.
6: You can't put him under the box. He missed a penalty and has redeemed himself. He can still do a whole lot.
0: Mm.
6: But I am keeping France. And I believe we are going to have a new World Cup leading goal scorer at the end of this tournament.
0: Mm.
6: Thank you.
0: Thank you very much, Mr. Rich, for joining us on the WhatsApp portal. This one says, good evening, Super FM. Okay, he said he has not heard for the Messi and Ronaldo song. Don't worry. I think I'll try to get it for you tomorrow. Good evening, Ogapo. If Messi missed that penalty purposely, you saw the way Martinez opened leg for Messi to score, just the way Mr. Penalty do for Fernandez to score. Anyways, and I want for Messi Otello from GRO, please, Mr. Paul. And we are not in the EPL show, okay? We are not doing, this is the World Cup show. So join us again tomorrow morning. I will do the transfer update for you concerning Manchester United right there. But, I mean, the big G, before we wrap things up this evening, someone has been asking for how many days now, your all-time World Cup 11.
1: A World Cup is still on, and there are some players that are pushing to be on it, one or two players, but it's still early days. But I can promise you that before the end of this World Cup, because it's difficult for me when the World Cup is already going on.
0: Mm.
1: So it means that I might choose somebody now, and I'll see two great performances, that they will knock off somebody who is already on my all-time lineup.
0: Mm.
1: So just give me a little time. Let me enjoy this World Cup some more and watch some performances. Before the end of this World Cup, you see my all-time World Cup team list.
0: All right, so you heard that already. And therefore, the Abi Celeste is still 1-0 in favor of them against Australia. Win takes them straight to the round of 32, which means that many players might eventually get the rub of the green right there when they take on Jordan in the last game of this World Cup. Most likely going to see Messi being benched this house.
3: Well, for the, I don't expect Messi to even taste the grass.
1: I even thought that by now it would have been solved.
3: Yeah, I would have been expecting Nico Paz to come on right now.
0: All right. Hello. Hello.
7: Hello, Paul Chenogu.
0: Yes, good evening.
7: Good evening. This is the voice of Fulani Abukwali calling from Benin.
0: Welcome, Fulani
7: Abukwali. Honorable, good evening.
1: Yeah, good evening.
7: Good evening, sir.
3: Good evening, Mr. Bole.
7: I hope you are all enjoying the World Cup.
0: Yes, we are. That's why we're live with you this evening.
7: for us over here, we don't have the light to watch the World Cup.
0: Oh.
7: I just, you know, listen to radio to catch the glimpse of the commentary that you guys are making. Good job.
0: Thank you very
7: much.
0: But
7: I want to talk in respect of the player that went to back home to meet with the wife that's about delivery. I think that is the right thing for any thinking mind to do. It's his first baby, and you need to welcome the first baby properly to the world. In as much as he has consulted his coach, and the coach grants the consent, there is no cause for alarm. It is the right thing for him to do.
0: All right.
7: If I were in a shoe too, I would take the same decision. Thank you, and God bless you all.
0: Thank you very much, Fulani Aguilar. And that's our show for this evening, man. Thanks to you all. Paul Ochanogo, my name. I've been here with the Big G, Banker James, Arno Saz. And I'll join us again tomorrow, Brighton, at least 7:30 a.m. for breakfast, 4:30 for Sports Worker, 7 p.m. back off for the EPL. Right at the World Cup show, come tomorrow evening. Many thanks to our friends at Pepsi for joining us in the course of the first half of the FIFA 2026 World Cup show. We'll be back again tomorrow.

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0: 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Who no like better thing?
1: My friend, good afternoon.
2: Good afternoon.
1: Where are you going to?
2: Where are you?
1: Now your place I be they come now. You know they don't say why I see you.
2: Ah, that's true.
1: Baby, how are you?
3: I'm good, friend.
1: Which school do your children attend? They go school. My children, all of them they go school, but babe, they be like picking when they go school. If they talk, people will say, who they teach them? Me don't tire, don't change from one school or the other.
2: You haven't heard of Ascension School?
1: Ascension? Yes, now. Here the place is.
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6: One thing is certain. If you stick to the word, you will come back with a testimony. What God wants to give you in your life is not a healing. What God wants to give you in your life is not a job. What God wants to give you in your life is not money. What God wants to give you is the word of God in your spirit. It'll make you what it talks about.
7: And you are shining. And you are shining by the power of the Holy Ghost. You are shining by the power of the Holy Ghost. You are shining and nothing can stop you. It is your season. It is your time.

0: It's Rappathon! Oh!
1: This is the continuation of May Rappathon with Pastor Chris.
2: Jesus said, this one thing I received from my Father, he gave me power to lay my life down and power to take it up again. And when it was time for him to die, what did he say? Father, into your hands I commend my spirit. Wow. I told you that's the way my dad left. That's the way he passed. You know? Looking through the window in the morning. I wonder what he was looking at. Then he gets on the bed and says, into your hands I commend my spirit. Said it thrice and was gone.

0: No, don't vibrate out of pain and die, and everybody wonders where you've gone. Like, to go to hell or what? If you love Jesus, you cannot go to hell. Just remember that. Just remember that. If you love him, you can't go to hell. It's impossible. It's impossible. Hell cannot accommodate you. It's impossible. You cannot love Jesus Christ and go to hell, because that would make you better than Jesus. How could you love him so and send you to hell? It's impossible. It's impossible. No. The most important thing in your life is to love Jesus Christ with all your heart, with all your soul, with all your being. Love him from the bottom of your heart. Know that you love him. Know that you know that you know that you know that you love him. Be passionate for him. If there's anything you would know in this earth, let it be that you know in your soul you love Jesus Christ. If you do, you will never go to hell. Never. You know that if you love Jesus, you always want to please him. You can't love Jesus and continually be displeasing him. It's impossible. He says, if you love me, keep my commandments, do my word. If you truly love him, you always want to do those things that please him. That's where your joy is, pleasing him. That's where your joy is. How could you go to hell? Impossible. That's why I know I will never go to hell. If I went to hell, they wouldn't know what to do with me. Even the fire of hell wouldn't know what to do with me. How do you, can you destroy love? The love of God? It's indestructible. Indestructible. God is love. He can't destroy himself. Your evidence that you are connected to him is your love for him. We love him because he first loved us. A reciprocity of love. Praise God. All right, so I hope I helped. Did I help with that question? Okay, last question. Did I help with that question? Okay, last question. Anybody's got a last question? Who's got a last question? Okay, there's one up here.
1: To ask you a question. Pastor, during the Love World specials, especially I want to thank you, Pastor, for your wonderful teaching during the COVID fiasco period. Because if I have not listened to you at that time, I could be a victim of that time, because you have just told about all these things, what is going into the world about

0: salvation. So somehow I don't understand at that time. Maybe I am incorrect, but I don't understand. Along with that, very sorry, Pastor, I want to ask one more question. Is along that, when we will be on the heaven, there will be a two throne or a one throne of God. It's directly just with the Trinity, but I want to ask very clearly.
1: Okay. Pastor. Okay, but the first part of it, John Samuel, can you explain that first, the first question he asked? Did you understand what he said in the first question? Okay, please use the microphone and clarify that part of it for me.
2: Thank you, sir. Thank you, sir, for this great opportunity to be here in this set. He was asking a question that we preach gospel to somebody and we will lose our salvation. Am I right, sir?
0: Pastor, is... No. Pastor, it's like that. You are just telling at that time, you can preaching to someone. At the same time, you can just lose your salvation. It's something just related. You are just quoting something. I don't get that at that time. So I want to ask, I just got confused at that time. You can preach to someone at that same time. It's not about salvation. It's just telling you, you are preaching to someone. You can just preach someone. At the same time, you can lose your salvation. So I just didn't get that
1: point. Okay. Are you asking whether it is possible
0: to preach
1: to someone and then you lose your salvation?
0: Yes, Pastor. No. Yes, Pastor. Yes, Pastor.
2: It can't.
1: It seemed... He means that... He thought I said so. Okay, I didn't say that.
2: Yes.
1: If it sounded like that, I'm not sure that's the way it was supposed to sound. No, I didn't say that. I didn't say that you could preach to someone and lose your salvation. Right? But if you mean that, is it possible that you preach to others and fall away from the faith, that is your choice to not serve the Lord. You see, because sometimes there are people who turn back. All right? For example, Demas in the Bible, after he had been going on missionary journeys with Paul, turned back. And what did Paul say about him? He says, having loved this present world. He loved the world and turned away. Look at the scripture is up there. It says, for Demas had forsaken me, having loved this present world. See that? Now, what does the Bible say about someone who loves the world? He says, love not the world, neither the things that are in the world. If any man love the world, the love of the Father is not in him. So if Demas turned back because he loved the world, then the love of the Father was not in him. See? So that can happen to someone who, by choice, turns away from the Lord. But you can't lose your salvation because something happened to you. No, you have to make a decision to turn away from Christ. See? You have to make such a decision.
3: We trust that you are blessed by the message you just listened to. We invite you to make Jesus the Lord of your life by saying this prayer. Oh Lord God, I believe with all my heart in Jesus Christ, Son of the living God. I believe he died for me and God raised him from the dead. I believe he's alive today. I confess with my mouth that Jesus Christ is the Lord of my life from this day. Through him and in his name, I have eternal life. I am born again. Thank you, Lord.

0: for saving my soul. I'm now a child of God. Hallelujah.
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Let's get the party started. See you at the bar, you was hardly talking. That's when I knew that your heart was scarring. Friends to lovers need a part to star in. Like, wait, babe, let me ask your pardon. This ain't Gucci, this is Prada, darling. If you want something, you can ask

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bit of faith can't do. If you don't even believe in you, why would you think or expect anybody else that's around you to? I done did things that I regret. I done said things I can't take back. Was a lost soul at a crossroad who had no hope, but I changed that. I spent years.

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1: 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They say-

0: Give Jah all the thanks and praises. YG Marley, praise Jah in the moonlight. MS of the T and ARM Sabrand is my name.
1: And Dova.
0: We here to make sure you, yes, praise Jah in the moonlight. No worries, it's not a reggae night show. All right. We're going to do a little bit, a touch of reggae music tonight. So stay glued to your radio set. More wonderful music coming in. Contagious playlist, as we say it. 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
2: His witty, entertaining, and downright hilarious. Ladies and gentlemen, join me as I make welcome the one, the only, Amster Bryant!
0: Howdy, howdy, howdy, howdy, howdy, partner. How you doing? It's the 22nd day in the beautiful month of June. MS of the T and the AR, Amster Bryant is my name. And we are here making sure the rest of your evening is splendid. Yeah, yes, give Jah all the thanks and praises. Praise Jah in the moonlight. YG Marley, grandchild of Bob Marley, and of course the son.

0: of Lauryn Hill, for those who don't know. All right. Yeah. Then the next question is, did Lauryn Hill and Bob Marley get something? Well, that's a question you should ask them whenever you see them. It's not my business. You understand? I just enjoy the good music. That's all. All right. How's your weekend been? Hope your weekend has been wonderful. Ours has been really, really wonderful.
1: Yeah.
0: A big shout out goes out to the Youth of Excellence.
1: Okay.
0: Youth of Excellence.
1: Active.
0: Exactly. Oh, yes. It was a wonderful weekend.
1: Yes.
0: The Goldman family, we had a tremendous, wonderful, wonderful event at church. And yes, I'm a church boy. We are both church.
1: Church babies.
0: Church babies. I'm so sorry. We just can't help it.
1: We don't do you.
0: So we had a wonderful time at church. It was a wonderful youth conference we had on Saturday and on Sunday. A major, major, major shout out goes out to Barrister, Reverend Barrister Gift Ebube Onyekwere.
1: Exactly.
0: A major shout out goes out to her.
1: Yeah.
0: A major shout out goes out to Reverend Imase. Hey, that man gave us a whole lot of teaching on Sunday. Reverend Uyi was just something else.
1: Yes.
0: And a major, major, major, major shout out goes out to our mama and our papa.
1: Yes.
0: Pastor and Pastor Mrs.
1: Praise Oriobosa.
0: Yes, a major shout out goes out to you. And yes, it was a wonderful event.
1: Yes.
0: A big shout out goes out to Minister Sarah. A big shout out goes out to Minister DK Sings.
1: Yeah.
0: A big shout out goes out to Excellence.
1: Oh,
0: a big shout out goes out to everybody, man. I can't just
1: exactly.
0: go all, mention all the names.
1: A big shout out goes out to me, Adora.
0: Yeah, a big shout out goes out to Minister Adora.
1: Yeah, no, Sister Adora.
0: Oh, Sister Adora.
1: Sister Adora.
0: And then a big shout out goes out to
1: shout out and a very wonderful post to our Minister Bryant.
0: Okay, big shout out goes out to Minister Bryant. Where are you? Otito.
1: Asimache.
0: Otito! You don't do. But it really was a wonderful one, and we enjoyed it, and it was really, really impactful. So this is what we're going to do. All right, on the next actual youth conference we're going to be having, I'm going to try my best to invite every one of you. All right, and I hope when I do that, you're going to come, because we're going to have a wonderful one.
1: You know, we're talking about Merriam's, all the Merriam's. We used to have a very wonderful Yusuf. Oh, man. Biggie Wire.
0: And there's one person. His name starts from J.
1: Jeremiah. Kwanaija.
0: Yo, man. It would be nice to actually.
1: Omori.
0: Yeah, come on, Omori.
1: Yes.
0: These are the one and only engineer.
1: He's a married youth.
0: He's a married youth.
1: It's a single youth conference.
0: Okay, I get it.
1: All married people stay with your wife.
0: Okay.
1: Thank you.
0: Talking about married people, though,
1: yeah.
0: We'd like to say a major, major, major happy Father's Day to every father out there. We love you. We appreciate you. You indeed are worth celebrating. Like, you have no idea. People may not say how much of greatness you actually have in you, and how much of greatness
1: you bring
0: to the world itself.
1: Exactly.
0: But we deeply appreciate you.
1: We see you
0: every day working and toiling 6 to 9, so for some people 24/7, for some people 365.
1: We're all doing it, child.
0: Well, but the thing is, we appreciate you deeply.
1: Yes.
0: To our mothers out there, we love you too, 100%. But today, you know, it's so much more about
1: for
0: the men.
1: For daddies.
0: Yeah, it's all for the daddies
1: they
0: today.
1: They are doing it.
0: So we're doing something special for the daddies tonight.
1: Yes.
0: And we will get you involved. Again, a major shout out goes out to you. In case you're just tuning in for the first time, it is your one family one radio station, Super 88.1 FM.
1: Exactly.
0: I go by the name Emster Bryant.
1: And I am Adora, your radiant nightingale.
0: And together we try our best to make sure the rest of your evening is splendid.
1: We will try and behave.
0: As it should be.
1: Yes.
0: We will try and behave.
1: Yeah, we'll try.
0: Wow. Talking about behavior, though, like you said, we will try.
1: This
0: is me trying to behave because I want to link you up with the music first before I introduce you to what we're talking about tonight.
1: Oh, my God.
0: Now, this is Feels Mr. Producer, and he features DDB on this song. Now, there's something about this song that gets me going. First off is the fact that it's All Night Long, and that happens to be a title of one of Lionel Richie's major classic from the Resonance album, All Night Long, for those who actually love classic music. But apart from that, it's the fact that it's a mixture of one actual genre we've loved for years, Makosa. This is All Night Long by Fuse featuring DDB. We'll be right back. Go nowhere. Let's go, let's go. Hey. Hey. Hey. Hey. Are you ready? Let's do this the way we love how to
1: let's
0: do it.
1: Let's have it.

0: For those who actually doesn't understand what we're talking about when we say Makosa, I'm sure you didn't enjoy a whole lot of Awilo. Because if you did, you understand what it's Awilo Lokomba. Get to. Yoli Yolomba. Oh, yes. Like we said, we'll try our best to behave.
1: We'll behave.
0: All right. So tonight, we have a wonderful conversation. Yes. All right. Now, tonight, I want to begin with a simple truth. A really, really simple one. Now, some of the most loved men are also some of the most lonely. Have you noticed? The father who pays the bills, the husband who never wants his family to see him worried, the brother everyone calls when there's a problem, the friend who is always there for others, the son who feels pressured to make his family proud. You see, many men spend their lives being appreciated for what they provide, but very few are appreciated for who they are. Sometimes a man can be surrounded by people and still feel invisible. Sometimes the strongest man in the room is carrying the silent battles nobody actually knows about. Battles with failure, battles with pressure, battles with disappointment, battles with not feeling good enough. And because society often, you know, teaches men to be strong, you know, many have become experts at suffering in silence. They smile, they show up, they keep moving. But deep down, many are asking questions they are never, ever saying out loud. Questions like, am I enough? Does anyone notice what I'm even carrying inside? Would I still be valued if I stop being strong for everyone else? As Men's Mental Health Month, as it comes to an end this week, tonight isn't about just statistics, no. It's about the men around us. The ones who keep showing up. The ones who keep sacrificing. The ones who rarely hear words of encouragement. The ones who are silently hoping someone actually notices. So tonight, I want us to do something powerful. I want us to speak life into the men in our lives. So tonight's question is, what's one compliment? One compliment you think more men need to hear? What is one compliment you think more men need to hear?
1: Or your man needs to hear.
0: It could be, I'm proud of you. Maybe it's, you are doing better than you think. Maybe it's, thank you for caring so much without complaining. Or maybe it's simply, you matter even when you have nothing left to give. Tonight, let's give men something many of them have gone years without hearing. Not criticism, no. Not expectations, no. And not pressure, for God's sake. No. Just appreciation. All right? So what we want you to do now is call us or send in a message. And if there's a man in your life who deserves to hear something beautiful, tonight is the night to say it. Because sometimes, a few sincere words can heal wounds that nobody ever knew existed. You see, earlier today, I was on Instagram and I saw a video. A young man who has appeared in a lot of actual movies that I have seen, and I've enjoyed him acting. There was a statement he made. Or there was a statement the person interviewing him made to him. He said, I am proud of you. And for a moment, everyone was quiet. And I was like, why? Then the man said something. He said, do you know nobody has ever said that to me before? Nobody. Nobody has ever said they are proud of who I am or what I have become or the battles I have succeeded in being able to fight. And that broke him into tears. And, you know, for some people, they'll see that video and be like, now I'm proud of you. Now they make you declare like this. But you have no idea what a lot of men go through. You see, that I am proud of you means so much than even giving him a gift
1: or even buying the biggest Maserati and giving it to him. It won't mean so much more than that word, that deep word. I am proud of you. You see those five words? It means the world to him. So, who is that man in your life that you would like to appreciate tonight? Call us on the phone. 07055-129-881 or 07055-727-881 or 090-26-722592. Also, do remember you can as well send us a WhatsApp message to the number 090-26-722592. The question is very, very simple. What's that one compliment you think more men need to hear? Or what's that one compliment you think the man in your life needs to hear? It's Men's Mental Health Month, and we are celebrating men in ways we can tonight. So let's hear from you. Send us a message right now, 090-26-722592, or call us on the number 07055-129-881 or 07055-727-881 or 090-26-722592. And do remember the password is super, and we of course we could answer you with family. Hello, good evening.
2: Hello, good evening.
1: Yeah, good evening. Your name and where you're calling from?
2: My name is Glory. I'm calling for Ubowo.
1: Ah, Glory from Ubowo. Glory, you're welcome. What's the password, Glory?
2: Super.
1: Family. So tell us, Glory, what's that one compliment?
2: I just want to tell my dad that he's the best father ever.
1: Oh, that's so sweet. That's so sweet.
2: Thank you.
1: You're very welcome, Glory. Thank you so much for calling in. I appreciate you. Hello, good evening.
3: Super family. This is Wilfred.
1: Mr. Wilfred. Where are you calling us from tonight?
3: From UBTH.
1: Okay, you're welcome.
3: Yeah, thank you. Ada, how are you?
4: A very good evening to you, sir.
3: You're welcome back to the radio voice. I missed you, Brian, and all of you.
1: Thank you very much, sir. Thank you so much, sir.
3: All right. The appreciation goes out to my other brother. Dixon, Major General Dixon, EWEC.
1: Wonderful.
3: In fact, since I lost my father, 1998. Since I lost my father in 1998, he has been a father figure.
1: Wow.
3: Sent me through school, kept me going, bouncing without even relenting.
1: Wow.
3: In fact, he's been a father indeed.
1: Wow.
3: Even though we are brothers, yet he played the role of a father.
1: Oh, that's wonderful.
3: I should use this to appreciate him.
1: Thank you. God bless him.

0: No, you didn't tell us your name. We don't do that here. We don't do that here. Tell us your name and where you're texting from. Ejo, you tell your long. If not, I change that for you. But he says, all thanks to my mom. You didn't put your name. You didn't add your name. And you didn't add your mom's name. It would be nice if you added your mom's name, you know, so we can actually say it officially. His name is Kelvin. Okay, you're listening. His name is Kelvin. And I guess it's about writing his mom's name. So while we are waiting for Kelvin to put that down, let's get this call. Hello, good evening.
1: Good evening.
0: Yes, good evening, sir. Your name or where you're calling from?
1: Okay, this is Ebahide Akide, calling from any house.
0: You're welcome, sir. What is the password, sir?
1: Super family. God bless over there.
0: Amen.
1: I want to make a shout out to my friend, my brother, Mr. Besuna Electricas. He has been a very nice friend, very nice brother. He's just like a father to me. I appreciate him all. He's always a man that have a good heart.
0: Wonderful.
1: To everything around him.
0: Wonderful. Wonderful.
1: I appreciate you. Well done.
0: Thank you so much, sir. Thank you so much. God bless you. Nice one. Well done. Okay, so Kelvin. Kelvin says, all thanks to my mom, Mrs. Hope, Super Family. Thank you so much, Kelvin. God bless your mom abundantly.
2: Amen.
0: Amen. Hello. Hello. Feel free to call in 07055-129-881 or 07055-727-881 or 09026-722592. What's one compliment you think more men need to hear? It could be, I'm proud of you. It could be, you're doing better than you think. It could be, thank you for caring so much without complaining. Or it could even be, you matter. Even when you have nothing left to give, you matter. Or just a simple thank you. All right, let us know. Call us right now. Let's hear from you. Hello, good evening.
3: Hello, good evening.
0: Yes, good evening, sir. Your name or where you're calling from?
3: This is Young Akate speaking from
0: Young Akate. Young Akate, how are you doing this evening?
3: Good evening.
2: Good evening to you, sir.
3: I'd like to make sure. Super!
0: Family!
3: My mother will remember me. I will not forget you.
0: No, I will stop you. You get why?
3: I would love to see you. I would love to give a shout out to my dad. He tried for me. And I would love to give a shout out to a man next to me, Sir Bobby. I'm not going to do that. I really tried to make my life. Please God bless him more and more.
0: Amen. Amen.
3: Thank you
0: very much. Thank you very much. I noticed something. A couple of people are getting really emotional doing this. I thought about making it a little bit emotional. But, you know, I try to mix the playlist a little bit so it doesn't get way too emotional. But that's the thing. When someone has done so much for you and you think about it, even when you don't deserve it, because one thing you should understand is, if you really think about it, in most cases, you really don't deserve it. But still, the person does it for you. The person cares for you. The person can choose to take care of his own life. And this person probably might not even be your father. This person might just be a friend. You think that person doesn't have other responsibilities to take care of? The person does, but somehow, still the person puts you in his whole plan and still does it for you. And still hasn't complained even once. I'm waiting for some mothers to call in. So for some wives to call in. And appreciate their husbands also. Because you cannot say your husband has not done that. Come on. Come on. Hello, good evening.
4: This program, in the talk so far.
2: Family.
4: Because I never hear anybody talk so far.
0: Then they talk as is so.
4: I don't know if I'm a daddy. Actually, you know, you're a woman.
2: Yeah.
4: Look for mom. I don't know.

0: Good evening,
1: Mr. Obito.
0: Good evening, sir.
1: Oh, Marita.
0: Oh,
1: good evening,
0: Yes, sir.
2: The
0: Super King Radio.
2: Eshego.
0: How you doing, Esther?
2: I do. What to do?
0: We don't know what to do with the mission. Other than the medalist walk up, we don't know.
2: Where's that?
0: The team that goes score 5 goals, they still score 5 goals. And the team that score 5 goals, they still score 5 goals. For too much.
2: It is well.
0: I think you're Mr. From.
2: It is well.
0: Esther.
2: Yes, sir.
0: I want to give a shout out to my only good friend, brother, and landlord. It's like a brother to me.
2: This is your landlord. You've so much talked about this, your landlord. Like, we need to know this landlord. Like, really. Not be every day that they get landlord like this. You know what I mean?
0: No, the young guy is the best. I just come into a company, just taking like a brother.
2: Oh, that's
0: he's just
2: taking
0: like a friend. He treats me like a brother. I mean, even a brother says the jealous. The jealous of me. I give shout out to him. Happy Father Day to every man. Every man. I give shout out to him. Whether father is waiting or you're already.
2: Father already. Yes, sir. Like,
0: Yes,
2: I accept. No, be lying.
1: Bullet short.
2: No, be bullet too. I accept it.
0: Adora.
1: Sir.
0: I want to ask a question.
1: Yes, please.
0: I think yesterday was Father Day.
1: Yes, it was.
0: Some other day, they celebrate Mother Day.
1: Yes.
0: And everybody celebrate Mother Day.
1: Yes.
0: Why is it that if you make Father Day, when I go talk to the son so father?
1: Ah.
0: Now, what do you think they celebrate? I never hear the talk with social media.
1: Ew.
0: Yeah? What is it with father? The talk with social media.
1: Ew.
0: No, that's not your social media.
1: Yeah. Ew.
2: Yes, sir.
0: Another shout out go to my wife.
2: Yes, sir.
0: She took me out yesterday.
2: Oh, that's
0: great. She said a lot to her. She took me out.
2: Let's go. Well done.
0: She won this war.
2: Yes, sir. She asked you.
0: I'm not saying she will feel it out of my pocket.
1: Are you saying what we are saying?
2: Yes.
0: Thank you very much.
2: Thank you very much, Dobila.
1: Are you saying
2: that? Is it a lie?
1: Are you saying
2: but that? But is it a lie?
1: Must we say it?
2: But, I don't know.
1: Must we say it?
2: Which one is what
1: my
2: say
1: mother would say there are things left on. Just don't say
2: nah, it. Now, you reason are like that too.
1: Some things are better left unsaid. No, waiting for she carry out the chop. Your pocket now you go come out late. Even the one where you give yourself.
3: Oh, chop,
1: impossible saying that your own already.
3: You think say they why?
1: So, let them back. You get. But don't say it now.
2: No,
1: Daddy is, open now.
2: It is only good they know that we know.
1: Anyways,
2: but we are not complaining.
1: Mommy Obinna, God will bless you.
2: God will bless you, ma'am.
1: You're a good woman.
2: Ah.
1: I'm very sure if your mothers were like many of us represented our womanhood.
2: Anyway. Oh, sir.
1: It will do better.
2: Hello, good evening.
1: Oh, my God.
2: Good evening. Your name and where you're calling from?
4: Yes, how are you doing, huh?
2: We are good.
1: Thank you.
4: Yes, this is me, Mrs. Osakwe calling.
2: Ah, it's good to have you, Mrs. Osakwe.
1: Welcome.
4: Yes. I want to give three kudos and Buddha to my husband.
2: Oh.
4: And to my wife, Mrs. Osakwe. So I want to say,
2: go ahead, we can hear you.
4: Yes, he's been a very, very good man. For the past 35 years, he has not allowed me to suffer.
1: Oh.
4: He's been there for me, caring, and what have you.
2: Wow.
4: I just want you to help me give him three Bosa.
2: Wow, for
4: I
2: sure.
4: I want to thank you and appreciate him.
2: Yeah, that right. Bosa is coming, eh?
1: Thank you.
2: Yes, so... Thank you so much, sir. God bless you. And thank you so much, mommy, for appreciating him. All right. Thank you so much for calling. We appreciate you, madam. Okay, that was beautiful.
1: It was.
2: That was
1: so let's
2: way
1: give
2: too
1: the,
2: beautiful.
1: Let's give the three Bosa.
2: Bosa.
1: A one.
2: Bosa.
1: A two.
2: Bosa! That's who's loud. Wait. Hello, good evening.
3: Hello, good evening.
2: Yes, good evening, Mr. Obioma.
3: The king of night radio.
2: Yes, sir.
1: Good evening, sir.
3: I got a good
1: evening. Very good evening, sir.
2: Good evening, Ba.
3: And I welcome.
2: Yes, sir. Good evening, sir.
3: To postpone the Father's Day to Monday today.
2: Well, we had to do something special. We dedicated today. Today is totally dedicated to just the father.
1: Yeah.
2: Just all fathers out there.
1: Yes, sir.
3: Yes, happy Father's Day to all men, all fathers of good will.
2: Amen.
3: And posthumously, happy Father's Day to my father. When I was growing up, I saw him, you know, struggling to take care of us, including extended family. And my uncle, he's a noble man, somebody who admired me even more than his children. That even they started complaining. But he said no, but I saw something in him. And but I will not tell you people. Yes, so happy Father's Day to him. To my good friend, Mr. Brian.
2: Sir.
3: Not father in the waiting. Every man is a father.
2: Yes,
3: both those who are even spiritual fathers, those who are practicing celibacy, they are fathers. They call them reverend fathers. They are spiritual fathers.
2: Yes,
3: sir. Yes, caregivers, they are fathers.
2: Yes.
3: You see, even traditional rulers, they are fathers.
2: Yes.
3: So every man is a father. So happy Father's Day to every man all over the world.
2: Amen.
3: And this year, the Father's Day is just a different one because we don't know when they celebrate it. We don't do it on that, like that. But yes.
2: Thank you so much. All right, so for just to make bring a whole lot of clarity, yesterday was Father's Day, but we had to just do something special. We had to dedicate Super Night Lounge today just to fathers because come on, all right, June is known as the Men's Mental Health Month. So it is only right we celebrate fathers. Come on, when is Mother's Day? You know, sometimes not 3 days, not they do.
1: Don't go there.
2: No, just talk to
1: don't
2: that.
1: Don't go there.
2: Sometimes they do that 3 days, yes, sir. So we do. No, I'm not. It's like, we're,
1: it's
2: no
1: not
2: be argument,
1: fault,
2: though. No be arguments, eh?
1: You don't but, care, I'm go there.
2: But no, no be arguments. So we still do the same thing for our fathers. You don't get. You understand? You know, yesterday, we still even do them tomorrow again. If we still do them by Thursday again.
1: Oh, back to the many months I give to fathers.
2: In fact,
1: back everything.
2: Don't they deserve it? They know they try. They try now. We don't talk say you talk say. Nobody talk say. Nobody talk say. But let's put it out there.
1: Uncle Stark, hey, what are you looking for from this thing you're doing?
2: I am looking for.
5: Things that you're wise.
2: Some kind of things, you understand? Hey, let's go there. Hello, good evening. Call us back 07055-129-881. Stay glued to your radio set. We're going to go straight back now to the music. And when we come back, we're going to pay some bills. And of course, we will come back, get some more calls, and then celebrate our wonderful fathers even more. Much later by 10 p.m., do not forget, it's open heart, a heart-to-heart conversation. We have a mail up, and we will be talking on it. Right now, this is Martin Garrix and Ed Sheeran on the acoustic version of Repeat It. Go nowhere. 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
2: My people, I salute una. The voice when I dey listen to na voice of Chief Yabi Taishi. I dey always dey pray every morning say sickness wey be say no go get solution. May God no let that kind sickness come our way. The one way go get solution, may God make you no let am too tay for inside our body, and may God make you show us the direction we be say we go go, where we go solve problem. We be say if he dey confront our life. And the one way no go to get solution too, may God no let her know here be a place. Because I always pray for all my patients in the morning. Because now only God now get power and now be the supernatural healer. So every morning we must pray for our patients. May God heal them. All the people will be saying they sick, may God heal them. May use

0: eye can make us get problem. Or because of bad enemy too. Because some sickness, they will be say, now those bad enemies, and then they afflict, that they take and they afflict person. You can't see, say, you can't they take medicine, the sickness no go go. You take from Mr. A, even though where prayer they answer, you go go there, your prayer no go answer. Even though where they take medicine, you go go there, where everybody they shout, say, ah, this place where this person they go, the people they shout hallelujah there, people they praises of that person. You go go there, you go take medicine, the sickness no go agree go. And make sure, again, you get good faith if you want to go take medicine. Especially if you want to come here, be a place. You have to get good faith. No doubt. No they doubt. Say, ah, these people, now all of them are the same thing. Now, so talk, now they talk for radio. All of us are not the same thing. We are different. Yabie is a God sent. We never change our name one day. You can't call me. May another person pick my call. Now, Yabie voice, now you go here. Now, me go talk to you. We will know they play for one night. We know they do GBT. We be say some people, you go even call them. They are not another person. Now, you go they pick your call. Yabie no be so. If you get any challenges for inside your body, we be say, don't they confront you. You'll be person will be say you dey get severe waist pain, peprish all over your body, stomach noising, something they work out for inside your body like say na warm, something they make kulukulu for inside your body, you dey get chest pain, your chest they pepper you, your waist they pepper you, your leg they pepper you, you go toilet like this, na so blood, or your anus they pull out, or you dey experience peprish in your anus, or you dey experience weakness of the body, or your mouth they bitter, your headache, you dey get severe migraine all the time. All these things now problem will be say you don't supposed to dey inside our body. When pain too much for inside body, the soul will come out. You will come here and say the person don't die. So we don't want to make that kind of thing happen to us. That is why we always pray every morning. May God deliver all the sickler, all the people will be say then the sick. If you get any challenges for inside your body, your challenges you know go ever be permanent. You must see solution to that your particular challenges will be say they confront you now. May you get up now. Consi Chief Yabie Taishi. The name where sickness they hear, where sickness they run. If you get any challenges for inside your body, you will personally be say get big sore for inside your body. The sore no great healing time. Or for you to trek from one pole to another, na difficult things. May you pray. Make Yabie heal you. Once you don't get that faith, you go see say any medicine, what would they apply for you? It go they work effectively for inside your body. If your body know they function the way it's supposed to function, Consi Chief Yabie Taishi today. 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Now, there, our head office, there. My GSM number, in case you want to talk to me, 08034102250. I repeat, 08034102250. 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

0: HGH, that man in your life, you have to do it tonight. Let's do it.
1: Yo, what's up?
2: Baby, let's go!
3: His witty, entertaining, and downright hilarious. Ladies and gentlemen, join me as I make welcome the one only, Amster Bryant!
0: All right, you're welcome back. And yes, we are asking, what's one compliment you think?

0: 0266722592. Also, do remember again as well, send us a WhatsApp message to that WhatsApp number 0902672592. What's that one compliment? Or what's one compliment you think more men need to hear? It could be, I'm proud of you. It could be you matter even when you have nothing. It could be just thank you. It could be I cherish you a lot. It could be anything. It could be you're doing better than you think. It could be anything. But what's that one compliment you think more men need to hear? Or what's that one compliment you think your man needs to hear? Or what's that one compliment you think your father or that man who has done something wonderful in your life, assisted you in ways you can't even imagine, assisted you in ways even your own brother can't. And sometimes you even ask yourself a question. You are not even a brother, but why do you care this much? Yes, what's that one compliment that man or your man needs to hear? Let's hear from you tonight. 07055-129-881 or 07055-727-881. Or 09026722592. And I will give mine also. Right? Mm-hmm. I will give mine also. I have a couple of men I really will give a shout out to. Mm-hmm. And might be a little bit emotional much later, but you know, I'll try my best to do it. So I'm gonna start with the lady in the room first.
1: Alright, so my shout out goes to men in general, especially to, you know, men in my life. I just want to say that I really do love you. And if there's one word I want to tell you, is the fact that you should know that we love you and we do not take your everyday sacrifice for granted. And yeah, that's it. More love, you know.
0: Okay, that was a good one. Hello. Hello.
2: Good evening.
0: Good evening.
2: Hello.
0: Your name or where you're calling from? Family.
2: Yeah. You are doing great.
0: Thank you so much, sir.
2: Yeah. I'm Stabraya.
0: Yes, sir.
2: Body of the shark, you because you deal with Princess Adora.
0: Body the shark. Why body no go shark?
2: Oh,
0: let me walk out. Thank you very much.
2: When I do it like that, I want to say thank you to my big uncle. Love him so much.
0: Wonderful.
2: Yeah, he's been there as a father, carried the load. I got the reason to say happy that this man bought me. So the children was almost angry. So when I'm not mature, I have to send the compliments every time they chop my salary. Now, you know, understand, anything that is good must respect,
0: yes,
2: and must return in good form. So it's a good man. God bless him. And I celebrate you to him, Sabrera.
0: Thank you very much.
2: Let me rest strength.
0: Amen.
2: Adora.
1: Hi.
2: Keep shining.
1: Thank you so much.
0: Thank you so much.
2: Good girl. A good daughter will wait for you at the future.
0: Amen.
1: Thank you so much.
0: Shego. A good husband will wish for you in the future. What a prayer. Hallelujah. All right, so let's hear from you. 07055-129-881. Any minute from now, we will be going to pay a long, long bill. All right, so I think this is just the right time for me to do this. All right, yesterday, I lost someone very special to me yesterday. An uncle of mine. A man who has been so much more than a father to me. And I appreciate him deeply. Deeply. Deeply. Mr. Austin Ikechukwudie, I say God will continue to bless you. And I know your legacy will live on forever. I will definitely miss you for life. But for the kindness you've shown to me and a lot of other people out there, I know God will always even allow your children to enjoy more of it. And I appreciate you deeply. Mr. Dundee, that's another uncle of mine. I appreciate you deeply and I say God will continue to bless you. Happy Father's Day to you. Happy Father's Day to you. Happy Father's Day to you. To every man out there, to our general manager, Mr. Honorable Benga James,

0: Sometimes I always forget and almost call him Honorable Benga Daniels. Honorable Benga James, we appreciate you deeply. You've been more than just a boss. You've been like a father to us. Mm. And we deeply, deeply appreciate you. And we wish you happy Father's Day. Happy Father's Day to Mr. Israel Adebi. Mm. We appreciate you also. Wish you happy Father's Day to every man in Super FM. I'm not sure I'll be done here if I start calling everybody
1: exactly.
0: One by one.
1: Yeah.
0: To Osazena. Hey, well, the Arsenal fan. Happy Father's Day to you too also. Mm. To every man out there, we deeply appreciate you.
1: Mm-hmm.
0: Pastor Praise Orobosa, happy Father's Day to you, sir.
1: Yes.
0: We deeply, deeply, deeply, deeply, deeply appreciate you. And if I did not mention your name, don't take it personal, please. Mr. Andy Bello. Mm. My mentor and another father right there. We deeply appreciate you and wish you a happy Father's Day. More fame. Happy Father's Day. Ororo, happy Father's Day.
1: Mm.
0: MC Bluetooth, happy Father's Day. DJ Lois, happy Father's Day. DJ FX, happy Father's Day. DJ Domix, happy birthday.
1: Happy birthday.
0: Happy birthday.
1: Happy birthday.
0: Happy birthday again. And a happy Father's Day to you,
1: yes,
0: too.
1: Please.
0: All right, DJ Domix, happy Father's Day. DJ Savura, happy Father's Day to you. To everybody out there, I don't know. The CEO Club Truth, happy Father's Day to you. You too. Everybody out there, we wish you a happy Father's Day. We say for every mother out there who were unable to, you know, celebrate their husbands yesterday, tomorrow is still there. All right, even though you didn't do it today, tomorrow is still there. Celebrate that man in your life. Celebrate him. He might not be doing much in your eyes, but believe me, he's doing his best.
1: Yes.
0: And you need to appreciate him even for that little he's doing.
1: Yes.
0: Appreciate him. Like, thank you. It looks so small, but it is so much to a lot of men.
1: Mm.
0: Just to hear you appreciate the fact that they are doing that, what they are doing for you, or what they are providing for you, or who they are, you appreciate
1: them
0: for who they are, and you see them. Yes, the fact that you see them, it goes a long way. Appreciate that man in your life. To every child out there, appreciate your father, appreciate your mother.
1: Mm.
0: All right, appreciate your parents, especially now that you are with them. Appreciate them every single day. Do not take it for granted. There are people who don't have parents anymore, and believe me, man, they wish their parents were still with them. And now, if you have yours with you, appreciate that at every given second you have. All right, we're one family, one radio station, and we understand the meaning of family.
1: Yeah,
0: family is one thing we don't joke with, and we hold it really deep. So, if you're a man out there, we Super 88.1 FM and Super Night Lounge of MS to the T and Mr. Bryant, and of course Adora, we appreciate you deeply, and we wish you a happy Father's Day. I'm going to leave you in the hands of Aloe Black. He calls this one the man. Stay glued to your radio set, because next up, when we come back on the flip side, it's going to be, of course, Open Heart. It's a heart-to-heart conversation. We have a meal, and we will definitely get you involved. Hey, Adora, are you ready for this one?
1: Yeah.
0: This is... Everybody. You can tell everybody.

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2: 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Now, me be Baba Oyo, aka Stand and Waka. 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I occupy stand number 2. 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I call them again. It's 081-66-22-4748. I don't carry different Ogbonge medicine. Come for my people in Edo State. Medicine for man and medicine for hook, rheumatism and arthritis. Medicine for man. Name be a man. Where we say he cannot answer a name as a man. Instead of make you come back for work like this, make you and your wife may not do as man and woman they do like this. You go to give your wife story. Don't be a newspaper reader. Don't be a storyteller. Don't allow your wife to carry your duty to go outside. Now make me come with Muse for a man. Where we say he cannot handle you. A madam where. Once you satisfy your madam, you make her happy. Now your wife then go be the person to congratulate you for job well done. Medicine for hook, rheumatism and arthritis. Medicine for a man or a woman where we say you cannot work at all. If you work small like this, you go look for somewhere to sit down before you continue the journey. All your vein from your waist down to the leg, maybe you get them. You go just be like say they use bag of cement put for your waist. Under your leg, he go they shock you. He go they pepper you. You know go if you know the time where sleeper to go just remove for your leg. If you sit down small like this, your leg don't swell up. Instead of you to bend down like this, may you pray back, not let you pray. You woman like this, instead of you to enter inside your room, make you carry broom, make you sweep where your waist not they let you sweep at all. You will be say you cannot waka without holding walking stick. The walking stick when you take waka come my place, you go to where I'm. I be your own na elebutu mean if you the waka like this, you go just be like say na foam, then day your leg. Now so you go they make quick. Slipper, you go the waka like this, no go know the time where slipper go remove for your leg. Inside that vein, I go give you Ologbojo baby gugu. Ologbojo mean some people will be say they don't use medicine. Several and different medicine, they don't pack for their belly, you know, they work. If I give you this Olobojo Babe Gugun, you use and take Gari, or you take and take Pandey Yam. Anywhere where the frame for block, the Olobojo can't do the thing. By the power of Almighty God, all those things, when they do you, the pain when you they experience, the stroke where don't visit you before, where you not fit talk where, or if you want to talk like this, and so your mouth bend for one side, you not go fit talk where. Once I give you this root and herbs, all those things will be a thing of pass. I may come by myself, I not say any of my pikin call, I may come barakete, I may sit down. Carry different Ogbonge medicine come all the way from Yoruba land.
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0: you go see Baba Ojo, aka Stand and Waka. Our DSM numbers will be in case you want to call me. May you carry baru, may you write and down now. 081 66 22 47 48. I call them again. It's 081 66 22 47 48.
1: Country people, when they hear my voice, I salute you na well well. My name na Baba Yoruba. I occupy stand number 1 for the ongoing About Trade Fair where they happen for inside National Museum, roundabout Ring Road, Benin City, Edo State. My phone number na 070-2617-6885. Today, I don't carry good news come. What I want to talk about na prostate.
2: My main focus na to attend to prostate related problems.
1: Prostate na the gland wey dey inside the male reproductive system wey dey produce fluid. Na that fluid dey join body with sperm cells from the testicles and with fluids from other glands to combine to form semen. This prostate gland fit get problem, start the experience enlargement or other issues for inside man body. Nobody sabi the exact thing wey dey cause prostate enlargement, but the truth be say aging or some kind hormonal change fit cause am. Bacterial infection or other factors dey fit cause prostatitis or wetin we sabi as the inflammation of the prostate. But prostate disease gets some risk factors with the age, race, family history, or lifestyle. It gets some signs where we say if you notice them, now be say your prostate don't get problem. You go get frequent urge to urinate for night. You go wake up many times to go pee. As you pee, the pee go pain you. You go feel some kind burning sensation. If your urine they get pink or red color, you suppose waka fast go see expert for prostate matter. Because why? Delay fit spoil something for you. I occupy stand number 1 for the ongoing About Trade Fair with the Shelle for inside National Museum roundabout Ring Road, Benin City, Edo State. My phone number na 070-2617-6885. Once again, 070-2617-6885.
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1: I occupy stand number 1 for inside National Museum, roundabout Ring Road, Benin City, Edo State. 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We get ogbonge roots and herbs to take shrink that prostate and set you free from pains and embarrassment. 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I dey here with my friend Marcella, will be prostate gland herbal specialist all the way from Congo. 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I occupy stand number 1 for inside National Museum, roundabout Ring Road, Benin City, Edo State. 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
3: My good people of Edo State, I greet you now. Now maybe the Gala Man, aka the King of High. I dey participate for Abba Trade Fair, where they shall for inside the National Museum Grand for Ring Road Roundabout, here for Benin City. I dey for stand number 4 for inside the National Museum Grand for here for Ring Road Roundabout for Benin City with my telephone number 070-6268-7665. My people, waiting they cause high problem. If sugar too much for body, if it affects your eye and it no go let you they see well, why some people na yamayama infection na he affect their eyes? Because it go affect their vein, and na one vein na connect the two eyes together. Once this one don't get problem, waiting be the sign for body, Mr. My brother, Mrs. My sister, be to say far or short distance go be problem. How you go they scratch you? How you go they throw away water? Something go they waka inside your eye? How you go they red? Even papa, some go wake up in the morning, their eye go come together. Now so Apollo they arrest you, and you when you be young guy alias small boy, and you know they see well again. Sometimes go be like say spider wave cover your eye. If person near you where you no go see her clearly, and if the person far from you, you go to see double without eyeglass. You no fit read, right? I know the difference between 1,000 naira and 500.

0: 100 naira. Sometimes you go be like, say, smoke they cover your eye. If you dey Edo State and you dey hear my voice, now, I congratulate you because your eye problem don't end. Make you come visit me, the Gala Man, aka the King of Eye. I don't land the Gidigba for the ongoing upper trade fair where they shell it for inside National Museum, for inside Ring Road Roundabout for Benin City. Now, because of you, where they hear me so, make Eye Chief Dr. Abudu Ugbesia Godwin, JP, Board Chairman of Edo State Traditional Medicine Board, join hands together, organize this Abba Trade Fair. 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
1: Country people, will they hear my voice? I salute you na wewelo. My name na Baba Yoruba. I occupy stand number 1 for the ongoing About Trade Fair, where they happen for inside National Museum, roundabout Ring Road, Benin City, Edo State. My phone number na 070-2617-6885. Today, I don't carry good news come. What I want to talk about na prostate.
2: My main focus na to attend to prostate-related problems.
1: Prostate, now the gland will be inside the male reproductive system where they produce fluid. Now that fluid, they join body with sperm cells from the testicles and with fluids from other glands to combine to form semen. This prostate gland fit get problem, start the experience enlargement or other issues for inside man body. Nobody sabi the exact thing where they cause prostate enlargement. But the truth be say, aging or some kind hormonal change fit cause am. Bacterial infection or other factors that fit cause prostatitis or waiting we sabi as the inflammation of the prostate. But prostate disease gets on risk factors with the age, race, family history, or lifestyle. It gets some signs where we say if you notice them, now we say your prostate don't get problem. You go dey get frequent urge to urinate for night. You go wake up many times to go piss. As you dey piss, the piss go dey pain you. You go dey feel some kind burning sensation. If your urine dey get pink or red color, you suppose waka fast go see expert for prostate matter. Because why? Delay fit spoil something for you. I occupy stand number 1 for the ongoing About Trade Fair with the Shelley for inside National Museum roundabout, Ring Road, Benin City, Edo State. My phone number na 070-2617-6885. Once again, 070-2617-6885.
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1: 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For daytime, you go dey feel tired. You no fit get normal erection or even stand gidigba. 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Abi don't turn you to 1 minute man. Now this signs go tell you say your prostate gland no dey okay. But I get good news for you. 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
1: 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I occupy stand number 1 for inside National Museum, roundabout Ring Road, Benin City, Edo State. 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
3: My good people of Edo State, I greet you now. Now me be the gala man, aka the king of high. I dey participate for Abba Trade Fair, where they shall for inside the National Museum Grand for Ring Road Roundabout, here for Benin City. I dey for stand number 4 for inside the National Museum Grand for here for Ring Road Roundabout for Benin City with my telephone number 070-6268-7665. My people, waiting they cause high problem. If sugar too much for body, if it affect your eye, and it no go let you they see well. Why some people na yamayama infection na he affect their eyes? Because it go affect their vein, and na one vein na he connect the two eyes together. Once this one don't get problem, waiting be the sign for body, Mr. My brother, Mrs. My sister, be to see far or short distance go be problem. How you go they scratch you? How you go they throw away water? Something go they waka inside your eye? How you go they red? Even papa, some go wake up in the morning, their eye go come together. Na so Apollo they arrest you. And you when you be young guy, alias small boy, and you know they see well again. Sometimes go be like say, spider web cover your eye. If person near you, where, you no go see her clearly. And if the person far from you, you go to see double without eyeglass. You no fit greed. Right, I know the difference between 1,000 naira and 500 naira. Sometimes, you go be like, say, smoke, they cover your eye. If you dare Edo State and you dare hear my voice, now, I congratulate you because your eye problem don't handy. Make you come visit me, the Gala Man, aka the King of Eye. I don't land the giddy back for the ongoing Abba Trade Fair where they shell for inside National Museum, for inside Ring Road Roundabout, for Benin City. Now, because of you, where they hear me so, make I Chief Dr. Abudu Ugbesia Godwin, JP, Board Chairman of Edo State Traditional Medicine Board, join hands together, organize this Abba Trade Fair. Make yourself enjoy miracle, wonder, and power way there for roots and hearts. And once you enter stand number four, I say stand number four, you see me, Igala Man, aka the King of Fire, you go begin to praise God. I shout, Obaga Tope, hey, he said, after you don't apply our eye medicine, wipe all herbal cleanser. 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The place again now inside National Museum Ground for Ring Road Roundabout for Benin City. Not forget, oh, I did for stand number four, the Igala Man, aka the King of I. My telephone number now 070-6268-7665. And if you come to the Igala Man, aka the King of High, your language must change from I know they see where we're low to now I can see with wipe all about Lisa. Come receive your light, come power your sight. Obaga Tope, he said.
0: Special greetings to all our good people for Edo State, especially to my fellow men. 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My wife gathered day with me, Mama Miracle. When time reach, na go hear her voice. We dey inside the ongoing Herbal Trade Fair, where the apple for inside National Museum, roundabout, Ring Road, Benin City, Edo State. I occupy stand number 10. I repeat, stand number 10. My number na 081-35-57-97. 00. You man, when of you maintain correct strong balance and lasting stamina to satisfy your partner, make you enjoy yourself as a real man, a problem. If you wake up in the morning for your bodies to stand up kakaraka as your fellow men, na wahala. If you try to do small things, sharp sharp, you don't tire. Abi, you know even they get the feelings at all as a man. 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Or you get issue of low sperm count or watery sperm. 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
2: 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I call them again. 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I don't carry different Ogbonge medicine come for my people in Edo State. Medicine for man and medicine for hook, rheumatism and arthritis. Medicine for man, name be a man where we say he cannot answer a name as a man. Instead of make you come back for work like this, make you and your wife may not do as man and woman they do like this. You go to give your wife story. Don't be a newspaper reader. Don't be a storyteller. Don't allow your wife to carry your duty to go outside. Now make me come with Muse for a man where we say he cannot handle you. A madam where once you satisfy your madam, you make her happy. Now your wife then go be the person to congratulate you for job well done. Medicine for hook, rheumatism and arthritis. Medicine for a man or a woman where we say you cannot work at all. If you work small like this, you go look for somewhere to sit down before you continue the journey. All your vein from your waist down to the leg, maybe you get them. You go just be like say they use bag of cement put for your waist. Under your leg, he go they shock you. He go they pepper you. You know go if you know the time where slipper to go just remove for your leg. If you sit down small like this, your leg don't swell up. Instead of you to bend down like this, may you pray back, not let you pray. You woman like this, instead of you to enter inside your room, make you carry broom, make you sweep where your waist not they let you sweep at all. You will be say you cannot waka without holding walking stick. The walking stick when you take waka come my place, you go to where I'm having your own a level 2. A level 2 mean if you the waka like this, you go just be like say na foam, then day your leg. Now so you go they make quick. Slipper, you go the waka like this, no go know the time where slipper go remove for your leg. Inside that vein, I go give you Ologbojo baby gugu. Ologbojo mean some people will be say they don't use medicine. Several and different medicine, they don't pack for their belly, you know, they work. If I give you this Olobojo Babe Gugu, you use and take Gari, or you take and take Pandey Yam. Anywhere where the frame for block, the Olobojo can't do the thing. By the power of Almighty God, all those things, when they do you, the pain when you they experience, the stroke where don't visit you before, where you not fit talk where, or if you want to talk like this, and so your mouth bend for one side, you not go fit talk where. Once I give you this root and herbs, all those things will be a thing of pass. I may come by myself, I not say any of my pikin call, I may come barakete, I may sit down. Carry different Ogbonge medicine come all the way from Yoruba land. I occupy Stand number 2. Stand number 2, now there you go visit Baba Oyo, aka Stand and Waka. Our GSM number should be in case you want to call me. May you carry baru, may you write and down now. 081-66-22-4748. I call them again. It's 081-66-22-4748.
3: Country people, when they hear my voice, I salute you na wewelo. My name na Baba Yoruba. I occupy Stand number 1 for the ongoing Abao Trade Fair where they happen for inside National Museum roundabout Ring Road, Benin City, Edo State. My phone number na 070-26-17-6885. Today, I don't carry good news come. Wetin I want talk about na prostate.
4: My main focus na to attend to prostate related problems.
3: Prostate na the gland wey dey inside the male reproductive system wey dey produce fluid. Na that fluid dey join body with sperm cells from the testicles and with fluids from other glands to combine to form semen. This prostate gland fit get problem, start dey experience enlargement or other issues for inside man body. Nobody sabi the exact thing wey dey cause prostate enlargement, but the truth be say aging or some kind hormonal change fit cause am. Bacterial infection or other factors dey fit cause prostatitis or wetin we sabi as the inflammation of the prostate. But prostate disease gets some risk factors with the age, race, family history, or lifestyle. It gets some signs where we say if you notice them, now we say your prostate don't get problem. You go get frequent urge to urinate for night. You go wake up many times to go pee. As you dey pee,

0: The pee is going to pain you. You're going to feel some kind of burning sensation. 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I occupy stand number one for the ongoing about trade fair with the Shele for inside National Museum roundabout. Ring Road, Benin City, Edo State. 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As you they push, it they drop small small. Even when you don't push finish, it still they drop. Sometimes when you want piss to start, the piss self go they hard you. As you they piss, it go they difficult to empty your bladder. For daytime, you go they feel tired. You don't fit get normal erection or even stand giddy-ba. You don't get urge at all, abi don't turn you to 1 minute man. Now this science go tell you say your prostate gland no day okay, but I get good news for you. All these things go be things of the past if you visit Baba Yoruba. My main focus now to attend to prostate related problems. I occupy stand number one for inside National Museum roundabout Ring Road, Benin City, Edo State. My phone number now 070-2617-6885. Once again, 070-2617-6885. We get Ogbonge roots and herbs to take shrink that prostate and set you free from pains and embarrassment. No miss this great opportunity, yo. I did here with my friend Marcella, will be prostate gland herbal specialist all the way from Congo. In come to help us put full stop to anything will be prostate issues. As they come, look out for Baba Yoruba signboard. I occupy stand number one for inside National Museum, roundabout Ring Road, Benin City, Edo State. If he not be Baba Yoruba, he no fit be like Baba Yoruba.
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4: Here's Witty. Entertaining and downright hilarious. Ladies and gentlemen, join me as I make welcome the one, the only, Amster Bryant.

All right, you're welcome back. And yes, we have a meal tonight. And the meal we have tonight, well, let's put it this way. Now, the one I had earlier, just for some reasons, we had to make a repeat, more like a rethink on that, because we'll need to contact some people to get that one to go through. But this one, definitely, all has been done. All the I's dotted and all the T's crossed. So it says here, good morning, which is the time the person sends the mail. Please keep me anonymous. I met a man from Imo State and I fell deeply in love with him. He checked almost all the boxes for me. Looking back, I made a mistake by not doing my due diligence early enough. It was only after I had already developed strong feelings that I decided to find out more about him. That was when I discovered he is married with two children. Before I found out, we had been seeing each other since June last year. And he even visited me twice within 3 months, traveling all the way from Australia. When I confronted him, he explained that he was forced into the marriage after the woman he truly loved left him for someone else and moved to Italy. He said he intended to tell me the truth, but wanted me to fall in love with him first. He also claims his wife is very strict and has deprived him of intimacy, describing her as extreme in her beliefs. Now, he says he wants to marry me as a second wife. He is willing to sponsor me to Australia, pay my bride price, and even go through legal processes. I'll be 35 in May, and I don't have any children yet. I truly love him, and he says he's ready to take responsibility and build a family with me. Someone close to him has told me that he is a decent and God-fearing man, but that his marriage simply didn't work out. Honestly, I have dated other men, but I have never felt this kind of love before. This situation is breaking my heart. What do you think I should do?

Now, I'm going to go through the mail one more time in case you missed it the first time. So not to worry, I'm going to read it. And for those who are on Facebook, you can go on Facebook and drop your comment. And remember, this is a safe zone. We try our best to help the person sending the mail with an advice on our opinion on how they can solve whatever issue or situation they find themselves in, just like the mail I am about reading. Again, the mail goes like this. It says, "Good morning. Please keep me anonymous. I met a man from Imo State and I fell deeply in love with him. He checked almost all the boxes for me. Looking back, I made a mistake by not doing my due diligence early enough. It was only after I had already developed strong feelings that I decided to find out more about him. That was when I discovered he is married with two children. Before I found out, we had been seeing each other since June last year, and he even visited me twice. Within 3 months, traveling all the way from Australia. When I got forced into the marriage, after the woman he truly loved left him for someone else and moved to Italy. He said he intended to tell me the truth, but wanted me to fall in love with him first. He also claims his wife is very strict and has deprived him of intimacy, describing her as extreme in her beliefs. Now, he says he wants to marry me as a second wife. He's willing to sponsor me to Australia, pay my bride price, and even go through legal processes. I'll be 35 in May, and I don't have any children yet. I truly love him, and he says he's ready to take responsibility and build a family with me. Someone close to him also told me he's a decent and God-fearing man, but that his marriage simply didn't work out. Honestly, I have dated other men, but I have never felt this kind of love before. This situation is breaking my heart. What do you think I should do?" Or 0705-527-881 or 0926-722592. Remember, you can as well send us a WhatsApp message to the WhatsApp number 0902672592. Hello, good evening. Okay, I'm so sorry. You can try the other line.

0: one, she's safe where she is. Seriously, from her tone, she's safe. She's finding happiness in it, but she's only confused because of the societal thing. You understand?
1: Yeah.
0: Now, in as much as we may not be able to erase the societal stuff, but I will genuinely, from my own point of view, say she can go ahead to marry him. But, like I also made drop the comment. She should go in two ways. One, she should go with her heart and with her head. Now, with her heart, in the sense that she should also genuinely and truly love the guy, but with her head, in the sense that she should also know that he's already married, and chances are that the woman may want to come for her, should the woman know. Then she should also use that to live with him.
1: Okay.
0: And look at him. Can he protect her if such a thing will happen? These are the two things. So she should know, she should go with both her heart and her head. If she checks it, and maybe at the point of conversation, the man cannot promise her the possibility of safety, should the woman, yes, I beg, I will say she should just back out, or back out rather. That's my own advice. But she should be in with her head and with her senses.
1: Okay. Okay. Thank you so much, Jeremiah. Thank you so much for that one. Hello, good evening. All right, do also want to call us back, 070-55-129-881 or 070-55-727-881 or 090-26-722-592. Hello, good evening. Hello, good evening.
2: Hello.
1: Yes, good evening.
2: Good evening.
1: Your name or where you're calling from?
2: My name is Osi Baba. I'm calling from Denmark.
1: Please, I'll need you to speak up louder, please.
2: Okay, I said my name is Osi Baba. I'm calling from Denmark.
1: Okay, you're welcome. Please go ahead.
2: Okay, all right. For my advice to the woman, seriously, this is the right time for her to stay up with this man. So my advice is to make sure no fear. Just put her trust in God, because it's the right time that, by God's grace, this man will wipe her tears and this man will take care of her, even though the man have another wife or that one doesn't mean anything. So it's the right time for her now. So make sure no fear.
1: So you advise her, make sure you go ahead with getting married to the man.
2: Yes.
1: Okay. All right, no problem. Thank you very much. Hello, good evening. Hello, good evening.
3: Hello?
1: Yes, good evening.
3: Hello?
1: Good evening. We can hear you. Call us back. Hello, good evening.
3: Hello, good evening.
1: Yes, good evening. Please, your name and where you're calling from.
3: My name is I'm calling from Nomayo site.
1: Okay, you're welcome, sir.
3: Thank you very much. Please, my opinion is that lady should not marry the man, because the man does not belong to her. The man has wife before, so there's no need. Let the lady find his and her husband.
1: Okay.
3: That's my opinion.
1: Okay. All right, thank you very much.
3: Thank you.
1: Hello, good evening.
4: Hello, good evening, sir.
1: Yes, your name or where you're calling from?
4: This is Miriam from Aurora.
1: Miriam?
4: Yes, sir.
1: Okay, Miriam, how are you doing this evening?
4: Thank you, sir.
1: All right. Okay, go ahead, Miriam.
4: Okay. First of all, I want to say, you see what Mr. Jeremiah just said? Yes, actually, I agree with him. Why? Because there is something I also believe in. It's self-love. I agree with self-love. And the email you just read says, the person he truly loves, they are not divorced. That is one thing she should underline. They are not divorced yet. Before the only left him, maybe to go and meet somebody, and she should have to ask he will surely come back. Not officially. He will surely come back because he has two children for that man.
1: Mm.
4: And then he's saying, yes, she's love the man. But my own problem is, the way the man is saying it is that he is only coming because the wife is denying him of the other room. Let us also take all of these things. Okay, you say that one, he truly loves that one. For me, what do you really want for me? To be the first one to deny that. That is what I agree with what Mr. Jeremiah said. That is, if the wife comes back now, let us take go. If he comes back, how will this? How will I be between them? Will I be in the middle or the with only one side? Because like that first love is here. If the wife should come back today and say, "Oh, I'm sorry, like this, like that," he can still go back to wife. Then you, the looking at him time to time, is she ready to bear all of that? Because yes, he's ready to go to Australia. Yes, going there is okay, or marrying is okay, but at least, as if he has become that wife, that one I would have been fully happy for her, and yes, let her go in peace. But it's not clear that if she's ready to face whatever that comes after going into that marriage, because that means they are not divorced. That is one thing I want to say. They are not divorced.
1: Yes.
4: She can come back at any time.
1: At any time.
4: And at any time, and the man can go back to his wife. Because to somebody that has two children for him, and he says she love that his wife. But let her have it in mind that maybe if I go into it, it's not, we are not saying it's not any bad prayer, but let her have it in mind that if I go into it, I might face the other side of marriage, or I will still enjoy it. So going into it is not bad, but it is just for her to sit down and think about it. What will I do if I go, or if this man comes back, how will it be? Where will I be at the end?
1: Thank you so much, Miriam. As always, it's always good having you. Hello, good evening.
5: Hello, good evening.
1: Please turn down the volume of your radio. Okay, is this Mr. Henry Bartholomew?
5: Definitely, Henry Bartholomew.
1: You are welcome, sir.
5: Right. What I want to for ask, himself and the other woman with two kids, are they legally married?
1: Yes. Apparently, the man and the other woman, yes, they are legally married. But again, I think from the whole picture, the whole marriage to that woman is based on, I believe it's just based on the whole paper. I don't know if you get my point.
5: Right. And what I want to advise, because I think that maybe the woman has already fallen in love with the man. When she's asking, she just want to check her decision. The decision she has already made.
1: Okay.
5: She's just trying to check it.
1: To be sure.
5: And get people's opinion. If you can encourage the man to go for a proper divorce from the other man, from the other woman, that one would be good. So that she will be very safe, just like what Jeremiah was saying, that she needs to use her head. So these are the areas she really needs to bring in her head, her wisdom. So, guys, you know, say you really love me to that extent, and you know I will be able to fulfill those things that you've seen in me. Me, I am afraid, so I need security. Can you go ahead and put a proper divorce from that woman so that in case of anything, we have a better legal ground to do anything I want to do? And that is one thing she needs to push for before any other thing will commence. For her to just agree and began to go through the normal process, and he's going to marry her, and whereas he's already still married to that one. I think, just like what he said, and she should be prepared. That woman may come. When she discovered it, she will come, and that will not be too good.
1: Okay.
5: So my advice is that you should encourage the man to push for proper divorce from the other woman.
1: All right. Thank you so much, Mr. Harry. Always good to have you. Hello, good evening. Please do also want to call us back, 07055-129-881 or 07055-727-881 or 09026-722592. Hello, good evening.
6: Hello, good evening, sir.
1: Yes, good evening, sir. Please, your name and where you're calling from, sir.
6: My name is Leonard. I'm calling from Ogola Side, Benin City.
1: Okay, you're welcome, Mr. Leonard.
6: Thank you very much. I've been following the story also on Facebook. I want to give my personal view, sir.
1: Okay, go ahead, please.
6: The lady in question, first and foremost, she has admitted she made a mistake. by not searching deep into the man.
1: Yeah, getting more information life. About the man before going.
6: Yeah. So you see, this is like putting the cart before the horse. But the deed is already been done. I would advise, from my personal view, that's why there are too many views, she should not really be in a hurry to marry, whether she's going to travel out or not. The same way the man married his first wife with love is the same way he's professing to her, and he's going to be having a divided heart. You know, in African culture, you are dealing with two women, there will be a problem.
1: Mm.
6: One has to give way for the other one to have satisfaction.
1: Mm.
6: If not, there will be a costly regret. If they sit now, for it may later backfire. So she should be on a clean slate, like a tabula rasa, before she's sure going to something she will not regret in the future. That's my opinion.
1: Okay.
6: Thank you very much.
1: Thank you so much, sir. Thank you so much. All right, the phone lines are still open, 07055-129-881 or 07055-727-881 or 09026-722592. Or better still, you can as well send us a WhatsApp message to the WhatsApp number 09026-722592. Hello, good evening. Yes, good evening, sir.
7: Yeah, good evening. My name is Emmanuel.
1: And where is Mr. Emmanuel calling from?
7: Yeah, calling from Everdeen.
1: Okay, you're welcome, sir. You're welcome, sir.
7: Yeah, I just want to add a little opinion to what Mary Ann said concerning that your topic. First love is always the best. You know, going back to your first love is something that is unique and special, no matter how.
1: Okay.
7: You understand?
1: Yeah.
7: And so, like this, no matter, like, for example, not that I have married, though, if I have, maybe something happen, my wife go, and I will marry, anything, but because of that first love, if she come back, as long as that love, that feeling is there, I will accept. You understand? So that is why, no matter how the love, the last is just like, because of the first the first start, she will not deny her of a lot of things because it's the first door, it's the first key that opened the door. So I believe that Marianne is on the point. So I said, let me just ask for your opinion.
1: Okay. Thank you very much. I appreciate you, sir. All right. I have a message on Facebook. This is Pearl Onyx. It says, truth be told, dear, I advise her to go with her heart and head while she's loving with her heart. She should leave the marriage with her head. One of the problems we have is wanting to claim ownership. If she treats the marriage as he is mine when he is with me and he is someone else when not with me, I swear she will be fine. All right, Onyx, thank you for that one. I have Laurel. I say it's inside life things they happen, Sha. Thank you so much, Laurel. Hello, good evening.
8: Hello.
1: Yes, good evening.
8: Hello, the boss.
1: Biggie Wire, you're welcome.
8: I greet you, boss.
1: It's good to have you.
8: Normally, I see this matter so. Maya said the truth, and that man never loved that girl.
1: Okay.
8: You know why?
1: Why, sir?
8: Imagine you complain, say the woman not they give you sex. They force you marry the woman, and you want to use this girl as a second wife.
1: Hmm.
8: The man is not sincere to himself now. You understand?
1: Yeah.
8: And for the other hand, this place not the dead spirit at all. Be forget that the man is still Australia, the man did nice. You know, say most times, if you don't meet some 30 set of people for relationship, come meet the one you see at least. Some 30 things, if he gets or can't certain the reason, whether they pretend or not, you know, come do again. That be this situation too. You understand? So definitely that man is pretending. You complain that a lady don't give you sex. They force you to marry the lady. Hey, pal, may you divorce that one. May you come marry this one as first wife. Let me say you still get the mindset to say you want to marry this one as second wife. May that there is seriously that is branding the man and that other lady together. Not even the paper issue you talk about just now. You understand? Even that man really sincere. You okay, I will divorce this first one and come and marry you fully as a first wife. when they want to use her as a second wife. I don't really understand the man, because some people are very funny. How will you complain? The lady deny you sex. You do this one, they force to marry her. I want to use another person's daughter as a second wife.
1: Mm.
8: You leave that first one, must stick with this one as the first wife. That's just my opinion. Thank you and God bless you.
1: Thank you so much, Bigiwaya. Thank you. Hello, good evening.
9: Hello, good evening.
1: Yes, good evening, sir. Please, your name and where you're calling from, sir.
9: My name is Uyi. I'm calling from Fred Edmundway.
1: Mr. Uyi, you're welcome, sir.
9: Yeah, good evening. First and foremost, I want to tell you that I love your program.
1: Thank you very much.
9: The way you share this program to everybody, make people to have more sense, more than the one they have.
1: Thank you so much, sir.
9: You know, so this is an experience of life which every other person needs to pick the common sense from this experience.
1: Exactly.
9: One thing that I want to ask, this lady, first and foremost, she should not be hurried to marriage.
1: Okay.
9: Because marriage of a thing is like a cage that you would not want to rush in and rush out. So.
1: Hello? Okay, I can hear you. Go ahead.
9: So marriage is quite different from relationship. Are you with me?
1: Yes, sir.
9: Then, secondly, the lady of the thing we are talking about, she should also look at background. If a lineage family comes with a second wife,
1: okay,
9: because it's not almost everybody that wants to share first wife that always have favor in home of marriage. Sometimes second wife might even favor more than the first wife in the home of marriage due to lineage issue. But if really the family background where she comes out from, that maybe parental and mom was once a second wife, or maybe her dad married more than single wife,
1: okay,
9: and both of you, she will go to that marriage and stay and enjoy it in eternity. Because a will of a man is quite different from the will of God. Are you with me?
1: Yes, sir.
9: But she should not be covered with frustrated things like traveling, taking her out from the country, preparing her marriage documents. Those are.
1: Hello? So sorry. Please call us back when you can, sir. Hello, good evening.
10: Hello.
1: Yes, your name and where you're calling from?
10: I'm calling from Udo.
1: And your name, sir?
10: Frank.
1: Sorry? Okay, please don't sort of call us back. 07055-129-881 or 07055-727-881 or 09026-7225-92. Hello, good evening.
11: Yeah, good evening.
1: Yes, good evening, sir.
11: Yeah, good. Thank you very much. Austin, I'm calling from Third.
1: Okay, Mr. Austin from Third, you're welcome.
11: Yeah, thank you, sir. You see this old thing from that lady or that woman.
1: Okay.
11: Let me just be so specific and be direct. That young woman, she is, I will not say she's confused. It's only because of those things that man promised her. That's what is really making her confused. Not just that she doesn't know what to do. No. The other thing is so clear. It's so clear. She doesn't even have to start thinking about this old thing, whether she should go into it or not. It's so clear that this man is married. The man told you that I'm married. This just because of one or two things. I need to get the second one. For what? And you know it, and you still want to go into it? Yeah. See, that woman should know too well that she's going to become a second wife, and she's going to cause, not the way it is, the way it is, but that's not how it's going to be tomorrow. Mm-hmm. She's going to cause problem in that home tomorrow. And everything will later turn against this woman. See, her own husband is there waiting for her. That man is already married to a woman, irrespective of what the man is telling her now.
1: Hello? Ooh. Sir, please call us back. Please, please call us back. You were definitely on something. Hello, good evening. Hello? Hello? All right, do us for the callers back. 07055-129-881 or 07055-727-881 or 09026-722592. Hello, good evening. Okay, we have another one. Hello, good evening. Wow, the service is indeed a problem. Hello, good evening.
12: Yeah, good evening. This is Frank from Benin.
1: Hi, Mr. Frank from Benin. You're welcome, sir. Please go ahead.
12: Yeah, I've been following up your program. I feel that man is not being honest with the lady.
1: Okay.
12: Because now the lady is believing he is going to take her to Australia. And I believe he and the first wife, they are living in Australia, right?
1: Yes.
12: And in the Australian laws, bigamy is an offense. Even if the man gets married to another woman in another country.
1: That is the part
12: If that first wife finds out, the man will be sued and he may spend 5 or 10 years in prison. So what's the essence of the marriage? Let alone she even dreaming of going there to meet him.
1: Okay.
12: Living in the same house or maybe in different city. It won't just work. That's just the fact. So she needs to also consider that one. Australia is not Nigeria. Yeah, traditionally.
1: Exactly.
12: I married multiple wives, you understand?
1: Exactly.
12: So it's a very serious crime there. So let her think about that one before making it.
1: Okay.
12: That's my order. Thank you.
1: Thank you very, very much. Now, that's the part. I've been waiting for someone to mention that part. Now, a couple of us, as much as we do know in Nigeria here, that polygamy is, you know, it's quite accepted in Nigeria here. Yes, in Australia, polygamy is a crime. It is a crime. According to the Marriage Act of 1961, it is a crime. So now the question now boils down to, if he knows this, what a ploy of trying to bring her over, get married to her in Nigeria here, bring her over, then saying that they are going to live together as man and wife when he is still legally married to an Australian lady. I don't know if everybody's getting the picture now. I'm sure the picture should be way, way clearer now. All right, let's get more calls. Hello, good evening.
13: Good evening, sir.
1: Yes, good evening. Your name or where you're calling from?
13: My name is Victory. I'm coming from Uyo.
1: Victory, you are welcome.
13: Thank you, sir.
1: Yeah, go ahead, please.
13: The advice I want to give the girl, the lady, is that I suggest let her cut off the relationship because the first wife of the man is the real wife and the second wife is not the real wife.
1: Okay.
13: That's the advice I can give to her.
1: Okay. Okay. All right. Thank you so much. Thank you so much for that one. Hello. Good evening.
14: Hello?
1: Yes, good evening.
14: Good evening, sir.
1: Please, your name and where you're calling from.
14: My name is Osas. I'm calling from Sierra.
1: All right, Mr. Osas, you're welcome.
15: My advice to that is that you should not go for that man. That is not the real man for her.
1: Okay. All right. Thank you so much. Hello, good evening.
16: Hello.
1: Oh, I'm so sorry. Can you try the other line? The service on this line is completely bad. Hello, good evening.
16: Hello?
1: Yes, good evening.
16: Yeah. Yes, sir, good evening. Though.
1: Yes, good evening, sir. Your name or where are you calling from, sir?
16: Yeah, this is Elder Stedman.
1: Okay, Elder Stedman, you're welcome, sir.
16: See, you see this? Maybe they just forget about all those promises. Number one, in the sight of God, one man is not supposed to marry two wives.
1: Okay.
16: So, she, lady, not be that. I want to insert her. Any woman will be saying, no, say a man don't marry, he go. For second, the woman is a thief. So, later, you remove her mind because I don't listen. I've listened now, I hate, especially this. The law of that Australia now.
1: Mm.
16: That one just cancel everything. Pam, be like coupon. You just cancel them.
1: Exactly.
16: So, unless maybe if the man marry her, he will leave her here. But that is not the agreement. The man is coming to take her over there.
1: Even if he gets married to her and leave her here, what's the assurance that the man will not just forget her here?
16: So, if you know they see, a grave, you will jump enter by yourself. If at all you

0: a country there. So, you know, go work. No, she just remove her mind there. Find her husband. Even her friends, she did they do, make it your do. And collect whatever I want to collect from that man. They use it to establish herself. Thank you. Good night.
1: Thank you so much. Thank you, sir. Hello, good evening. Hello? Call us back. 07055-129-881 or 07055-727-881. Hello, good evening.
2: Hello, sir.
1: Yes, good evening. Your name or where you're calling from?
2: My name is Tina. I call from Benin.
1: Okay, Tina, you are welcome. Oh, yeah, go ahead, Tina. We hear you.
2: What I will tell that sister be say, I don't say I ain't got to go. Maybe she be think say time to go. When she believe on God, leave that man. That one is a serious man. That man just say maybe he has been disappointed for some issue now for some area. If he said he wants to leave this girl, if he married the man, at least not good day. May leave the man. May pray for God. God will give her a right partner.
1: Amen. All right. Thank you so much. Thank you. Hello, good evening. Hello?
3: Hello?
1: Yes, good evening.
3: Good evening.
1: Please, your name and where you're calling from?
3: My name is Mr. James, calling from Upper Me.
1: Okay, Mr. James, you're welcome, sir.
3: Please, my advice to the lady is just to think twice, because after the marriage, as a second wife, a man will another next time love another woman and tell the third woman that maybe it was out of desperation or out of deceit that makes him to marry the second wife.
1: Mm.
3: So if she is thinking of her age, let she pray to God for a real and legit husband from God.
1: Mm-hmm.
3: That is my own advice.
1: Okay. Okay. Thank you so much, sir. Thank you so much for that one. The advice, a very, very valid advice that is again. Hello, good evening.
4: Hello.
1: Hello.
4: Good evening, sir.
1: Yes, good evening. Please, your name, sir, where you're calling from?
4: My name is Francis, calling from the Lugbo community.
1: All right, Mr. Francis, you're welcome, sir.
4: All right. You know, in foreign country, if you man a Nigerian marry from foreign country, it's very hard to bring back the children to Nigeria. So maybe the man knows what he's trying to do, because nobody knows tomorrow. He wants to marry a Nigerian over there and take her to that side, so that maybe one day the man can decide to come back home. Yeah, in Nigeria.
1: But the thing is, it is a crime in that country. He is legally documented as a married man to an Australian woman already. You understand? Mm-hmm. So even if he gets married to the woman here and gets married and still continues his marriage in Australia and plans taking the woman to Australia, how sure are you that he will not be arrested and serve time while they deport the woman? That's the problem.
4: Maybe, like for what? Okay, according to what you are saying right now, what the man is trying to do is like the man is trying to break the law.
1: Yeah, that is how it's sounding. That is how it looks.
4: Yes, that the man is trying to break the law, and I say, if it happens, if the man tries to, he can break the law, then they can do it in the normal way that you can marry here.
1: Okay, all right, thank you. Hello, good evening. Okay, call us back. Well, it's... Now, this is what we're going to do. We're going to go on a very, very short music break. When we come back, I will open the phone lines again, at least for the next 15 minutes, before we go on the Contagious playlist. But again, remember, you can go on our

Facebook page right now and check out the message for yourself. It's live on Facebook. It's live on Facebook. You can go on our Facebook page. It's the most recent post on our Facebook page right now. But heading straight to the music, this is Akon, and he says, "Never took the time."

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1: Turn it up.
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CK right there with Madu. 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Next 10 minutes, I'm going to take some calls, then run with this part of the show because we have a contagious playlist coming up next.

0: Hello, good evening.
1: Hello.
0: Yes, good evening.
1: Hello. Good evening.
0: Please, your name and where you're calling from.
1: I'm Charles.
0: And where's Charles calling from?
1: From Sapele.
0: Okay, from Sapele. You're welcome, sir. Please go ahead.
1: Yeah. Let me say something about this game. That time, the girl says that he has been dating other guys before.
0: But she has not felt this kind of love.
1: You among those guys that is dating.
0: Hello? Mr. Charles, please call us back. I think you were about asking the question. 07055129881 or 07055727881 or 09026722592. Those are the numbers to reach out to us on. Remember, you can as well send us a WhatsApp message to the WhatsApp number 09026722592. I have a message here. It says, Apostle Collins Enahoro is my name, aka Apostle of Ring Road. As a gifted marriage counselor and a man who is truly against polygamy or breaking other people's marriage, I say with all my heart that she should not go into that marriage because there is a man waiting for her to marry her, and of course, which is her true husband. The matter is not about the man. It's not about the man is not sincere, but about in Australia that polygamy is a crime. The woman knows all this, but because of material things, she is falling for the man. The man, truly, if she insists, she will not survive. And if she has that in mind, that she wants to deceive the man by accepting to marry the man and then collect things from him and run away, she will not have peace because she doesn't really know what kind of man he is. Such a man can start haunting her spiritually. Please, my sister, wait for your true husband. Thanks, and God bless you, Apostle of Central Park. All right, Cookie, first thing first, I don't think she's trying to, like, take advantage of the man. I think, based on the conversation I've had, I do not believe she's trying to take advantage of the man. I believe she really has fallen for the man. But the thing is, she's lacking clarity on the true situation of things. You know, there's a way you gain feelings for someone and you lose sight of reality of things. And I think that's exactly what is being played here. She has lost sight of the reality of things. The reality of things are... Or the reality of things is, first, polygamy is a crime in Australia. That's one. Two, how do you guys plan staying together? Because if he has to leave you here, which he didn't say, because what he said is that he's going to take her with him. So how do you guys plan playing that card whereby the actual legal wife doesn't know about it? Thirdly, completely, if he is a good Christian, like you said, if the friends has told you or a friend of his told you, why is he opting for to have you as a second wife? I don't know if you are getting my point. Why is he opting to have you as a second wife? Why is he looking outside his marriage since he really is a true Christian, like his friend did tell you? She's lacking clarity of what the real reality of things are. Hello, good evening. Feel free to call us back, 07055129881 or 07055727881 or 09026722592. Hello, good evening.
2: Hello, this is Miriam. I'll call back.
0: All right, Miriam, please, you're welcome. Go ahead.
2: Thank you. There's something wrong with me. Okay, one thing is, I believe that lady, she truly loves him.
0: Yes.
2: But the thing is, one, except that one caller said the man is not being sincere to himself. If not today, me, I never knew all of this, that is really a crime for a man married to a girl in Australia. Yeah, maybe the lady doesn't know. Thank God, if she's listening today, she have known. So let her have it in mind that if that man himself knows the law of those people there, there is no way he can marry her and take her to that place.
0: Exactly.
2: Except even if he marries, he will leave her here in Nigeria. Because there is no way he can risk his life and all his investment, all the things he's trying, that you have gathered a little bit here, and you now say, all of a sudden, if you go there, they will deport her back.
0: Exactly.
2: And he will be arrested if they found out. So you see, this is a time for the lady. It's time for her to make that decision. There's not any game. I want to say her, let her not allow anybody to pressurize her. To say, you don't be able, you make them mad, they don't burn any children. Because sometimes these are the little things that cause people to just get into marriage that they don't want to be dating and say, it's not going too much. Family are talking, friends are talking. Let me just go into this thing and rest. But you going into it, there's no expect for you. And at the end, you see those same people that will keep talk against you. So please, my sister, let her make that right decision. This is not the time to say you are confused, because for that man, he doesn't even love you. That's just, he doesn't love her. He just wants somebody that maybe whenever he comes to Nigeria, he will have somebody to come and meet, because he cannot carry her there. He risks his life. That's just the truth. Thank you, sir.
0: Thank you so much. Thank you so much, Miriam. I'm going to take two more calls and call it a night. Hello, good evening.
3: Hello, boss.
0: The one and only, Biggie.
3: I'm Biggie, when I come back.
0: Yeah, go ahead.
3: I hope you make God help this get this lady true. You know, that's so. Because no words for that man, place at all. There, at all. But that man, I just deceive her, and that's the man you'll be. And the other thing I want to talk, this advice for most of these ladies in the year, me.
0: Hello? Service is a problem. The service at the moment is a major problem. All right. Hello?
4: Hello?
0: Hello,
4: good evening.
0: Yes, good evening. Please, your name and where you're calling from.
4: My name is Phil. I'm calling from.
0: Hello?
4: My name is Suleiman. I'm calling from Benin.
0: All right, Mr. Suleiman. You're welcome. Please go ahead.
4: So, this thing we just see for the matter, I made it get more for that man, because that man will love our girl. But this thing we expect to hear now, say, Australia, that the 10 years in prison, so maybe they're not to at all.
0: Okay. Thank you so much, sir.
4: Yeah, good man.
0: Thank you so much. All right, with that, we have come to the end of tonight's wonderful program. So, rounding things up, I'm just going to say this. Madam, use your tongue to count your teeth. From your mail, I could easily just tell that your mind was already made up. Even when we had a conversation, I said it to you that I think your mind is made up already. I said, no, it's not made up. I just want to find out some things. Find out some things. Do you know a lot about Australia? Yes, I do. But still, I believe there's a way you can do it. No, the reality of things is there's no way it can be done where it doesn't end up with the man in jail and you actually being deported. That is if you go ahead with the whole marriage thing, then he intends actually not taking you to Australia with him. Madam, forget about it. It's not easy. You're already in love. You're deeply, deeply in love with him. It's quite understandable. But face reality. The reality of things is you guys can't be together. He's not your man. He's not your husband. Yes, I understand. 35 years, I get it. But is it not better to find the right person than after you get married now, then everything becomes a thing of disgrace in the next couple of years? Find the right person for yourself. He is not the right person for you. He was not being sincere with you from the get-go, because if he really, really did like you, if he really, really did care about you, he will let you know everything from the get-go. So the idea of, I just want you to fall in love with me first that's not how it works. So madam, use your tongue to count your teeth. And you are not in a hurry. You should not be in a hurry. Now, I'm using this as a point of, you know, to every lady out there who possibly also is facing the same, almost this sort of situation. Find your own man. A married man is not your man. Not in any way. No matter what he tells you. he is not your man. Okay. A word is enough, as they say, for the wise. All right, that being said, I'd like to say a wonderful good night to you. Stay glued to your radio set. I got more wonderful music coming in. Remember, I said it is, of course, the continuous playlist. I'm trying my best to keep to my promise. And this promise I've made always, and I will definitely keep to it. This is Bob Marley and Lauryn Hill with Turn Your Lights Down Low. Ciao, ciao, people. Stay safe. And remember, I love you. MS to the 10 AM, Sabrina, right here. Bye-bye.

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